0: Freedom, the Lord has done it.
1: Weakness in prayer has made kings become beggars, and beggars are riding on horses. According to scripture, 1 Peter chapter 4 verse 7 says, the end of the world is coming soon. Therefore, be earnest and disciplined in prayer. For this reason, Freedom Time Praying Partner, FTPP, is inviting all to join this prayer program every Sunday, Monday, Tuesday, and Wednesday midnight, 12 p.m. on... This power pack program is being led by Reverend Bernard Owusu Ansah.
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3: Jesus,
2: by the blood of Jesus Christ of Nazareth, we kill it by fire.
3: Amen.
1: Don't forget that the fervent prayer of a righteous man availeth much. Therefore, be part of this program. For any information, call 0244-115-618.
0: Freedom,
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0: FTPP.
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0: We thank you this hour for your mercy, kindness, for showing us love and mercy. In the name of Jesus Christ of Nazareth, Papa, and mercy, your casa sedan count. Yet you nyam a any kabiama wodrade. Aye wunti and ye crada sotiasia. 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Aye freedom umba. And you didn't see my word ready. You can see that was say, a war of your fufra was Sunday, my yang. What the amaye, and it was some of your fufra was Sunday, the ever chance you beam, and you yamon kwa, and I sing kwa, and you were ready there. You need freedom, mama. One na a treasure, if we are here for Nina, one near Bompire. TV so, radio so, yin yina dear ken yina ne se asedan kan. Why are dear? Wami yehunu se ampa, uye no kwa fo. Udi yasha fi yasi fefefe, egu su di yeko. Yeka sa asedan kan, why papa? We want to say thank you, King of Glory, for counting us among the livings. Alright, my name is Pastor Bernardo Swansa. This is Freedom Time Praying Partners.
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0: And now what I to say. Benim say it drew me minute that say a year wedding engagement. 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When son left, Eddie Colleague side the hall, Hills who in Iaye, right to Hono dear, I feel them contractor
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0: Ah, Papa. Intimate so much on the measure home. MCC in the Mouse, and then a Mouse or Mon Philip Philip Kano Mugusuye. Now, Papa Messrs. 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So for it me to 2 pipe mu 2 weeks. 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They can be Messrs. 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
0: She say, Paddy and Ocronim Yamini, a year, Saint Canano, Moncano Cray, a year. Tibaba Patroyan will be who soon am I? This is the Gon Hills Honor. 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And I acquire no so contract and pump toll. A minister of road and highway, Munina Santo Cano, a year is the Gon Hills or the corner, Munina contractors, no moon supervisor moving the Yamina. 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
0: 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I am crophone mini winning a home. 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Anyway, that is just by me. Me and my camp. That is by that is just by the way. No matter how coffee beam. You are the next Saturday in Pabu Idi. Anyway, me name so. When you was of freedom for any being whom he said, then to me I saw so beautiful. There was stress. You know, Papa. You know, I go find it.
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0: Oh yes.
2: They are all cannot. Just so be on pen or crepe and a better you some way.
0: I mean, that's all for me. Say, me, I am one of the pastors in Ghana. Ha, who be on Nimbena the BN himself, me in Chantro. Me say, me, my two about four, my life, Nina, me two men PP. 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I join a demon me to Nina men PP. But this time, pa, you see, I got to a bar. Ah, brother. MPP, MPP, MP, and this, and why if I say MP, president, you know, coming, yes, was me should be any. That's it. 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You need baby a cool. 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So for Copel Juma, who Copel Juma, now you tuntumni. 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
3: Freedom for some magic to omunyina hadi.
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0: 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And so, and then I will be soon, so for we could be Susufi. I draw with Trincon, Cobra with Trincon, Elijah, Sanity, and Nina Cambra Bonobi. 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One who will be a sofo. Was Solianopa. Now was Simeniaje, Nefitanopa. A copman, you melesses, would you find some Ulysses? 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Now was Seresa. Ubisha and Cablet say, Sister Fianet is a better change than a copantine. What did the make up on time? What did the make up? What did the cause say? What did the cause if we say not genuine day? And one can because and yes, I know you're here. No, won't to me sleep it and upon my uncle doing your murder. We are the worst reset that become on to Sana Brabotier. And I will need soon to meet your first. Won't to me soon soon. And I can foresee you soon cry. You die him. Won't to me so young open free to soon soon. My dear, Ube
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0: It be see that. etu wo be su no aka wono otum kakra etu no bi timi su a wo du ba bi o se wa kana no otum atwe break wo sa na brabo nte du tambia break wo mu du tambia be su kakra du tambia be sire kakra na ye ye christofo ndi edu de e ya no a na ye de sobo obo urade urade na dai ne du de e de ne de ani de ani gie e ma urade and you refuse Christianity is not a problem free society. 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
1: it. Asempa FM.
0: Original FTPP. 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

0: 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The book of Psalm 13 verse number 1, Psalm 130
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0: the verse number 1 I read: how long, O Jehovah, will thou forget me forever? 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Psalm 13, Psalm 13 verse 3 will say, consider and answer me, O Jehovah my God, lightening my eyes, lest I sleep the sleep of death. 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
0: 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This is the cry you cried. We ni sun aya usun. David impayo no say, how long, O Jehovah, would I forgive? Would I forget me forever? That bank was it a benevade to ruby for me. We can never. I was a soft ultimate do baby. No, I dream of same thing. I'm a crown or okra one kite. Make I mammy be a dinner dance same last week as the last 2 weeks. In some back, I was a medium because you hear full BC crown. Yam Pibo crown, yam me or yam minty. So for a dear bad dream, a betty, my benny petiman, I dream benny say, or no, ye hear anything in Pibo crown and yam minty name says Sika for empire and yam minty. De bia no mugusu nyesika na ehia fonso de bia no mugusu
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0: uduru udi o how ni do do ba bia sa na wadwene ye o. It is Psalm 13 verse 1 or say, how long, O Jehovah, would thou forget me forever? How long would thou hide thy face from me? To ne say, how long shall I take counsel in my soul, having sorrow in my heart all the day? Or say, how long shall my enemies be exalted over me? Rade, inclusive that been into my town for best sorry. They be another town for Niagina Musum. Tre, unsa how will Busabu say Yamu? So, what shall I need now? The question mark to say, how long, O Jehovah, no the question mark? We are not Sabbath, baby, no say, or say, would I forget me forever? No, sad the question mark. scripture ba kwa question mark do so pa ya hanubi. We want to say, how long would thou hide thy face from me? Question mark ibim. Ube tu nwa. We say, how long shall I take counsel in my soul? We want to say, how long was he having sorrow in my heart all the day? There's a DB and a Missouno side question mark. Everybody, you man, I feel training or the Bebom Pie. Training or see,
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0: See that and answer me. Just already who me mobile. The team in Pibo. And I do you mean who be mobile? And I do you already own who be mobile?
3: Amen.
0: The young coupon own who be mobile?
3: Amen.
0: Na untie yem pai bo.
3: Amen.
0: Afi pejan sane tiemu kade mi kebi. 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
3: My father.
0: How long would my prayer be answered?
3: How long would my prayer be answered?
0: Declare louder, my father.
3: My father.
0: How long?
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0: When you are dealing with the Persia spirit, you might think that okra wo bom paibo nyamintie. 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Or say, an agreement, domimo, any power that fight my prayer tonight, I curse you by fire and I lose my prayer in the name of Jesus. 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
0: We are going for the next prayer topic. 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
0: Ube Fremi Bernard. 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
0: Seleke palado safalakadea. 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Thank you, Holy Ghost. After you caught the next prayer topic, anybody that the enemy uses to destroy my happiness, me see it me fa ubi so mama ni a say when it ye, the mo when it ni a say no, it me fa ubi so the devil can use anybody to destroy whatever that makes you happy as a woman. To destroy whatever that makes you happy as a man. Say you were Juma and a Muanija, yet me for will be so Juma, me ye wedi. Eh, Bemba bin Wesiana or Babuawa, yet me for be so can't want some. Wajaho. A Yajuma beer, yet me will be an in Yajuma, obey do when Nisa. Who see anybody that the enemy uses you to destroy my happiness? Dear Mamma Nija. Woman who come up on the phone, do young Cassia Juma, a semenager. What to walk right day? When Yami Jackassian to Musicia,
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0: Facebook? If you can please share the link for me, I will be very happy. This is Saturdays are for prayers. Go ahead and please share the link for me. Share it for me. Let us be a blessing to people all around the world. Share the link for me. The name is Original FTPP, and that's all your Bob Bernard Usu answer. Bob Bernard Usu ansa. Odi Bob Bernard Usu ansa. Anase Original FTPP. Ewo Facebook. Ye demu life usu YouTube. YouTube odi Bob FTPP life. Anase but the Lord has done it. Ope kwa Bob FTPP be waya subscribe. Waya subscribe. Ye baby anu wenyanu wenti mi abompae. Thank you, Holy Ghost. 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Say anybody.
1: Anybody.
0: Anybody.
1: Anybody.
0: That the enemy uses.
1: That the enemy uses.
0: To destroy my happiness.
1: To destroy my happiness.
0: One more time. Anybody.
1: Anybody.
0: That the enemy uses.
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0: afi we yesu de mo ya dome sa
1: amen
0: yesu de mo ya dome sa de no
1: amen
0: yesu kristo de mo ya dome sa de no
1: amen
0: enye dwuma bi mu da wo yesu de
1: amen
0: that evil shall never repeat itself again
1: amen.
0: Yeah, call the next prayer. You don't have a medical catch a Saturday empire and an ordain. Yeah, you don't have a call the next one. Or say every evil, evil beginning. This is of your shaft for free as we'll be on my one shall see you. We'll be on one. And I'm penny for booby bomb say agro bear da if ranopa. Not just agro bear da if in a chassis. And I guess I'm naughty. Them naughty. Obi hon ma o afi wan shase yi kwa on bible ni we see every evil beginning in my life this year mama man shafi ase yi ye bi anye yenko ba bi anso ma start dwene le nie menyina start ye basa we see me bom en se bom paya. Oh Lord, change my evil beginning into my better beginning. 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Oh Lord, change my evil beginning into my better
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0: Oh Lord, change my evil beginning into my better beginning. Oh Lord, change my evil beginning into my better beginning. 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
1: Oh Lord, change my evil beginning into my better beginning. 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
0: Oh Lord.

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0: is coming to an end by fire. 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
3: Amen.
0: Can you shout amen 5 times?
3: Amen.
0: Thank you, Holy Ghost. If we declare this, we declare a day with ding. Arrows of setback this year. Arrows of setback and hardship this year. Arrows of setback and hardship this year. Abrade, ahochiri sunsun, any abrabomu nkechiri, abrabomu tree sign. Afi, yawa afi buon ma ubudia ubi se, afi widye, na enye.
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0: Nye sen enye u, na enye kra. 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
0: Afi yonko the next prayer, yonko ne ding. Arrows of setback and hardship. You are a failure. 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Last year will be to dying. Last year will be see dying. Last year will be to a quine. Will be tabro chibi yin yapadia waha. Last year cronans will be boka. Will be torn a dying. Will be torn asas ya hunchirinti. A few win ya man and paro.
3: Amen.
0: A few Christo man and paro.
3: Amen.
0: A few Timoka de Mikab declares arrows of setback and hardship.
3: Arrows of setback and hardship.
0: That is a sign against my life.
3: That is a sign against my life.
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0: In the name of Jesus Christ of Nazareth. 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
0: 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Already the word you wedi will be
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2: Asempa FM.
0: Thank you, Jesus. 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Then you yamon count. 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By the power of the Lord, we declare that a new man will be a blessing.
1: Amen.
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1: Amen.
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0: Mami ma special invitation nyame aduma anopai ye nyina ye bishiem e wala pass race course park ne so ade che ko si ada mesro bra bra bra sorry itie urade asem a tumi ni ahode aye mu ma na uwia ya jina so abompa ye den den den. 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
0: 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What your fucker be see La Paz? Na when you do La Paz, baby, a last pamas one. What's me per risk or scar? Na me call park and so. Baby, a pastor Bernard de Mono. Me call risk or park and so. You will risk or park and so. I won't you. Make a beam. What your fucker, baby, I will be a will be see a yeah La Paz, baby, a last pamas one. 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Na me call park no eso. Me call risk or park and so. You will risk us back in this war. 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
0: Aye Bernard Uswa and Samidin Nebeba. Oh, how been so afraid? Nobody in Como. Keep a number near. 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
0: to silent to be frebe kopa but to bunzi yemfa yana nyabu apaye yana boga yemle tiana mati masaka kranzo why patroje number we insoka hon and also so a year 0591 0591 no about 36 No, about 18.

0: The bon number ni biem 0591 na wabo 36 18 18 13. 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
2: freedom the lord has died. Weakness in prayer has made kings become beggars, and beggars are riding on horses. According to scripture, 1 Peter chapter 4 verse 7 says, the end of the world is coming soon. Therefore, be earnest and disciplined in prayer. For this reason, Freedom Time Praying Partner, FTPP, is inviting all to join this power-packed prayer program every Sunday, Monday, Tuesday, and Wednesday midnight, 12 p.m. on... This power pack program is being led by Reverend Bernard Owusu Ansah.
3: Everything in you that attract evil people,
4: Jesus.
3: By the blood of Jesus Christ of
4: Nazareth,
3: we kill it by fire.
4: Amen.
2: Don't forget that the fervent prayer of a righteous man availeth much. Therefore, be part of this program. For any information, call 0244 115 618.
4: Freedom, the Lord has done.

Sport 8, the Star Reader. Are you brave? Can you name your man? Now, what do you too much? Chat your chat, no feeling quadras here. I said, Bonus soon, soon, someone. Soon, soon, soon, soon, soon, soon, soon, soon, soon, soon, soon, soon, soon, soon, soon, soon, soon, soon, soon, soon, soon, soon, soon, soon, soon, soon, soon, soon, soon, soon, soon, soon, soon, soon, soon, soon, soon, soon, soon, soon, soon, soon, soon, soon, soon, soon, soon, soon, soon, soon, soon, soon, soon, soon, soon, soon, soon, soon, soon, soon, soon, soon, soon, soon, soon, soon, soon, soon, soon, soon, soon, soon, soon, soon, soon, soon, soon, soon, soon, soon, soon, soon, soon, soon, soon, soon, soon, soon, soon, soon, soon, soon, soon, soon, soon, soon, soon, soon, soon, soon, soon, soon, soon, soon, soon, soon, soon, soon, soon, soon, soon, soon, soon, soon, soon, soon, soon, soon, soon, soon, soon, soon, soon, soon, soon, soon, soon

Shia Casafidia so. Yeah, and you may be D and come on. Let him batch over Bia, say, come on out here. Say, you will fear now. Efidian in free hand. Emma, Ufia, before.

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0: Debbie, that's what you say, you was shabbering. 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
0: a tall house,
1: you do not a nonsense, so be a papa quiet,
2: simple,
1: and never or how can say a bread, Nema, and I say a busiano, never back up, never talk of a song on the bar. 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
0: When they did, they say, if you be one of one, our dear girl, what the woman is.
1: Papa, see, I can't, yeah, can't sue someone, and what day. 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
0: identity.
1: That's what you put on my shame. I say, Pansy Shemu, Yaman Brasa, Yaman Pai, Babia Otiaka, Suta Semo, Jesus is alive, Kaswa Brigade. Yaman Pai, Yerawa say, Oyamitron fasten and count with day and net day so. When I put down such a tribute at Brassi, the Payan Empire, Ahomachi, and the Pay and Yanadi. Ele pode dar um sala show na minha. O que bi oti anka owura. The how done abraba so. The abra do nem koyie. Bible so say it says so je. Ele pode dar um sa. Tere cho ma, uma mabo. So bi etue ka bi a. Osusumu a. Me do moja tue saka de mano. Do ma na show na minha. Me be fire fire kwa akwa no. Na ne paye da sidie. E wo Jesus de menti. Adot amen.
0: Amen. Abuja, when I pay the chassis, see, my catcher said Jesus is alive. The star reader, Prophet Kingsford, they do translate highly spiritual. I am very highly spiritual. Just say, you do soon soon come on. Now, you can soon soon. I said, see, Papa, they can.
1: Okay.
0: Say, Mamma, Mamma, and maybe I
1: can. Okay. Good.
0: And as soon soon soon as well.
1: Okay.
0: Mamma, never as well.
1: Oh, sir, make answer a pipeline. Good, Jimmy.
0: They go across the front of bloodline.
1: Good. That's what makes you to wear a pipeline. That's what I said. Mr. Winter, I don't know. Okay. And just a mommy, coffee by Papa, you're full sobby. Mommy, you're full sobby.
2: A Semper FM.
1: And I just. Semi you. Papa, the rest of the position, I know so. The rest of the corner, I know you and a mosu. And there's a sort of pebble that you hear. A bravo on board. Who tell me?
0: Me tell you.
1: Oh, bra, oh, bo. And yes, sir, and yes, sir, what do? Oh, bo, oh, my day, that's what bread. Oh, yes, you can't. But the better purpose is given to Padiano.
0: A whole crowd number was I said, what poor no more? A banner, sorry, say I will call. Netai to what you are. A dear beer was so I yes, a Christo didn't want yet, but still near monk.
1: Of course, that's why I'm telling you. And so trying to mount. Now, I'm probably a movie, my movie. And to announce us to make coin ya, and so try to manage him. I didn't talk bread. The mammy film of a film, and so or Tnessia, Sadiba Saturn or so, but or two and a more,
0: get it to a film. But I went to my papa said, you're quite busy. Here's what Christopher and Kian first hand your man at the
1: end. And
0: see a coin about a boom.
1: And they lost the corn and but if I say, who person do ma?
0: And I'm not a guy.
1: Who tell you? And to me, I'm a person do no. Yeah, but probably by my child, right?
0: Okay.
1: Neba, small boy. When you're 11 years time, okay. I also penny.
0: Okay.
1: Who tell me?
0: Too,
1: Papa or that's why I can send me money. Now you're going to transfer.
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1: No, I never know. Call you. Don't go to Missy House and I draw 12. Not a better trash here when you're trying.
0: Also for penny.
1: I'm so for Timmy. If you're bringing my head, I'm not telling you.
0: Okay.
1: Now, so I'm so for. Upward degree. Under a son, under the man, Papa. Yeah, get too smart. So don't cast yourself.
0: Okay.
1: Say, get too smart. Unfortunate yourself.
0: And for so I am a penny.
1: Debbie, soon to form a penny. Unfortunate MP, unfortunate soft. The better trap, don't go missing that day.
0: Okay.
1: You know you come. Obi and Susan Sobi. Obi and Bibi and the Kutiano.
0: I'm a
1: nurse.
0: Okay.
1: I am school time. Am I a young boy? Am I a young girl? No, yes, I don't. But not yourself. I don't know. But ask yourself. I never rest up every day.
0: Nessa, what news I didn't know? Yeah, it's a Tibibi and Kevin.
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1: Tia. Sir Cassid, I swear. 100 years ago, I'm a dancer. So what for me? No, my case was. You have no suffer. So I'm going to come back. I said, but 20 cases.
0: There's a case now. What do you?
1: Yes, I know what you.
0: And then I see your Bible. God, no. Adam, yeah, no.
1: God bless
0: you. There's one case.
1: God bless you.
0: Because, mama, you must send your new people as I need.
1: Of course.
0: And then they are 12 people. Yes. And it is for me, every bit of case that is what I'm ordering.
1: I'm ordering. No, case, that's what I did. After the order that one book for you.
0: Okay.
1: No, I mean,
0: okay.
1: But you may do what you own calling now. What is all Bob Brown? We are car. And I tell us 6 months. It's going to be that's a case. Or never say, or no, be that kind of or do some more better. Some matter. Or yet be, or yet I did it. I do so. So that I brought
2: a Semper FM.
0: And you have been watching me, maybe as a pa. Now you have been watching me, maybe. Cassin was a Nayakan and another main topic. And then come more Cassia pa. Yeah, you be dee. Cassin. And then come across your baby, but Baba, Mammy Samfamro, Chica
1: Crasses.
0: They say, Yashe, your woman said, Yemma, be one of my enemy, your mamma, no more ye.
1: Okay.
0: I mean, yes, so I saw a year so.
1: Okay.
0: Nessie, if ye be a moo, I was so be quite bizar.
1: Okay.
0: Now, Papa, why 1 year calling your cohes idea?
1: As I said, at the Picasso, I didn't pay me a nasty father. so petty for who pub your also to Susanna Mount, or Shuachi, or Shadia Cosa Brabo. Me Bobra, you never call ye. Utem,
0: it's your part.
1: As I said, I'm a dear good Sammy. Mhm. Mamma Trassi.
0: Mhm.
1: The death of some. Me yet to anybody.
0: Mhm.
1: So me yet kind of feeling, sir. Why?
0: I didn't hear.
1: That's what you should have brought.
0: So, so, oh, be quite busy.
1: In the very first set. So, what's a far qua?
0: For 2 years. So.
1: It's not just a me, Bobra.
0: Mhm.
1: Me never from Piara, one day. The whole year, my person 100 million. I have some question to me.
0: That's why you're
1: drunk. That's why you're drunk. Papa, Uncle Nancy, why you're drunk?
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1: At that time, there were cats out. There were cats out. There were cats out. There were cats out. There were cats in some what?
0: Hey, Papa, turn. Cast in here with Munchy Chemu. Are you ready? You cast a video in 3 hours. They didn't come on. Yeah, Prophet Kings for the evening. Jesus is alive. That's why we begin watching our tenacity. What has soon moons? No, what can soon moons? What can I have been watching the world? Cast your moon into Chemu.
1: Cast into Chemu. Make cast a woman. I'm proud to be one.
0: Okay.
1: Me cast my brother who's going to be told that I will. Me cast a woman. My brother's ready. I will. Me cast you. You're not supposed to be from home. And you're so sorry. Cast you so sorry.
0: Papa, me ba. Na, cast in one. Yeah, can. Cast in one, Casano. And then the best so be a no amma or nipad na no baka say. Oh, one and power. When you say when you cast in
1: the end. Only predict the susum. Only predict the susum. You were gun hammer, you will be a dear penny. But on Krabata, who tell me, you were MP, you were soldier, you were soldier, all low rank, you were soldier, high rank, Santa Cassis, I say. So big Cassua, whoa, Obama was a bit at the Susan National, a high.
0: Okay,
1: who tell me, and talk Cassu with him. Cass and then you saw Yetuma.
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1: Cass and then you saw Yetuma. Cass that in your son Yetuma.
0: Okay,
1: Cass the Diabon.
0: Cass needs to say Diabon.
1: Cass, exactly. Diabon. Oh, my castle, you get that. My castle to me, mother. Whoa, mother, bread. Well, and your castle, no. As some as you are bold. Somebody be good for both. You have a cat, you pronounce
0: it. Yeah, the Amon,
1: yeah, cat.
0: Isn't it a good pocket waiting training?
1: Of course. Who tell me? And your cat castle is as well. Into a bit of papa or Babla, the whole you can get, ma. And so the new keeper, you know, the empty hand.
0: Papa, we will sell waiting. Then will be bad year, Ama. Ya kese no amana bemu nye ma ben sana nipa ye tumi de sa kese no ba
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0: eh
1: yes.
0: And they say, I want it for me.
1: Tse, Obioya, I want it ni. 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
0: Eti ni yase, manu bebre na, suwa fani kwa.
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1: 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It will be obia on any yeti. I don't know quoti, no quotu quen, or quadma, well, for Bama for Coda Passoa, or the cast at the Bamano, Bama do be as over that supper, or for cast of Honome, because Empana Hotse.
0: I was your cousin Sumuns and Macho. Yabay, Susumuns and one year, Jesus is alive international ministries. I am Continental, Jesus is alive. A band of Susumuns and Mother Star Reader, Castle Brigade, Watsana, Brabajo Susumuns is answer. 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
0: Who cried, Jimmy?
1: Papa
0: 0245.
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0: 0245 0245 33 3325. Yeah, Jesus is alive. 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
1: Papa? It's your cat, your cat, cassia won't, and was it? And to obey brown bonnet, sir, Papa, Papa, Tia, or we're doing the unity.
0: Okay.
1: Onunia Corso, and a ban of confidence, Chiliboni, or the Fiamacano. Who tell me?
0: Nasabebo, so a ban at the Fiamacamia, Mammy come at Juma. Minim semi wabe, minim semi yere kradi wa yekron kron.
1: Okay.
0: Wan fa mechi, wan yahe.
1: Okay.
0: Anu wa ba nan kasa ni su wa boni nti, wa kwa kwa fi mechi re.
1: Okay.
0: And then they'll say who su su as what coming.
1: And to sadi ya jano, se wu yan jano nene te, no yere wadi ba yon namba akon, me yon namba akon. So yon ba nwa de pwene yon namba akon.
0: Okay. Who
1: tell me.
0: Okay.
1: And ba sa su su no.
0: Okay.
1: So oba edi, oba ma ba de ba de pa, na so fu eti, and now den wa, o di fike ni kuno.
0: That's not a bad man, yes.
1: The same thing. The same thing. To us, our totals are at the Nacoso, or for Sue Piara, or Bobby Piacuna Brava,
0: and you man quay,
1: and Sociality, and Sociorama, and Sociorama, because Ababra Bonos, the Casse, Mobi Mobi, the two Sue Samsoho.
0: And no minute to be Sylvia Juma.
1: No me,
0: no minute to be Sylvia one year.
1: Saname Dansoa,
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1: Yeah, Cadumia, a young pony. No me, a two statue tree. So no me that so to be started last month. Every dear boss I've been paying for so. No me that so. Unya 40 years so yare yare bo.
0: Nti e wa bu sue bu okra wo unya 30 years wo nya do 29 years so.
1: 30 years what so yare ni ti. 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Wo nya pressure. 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
0: Diabetes.
1: Papa, ya ke su sa tu sa wo ho. Mo pe from me to tata. The rest of you, they may take care of it. It gets to the rest of the sun. And the rest of the sun, it gets to the rest of the sun. And then this is
0: I was saying, didn't come on. Can a prophet didn't come on? Now, what is soon soon? Someone said, I was in seven or can a mood. My four, because my name said, well, pretty be a war yet to me and my crowns and my nurses was always. So I know you're not here. I walk forward, chin would Papa says,
1: yeah, I never quite. And yeah, and you're strong. What could be my crap?
0: Oh.
1: What's that, bravo?
0: Send
1: us in so open, open, open, open, open, open, open, open, open, open, open, open, open, open, open, open, open,
2: open, open,
1: open, open, open, open, open, open, open,
0: open, open, open, open, open, open, open, open, open, open, open, open,
1: open, open, open, open, open, open, open, open, open, open, open, open, open, open, open, open, for chairman, says the Nessie. Even Obama catcher, but Papa Tronimon, no good jarry, and let's be with Juma. Ute, and that gets on the cell over on Pire. Your guests are one under the canal. So, open all the Hobayan who never went to
0: one. Nessie, I want to hear one quancher.
1: I want one quancher. I demand a quancher, uncle. Be better quancher. And then, no make the nipple that gets on the swap, and so Tronimon. Then I'm your top papa. Papa Bobby, Papa. Me bobi chenye ye, me twins is kept bob some, and the devil, one month is kept from inside, will be a rubber hand to mouth, I didn't see.
0: You only know Eddie.
1: I never guess him. Will be on your video came. Will be on your houses or car inside. Will be on your video, say,
0: I'm not
1: going
0: And you may be a warrior at the kisses and play a bravo, and then a papa baby won't come on. And you may be one of what was it walk right now? Yeah, in the primary school.
1: Okay.
0: Yeah, and what you're on what? Nezri.
1: A better somebody. What does it? Oh, you're no gas.
0: That's a brand of Yakola.
1: That's
0: a Yakola. That's a Jimmy Sakola.
1: That kiss Makola. A bit do it.
2: A simple FM.
1: What was sugar? Unam chrome. No, what will be? What is it with me? Abraham tell you, I shall hear what it. Okay, Minnesota, what's it? What will be a catcher?
0: What can you be?
1: And for the cola, catch the sofa for Sakola. Would not buy the school there. Would not buy the car or driver. Would not buy the
0: show. One number so to
3: yes.
0: Prophet Kings for the star reader. What's wrong? Near maybe any so be any of his own child and swatch. Not near maybe I won't refuse on Wakai. Papa iti yanche, and near my bay, sir. Activities bay, and the cases in the bay.
1: Cast go out of the bay. Cast go out of the bay. Who for be ready to be castle to be baby?
3: Who for be
1: ready?
3: Wow.
1: Who for be cool the castle baby? Say, yeah, you didn't put a one, you're probably one, you're society and pride, a different. But who for be here and no make castle to my tongue. So,
3: there were two in the idea.
1: Ah. One, I know nothing. Two, or you're not be dealt car, or not a promise card and it came.
3: Oh, that's a card, you're me and a man, matter.
1: Kaya soon soon. You're doing a cardboard game now. Kaya spread Kaya to me.
3: You're doing a cardboard
1: game.
3: I don't know.
1: Adapo and a swimming pool. There's a spoiler to me.
3: Oh, there's a swimming pool in the same land.
1: I'm a for that. I just want to be so much. Yeah, yeah, I'm a swimmer. I'm a swimming pool. But I didn't be a short term as a spread. Baby, I'm a short term as a swim. Baby, I'm a swimmer. Charm now. No, you so good, but who met them? It's one of the swimming pools. But I'll be talking to me. One, you're to be good, sir. As I said,
3: swimming pool, I am busy.
1: Make that choppy.
3: And the man said, "Bre, no me
1: do." Me no be a favorite man.
3: Okay.
1: Let me get some show.
3: Okay. Me too.
1: What talk baby story? Baby Chobi.
3: Ah, Chobi ni
1: me. Don't give them. Never pass. Mami from US.
3: Okay.
1: Let me get some. I want to Chobi ni pass. Only Chobi no. Zemiye. Mami jali. Mami go kwa juma. No, the Chobi fans don't go pass. Never pass. I better bad. Oba bano. Never Chobi never go form.
3: Ah.
1: Chobi come somebody.
3: Chobi bo. Chobi noa. Onze ya mano ya is your friend Teddy Bear.
1: Tell him good.
3: And no ya on the good.
1: Bro, you never get them pass.
3: What we are crying down on the shelly new phone. This is my boyfriend.
1: Yes, yes. I must say I didn't get him part.
3: Hey,
2: a Semper FM.
3: Bro, you where would you?
1: Make a Chobi. And get him part. And the sa. Ah, since then now or what you mean? No, they go them part the bad native one. Maybe the sooner. Aba bano na drama tough one. And one day when us are let me never stress me if you cross so let me be able to catch
3: papa me wo mentin me bi ase chobi no a wono atogu ne mpaso no
1: papa
3: wo be fira adwuma ba no se wo kwa adwuma no wo lay bed no
1: a
3: chobi no gumpa
1: papa ba no na chobi ne e be go form to na do free so ansa me ko kwa dire di ya me ko kwa yi atira no
3: and
1: of friend me catch mame most that bed chobi do ampa no so papa go up to the my husband what a good thing say my two da
3: sana guess real
1: yes. Oh, I'm not too deep now. I didn't process it.
3: So
1: I'm at him. What are talking about?
3: You are a spiritual as
1: what are talking about?
3: This is yeah, this soon soon mungo. Me cry. Me have no story. I'm coming soon. Me.
1: Yeah, soon soon.
3: Chobi no.
1: Soon soon. Chobi, me catch you creepy. It's a me. They never come me. Sad before me. Too remember. Me guess and you. And you're beyond the privacy.
3: They say no guess no cry no. I'm saying me have no romantic no. And so talk Teddy Bear.
1: Okay.
3: At the man.
1: And to about 3 day, what's
3: my husband?
1: Yeah, what's the sweet time with him? And to mama go and tell to me for to now. Sabi, not the part of sex.
3: I what the trouble
2: is
1: identity because a process it.
3: Why no TV anymore?
1: Massa.
3: What fun it's
1: what I'm talking about some more. We'll be able to go in the year soon soon in the DH. Maybe could say no. And the case you are,
3: it's my man, dear, represent me, team, my man, dear.
1: And to my main friend, get us, my man, who's that to be a good devil? What's the sound? I said, I'm not doing so. No, of course, no, I'm not true. I'm not able to tell
3: you.
1: Okay, of no.
3: Okay,
1: I said, I didn't have to be quiet.
3: Wow.
1: So soon, Bethia or Trebby. And don't be just me, poor. May that's a good air privacy, not an idiot, but we need to make them. It's a credit to my, you go Saturday,
3: yes,
1: your identity. And you took another good, sir. You go on higher. When you're so temper, so sweet him, everything.
3: I see.
1: What's I talking about, Papa? You're catching someone, you're fundamental conquering rather, and my son rather, and you
3: know, near
1: Papa, you're catching some papa. Oh, yeah, now can't swim by my partner, no, you're soft. I crawl on your yashi. 11 years, and not coming yet. Identity, Papa, ha ha ha. Name Papa, correct charge identity.
3: Oh,
1: I'm a true Kosu.
3: Oh,
1: yes, we do. And but it wasn't worth to talk to my.
3: We'll be near Yasia and Kanaji. What show them? Count to who? T. What's an enemy? I don't know. The story
2: is a Semper FM.
3: What do you do? what's not say bra bashe wa bra bo bra bashe sunsumu jina bia ete say sunsumu jina bia ete say bra na bra bashe teddy bedu me de matter at say abo mi pusa
1: sure and the case is someone ma fa nyago o baby chenye o seven me bia na me bra chuno onye onye mistake o ya won kwa hu tum tre ne pa bra etum money tower na etum di wati
3: okay. There's a book ran up, Berman, and yes, a war, Berman, I am on you. But who soon soon be a do it? She didn't know me be a doubt, so did
1: of course.
3: I am up,
1: of course. Of course,
3: a payaka say will be soon because I want the same.
1: I didn't see. On independent, see any gem.
3: Can I have a power?
1: Young man, I have 2 years as a Berman.
3: Kawanan to Pau.
1: Ah, so so send me first to send Yagro. Say a cuss to send first to Sunago, so small. And I'm a Yashi, I'm a Yashi Yasimu. And to be on the 270 to dirty, or be on the 270 to dirty.
3: And then another baby said, now a trimmer just walk away in the numbers. I say, it is what it's we are saying, was it one Indian spiritual life. Soon, summa brabo and fanho, to Nemo Dian Quan or Yanipano, brabo to
1: say, or be on the 270 to dirty. And we be a question, we be two not to the room. Then in that also,
3: okay, a bump of room,
1: a bump of room, and in our spotted, but at Ness,
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1: Blasimu, Blasimosu. Probably more. But if for what you be, name professor, but in my day,
3: if you understand a banner, Sana, so for Biana, see a con one year cope,
1: yes, Obia,
3: also your crab,
1: and your boa, one I trapped to London, one is see that when you see the stadium,
3: girl,
1: and yeah, no, and your Bible, and your Bible, then me. Whom? Women who suffer your normal masturbation, my suffer.
3: Ah, so for the way,
1: Papa, on right, me a dear for
3: not to train him.
1: I must make a castle if you just mean I'll talk for them and say,
3: hey,
1: me myself for me cooking on my last photo for the
3: man. I didn't so
1: a control of Tumriki. So soon, whatever, and so soon do it, whatever, Papa, and the fire, or bomb person. Don't bear fast on Mabada. And yet, you're dry, and you say, you're pro, Nepal. That
3: I'll bear fast and call between your Mabada.
1: Ah, who are so the way, who was so far over that?
3: That's what found no more or control
1: or control
3: time or pet
1: good or your assault or control.
3: Where are you?
1: Ah, so who not yet? So who not paddy? Who not paddy? As what to every moon. Obit saying, my brother, go ye.
3: I saw who not paddy. It's what would the enemy know what that was over such a chum and your normal.
1: Debbie, why are you to me night? Sadia, we are sadder, papa. Eh? We are sadder, and I won't. One pair of a part, would you like
2: a simple FM?
1: And then to Subacon, the Rabah,
4: yes,
3: and then come on your chaffer, baby. Oh, yeah, Rosun Sumunia Kasun Sumun Sabach. When yet, dear one who said you have a park, and when I travel to London, and I
1: no, the state is very big, and I know,
3: where is Susum was him?
1: Ya kesu ni sam.
3: Na susu mu asem na nim se we ni wa.
1: Eya be satisfy. Eya enter satisfy.
3: Susu mu asem na woni su we ni wa ko school. We wa ko school ni ade.
1: Susu for school ho.
3: Aha.
1: Me come bi face le go come on pa ma no.
3: Okay.
1: Me nya do fi open me ti. Ah me ye me face kan man. Me ko papa na papa na ho. Na aneba. O put kan man.
3: Oh.
1: Akwa what san ka say?
3: Oh, Oscar ni de for.
1: Me never see me. Susu for some MP. Susu for some penny. Susu for some hook at the bread. Susu for Saddam. So to me, quite the young. So to me, what?
3: Oh, so well,
1: you will answer.
3: And to Obama, yes, but be cross
1: or baby, them could move. Who get a body get a talk to the four that didn't catch nothing.
3: And then
1: that didn't kind of set that
3: nothing. Oh,
1: yet your friend, your fiam, what if your fiam?
3: And this will be a tough fit of
1: your fiam. Some person sawa or bamboo sawa, and your fiam, you will crack or cry
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1: Oh, you're about what? Well, real school, no one, no or set member to two for, or no send no muscle, or set it to four. I have 6 months, I said, do so.
3: Got a 1 year,
1: maybe not quite, maybe super.
3: A bomb is here at 20 one day.
1: Sure. I don't know. No, but to make trust so soon. Oh, no, when you're free, group of teacher group, you're a twit talk about Mukra.
3: Ah, Toma, it's
1: a twit talk, yes.
3: Oh, let me let you go any more, you.
1: Papa,
3: let me sell.
2: A simple FM.
1: From the casino, maybe be a nipper foot. Okay, it was an area getting them. Never put some local farmer. Papa, I saw Papa Machandra. Or say, or no, who and who was sorry, I know I check. I go back on another.
3: Ah,
1: make some money. I'm not swearing. Thank you for.
3: Yeah. Hey, someone is still crumbling. Jesus is alive. Jesus is alive. Prophet King's body in the star reader. Papa wouldn't even know on TV so radio so. Baby, as soon as you move, somebody crumbling. They say there. One hour for. What's it? Papa, what's it?
1: Oh yeah, I know. I say Papa. Oh, John, I say Papa. Maybe some of the say, on so we need to go for a colleague. No, or say, or what they say so. No, so go for or what? Not to remember. Why you doing that? Na me kawo say rose of the moon.
3: Ah,
1: so for. Me
3: what's up for one now?
1: Me ba bi kita. Me daughter to me kasa.
3: Wow.
1: Oba say na tin grab to kita the car.
4: Yeah.
1: And no onye kuko potter farm. Or so wa. Why not chaku kwa no ba ko to ba say on comfort the time me one Bible. Then what do oh, Tetagramo, Papa, said Susan Sauson,
3: Fab Boko Connan, the Dak.
1: Yes, Susan,
3: never software.
1: Ubayaga Sonya, said Susan Control. Onya, we are, eh? Bayano, the good prisoner, no more pet, no more po. Be blessed, so we never pet, not for touching.
3: There's a minimum defiling
2: question. A simple FM.
3: I can't see one year, so I could when fear be a number, one year, but I can try and then fear me.
1: I don't know, I can't have control. And no, I didn't call yourself. A son by force, we are post to know. Susan Samoho. Don't you suit
3: so for me?
1: Akoko, a foul, never die. I mean, what you mean, Regima?
3: Ah, what you
1: have to do? Well, sir, I saw for a Dassolano. Oh, I saw to ask for the small Nassau Manassa. It's out of the salon, so Obisa, sir, or impart it. On the status of the problem. The king got you.
3: Yeah,
1: sir, do it also once, yeah. Not a Saturn so open the panel. Why in the panel?
3: Nezo si nya me ma hwe yeu
1: papa
3: enu obi akeke
1: wo ene susu sam ne pa hwe yi obebo mu ne bra hwe yi
3: ma sama ya ba susun sam no aye kan but me pese wan kasi ye raw personal life mu kakra usunsun mu adwuma wo ye no me de me no anante
1: god bless you
3: me nim se de otie
1: god bless you
3: me nim se de otie susun mu nsa masefa but obi a otie ye mo ye de na mu susun mu ade
1: ase eh susun obi o kite ni Mama Trump and
3: that's why I have a fuana.
1: And never soon, so I'll be a kita soon soon. And so, oh, who may obey you? Who knows? Who knows? Who
3: bay you? Who are
1: who? Oh,
3: and also who bay you now?
2: A simple FM.
1: Of course, one day, never now. No, so I'll take talk.
3: Okay,
1: no, so for Cassobi, McCassu, young man, who at once that will cost us on talk of fire, and I don't go final. Never get out to me. And I do not trust the vampire. Mr. Francis, I should know. I don't yet know. Make me damn it. As we never know.
3: Who's there? Would you buy a casino?
1: Oh, Cassina! Casso, Cassa, and then write for Cassie. Because I say, and then Ras Ganha, who is there? As we move, we are not so for a Cassie, look at the baby. And to me, I'm not the user, or Cassima, I am a yak.
3: Now, so control.
1: Now, so more upper hand, so soften. It would be best you never trust it. As I never, but so for you, me, Danny, I was uncle for so, me, you can't sleep for.
3: Ah, there's a soon soon, as they say, no, most of what is soon, Mr. Massino. Most of what politics are more your
1: home.
3: Oh, be a trendy, but
1: that
3: member of them.
1: Yes, without the rank.
3: Okay.
1: Oh, me put you up, me put you up, so a year's going. That's my brother, me going up. And that's my brother, me put the difference to understand that. Me put you up to Miss Bates and Yano.
3: No one for
1: sure. Yes, to see your neck. Yes, to see your neck.
3: And then the end of credit.
1: Papa,
3: and then
1: my son, a small sum. I could do some, as I say, and then to be all tell you to say, oh, I'm sharp, I'm never going that or the baby, my son, or sap
2: a simple FM.
1: Remember, you're putting a good question in the show. I didn't see opposite the water can't.
3: You're a star reader. You're a star reader.
0: Sometimes I don't want to cry, said Papa, any part. Or said you were too soon, someone said, What can you say? What did I cut the account? Susan said, What did I cut the account? What did I cut the account? Susan said, What to me, redo a book, what to me, share a book.
1: Maybe you cost to that. You cost to have that much idea. You cost to that.
0: Wow. How is this good?
1: Me cost to the wedding. Me cost to the wedding. And never fall. Me cash the wedding. Me am so beautiful. What to buy her? No me go here. Open the church. Brady. Me be a man. Me send the sisters on Sunday. Na don't come. Me no say. Me no yam with ya. I tell you from no.
0: Let me.
1: Me my dream. And they found. Obi a from the talk no. Abraham goes from the talk him. On period. On my pyre. No turn them on. And we be pretending sir. Bible says the sisters on Sunday.
0: 3 3 3 3 3 2 5 0 2 4 5 3 3 3 3 2 5
1: Oh, sir, too many social control, it didn't so. Now, if you do so, this will be our pan, as a side that's what made you free move. That's what's repaying a prophet, or deep in deformity.
0: But say, come to me, the one Jesus is a mere dear way, dear, me here.
1: Papa, obey a masterbess, or sitting person near you, and so what I'm not saying, almost 6 years, my name to me. While you're doing that, Papa, I cast us and move on, but in the good deep. Never was the two years old. Enter me down, my chum, Yajuma. The Yasus, my first one, so
0: much of an
1: amateur, Adria, Edubra. Many two must repent for
0: that. Not said who didn't do Brani at the
1: Amazon, who said, I'm a bad man.
0: Okay,
1: that's 20 seconds.
0: Okay,
1: I'm a Yajuma. Then probably Chamber, possibly put in the jarret.
0: Wow,
1: cast us me a finish.
0: Then an animal for me, I was on some,
1: and never so, and never so. Wouldn't him. Penetration is something we can't kind. Who tell me? When you talk cancer, yes, someone did grab a fast basket here.
0: No crap.
1: But the happening here, Juma. My 20 is almost 3% better. Better than mine. And yet, the nipple of cancer and so that doing or brand new coyote or not just a baby sinner boom. Then you just kept a smart to know Yara Bona, Omera, Fabian, Yara Bedua, then your person.
0: Let's have a pen catch
2: a simple FM.
1: Yes, we, but no me, I will, that give a upper hand. And sometimes I can't say.
0: Tina no metisese of penny because what do me actress be?
1: Yes, and say when come back Oma me kiss you, but don't run him out. Oba don't die. Oba you don't have to be see. And Obi Sam come and wow. Oba don't see you. Oba you want night. Oma I didn't see you. I'm back. Oba didn't. What are you talking about?
3: Prophet kings for the star reader Kasua Brigade.
1: For them to join me.
3: Kasua Brigade. Name ya tomo a wotene. 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
3: Okay.
1: But o jian so finfin.
3: Oh.
1: E so je tese on mo bra ku nanim da. 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Afro ko du. Ya me so me kan kire no. O de ka so the gate.
4: Yeah.
1: Eh anapa me hu why?
4: Baba,
1: me busque, me tu dai que no te
4: chefo
1: bio,
2: ya ko pa se ba. FM.
1: Oh, I dey make you call. Pato.
3: Na yin dem, na say Hana, ye nsha na enter.
1: Hello.
4: Hello,
3: what you think?
1: Yeah.
5: Hello.
1: I believe then I'm going to point your mouth. What's your message in India?
5: I'm
1: in slow. But you said, yes, you did. I'm with him. When I'm in prayer, so me a crown for mom. I want to be a douse with him. Yes, look as amen.
5: Amen.
1: Say, what's the case? Can you watch it?
5: Amen.
1: But you make us on show in the visim. We say, soon, we'll be get a panier, panier, near the boss, right? Papa, one neck careful. What about them? Make a topi. Now, I didn't start my sentence. As a more sign, but I'm for no one to home with them. But me trim yes to them because amen.
5: Amen.
1: Oh, wife, way.
5: Oak
1: Massey. Only that thing.
5: But,
1: what's it?
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6: Hello.
1: Okay, sir. Hello. Then for Kobe. Oh, long busy. Hello.
6: Hello.
3: I jam me.
1: How to say? I can't do. Oh, Kasafi.
6: Kasafi, Biniba.
1: Biniba, there's no problem.
6: Binana, you're serious.
1: Ya mon pa no. Me bom pa yes mo jamu. Ba den for the sanka adumet amen. Ah, o mami mo twe manso asase.
6: Pa
1: twe manso
7: powerful.
1: Twe pa mami so ontwe no ho, na ontwe no ho na. Eye, who the brigade ho? What are you for the auntie Fua? And the people who make God bless you. 0245 0245 33 33 33 33. Hello,
3: 25.
1: Hello, hello,
3: Nana Jam.
1: No, Nana Jam. Okay, sir, friend.
8: No,
1: okay, sir, friend. How was she? There no problem, father. Hello. Lani may hello. Hello. Hello.
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1: Okay, sir, friend. I was there, no problem. Now me, I don't know. So the brigade hall. Oh, there, oh, fuck, I saw a good so brigade. Tantin, you know, Adantin. Anthony, okay. Yeah, trouble to see the pet. Let me find you a farm and a pet. Mama, baby, why? What's it? Okay. Already so. 0245 0245 33 33 33 33 25 25 0245 0245. Then for call. Hello,
10: hello.
1: Oh, that no frame. Oh, Nana, you that's on. Oh, wow, so that no frame.
10: That's
1: a lot of want to be a man. Oh, yeah, dear.
10: But
1: I'm not doing this. I'm not doing this. I'm not doing this. I'm not doing this. I'm not doing this. Amen.
10: Amen.
1: I'm not doing this. I'm not doing this. Why?
10: I'm
1: not doing this. Hello? Hello?
11: Good
1: morning. What's your
11: name?
1: There's no problem.
11: Aha.
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1: 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There were Castle Brigade, my men, a woofer, no wife or baby natty, no bandy or bandy for auntie, sewa, but over Germany. Now, my old papa, ja or bano out, or yaw, so come my men so about father, no brutal, no, no, but far, or no, but fun, a downfall, or upon the father, auntie, or widow, or widow, siano, and yakwa, Mujim, and yakwa, Mujim, the wife, and the independent one may be one, maybe one. Aha, aha, asama ho, ote. Bra, yo, ote be gume, why? God bless you, yafo kosu. Hello? Hello?
12: Hello?
1: Paso kase fe? Paso
12: kase fe, big fam.
1: Who a passport?
12: Pachai.
1: Who a passport?
12: Pachai.
1: Who a passport?
7: Powerful.
12: Pachai, I'm not ready,
1: bro, bro, chanamai, sir, I don't know frame and party, end of this year, I'm going to free Ghana. Say you see
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1: Obibabua, me pa chow. When you or ba have sex, na get the bunny, sir.
12: But just say.
1: When you or baby sia, na get the bunny, so much you will die. Me pa chow with the feet, I can cry. Problem with the feet. Mama cast watch now. Menwa kasada. Me pa chow, me mwa depending kwamo. Me nya me posa bring that way. The one to bring us Adiano, cause Usunsun pass Adiano, would you see Akawakra, but my threat, but him, yes, to the Miscasa, amen.
7: Jesus.
12: Amen.
1: Talk, Adam, are you Muslim?
12: I'm a Muslim, yeah.
1: And I don't know to say, I'm a Muslim, I'm a Muslim, I'm a Muslim, I'm a Muslim, I'm a Muslim, I'm a Muslim, I'm a Muslim, I'm a Muslim, I'm a Muslim, I'm a Muslim, I'm a Muslim, I'm a Muslim, I'm a Muslim, I'm a Muslim, I'm a Muslim, I'm a
12: Muslim,
1: I'm a Muslim, I'm a Muslim, I'm a Muslim, I'm a Muslim, I'm a Muslim, I'm a Muslim, I'm a
12: Weekends,
1: unless
12: Saturday, Sunday.
1: And then, Sunday, why?
12: Sunday,
1: God bless you, Mr. Alaji. Make sure you're
7: powerful.
12: I mean,
1: God bless you. 0245.
7: 0245.
1: Yeah, for call. No, I'm not busy.
7: Cash.
6: Hello.
1: For some myself, hello.
9: A Asempa FM.
1: Hello. 0245. Hello. Hello.
3: Be up.
1: I mean, if I remember, hello.
3: Powerful.
1: But what's coming? Come. Ever from say. Hello. Hello. What's the business too? Hello. Hello.
3: Ajam young.
1: Hello. 0245 Hello.
7: Hello.
1: Boss, I'm to say. What can I say, friend? I'm a samai. Me bomb pile our yes to my jamu. When I'm good bomb beer come out.
3: Jesus.
1: When you begin your farm out. I do say amen.
3: Amen.
1: Why wale? Oh, Malay, and one puff of one shot a bad thing because me was spiritual married. Now, Sunday Kutasa Kutosikasam, a Kutia Kutosikasam, National Pemasra, may be a kind of amount.
3: Jesus,
1: may you have to sumo Abahemu, Tisa Amen,
3: Amen.
9: A simple FM,
1: put a votic, my governor, votic, my governor, why? Votic. God bless you for call. Hello? Hello?
7: Hello, good evening.
1: So for a moment to say, okay, sir, friend.
7: I'm going to see you.
1: When the brigade home? Okay. And
7: I'm sure. And
1: then no problem.
7: I'm going to tell you.
1: What do you want? My strength, my bomb, pie.
3: Jesus.
1: But do you need a sweat, Jemu?
3: Jesus.
1: I pay me a dose from you, Fimu. I don't say amen.
3: Amen.
1: When you can't pay me, why? God bless you.
3: 0245 0245.
1: So, only wife rather and personal bunisa and panobet to you first, and then pass one, sir.
3: Just only a banner, ten.
1: So, no wife, it's no bunisa and panu and that's one, sir.
3: But we have focus,
1: never go, but focus. Hello,
9: a simple FM.
7: Jesus is alive.
1: God bless you, Casafrain.
7: I'm Casafrain.
1: What's it? Okay, there's no problem. The bumpire, the way you swear,
3: Jesus.
1: I maybe do a sim, may you a few more, and say amen.
3: Amen.
1: Ozo Casafre,
7: Casafre Botiano.
1: Botiano. What's up, mother? Why? Everyone go up, cream, a radish show. Hello, ever could be so. Hello, hello.
8: Oh, dear, for good evening.
1: So, Penetra say,
8: Yamana, the man of God.
1: Hey, over the mood, pal. I don't so far now.
8: I am a church cracker.
1: No one will remember. Okay, sir, free.
8: Cantonment.
1: Cantonment. We are so full. Yamu Empire. Me bomb pyre we yes to them.
3: Jesus.
1: Me pure kind yamu.
3: Jesus.
1: I did be a quite 42
3: Yes.
1: Me came. I do amen.
3: Amen.
8: Amen.
1: Me who prison why, Papa? Me who prison? Me who pillars? No safe. Who's your prison? So for we are the head of the family. But one mumpa ya, Papa. Who to mendo? I go say one town. In that spot, I want town, but sir, I know friend and pa, eh? Per cook, to cook, but cook. Now, me, you're the play jarry. But why? Why, for you?
8: I'm more human.
9: A simple FM.
8: Me more fear, I know fear.
1: Why then, why, dear?
8: I'm patrying.
1: I've enough for you to move.
8: Patrying.
1: I've enough for you to move.
8: I'm patrying.
1: And your soldier, one yet careful, no bantamati. But also, almost so done your boy, gentlemen, say, almost with Timothy. Now, why they met in the side? I'm not for the castle. My main castle, I'm sorry. Give me more cream. You're very careful. Give me more cream. Give me or your fair. You say or your bank. But you're very careful. What kind of pet? What kind of asthma?
8: Touch you.
1: Me a prophet. But I'm probably going to come on.
8: Touch you, man of God.
1: But sure, God bless you.
8: Amen.
1: Careful, come, sir. Hello.
8: Hello.
1: Sofu.
7: Jesus is alive.
1: Oh, what's up, Fabio Penicassi? What's up, Fabio? Hello? Hello? Hello? Hello? Hello?
6: Hello?
1: Okay, sir, you're for call back, remember? Hello?
6: Hello?
1: Yes, okay, sir, friend. That night busy, Jay. Hello? Open it down. Okay, sir, friend. Boss, okay, sir, friend.
6: I was okay.
1: Then go perform in your mouth. Open it down. Okay, sir, friend. Boss, okay, sir, friend.

0: Wouldn't a branch be yet must be a moya way, I can say, and be patron, mechanical, mechanical, me what challenge, me what? Wouldn't a branch be yet, some say, I can say, gay, I, papa, and India, Gani was shop, Gani was shop, Bennett, Bennett, open the Bennett, you want your Bennett.
1: A Semper FM.
0: Because I am not a good piano. Or the fee credit or the fee accredit or the fee. Of course, I am on it, baby, and the gas gunnet, the house boy. No, not gun shop, man. But don't talk about one in the gay or the fee credit model. Maybe not too well. Maybe carry that day. Hello. Okay, sir, friend. Mamma 2020 star on seven casket why? And Mamma 2020 on seven casket, but that's all 2020 on seven casket watching. And I didn't be a grammar watching. See, Mammy, one yet careful, may masturbation. One yet careful, Mammy Mom Pamon, me bomb pile yes, my jabu, me be a crime, choose me a sauce where you were from. Amen.
2: Amen.
0: We look up Alpaminum, why? Oh, my boy.
3: Oh, you
0: crew. What's the woman come on? Hello? Man, I'm busy.
3: Hello?
0: Go me the language. Hello?
3: Oh,
0: Kasa friend.
3: Kasa fita baby.
0: Hey, question, sir. Hey, there no problem.
3: Papa?
0: Yes?
3: Why
0: did the party
1: for a Semper FM?
0: So also fanati, who can find a chana mebwa? Oh, no, you're about one for it in San Bamutem. And then turn and San Bamutem of Fanati, and that's some girl, as some girl caught, and I'm a town troll. Eh? There was one castle, and I'm a town
3: troll.
0: One asabia, asabia, one asabia. Mr. Ben, so Ben. Let me show you about me. You're for confused. Hello? Hello?
3: Hello?
0: O kasa fre hen?
3: Kaswa.
0: Kaswa, o tie e won?
3: Ba try.
0: There no problem. O se?
3: Person bo bo.
0: O kasa me ye. Hello? Okay.
4: Hello?
0: Yes sir, apo mo e.
4: Ba try do no.
0: Okay, o kasa fre hen?
4: So for
0: my mom, Pamon, the bomb pile with your suit,
2: Jesus.
0: When you go by me, Cramon,
2: yes,
0: I do not sell sorry about some trim, Jesus. Amen.
2: Amen.
0: Father, Bokodi and Way.
4: But
0: see me, me who say, your trunk, I'm not with him, I'm an animal, so they're trunk now. Eh? Who's him? Yeah, no problem.
1: FM.
0: No, what's here? I'm not going to talk about that, but well, and it's a well, no, what else I'd never go. Yeah, she one top problem. No, in social, over me, yes, some cassia, but when I meet the master, I must say, and I do friends from what's
2: in my
0: wife, well, our quantum. Yeah, come from your brother for your court. So, minimida, yeah, I say, no, brother for your court. We will say, shoot, not about my court, but we came with us to look at our
2: amen.
4: Amen.
0: Ah, what do you want to know about? More about?
4: But
0: what about me and something? Quite anyway.
4: Oh, more.
0: I want to tell you.
4: They do more talk about the necessary.
0: What quarter? What quarter?
4: But what
0: is it? One quarter. Everybody knew quite. Everybody showed me. I'm almost ready to your farm. I do see. Amen.
2: Amen.
0: We don't catch me. For a moment, to jump for call for. Hello?
3: Hello?
0: Hey, Peter, hello? 0245. Hello?
5: Hello, young people.
0: But father, what's your friend?
5: What's your friend, Malam Janshi?
0: Malam, I don't have a problem.
5: If I choose,

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3: a simple fm
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1: en Frip, I'm watching, Oya.
0: Miss me, Papa.
1: Frip, I'm watching, Oya.
0: Miss me, Papa.
1: Where are you going for? Say how? Mr. Tupi, mean town draw. Opa, be home. I'm not lying to you. My kind of crutch, you can say,
2: oh, I'm not covering.
1: No. Let's say it's a man of Fanaco. Why are you not so Ochi,
2: Wahoo?
1: And that's why you're
2: no, we're not going to ride donkey.
1: Yes, in the man to order how? On the heart of my mammy, on the heart of my vessel, to my members of the
2: town, I'm a person of a fan.
1: Hello, yes, sir.
0: No,
1: meaning if you so.
0: I mean, if you so,
1: I want to feel the same. I'm not a sad child. I'm not a friend.
2: Oh,
1: I'm not a sad friend. 0245.
2: 0245.
1: 33. 33. 33. 25.
3: I'm just going
1: to say
3: 0245.
1: 0245.
4: 33.
1: A simple FM.
4: 25.
1: Hello.
4: Hello.
1: I promise to say.
4: Hello.
1: Oh, Casa Frey. Casua. There's no problem.
4: The problem is something bubble by me.
1: Me bomb paye Yesu demo. Awurade bi akwa ma adumti amen.
2: Amen.
1: Ocha be humi why? God bless. Don't like busy. I'm go so
5: hello.
1: Father.
5: Good morning.
1: Mo no kasa friend.
5: Hello sir.
1: Good morning. Me talk go kasa friend.
5: Kasa friend and you also.
1: Okay, there no problem.
5: Me
1: pa cha wanya wako cha ke wanya sabi sabi menkana.
2: Oh ko.
1: Wako cha ke sabi HIV. Wako cha ke HIV.
5: Omo kase me cha ke bati men cha ke.
1: Pa cha wanya yare wai wanya HIV wai.
2: Hmm.
1: Koko cha ke nukro me kachopi. 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
5: 6 months
1: in me. Esther, one Esther, a nurse, one Esther.
5: My
1: patron, some of why? Don't go ahead, test
3: a simple FM.
1: There
3: be one
1: in inquire. If one in inquire, if you don't must make cancer up upon a police in the front table. My patron can say, one of my inquire test why? A radish show. I'll be here in Como. HIV. Hello? Hello? Hello?
4: Hello?
1: Fado kasa frey?
4: Yeah, but because I'm in New Town.
1: There no problem. Hello? Hello? Hello? Good evening, boss. Good evening.
5: Good evening.
1: How to say?
5: I want to speak English.
3: A Semper FM.
2: Ozzy, he wants to speak English.
1: Please, speak. I'm yelling you. I probably have to bet it's one who matching.
5: I have a client in UK.
1: You have what?
5: Client.
1: I'm not doing distance, please. I'm not doing distance.
2: Pastor said he's not interested in those kind of things. He doesn't do that.
1: Okay, God bless you. Bye bye. 0245 0245 33 33 33 33 25 25 0245 0245 33 33 25 25. Hello.
6: Yeah, hello.
1: I pump to say hello.
6: Hello,
1: you're a minute. So for no
6: gasa
1: friend. To cook back obrem cook can cook back obrem. Me nya dem channel pa. Why?
6: Thank
1: you. God bless you. Hello, Mr. Ni. Hello, Mr. Ni. Hello. Mr. Nelson Chabran, sorry. Hello? Hello?
6: Hello?
1: Apo mwen? O kasa frehi? Hello?
7: I'm speaking for
1: Sprinters. You are speaking for what? You are speaking for where?
2: Sprinters.
1: Okay, please, what's the problem? Wait a minute, Maka, or your band, Maka. What's the problem?
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7: I've gone
3: to
7: many places, but so.
1: What's it?
2: Can you come again?
7: I'm sick, serious.
2: Oh, sorry,
1: you are sick, serious.
7: Yes.
1: Yes, sir. It's pressure, right? Pressure.
7: Yes, it's pressure.
1: Come and see me tomorrow morning. So I'll pray for you. Come and see me tomorrow morning. You went to hospital before and want to make Canada. You went to hospital before.
2: Have you been to the hospital to check whether you have pressure?
7: Yes.
2: Yeah. Okay.
1: Where? Who is Esther? Who? Can I say?
2: Who is
1: Esther?
2: Yeah.
7: It's me.
1: Come on. What's your husband? It's inside stroke inside room.
2: Is your husband also sick?
1: With stroke.
2: Has your husband been struck down by stroke?
7: Yes.
1: Okay. God bless you. Come and see me tomorrow morning. You know Castle Brigade. Screw it,
7: I've heard before.
1: Okay, come and see me tomorrow morning. Tomorrow is a counselor. Come and see me, okay?
7: Thank you.
1: May God bless you. 0245 0245 33 33 25
2: No, because I'm out for you.
1: Say, obey your side, and papa, so possible, brother, your side, you know. So be say, what do you come about? Oh, much, you know, you're your who the fuck was somebody?
2: And see, that's a mere bit. I was like, Oba, no, in the sana, which me a ye, you know.
1: I'm no sober.
2: I was your energy, says the life. And it didn't come. A hassle call. Let me catch your ears and me catch us. When you soon soon come on, you did nothing more, nothing less. And see, a branch of alcohol. We give
1: okay.
2: Okokulia.
1: Okay.
2: Kofania mapa.
1: Let's
2: go about Ben. I won't no crown. Won't
1: you? Well, I not trend at the moon. And to it went to oh yes, sir, Baba. Near men two side in Wedgema. Papa, when the so divine come up to a boss, no. So divine your women to a bow.
2: Tasun.
1: So you went on your cover over to a bonus
2: to be proud.
1: A country did so. No news of you, somebody yard here.
2: Permanent.
1: Who's also saying no orca? Or seeing an orca? So the town of Madano.
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1: I just guess on my diabe on Penny. on penubio papa ye kesu suma wa temesi emitem kase obi so so di wati tutu control ben papa before no ba hoso na now why basa wa ye
2: wase obi bi wa we wa chere wase na dwuma na sey
1: tu na na dwuma ma so na dwuma ma so na dwuma no ono so onante openuro so
2: okay na papa ma bi musa o e ba ne sey na obi frewa
1: the gift of God.
2: Me,
1: me, the gift of God. Yes, the gift of God.
2: You are the star reader.
1: Papa, make a sister for forever. Sister for forever.
2: Yeah, yeah. Minipa, yam walk as if
1: you are the
2: station
1: for forever.
2: The star reader. Prophet King's
1: Body. I'm not saying I'm not saying I'm not saying I'm not saying I'm not saying I'm not saying Asama ningwa adanta awusi faka swaka so faka swaka no track aso tobut na o track aso tobut na osu be so brigade kaswa brigade kaswa brigade we see brigade o pe track akwan mu cross akwan no we say moto bi so okada ana taxi kaso ba Jesus is alive. Jesus is alive. No man
3: 0245 0245 33 33 another 33 Asempa FM
1: 0245 33 33 33 25 33 33 33 33 33 33 33 33 33 33 33 33 33 33 33 33 33 33 33 33 33 33 33 33 33 33 33 33 33 33 33 33 33 33 33 33 33 33 33 33 33 33 33 33 33 33 33 33 33 33 33 33 33 33 33 33 33 33 33 33 33 33 33 33 33 33 33 33 33 33 33 33 33 33 33 33 33 33 33 33 33 33 33 33 33 33 33 33 33 33 33 33 33 33 33 33 33 33 33 33 33 33 33 33 33 33 33 33 33 33 33 33 33 33 33 33 33 33 33 33 33 33 33 33 33 33 33 33 33 33 33 33 33 33 33 33 33 33 33 33 33 33 33 33 33 33 33 33 33 33 33 33 33 33 33 33 33 33 33 33 33 33 33 33 33 33 33 33 33 33 33 33 33 33 33 33 33 33 33 33 33 33 33 33
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2: e tu ma ne
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2: ei
1: and so come on neck careful we be pray be ha
2: na so we tunye relationship mu a e don kwa we don kwa be twa so
1: me papa
2: we be wo
1: me care some to say we talk kwale eh we buy for ko we talk kwale wo wa sisi e wa hu na oba to be for wachi e wo kwambone so wa ye ho ade a wa hu na ba mo kenye dua
8: a simple fm
1: what for set what di
2: oh
1: papa susu
2: ya
1: fa ko hello hello no me jam hello
9: hello
1: hello good evening
9: good
1: evening okay sir for him
9: Asama.
1: Asama, there no problem
9: Stop.
1: Yes
9: agrocipper business woman
1: why then
9: business woman
1: need be say what say
9: Abuchi
1: by
9: businesswoman, Papa.
1: Who will be asking?
9: Who will be asking?
1: No, maybe a doubt so. It would go for your free moon. May stay and go to me in one more demount. Say, what didn't you and no was a bit free or so? So, we were to turn up a boy and me chimney the mount. I only back, oh, that won't.
9: That
1: you, that
8: a simple FM.
1: What's up, Abra? Why? What's up, Madabra? Now you knew, come on, was
9: it?
1: No. And I didn't slow.
2: What if we were quite bridge?
1: Papa? Yeah, came him home. Meaning my paper, was La Paz. But we container 5 a day. Or bus and not slats with it.
2: Ah, there's a Utivia Senna say. And Fonso is
1: also, and that your fat nimper for the Atra. In Carfers, I favor, and that. So what's up, so well, bra, Papa for Nessa for? Obedim not to, pa, bon pier, but to be to not to.
2: Ah, what
1: do
2: you know?
1: I didn't.
2: What no one corner one.
1: I will be a little bit. I'll be a little bit. I'll be a little bit. I'll be a little bit. I'll be a little bit. I'll be a little bit. I'll be a little bit. I'll be a little bit. I'll be a little bit. I'll be a little bit. I'll be a little bit. I'll be a little bit. I'll be a little bit. I'll be a little bit. I'll be a little bit. I'll be a little bit. I'll be a little bit. I'll be a little bit. I'll be a little bit. I'll be a little bit. I'll be a little bit. I'll be a little bit. I'll be a little bit. I'll be a little bit. I'll be a little bit. I'll be a little bit. I'll be a little bit. I'll be a little bit. I'll be a little bit. I'll be a little bit. I'll be a little bit. I'll be a little bit. I'll be a little bit. I'll be a little bit. I'll be a little bit. I'll be a little bit. I'll be a little bit. I'll be a little bit. I'll be a little bit. I'll be a little bit. I'll be a little bit. I'll be a little bit. I' koko ma de dema emi dem koko omi ya dade
2: koko
1: format but afi dia fe niye bibo ya sima fo ko bi o ya sima hello ode shebeni hello
10: hello pastor good morning
1: oye police ni ana
10: good morning pastor
1: good morning
10: yes how are you doing
1: I'm fine are you police are you policeman or what
10: yes please
1: are you a policeman
10: yes please
1: you are working with police headquarters
10: yes please
1: sergeant Akufu
10: yes please
1: who is sergeant
8: Akufu
1: who is sergeant
8: Akufu
1: okay your first son where is your first son
10: my first son
1: yes please
10: my first in America
1: you are America is America
10: yes please
1: pray for him very hard pray for him catch up to mom prime no
2: as you are saying you should pray for his son his first son who is in America
1: it's a girl right
2: she's a girl
1: it's a girl
10: no it's
1: My first daughter is a man.
2: Is your firstborn a girl or a boy?
10: It's a boy, please.
1: It's a boy.
2: Yeah.
10: Yes.
1: Okay. Your friend, Desmond. Who's Desmond?
10: That's my first son.
1: Come again.
2: Okay, that's his first son.
1: Something like. Actually, I
2: can't
1: say.
2: Is he sick?
1: Your son is sick. It's actually epilepsy. Epilepsy, right?
10: Yeah, my son is having seizure more than 2 years.
1: God wow. bless you. And man, my canoe. Oh. Please, catch us with Kaswa Brigade.
2: Do you know Kaswa Brigade, sir?
10: What?
2: Kaswa Brigade. Do you know Kaswa Brigade? Where Kaswa Brigade is located?
10: Please, today I'll go to work. So I don't know if.
1: Okay, call me after program. Call me, please.
10: Is it?
1: Please after.
2: After the program, call pastor.
10: Please come again.
2: He said after the program you should call him.
10: Okay, but it's the same number.
2: Yeah, the same number.
10: All right,
2: okay, thank you.
1: I'm going to go outside. What are you saying?
10: I'm going to say,
1: God bless you.
2: 0245 0245 33 33 33 33 33 33 33 33 33 33 33 33 33 33 33 33 33 33 33 33 33 33 33 33 33 33 33 33 33 33 33 33 33 33 33 33 33 33 33 33 33 33 33 33 33 33 33 33 33 33 33 33 33 33 33 33 33 33 33 33 33 33 33 33 33 33 33 33 33 33 33 33 33 33 33 33 33 33 33 33 33 33 33 33 33 33 33 33 33 33 33 33 33 33 33 33 33 33 33 33 33 33 33 33 33 33 33 33 33 33 33 33 33 33 33 33 33 33 33 33 33 33 33 33 33 33 33 33 33 33 33 33 33 33 33 33 33 33 33 33 33 33 33 33 33 33 33 33 33 33 33 33 33 33 33 33 33 33 33 33 33 33 33 33 33 33 33 33 33 33 33 33 33 33 33 33 33 33 33 33 33 33 33 33 33 33 33
1: Unu ka swa brigade. Nyamira and the people who me why? God bless you. Hello? Hello?
11: Hello?
1: So I've been there to say?
11: I'm
1: ready to move out. I'm ready to no problem. I'm going to be a friend. God bless you. Hello? Hello? Mami?
11: Mpacho,
1: mimi mama ya uba, wosimu mpacho
11: yako
1: sinoga kufo nse.
11: Mpacho.
1: Wanyo mpacho. 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
11: dami.
1: Wanyo mpacho. 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Uwe ni picha oho. Mpacho. Watch it before bremi, why? Mpacho. God bless you. For that, you said,
2: no, Kaswe brigade.
1: Oh. Hello?
2: And I'm a pebble too.
1: Hello? So for that, you said,
2: Kaswe brigade. I want to papa to watch my name. I don't have a partner. I say, Kaswa, the baby, I'll feel baby, I'll feel really bad. Keep cause Kaswa, and quantum point so I, dear Uchem, among from who I wish you were Kaswa Brigade. Baby, a taxi rank and a motu, and for one who will be a brigade. Jesus is alive, will be a big Ufi in Cranair Bansua, a brigade now so be see. We never drew one of my taxi rank for motu for no. Busa said, we'll call Jesus is alive one more. Prophet Kings, what they do. Soon, soon, we'll go for. Now, I know in Chesia, now Muni and Como and Wanum Yogusotem,
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2: a Jumanoa, and Yeno, ya, ye didn't come. Oti Baba, of course, Nibia San Baba to Atuasuana,
1: okay,
2: Osha at the four, Ubia Wakwa Brutre,
1: okay,
2: not when the BBD,
1: okay,
2: Ned Newapa Ghana, says a cup pressing Puaba,
1: okay,
2: Ubi Baba, your mamma, ye,
1: okay,
2: Ne Kromwa Kakoya Dine,
1: okay,
2: will be a posini,
1: okay,
2: Nebow the Nakwa Brutre,
1: yeah,
2: a Kokorias, ya, dear,
1: so soon doesn't matter to police.
2: Oh,
1: soon sweet, and 4% so the name. Ten person be ten kind of person.
2: Untronamo.
1: We are simu, maybe we are simu. Ye do as I say so.
2: Ye do
1: as yes, as I say so. Musu. Minimbonem, Minimbonemokaswa. On a more a real Kitakaina Bobo. Was so beside the choice, we are simu, a Musu, and Tondama, no Kitakaina,
2: Madame Von.
1: But then we are simu, okay. And the ripples of Bobra, Una Brabba, Aton Omra, ya or Yarunumuko ye. A book cross yassi. The book was to know my dear after last night with my debut. The battle of Jesu Catasso, or baby to seven or 72 near Burkasia, or year to my scambalism or took Sebuska, the 2 7 up, Miss Toklo. I didn't see the way we are simum and prefacing. So 2 foot 1
2: or rock off the treaty.
1: Tanyapa
2: Messa Ba.
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2: and never bossopana a dear man for baby masturbation.
1: Okay,
2: my basso near the horse on
1: say
2: any prophet kings for they do any good way at take us if it is ya needing combo and just soon soon move off for number no and that so yeah that 0245 0245 0245 0245 0245 0245 0245 0245 0245 0245 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
1: ni break it editing. Let me break this call. Hello? Hello? What's it? And me will say, insu kasi ayiri. Now, o pastor ucha, what went man cha? What went man sa bag? Aye, abebuo. Enter to your kwapa be kunye nung komo. Why? Hello.
13: Hello.
1: Open the case at the side.
13: Okay.
1: Unu kaso be get ho.
13: Hello.
1: Eh? There no problem. 0245 0244 3333 3333 2 5 We are still not okay. My name and no my coach out. My name I did do now. My name I did effort it out. Remember you be a jegu. When you escape a smart over, when you escape a rabble, no my yaka, and a pay the new commo, the rebel pajanisa, now so you have been also in the paper edina. I will use them because Amen.
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1: phenomenal to do Amen.

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1: 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That's what me first so. 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
0: Enti se ene obi ibana wase kan ye wona nim chire no. De abraboemu ya so amra me ya ni ade because e buka papa
1: enti a ne pro to no maba. The baby Hano in Toba or Bob Yatrasia, they will make the lady. Yamen of saying, Where Juma, I did be on a punchline. Baby, you couldn't pay good thing about our one year. Obon on a bonny be. Obon Castle or could do a bucunetti near Bonudia. Obo could do that successful banal. So true for Banahua, Yanabe Flosso. Make us a trump. So one tea, not of your quantity ye. So one tea, near your quantity more a year.
0: Would
1: you fear or crab? Would you have yourself a tap? Udo be kunachi, udo be yachi, no baso me nyade mo, papa to adwene.
0: Ah, aso o kan plan this an.
1: Oh, there in a grab akope. And in no ma answer for tana we ye,
0: because na Christopher one Ghana for me bre na no, oni za de no ye na nya papa, o so nya fa ho di nya sika.
1: Ah, onko for fa no ai. Fa we go for there. Say o yem pa ba say say, so I turn off the money ho. And then don't name we free ho. Ah, what do some amount of enemy or you'll be obeying it? But 10 the tea, one basso, your word,
2: a Semper FM.
0: So, wouldn't you? But could be fair, no, say
1: a fraud. No, Uki to be car. Oh, yes, oh, yes, Adria, Twana Ghana. We could, we can have for the South, can I say 3 days? As soon as all your pass, and yet.
0: So,
1: sure, the cost was wrong. Sure, the other day, the cost was
0: wrong.
1: And now, okay. That do you, Mr. Pressure, ye? No, that's a day, Mr. Pressure, ye.
0: Yan Sakasa. The star reader, Yabuso, Yatson Conas, Yedisun Sumun, Yetrafa Bevia, Papa, Meba, Nanwo be Kadai, so was him.
1: Okay,
0: now once we saw Colaba, Cosset was soon that you be near one upon you.
1: Okay, me for call back to the
0: answer.
1: Hello,
3: good evening.
1: Yeah, one of them is the other
3: one.
1: What they got further? Oh. And we chant 0245
0: 0245
1: 33 no Kaswa brigade
0: you know
1: man 0245 no
2: because so 0245
1: 0245 another 33
2: hello
1: Asempa FM mami yeah no mami o ka sa frehin o ma no Oma on this one, Kamepe. Yeah. Aveno. Okay. Mero said, Radin, sir. A radio book crying at two baby acquaintance, but not a simogem, only a quamma. A radio would say, Flo, so, say, Yakata, so Abraboma, and the may you will free me, I amen. Yakata was so, I, Yakata was so, a better doing young one, young few, who are with them, but a radic at a time, say, to cook, Bakubem cook, and a pa. Then fire them all. Cast off the gate. Why? May God bless you. 0245 0245 0245 0245 0245 0245 0245 0245 0245 0245 0245 0245 0245 0245 0245 0245 0245 0245 0245 0245 0245 0245 0245 0245 0245 0245 0245 0245 0245 0245 0245 0245 0245 0245 0245 0245 0245 0245 0245 0245 0245 0245 0245 0245 0245 0245 0245 0245 0245 0245 0245 0245 0245 0245 0245 0245 0245 0245 0245 0245 0245 0245 0245 0245 0245 0245 0245 0245 0245 0245 0245 0245 0245 0245 0245 0245 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0245 0245 0245 0245 0245 0245 0245 0245 0245 0245 0245 0245 I mean, so what wale?
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1: I mean, so turn up, Miss Anna Pabra. Why? I didn't be perfect. But your fuck ass, what car? What track after 2 weeks now? We'll be so brigade. Bus stop, why? Meshu and come on, what I say, Miss Anna Pabra, why? Yeah, I mean, so. God bless you. Hello? Hello? Hello? So for Penet to say?
3: What are you?
1: Okay, sir, for him. Me bom paye ewo yesuma jamu so omoden tenten atetere me sanewo erwade sikantum ntawo sam me pseva to shada me pay adumete amen
3: amen
1: unu cycle unu cycle
3: amen
1: cycle won say kanu etwa no run as why run about
3: aye
1: son of my wife son of robo sete okwa no se faako
0: okwa
1: eyo nkomesie nto o o wo to tro abrabo son of my wife be mebo why hello hello papa 0245
2: 0244 33 33 33
1: me
2: fo
1: because hello
2: I'm in a
1: open
2: me just
1: open
2: a simple fm
1: and I'm the boy, I'm on 14. Make a man, yes, also a police name. They buy a
0: trend
1: now. I'm to two color now.
2: Oh no, Pastor Timbo Pitting, Adiboa, Yanko Pombe, there be when you move it.
1: And that's what, and that's M1 chapter to us. So, I mean, you be so what did I do? We are Langard, well, we are Langard, we are as well, Mark.
2: And then, we should do.
1: What? That's what you're the cousin. We are long at home. Oh, as what I know, what I know, so for tires are the what I know, so for no public control.
2: No, oh, Jim will be doing it. I mean,
1: let me say, so you're an answer. We are long at an hour. We are long at
2: a simple FM.
1: Wouldn't we pay Kuma? Caso pay Kuma?
2: Mary,
1: wouldn't we pay Kuma or pay Kuma?
2: Opekuma
1: kaso opekuma unim ho opekuma kaso opekuma
2: minimo pa
1: nyawo asasene da
2: eh
1: nyawo asasene da
2: ai
1: na enso true kola
2: obina kala wase macho
1: ai asem yele ya so obina hello focus hello
0: otini ji fona be jene di
1: hello ai ka te say apomo en o kasa friend Odoko, when we can solve the gate hole. Me bomb pie, my already me a quaint. Ubinus can so what's it? Ubinus, a radi boss, that's right. Miss Sabadi Sama, what's it? A radi beer crown for mom, skip you up a remote sanka. Win your table to be a tree. And send me with you be up a pen to my old Sabaka, we should make a amen. I can't do any, we have got to be with me. Why? And upon Tovotic Abraham, why? Aye. God bless you. 0245 0245.
2: A Semper FM
0: 3325 0245 3325. Friend, I'm in the pen name. Come on, here.
1: Hello? Hello? Yes. Where are you?
2: I'm going to go to the hospital.
1: My patron, some woman who may assume you're kidding me. Why?
2: As a doctor,
1: what's up? No, I must was saying a cancer. Eh?
2: Kidney,
1: kidney,
2: kidney,
1: won't. But your autumn, why?
0: Why? 0245 yeah, your Kasua Brigade Kasua Brigade as if Jesus are like Otama Tenasi I'm on the pay and the permit Tenasi now we create the winning the empire but you are just saying one on one counseling make us say station by five never bra near mon pie bra near Tenasi yes you shemu they're dust you are no ever deal to me between you for so I want to know about Danny because whenever you feel so or ban to me nante or power when you ban to book Kasia and maybe you feel more what it will be with me near my empire now I don't say next year no about tennis hour so now also oh how no and what I will use demo me for call hello 0245 0245 33 33 33 33 25 what's our freebie what's our freebie hello 0245 0245 33 33 33 25 hello hello. Hello.
4: 0245 33 33 25 Hello.
0: Hello.
5: Yeah, hello.
0: Mr. Kwame, what's saying?
5: What's you?
0: What can I free him?
5: I don't make myself free now. Why? What?
0: When Kwame no?
5: What time?
0: God bless you. I pray for me. Hello.
6: Oh.
0: Apo mo. What can I free him? Okay, problem me.
7: A simple FM.
0: We don't do crap for them. Want no comfort?
6: Yeah.
0: Eh?
6: Yeah.
0: Obi, I do crave for himself. When you are banning
6: him.
0: Now and then, some of you, I don't know who can talk to us. Now what you know? What you know? Four crazy. After that, ne. As I said, I'm going to talk to us.
6: I'm going to talk to you.
0: Where are they?
6: I'm going
1: What for Nati? Only Kun at Asase, only to Scanamo, no affair to Uncle Gratano. No, I could see all this kind of what you are going to know. No, I am Katakasa. Then to a jar, enter. I probably had one. I did
6: it.
1: Oh, I didn't know. We want to why. God bless you. And I'm going to catch you.
6: 0245 0245 0245 0245 0245 0245 0245 0245 0245 0245 0245 0245 0245 0245 0245 0245 0245 0245 0245 0245 0245 0245 0245 0245 0245 0245 0245 0245 0245 0245 0245 0245 0245 0245 0245 0245 0245 0245 0245 0245 0245 0245 0245 0245 0245 0245 0245 0245 0245 0245 0245 0245 0245 0245 0245 0245 0245 0245 0245 0245 0245 0245 0245 0245 0245 0245 0245 0245 0245 0245 0245 0245 0245 0245 0245 0245 0245 0245 0245 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
0: okay
1: obi oda so wo tofo yom no ayadra chade a power gift a good
0: oh na no see asika be
1: me se obi oda Obi oda good tell me na o tofo yom eh ayo pog ayadra chade ayo good
0: What done us? What should I now talk for you, man?
1: I am not telling you, I am not telling you, good. And there's Sunday also, so I saw my sooner yet, me trust you. One mumpire, but I want to do with him. My sooner yet, seven with the demo, and tonight, and then was that also. My sooner yet, you may pump one, you may tell me, you're doing them. My sooner yet, you won't pania. One mumpire, well, I read, say, Bakwe, who is said. Obit of us, I had never put it to paid. I am who never money to a suit so very red. Better ask my pressure, kidney diabetes. There was a whole funnel because your body crack to your Susumu.
0: Yet the Codinia mo.
1: There's so.
0: And you know the
1: Codinia, Miss Soda,
7: Miss
0: Soda,
1: ah, the young woman, Miss Soda, eh, Miss Soda, ya, me, you heard ma. Quite, there's so soon, you heard ma. I remember Papa, the one is of it. Tell you what, Juma.
0: Hey, but any of you are so that you are now a furniture.
1: Tell Obi, I tell you, sir, I say, maybe Sifia, Diam Yamayatu, Yamayatu.
0: Okay.
1: You will go yet, didn't he? Or yet, you? And Yamayatu say, never told, or did he?
0: Okay.
1: About that, so never said, come on, did he? But Diam Yamayatu, 1 year near, near me, say that's what I'm for. With him, 1 year near me, job him out. I never told.
0: Ah, nani obi an ye be ya chere se kanyam ye di fo ni ade ne ye be kasa ne sadia se bibi be to na nyame be ya chere wo dia kanyam ye di fo na obi asa be fan se wakobro
1: okay
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1: obi a omote kesi kit sample wona ma omo no masa
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0: na bia so omo secret omo no tension
1: it was secret Papa, there so before Niago. Obisa yet, near Bunny Tra, Omon Paye, on your safe. Obisa yet, your unity, a gentleman. So be a salon of toilet smart, and was here.
7: A simple,
1: maybe a sort of old chest or twenty, a brabano, or to Granny Wabrabu.
0: Papa, fancy, I can say, who was here upon the chance to say, what down on the credit I know soon.
1: A danger,
0: then 1 year.
1: Obia or Dows, I know, I cross it or said them. Wow, na yama light off. Oh, no, bravo. Or pen to a bravo. The Boneva to now the tomb. I send me baby, be about the tomb. It was too soon as Osasum. Did I see a drama?
0: 0245 33 3325.
1: So that
0: 0245 33 3325. Yanni Jesus is alive.
1: And it in Castle Brigade.
0: Castle Brigade.
1: Me for call. Hello? Hello? Hello? Ma, no, can say free. Hello? Apo mwen?
6: Woko, nanze.
1: Who ni brigade ho?
6: Kacha dedi.
1: Who can say free?
6: Miwo. Malam jansi.
1: Me do se eraden sa eraden bi ekwa mawo ade bi obo ho mpa ye mesre osu yakopo sa osa beka adumti amen there no problem.
7: Asempa FM.
1: O su daye. Aha.
6: Ifo
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6: na.
1: Me
0: dan e toilet so. Wonam toilet so.
1: Me dan ni toilet
0: so. Me kaso akasa. Aba mame.
1: Dan so asema ye. Enti we say no. Eh? The people bi na ba bom da. Me kwa me kase me se na ba me disappoint no. Na me kase me se na ba me na me fi no. Me no ba nante e do awara me wa chebe do so.
0: Supporting.
1: Me sa so awara. Ana sa ba wo ba ba de sai. Me bi se nko so fa ma no. San ko fo on na bo so wa se do mechi. Ebe bi chem, mami. 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Yes sir ma why.
8: One. Abra pay o de wi sika e yo. 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Sika e pay o be da yo. E ba de ba to warning.
1: E wa da ye ni.
8: Da ye. What I could come up. My love confirm or confirm. I confirm. Well, that's all, but that's all here.
1: It's in the crown and rosset. Now, watch the crack of the amen.
8: Now, watch the crash of the moon. Then, quite out to Afanano.
1: Then, quite soon out to
7: a simple
8: Afresicite. Now, a summer tunnel. No, will be a canoe. Now, you're a dump bono. Now, then, quite tough nano. No, I'm not some. Now, you're a money back. Now, Kirk was that tunnel. Now, quite tough nano.
1: They
8: are so. And Master Key. Oh, Bios, I know. Eh, Papa. 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
8: Kaswa Brigade.
0: God bless you. 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
7: 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Asempa FM.
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0: Asempa 94.7 ebusia bacho hu te sem gidi se nyankopon adom bebia boko edenya mia sinsu se nenso onyankopon de yenkwa che ye mojadi mu afu sane teche mada bojuma eye na dom ni mobro hu na nenso ode a 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George, Utimi, Ewo Kasua Aman from Anope Bibia Boko dear that another brother at SDA at SDA Adventist Church at Kasua Aman from
1: my good brother, God bless
0: you. He's doing the listening this morning. Ma Maggie Utimi or UK. No pay me my good morning. Papa, no pay me my good morning.
1: Good morning, my boss.
0: It's been a while.
1: Yes.
0: And you are looking very great.
1: Thank you.
0: Wow. How is

0: M
1: is doing well, and F
0: 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So we combine together, we have FM,
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0: 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Enti papa, e dia kase muno emma ona baby ya ene nyame onkonkron e directi eno na imunra.
1: All right, already that was say for this great opportunity, sir. At least you be di adansi concerning you. What a mighty God that we serve. He can restore hope and strengthen people. Father, as I share your word to your people, be in charge in Jesus Christ's name. Amen. Amen. This morning, I want to talk about something that is very peculiar. A situation where you're brand new, where you're black, so you know, be a man of God, be individual, Berma, Oba, we go through. We call it a betrayal. How do you go through a betrayer? So no, you say my spirit is crushed, I'm disappointed. You have lost hope because of pain that you have gone through. A name is to say, I want to hear your voice. At this juncture in life, we go through betrayers and some challenges of life. We are so full, we are elder, we are members of our story. We are academicians, we are way. There are issue called betrayal. In the Bible, there was a man called Ahithophel. He was one of the advisors, counselor to David. He betrayed him. You carry information from him, all the plan, and go and share with his enemies. How do you go through a betrayal? Challenges. Debia, we go through pains. People you look up to, you trust, can turn down on you last minute. How do you go through? So I'll begin this morning discussion. We are. We'll open the phone line for conversation. How do you go through a betrayer? Somebody that you trust, you put your hope, a brother and sister, will damage you. How do you restore back? When you read Psalm 34, verse 8, the scripture said, the Lord is close to the brokenhearted and save those who are crushed in spirit. I don't know. Are you a broken-hearted person? We experience a broken heart, Biana. Something happen through boyfriend, girlfriend, even come through sometimes marriages. What is really the betrayer, the broken-hearted you are going through? I want you to share your experience with me. Broken-hearted, betrayer. The scripture loud and clear says, God is closer to broken-hearted, those who are crushed in spirit. So, my dear friends, this morning we want to do a discussion, a presentation on what we call a betrayer, a painful moment that you have gone through. As I say, we Jesus or Basa say we Christ was selected Nipa Baku 12, the one in charge of Sikano, the treasure, Judah Iscariot, went to betray him. I said, Oba, the one I kiss is the one is a target. He saw his boss. Then your partner put up a house somewhere without your knowledge. It's a sign of betrayal. How are you coping with such challenges in life? You have gone through pains. You ask yourself, why Aden? How do you restore back? These are some of the lessons you want to learn this morning. The assurance is that Psalm 34 verse 18 said, Nyame is closer to the brokenhearted. Why so? And when we check deep into the scripture, there's a woman called Ruth. We check in the history. You know, the whole book has been dedicated to Ruth, the book of Ruth in the Bible, in the Old Testament. Mami Ruth, you know, has gone through trial and afflictions. Owari, the first husband, passed on. Married a brother, the same. Now, so I'll follow my mother-in-law, Edini and Naomi. At the end, we carry the whole Bible, Matthew. It's described Ruth as a grandmother of our Lord Jesus Christ. So this one we are saying that when you go through betrayal, pains, how do you get yourself back? Meaning it's very, very, very important, because we go through disappointment, betrayal through close friends, relatives, anyone, workplaces, and the panel to say, Oba, he can stamp your document for you. I say no, per policy, pehwenhwen because you are not from my tribe, because you don't belong to our class, because you have not obtained this certificate. I can't do it for you. Sometimes it is not true. How do you regain back? How can we say, no problem, I will manage it? How can we say, yes, nyami beye? It is very, very important. So this morning, I wanted to look into those ones. Now, there are things that happen to us psychologically. If you are not careful, you can faint. You perish. You die at a point in that. Meaning, somebody can say a word. 1 minute, it can transform you. Kafran, you go to hospital or you go to a place, then they tell you that this is your condition. How do you restore back? How do you gain back? Identity nyame is closer to people who are crushed in spirit, broken hearted. You lost your partner, you lost your job. How do you regain back is the matter this morning we want to talk about. Brothers and sisters, there's God in heaven who cares. He's always interested in people. Now, bear in mind, as I say, we, no human being can provide a permanent solution. And the people are brabonwa, his condition, his contribution in your life, a tempera, oba, it come and go. Are you with me? When you read some, is it some Job 14? It's a nipa, we are like a flowers. We come in the morning, we bright.
2: You know,
1: but we are.
2: You
1: we
2: know, go the team. For our National Women's Convention is unchanging Christ.
1: An unchanging Christ.
2: Unchanging Christ.
1: Very important. An unchanging Christ. So this one we are saying that how do you regain back? When you go to a betrayer, as I say, you carry somebody to abroad, then such a nipper will turn against you. I was in a UL recently, I watched something, some video, I don't know where, I think a Nigerian lady. And said she brought her husband, and then she also worked against the man. And he was what? Denial or whatever. He sent the person. So people were asking, how can you do this to your own partner? But when you listen to people's story and the trauma that they went through. So this morning, Minyanu, if you have gone through a betrayal, a disappointment, how do you get back? And happen to us with our partners, with our workmates, with the people that you build up. How do you get back? One, okay, Bible, James chapter 4. Verse 8, the Bible said, draw unto God and he will draw unto you. Because a nipper there, you see, we say things, we speak based on our emotion. That moment, you know, a nipper, the feeling, that's your question, you will make promises, pledges, which you know you cannot redeem. A nipper, no, scoop in the metria. But friend, no phone, you cut off. So when you go through betrayal, such disappointment, how do you do? Bible said, nyami. Is interested in people who are broken hearted. Akuma, a separate. Someone who are crushing spirit. Crushing spirit, how do you say it in Chi at all?
2: Abutu.
1: Meaning, we go through a lot of pastors. Yeah. The pastoral council, you meet people. One word, I am no longer interested in you. Can transform a nipano appearance, taste bar. He will lose taste, interest be any hope.
2: You know, like what you are saying, yes. One of my mother.
1: Mothers but, in the system.
2: Yeah, one of my mother. And along the line, she has gone out of sight. And the son who take care of her has traveled.
1: Oh, okay.
2: I put it in that way. And it has left with her alone.
1: Yes.
2: And yesterday I visited her.
1: Whoa,
2: and
1: great.
2: In fact, the way the woman is crying, you know, when she sees no one is around her, who's take care of her. And yesterday I was telling her that, hey, God is with you.
1: Amen.
2: No matter how the problem that you say, you are asking yourself questions. Why me? Your heart is broken. Your heart is broken because the one that you feel he will be with you, is not there
1: at all.
2: So you ask yourself, why are you on this earth? But God is telling you this morning that he's there for those who are
1: broken hearted, crushing spirits.
2: we ye wo hwe nye yi o se you get to a point I else for draw na nom ne wu that is the end but anope nya me
1: se
2: nia na pe mabu na kuma abuto a oni eni da subia no anope wo homa
1: amen already wo homa mo minia.
2: Yeah.
1: So I love this song. There's a song, one of the gospel singers, and I love the way you sing too passionately. We say, things that are spoiled, things that are rejected.
2: I say no.
1: That's that's also I love it. Papa, I love it. Hey, now across assassinating Inano, or your home where any other country. And if I be a word, say, you were supreme being, be all, young coupon, can see be all, there's God, Mauga, there's a God, big God, Mauga, Mauelulu, Mauga, Mauelulu, there's a great God that said, when you are crashing spirit, he's interested in you. So, obey, we are crashing in, we are one way. If you are crashing spirit, you are disappointed. God is interested in you. He will come. I know Joseph and Co can never ever become a prime ministers. When your own brothers, they know you say, "Ah, we have potential. Nyami ba ochina, you will be better." Then they gang against you. Then they plot. You know, I read the story. Say when Joseph said, "I'm your brother," the people were shocked. Say how?
2: Yeah, how?
1: Meaning one day you tell them, "I am Akrofi. I am Sambo." They say, "Hey, you?" I mean, yes. So please, when you are going through a broken heart, a betrayer. I was talking about a man in the Bible who worked with in the council of David. The name is Ahistophel.
2: Ahistophel,
1: no, he will sit in the council, then he will plan everything. Then he will go and tell the enemies of his boss. And it's common in the world, everywhere, a certain community bear your Ahistophel in this area.
2: Bible describes him that when he speaks, it's like God has spoken.
1: Everywhere, in any area, political party, any churches, angle. Any anger, you are his to face.
2: They are there.
1: They are there.
2: You can't hide.
1: You can't hide. I say you can run, but you can't hide. So, Minyanu, when you are going through such trauma, where do you tend to? Already say, brah. Go say, come unto me. You see, when you read Matthew chapter 11,
2: those who are hard laden,
1: bedding. Matthew 11:20 says, come unto me. Oh, no, oh, Lord.
2: Why you betray you?
1: Come unto me. Come.
2: Already say,
1: Minya, sorry, come to God. Tell me already, for me, boni behalf, Jimmy. Already, take me. You know, when people are going to trust, say, Lord, take me. Take my life and let it be. Consecrating me. Meaning, you don't need any other solution as I say. Come on to me. Even you read Isaiah chapter 1, verse 18 said, oh, even Oboni Bia Christ, red like a scarlet. Come, I and Yankupa will make as white as snow. Come on to me. Come, let us reason together. Spend some few minutes on your knees. Say, ready, Jimmy. Right away, me, I drink, right? My salvation. When you go through the betrayer, the trusted one, sometimes people's house helps put them into trouble. Your driver is telling them he will sit at this side. Papa, there are lots going on in the system. Driver that you pay, a nipano you pick from somewhere and build up, will gang against you. So when you go through such trauma, where do you go? James chapter 4, verse 8 say, come, draw unto God, and he will draw unto you. Let us put our petition before God. We want to hear you this morning. I think from 4:30 or 4:45, I want to hear somebody on the phone. Are you really going through some challenges in life?
2: We'll pray with you.
1: We'll pray with you. Nyami beye. It shall be well with you. You know, when you read Psalm 34.
2: Papa, yes. Before you read, this it shall be well.
3: Mm.
2: Sometimes nice is that we are postponing the but I put it in this context that it is well.
3: With my soul.
2: When I shall be well,
3: it shall be well.
2: Maybe it will be tomorrow.
3: It will be too long. I get you. If you say it shall be well, it's like an hour is coming, 30 minutes. But no, it is well.
2: Yeah.
3: Even in the world.
2: Exactly.
3: Yeah, so you're right.
2: It is well.
3: With my soul.
2: Every situation that you find yourself,
3: it is well.
2: It is well.
3: Yeah.
2: So that is my motto.
3: That's it.
2: It is well.
3: That's it.
2: It is well.
3: That's it. Mm. I handle some group once in a while. It's not any regular. On an area, a special study called crisis counseling. In crisis counseling, the Chinese believe that in every crisis, your opportunity, your two key things in that challenges. They say when there's crisis, there are two issues that is in it. One, crisis, every crisis, one, danger and opportunities. So sometimes, as one door closes, God will open another one.
2: Mm.
3: Sometimes I say, well, you are there. You think that this is the end of it. No. There are better things ahead of you. Something unique, something better is ahead of you. When you are crushed in spirit, God said, I am with you. In every crisis, there are two things. One, opportunities and danger. This morning, I pray that Nyankupankasa will take care of you. Now, when you read Romans chapter 10, verse 17, says that faith comes through the hearing of the word of God. This morning, I pray, say, Jiji Ankasano is an engine, is a fuel in your system. In you, in the name of God, you have faith in God. Oh, the challenges will come. Because Romans 10 verse 17 say, faith come through the hearing of the word of God. So we nyamiba, we nipa, upe radiasema. Bear in mind that there are betrayers. There are friends that can turn you down. But who are jidinu yesu more dear? There's 100% assurance that there'll be a better tomorrow. You can say, e nyaminte, e radibe ye, it shall be well, it is well with my soul. This morning, in Psalm 35, verse number 4, where a scripture, nyankupon, the servant of the Lord put up, David said, Let those be put to shame and brought to dishonor who seek after my life. Let those be turned back and brought to confusion who plots my heart. The bear, as I said, dear, whether village or not, there are enemies around. We are nipa and you say there are no enemies. That means you are not spiritual.
2: No, you are not on this earth.
3: You are not on this earth. Whether you do everything anyhow, you move around. No. There are forces. There are people who just hate you.
2: Mm.
3: In the everland, land, there's something like this are normal walking. The empty walk. Meaning, as you do your empty walk, there are people who are on the bicycle. You are walking on, barefooted.
2: Mm.
3: On the bicycle, it's still envy you.
2: Mm.
3: So that is the world we live. Me pass on the ballo, says all me galahan. Gala doma fena. You may hear this because you are not ever.
2: Yeah.
3: The empty walk, we just dress and walk around.
2: You are nothing in
3: the
2: world. You
3: are nothing.
2: But somebody is
3: envying you. Hey, Bonnie, as I say, we are then.
2: Is that it here?
3: Hey! This is your empty walk. I mean, you don't have hair. You do this and come polish.
2: Somebody.
3: And borrow somebody perfume.
2: Somebody.
3: Or somebody shit. Do they still envy you? Do they still envy you? Say, but sister, say, I'm like a crofi. I'm sister, me, I'm like someone. I'm sister, me, yeah, this. That is how the whole world. So when you are going through a broken hearted challenges, the only way out, your retirement package, look at how somebody's doing it, handling it. Oh Lord, have mercy on us. Minyankupankasa, give you some hope this morning. Stop crying, my dear sister. It is well.
2: It is well.
3: In this empty walk with nothing, somebody is envying you. You know, there was a story I heard that a papi or boys bakumiensa. One day he told them that me feel it, one day I will die. When my bumpa said, wow, you heard the story. When I die, the sikami war under the burden. Then you go, and when the people were lazy. Then when papa, they were forcing that. One, the crap, papa, no, yare kakra.
2: When will
3: you die? Like recently, I watched some TikTok video, said this is Gen Z children. The father was sick, and the boy went to the hospital and said, Daddy, give me your will. And said, Maria pay me by hospital. You are in Lord. Daddy, give me your will. You mean, hey. And the father nearly killed. If really it is true, I watched that video. So these boys were praying that their daddy should die because the daddy told them,
2: there's money.
3: And when the man died, they pulled down the burden, went under Capra Cranium. This Capra.
2: Wisdom.
3: Capra. There's nothing in the house.
2: There's nothing. Now they have destroyed everything.
3: They have destroyed everything. Now where to stay is a problem. Yeah. So, Minya, be minded. Be aware, sir. This are empty walk. People are still envy. People are still trying to create confusion. I pray that you not be the tool that Satan will use against your brother. When you are honor and obey instruments, but somebody use it to destroy somebody. May Nyanku Pankasa take control of our life. May the Lord give us vision. Oko pick somebody to be your house help. At the end, they cook and put something in your husband's food. The better man, when he sees you, he sees kakai. Betray us. Why all this? But this is how the world is. Dabia, when you check the record, almost every week, every day, people are going through broken-hearted situation, crisis situation, trauma situation. You
2: know, Papa, this is a real story. A start outside the country.
3: Yeah.
2: And in fact, human beings are very wicked. Papa, show me pedai. And I will be catching me say. Oh, dying be and obi will be now. So, say, and Nipan Beji and a mama Oscar. Now, so in 1 week time, no, in Sabeka dying 1 week no sooner, also, and you're ready. And now, the Yembra and Betna has seen in 2 weeks. If you are better now, 2 months, I dear no, and you're ready. Yako can now with if a dynamic meeting, no, because who's in our approaching they share. A dying washroom.
3: Yeah.
2: If because of wickedness, no. What to? A washroom. And a uko. So how can I live?
3: But honor, that thought is coming to you, so nothing click with say
2: Ebony.
3: You know, it's not good. Oh, already.
2: In this Nipano Sebi. Say Niemukana and Fanobeko. So human being has developed some a spirit, be a timodi. Ama a lot of people have been broken hearted,
3: so disappointed.
2: Disappointment. Oni nipa na bobrasa. Edu baby no see, you are not my class. I don't know which class.
3: We are so full. Enipa, we are nothing.
2: Oh, papa.
3: Oh, your class, Ben.
2: My name class.
3: Class. There's no class in Asase Will.
2: If you want to, you want to have a better class, go to mortuary.
3: Go to mortuary. We cemeteries. We are nothing. You know, hey. Enipa.
2: Oh, Debbie.
3: So let's calm down. Calm down.
2: You see,
3: slow down, Abrabo.
2: Enu ne ma meti nyango po message bi okanzo say. When Muni won say Obo Nipa,
3: he regretted that he created a man.
2: Muni won say Obo Nipa because Ushe onze Onyango punsu or the Obo Nipa. Ahumi go Nipa man Nipa be your creator si funo. Oshe kwain se se soon na ye bedendi, but yasisa ya kwain eni enam kwain fofroso. Ube won say Nipa I bre na wa fano from nowhere.
3: From nowhere.
2: Pick that person.
3: Then he turned his back against you.
2: You know what betrayal? mama eh ya but anope you know what we are telling you say God is interested with those who are broken
3: hearted, who are disappointed.
2: Come to God. Bring your issue.
3: The mark you are seeing in your face is a beating and of your partner.
2: We shall scar now.
3: Scar now. Yeah.
2: We say no. Emma ukai. Ish. Be maybe a thing is a bow.
3: Thing that your parents have not done. Nobody. Somebody you trust. Will cause you this harm. Minya, bro, radio. Give your life to Jesus Christ. It shall be well with you because. And easy. Sometimes you listen to people's stories. Say, "Hey,
2: how can how come behave this?
3: Behave this way?" And the panel say, "Oh, me Daniel, you for 30 years, 20 years, you are struggling to buy a property, land. Oh, you me, I sorry, but we you way build for me. No. While they buy one cement, Papa. They share into two, but couldn't call the other side. They do it, and they come and look at your face." No, I was listening to your story. And Obi said, as I say we there, to trust a nipper, it's better to trust fish in your fridge.
2: He said, Papa, when I'm too quiet, be brave, animals are trusted.
3: Yeah, than a nipper. But,
2: you see, Dana, nipper, ni nipper, tuwa, you do mean trust. So, na, you can trust your abua.
3: Abua.
2: Also for Nessie, who need the party, who to mean trust in Nipa, but
3: Abua.
2: Why? Because Nipa be betrayal. Look at Judas.
3: Judas, so this is your boss, he has performed miracle because of coins.
2: Coins,
3: him
2: 30 shekels.
3: 30 shekels, it's gone. Bible said, Abutre, yes, sir, as I said, Abutre, ye, right. Patient is good. I betray you. If you don't have that heart.
2: But this message, we need to nail it.
3: No, we have to rethink about something like this.
2: My young she said, a beautiful line, you should say, Obi, and I feel within me, say, somebody is going to.
3: Oh, heart. Yes. Yeah.
2: We're not, we a little way, no. You know, and have some
3: majority.
2: Counseling.
3: Majority. You.
2: But your friend, me, what your friend? 0546982158. You are being betrayed, but we are not interested with your issue. But what we want you to understand is, say, God is interested with your issue, and He came for those who have been broken
3: hearted.
2: Crashing God is here. On your coupon, what I say, near unnamed. Is ever ready. What should this way be? What bread? Name be detail. Esa among to me, Koso Abrabomo. No, so okay, say, and Wakuma, Najo show. Nebby Usumu, Wankasa Uba, Wawono, Wauba, Wakarin for 9 months. Ah, Wawono, Ubane betrayal. Ubane betrayal. Wow, Sofwa, who can't some chreno, will betrayal. Wow, we hear a betrayal. We betrayal. Mama, my yin ni kumu. 0546-982158. 0546-982158. Papa, kasa ubi ba ni apikeno.
3: Nyami o tumi o. Uma mbio dia danse se. O hona wo, oba mienu. O nya, the papa no wo, tem the husband died at early age. You took care of these children. Then back when you're a nurse, no go abroad. Go away. I'm about to know 1 year, 2 years come from mommy. Sometimes, for her to hear her own daughter's voice, it's through the younger sister. I said, my sister says, she, Michelle. I said, Bonnie, babe. What have I done? The I one day,
2: struggle.
3: No, woman, no, I've accepted the Lord Jesus Christ, the old lady. After the baptism, the next day, the daughter called. Pastor, strange things are happening in the world. I say, hey. So that's him. He said, first, no, me nyamiba. She said, me nyamiba. For the first time, 9 years. Then the daughter called. I said, wow. Things are happening in the world. And that relationship came back. So this morning, we are saying that God is closer to those who are brokenhearted. I know any easy. Sometimes you find it difficult to share with people. I mean, we snow no was struggling was saying sika. Sika said, me pay dying. This brother family will send somebody building picture and send so we are on it. You go so.
2: Nice edifice.
3: Picture. Okay. I don't know where some people's hearts are. I don't know. Minya, check your life. Because sometimes, you know, oh, realize you say no. But in a dorso, you need God's intervention. This morning, we are saying that there's God in heaven. In every stage of your life, you know, he's interested in you. There's a saying that nothing is late in life.
2: Nothing is late.
3: Whatever level you have reached, God can help you. Rather, can restore you back. They also say, we in the park, say, people who found that, so and so tribe, I will not let them work in my place. So and so women, we cannot do this, we cannot marry them because of past experience. Please, come to God. Accept the Lord Almighty. Your story will change. This one, I pray that whatever you are going through, for Bibia Shenyami, give everything to God. He will take care of you. He will take care of you. Him right there, be not dismayed. Whatever may be, God will take care of you. God will take care of you. The Spirit of God to rest in our hearts. And yes, sir. No. You ask yourself, who am I? Why so? And then, this morning, God is saying, it is well.
2: It is well.
3: Mina, obey, it is well. Yankupon or to me, papa. May he grant you strength and ability to call. Okay, Isaiah chapter 41, verse 10 says, so do not fear, for I am with you. Do not be dismayed. Whatever may be, I, the Lord, will help you. Nyamino say, what to me? He can hold your hand.
2: And what the interested part is, I hold you with my right
3: hand. Right. My righteous hand.
2: His authority.
3: Authority. Yes. He will. The same Isaiah 59 verse 1 to 2 say, because of iniquity, his hands are not too sure to save us. His ears are not too dull to hear. But boninte, because of our iniquity, you know, burning sin. So Minya, God is ready to help. Forgive that person and move on. You have a better future. A war, a better days ahead. A time to say yes, Nyamiye. Minyanum, I pray that the Lord grant you grace. I pray that the Lord favor you. I pray that the Lord direct you. May his mighty hand be upon you. What are you going through? We need to hear your story and want to pray for you.
2: But your friend, I say, Uti, so, a old thing, so, friend, but more than friend. Na yindin komo bakum yinu bina. Yen sorry so. 0546-982158. 0546-982158. 0546-982158. 0546-982158. But you may be at the amount. Good morning.
4: Good morning, sir.
2: Mbacho Udini, baby, how can I say?
4: I'm from John Amwa.
2: John Amwa. Okay.
4: Kaso Fanko.
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4: Mbacho
2: Lo. Ofakwa in Vasai.
4: Kaso Fanko. Ofanko, Jereba Road.
2: Okay. So, I want to meet Tinti na midi sound.
4: Oh, my God. Yeah. I'm not going to be able to do it. na papa mo tume to fwa na se wuti ma futu na bebre na ma no kasa ma futu so omo titi ma fie fie na ne pa bebre ya papa ma ya papa wada mo ti amma me fat papa mo se 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
0: you know what done the
4: chairman.
0: Mm. Why? You need to find a place in your heart to forgive.
4: Right.
0: Good morning. Hello. Hello. Good morning. What you to say?
5: Hello.
0: Be your nika krama. Be frozen like a FIFA.
5: Okay.
0: Okay. Okay. Okay. Okay. Okay. Okay. Okay. Okay. Okay. Okay. Okay. Okay. Okay. Okay. Okay. Okay. Okay. Okay. Okay. Okay. Okay. Okay. Okay. Okay. Okay. Okay. Okay. Okay. Okay. Okay. Okay. Okay. Okay. Okay. Okay. Okay. Okay. Okay. Okay. Okay. Okay. Ewurade ebra me bompa e nyame onkonkon bo wani pedue mu ba bibiara enkoyie ewurade fa onsa kanu na sane yare e wo Jesus Christ di mu amen asempa 94.7 me pacho freme 0546982158 0546982158 enya last two calls na yemfa jumedi ne mbra na Papa MTR Sona in Sorosu 0546982158 0546982158 but your frame from Nayini Kumu.
1: Okay.
0: Hello. Hello. But your page on Nikakra, Udini baby Agazafi. 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But just say. 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
0: Oh, I will not hear boo. 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Yamisha. Asempa 94.7 MPK. Okay. 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
0: 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Low mami, low mami, low mami. Oh. Miss Ramo, oba low esa mason. 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It was last call na. Yeah, sorry. 0546982158. 0546982158.
6: Aba?
0: Okay. Oh, say. Okay. Obi Abana, me picking up. Hello. Oh, when lo no? Missy lo na be sorry for you. Dumno. Hello. Okay.
7: Okay.
0: Good morning. But you have a bomb by him. Why? Okay. Hello. Hello. Hello. Hello. Money. But you're frauding. Okay, Zafiva. Tema, but you're trying to tell mommy why. I was here to know why. Okay. And the me na mani me papa nso de ne na man so betudwa. Ono so ye counselor penipa ono so be ma wa futu ni ahwe kwan ye be boa wo mpae bo ni ade. Why? Okay. Zofo.
3: Na mi be ye.
0: Are you sure? My ear boy,
3: yes.
0: And the Bajo, you wrap it up.
3: Okay.
0: You bring us soon. Okay, but yeah, our Lord say, "Anka, next week."
3: Oh, next week, remember? This time we free. We will me travels. No,
0: yeah, sure. Because
3: sure.
0: Eboa. The Bia Mika say, "Ahano, we don't preach.
3: No,
0: but we yield ourselves to the
3: that's
0: word."
3: It, yeah.
0: The Baba. Yeah, talking about would they wrap it up in 1 minute now?
3: Okay.
0: Yeah, share,
3: so
0: when program.
3: As I say, we to be out of certain dangers.
0: Mm.
3: Say you no be the one betraying people.
0: Mm.
3: You no be the one creating broken hearted. Bible no our foot work is here. Our foot work is here. Our foot on is say Psalm 34, verse 13 say, "Keep your tongues from speaking evil."
0: Mm.
3: Your lips should not say anything, Bonnie. When you read 14, depart from evil and do good. Seek peace and pursue it. Debia, we can't sing it.
0: Can't sempa.
3: We
0: cry.
3: We cry.
0: And foul touch a man can't sing it.
3: So no, kuno,
0: you. But where's our spirit?
3: Where's our spirit? You cast spell on your own children. Oh, they cannot be.
0: Enye.
3: Okuno is your enemy. Your husband, your partner, they are enemy. And yet, that's why we are nyami ba. We are nipa fofro. This worldly taste, we kasa anyhow. Me me a beautiful, me me a way. Uncle he, me me a sika. We are here. Sika cannot take you anywhere. Some sika can help to heal. But we are nipa susu. So keep your tongue from speaking or from evil. your lips should talk about nyame.
2: 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Mm.
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2: Your
3: depart. So that Abrabono be beye kama kama kama. You get the point? But we are nipa then. We are ready. May the spirit of the nyankopono rest upon each one of us. Those of who made the call, yebo bompai mamo. Crisis creates even hypertension, pressure. A nipa baku can destroy a whole family. One word. Lord, protect us. And Lord, favor us. I know. The case is big. The shame is too much. But ready waho. The betrayer is there. Benyami waho. Develop faith in the Lord. Sinyami, I give my life to you. Some at the point of where you say, I am done. There's no hope again. It is that God take in. God Himself will speak on your behalf.
2: Yami sure, Papa.
3: Papa, God Himself will speak on your behalf.
2: Sure.
3: Some of us, we believe in the process. Mm. Let it go.
2: Mm.
3: At the right time.
2: No, vengeance are
3: mine. That's what the Bible says. A friend of mine said he's a fisherman. So when you are in the sea, or you are in the fish, where the sea wave is carrying you, you don't fight the sea wave. You allow it to carry to anywhere. When it settler, then you come back.
2: When you fight.
3: When you fight, you die.
2: You die.
3: Now some people have been fishing for years, even retire. Their generations are still there and they are safe. Papa, when the sea wave, you know, will carry you, don't fight it back. Relax. Anything people want to say, let them do it. At the right time, Brother Rebecca, God will show Himself. And I know there's a victory ahead of you. No. You say that, am I the one? You will.
2: Sure.
3: Something better, my dear, is coming. And the Bible, so. So now, sometimes situation be bad. Also say, you need a quick solution today.
2: No,
3: but
2: no,
3: God is preparing you.
2: No.
3: Hey, how can a prisoner
2: become a prime minister?
3: A prime minister. As for me, when I read the scripture, I have hope. That there are better days coming.
2: That's
3: all. And you know,
2: that's okay, Papa.
3: Amen. Sure,
2: Papa, one voice 27.
3: You are there.
2: In 1 minute, Nuna.
3: Yes.
2: So
3: the Seventh-day Adventist Church across the globe is going to celebrate 2,000 years of Jesus' ministry.
2: Mm.
3: When you check the history of when Christ came, in AD 31 to next year, God willing, September, will be exactly 2,000 years. So the Seventh-day Adventist Church, on our biblical studies and analysis, which I know other churches are doing the same thing, we believe that Christ's 2,000 years ministry, when He was anointed, baptized, and was commissioned to reach this world, to save us, to give us hope, is coming on next year. So this September 5th, this very next month, next week Saturday, the whole Seventh-day Adventist Church across the globe, we're going to launch One Voice 27. For me, I am in. The slogan One Voice 27, are you in? Yes, in Ghana, we are in. The West Central African Division of the Seventh Adventist Church, we are in. The Global Church General Conference, we are in. Every young person who can hold a mobile phone, you are in. This major launch called One Voice 27, it will be on our social media handles. It is our media evangelism. It's our using the Facebook, Instagram, X, and all other social handle in a fruitful way that will bring hope to people. So we are saying something good is coming, and that goodness come through the Lord. So hope starts here. Hope, and you know, so right, hope starts here. So let us all prepare for this One Voice. From now to Saturday, it will be a major exercise. So Southeast Ghana Union Mission is in. And all other union and conferences are in. The youth in Ghana are in. The men and women in Ghana are in. And my boss, Akrofi, humble servant, is also in.
0: Sure.
3: So when I say one voice,
0: 1 Voice 27.
3: Yeah, one I'm voice in. 27. So 1 Voice 27.
0: I am in.
3: So 1 Voice 27.
0: I am in.
3: And I'm also in.
0: Sure.
3: So let us all be in 1 Voice 27.
0: It's also about mission.
3: Mission, mission. And I love the way you have been putting it. It's about mission, mission, mission. Because so we are saying
0: that is the mandate.
3: Mandate.
0: That yes. Go ye into the world.
3: Into the world. And preach the gospel. To those who are perishing.
0: Those who are perishing. Those who are heartbroken.
3: Heartbroken. Those who are crushing spirits. Because Psalm 34 verse 8 says, God is closer or God is close to those who are broken hearted and crushing spirits. So 1 Voice 27 is a major, a digital campaign. Be part. And the Lord will bless you. Amen.
0: Amen. Baba Fawo, now I need to join.
3: Okay. My number is 024-069-5059. 024-069-5059. Thank you. Sure. Of Mami Mabel. Yes, my dear. Take care. Then, as of Mami, humble servant, please, I owe you a lot. Mama F, Nyami Shra be brewate. And thank you for serving the Lord. Why, dear Papa, Radi Shra Wate.
0: Amen.
3: Today you hear from me a special greetings. What?
0: Sure, sure.
3: Special greeting, Radish Shop, sure, and your beautiful girls. I owe them, Papa, Papa, Papa. I mean, sure. Amen.
0: God bless you, Papa.
3: Amen. Amen. Thank you.
0: All right. So enjoy it.
3: Amen.

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That is why. 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We connect together. 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Oh yes, you did. Amen. So happy birthday to Mika Nyamiye Ewua Entri from your mom and dad to you. Mika Nyamiye Eradin Shrao Onyo Kesie Nedawa Kuma Sunyinano Eradima Embremo Ye ni adoye indiwechi wefi o papa o sofu Godfred Entri and house of mommy Abigail Entri they say God richly bless you. So happy birthday from my own lecturer, Reverend Isaac Amua, to her beautiful wife, her dear wife, Mrs. Jennifer Abba Ahima Amua. Happy birthday to you, Mama, Mrs. Jennifer Abba Ahima Amua. The Lord make you great. Nieda wa kuma sunyi nano, eradima embremu, ye ni adoye endi wechi, ewo Jesus Christ sidimu, amen and amen. Here the Apostolic Church Ghana, Mamprobi District, present farewell and appreciation service in honor of Pastor Richard Nyamabuedi Nyamiya Aduma on the 20th of September. And Ajumedienu Ebasu, Eye Kwesiada, Anopa 8:30 a.m. And Ajumedienu Nabasu, Mamprobi Central, Eye 20th of September. 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Papa Yebeba Yabe support to Ewe Yesu Dimu. Amen and amen. Name sorry snow aye Kwabena Kurufi Ministry Foundation. Kwabena Kurufi Ministry Foundation. In fact, a B support to but Mr. Ose. Who send it be mammy and patcho a ya mammy who na menda wasi cause a bua yes anyway na minye dino ntimin to me who send ya missy adawasi but aye slow a kabe 2 weeks na ye ko ako ye jume dino na minye dino ntimin to me who send ya missy adawasi but

That was it. 0546982158. 0546982158. 0546982158. When we say Babna Kofi Ministry Foundation, or that we say bringing hope to the hopeless, light to the lost. Nyankopon Enshirao, Ewe Yesu. Also for Nelson, Nyankopon Enshirao, he's part of the team, or a producer. Papa, Nyamin Shirao, Papa, with a good heart, mean to mean to Yauka, but the God who reward, no. On reward do near dawa kuma sunu a radima embremo men pai boni se ye be huye huno na ye nyefi adumu akwa dumu. Christianity is all about love, love, love. God richly bless you. Ewe Yesu dimu. Amen and amen. Also for mi hunwache nyamin shira papa papa. Oh umami efimu. But you're infant side now. Don't go off in suicide. Oh, okay. Where the shedding, bring us on the address and ABC, and we'll be in tear riding count. Yamisha, I wish Yamisha, Nama Magi, Yankopo, Inshra, Edokumo, Yankopo, Shah George, Yami, Inshra, oh, yes, you demonti, and obey Bishia, else of Mammy, Florence, Akrofi, and Ebushani, and God richly bless you. Medin the humble servant Kwabena Akrofi Nyame Hyiramu na Nyame Adoma on faith work no that's in there. Ebe Sensha, love you all.

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0: Oneme nyankopo, oneme kwanchre fo. 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
0: 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What does one quack? 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
0: 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Dear Radio Betcher, Quine, Obama, Quine, you know, Trina, you crunk, crunk, crunk, crunk, crunk, crunk, crunk, crunk, obetu tu wana mwaya mawati ema wabemumu mempaba unyame oyo chasifo e yunkuni mnifo 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
2: Amawa, Fumoqua,
0: oh, Jesus. 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
2: best friend amawa fomo kwa
0: about 50 meters away from where I was standing and the moto and the taxi were na ko e tu moto mu amaso ne front end wa page no page to o me mienu wo ba me so straight as office bibi ekuta me sika wo ewurade nko a e wi ase yesu mu and therefore you need a savior, you need a savior, you need the light of the world. Said by your team and auntie, and running a boy home by me catch your bunny at the store. You say, you can't walk alone. Yesu ni ye hain, one ni ye hain, one ni ye hain. The four may catch us, we hear Yesu. We hear Yesu pa. If it's a pony, of course, we are say, to trust some near Yambra Sema, if we are see the pony, and the petty pony, they said, you only a day, only a kuma, also so on dungeon. And a bonny pa, bonny pa, would be a trimu. As all you hear, yes, you are, or best shreyama or what, or never born by on a back crowd, and riding a crammin or born mobile, because the way they were riding the motor towards me, it was so amazing, it was wonderful. What you want, won't just yet? Because all peja, no peja in the front, and no peja back tie, let us say, oh, but straight. And I met Shimmy, huh?
2: Oh, best friend, I'm a wow.
0: So the world that we live in at the moment is full of darkness, it's full of evil. I mean, a trimodinfo, a woodifo, a cromfo, a kwemukafo, one on one drain, said the deeper drain. One on dosum, pony, a dosu, we are saying. I didn't think I won't hear Christ, a chakwai, which has one never born home pine. A ready coming hunting me, Tinkunim, a ready coming hunting. Oh, what she said, and so and tentam. Yes, a bianaka, and say, ready coming home. A beer, the bayans of a chisaka, obejina, bring the bag. But the bag, there was nothing in the bag. But so far as I could have bag in it, when him said, baby, what of all you hear you so a yassi pony, a sum, oh yassi, sum, a yassi a drusumo, no, we hear you so, or any a cania or shrain, or no, but shrayama or baby a bunny when I ready by you with him. Okay, and whatever born by obey with you as a bonimo. So one real Christo a chira quire, a bonny for a bedu, so a bonny for a best sorry at you, a bonny for a bedu a woo, a bonny for a chowon quanasso. We hear Christo, the catcher, we hear a yassi hino, or any yassi hine, a hine show soon end to me and so. May catch us so near Yesua, bonny best sorry now so be deaf, be deep on the soon cream, or cheerful bonny so, and no pay may come for Yesu Christo at the mouth.
2: Oh, best friend, I'm a wow. For more quan, oh, Jesus, you can
0: This the station is, the frequency is 94.7. Asempa. And sempa pankwa anopao ewio enumro ahomada chio en sempa kwa na sabre baby edrede eye nyame asem o hwam esayare tumi ni ahodi womu. There is power in the word of the Lord. It's a utie ya make catch us a message of abrabo say dey mu bi asesa ya abrabo no and ye dey humba toso sa because ye nyankopo oni hwamo me say yesum mo jakura na ye humba to urade so if you say wo nyame wo tumi ade nyina ye. I'm telling you, this is from experience. Say me sum mo jao, say me sum sio. I will still depend on the Lord Jesus Christ. He is my savior, he is the resurrected Christ, he is the coming king. I encourage you to be with the Lord Jesus Christ. My yesu nya wo han onye wo kwankyerefo onye wo kania. Shrein amao. Yes, be shrein yo, or shrein, or sink him the four. Or no, what son I said, so no, Casa Maria, Maria, Maria, Maria, Maria, Maria. And up a bonny ados who we are sinti, and nipa penuma be ten, nipa penuma tentem, and you knew you are one with charity, you knew you are one with kun, with dinner tro, or be dinner woo, or be di at the kruma kuno so, a man and yan want it, the yans on the hot tunnel, and no penny we are see, every share, and no penny nipa every share we are see. Now so may catch it all, may cast a match was all the four, and so wa. Yes, of course, we will be born into this earth, and one day, we shall give up. You be jemu. What you say? You be jemu.
2: Yes. My best friend. I'm out.
0: Shema Mika say Micho. Last week, I mean, about on the 8th of August, this month, yeah, on the 8th of August, and I mean, Mammy Odimbas, I see, so free mo. Free mo, yeah. Now, with him, I think say, last week, Sunday, it's in the week. In the week, pepepe. Now, I went to the morgue. The mortuary to have a look at my mom. Not before, my who be. But this time, it was so awesome. Now I know a thing.
2: Jesus,
0: I'm not talking about my mom who is gone. I'm talking about those people. The number of people who were there. It's me. Some say, it is for my bo brother na and ya be a sika for mana and ya be omo massifi omana and ya be omo mashada su omana afim minuana menina was he na unko confanach unko ji da oh ahamponio Saint Patrick official ahamponio na koji anyone shall be wura from or for me catch was a nipa after me free inside will pay you know na my sister my mood nina I was so down because I mean who you know it was so great na an old day or that senior or the hot team or mugugu honomo as if say omo di ebrebi atwam no omo hia as if say omo nkanipa ho but me catch ro say ebrebi atwam eni mfie mu eni abosome mu 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I maw quina, I shrain, I fe, if he say a Radi Christo on any and Kenya or shrain. Obeshrama, one hour from Quino, or rather Obeshrama, more my from Quino. It don't pay, many other four, a brother, so say, media radiasem, Meno Cho, young coupon, same anti, bill, or feed you no fatu, as empa 94.7. Nah, Yenti, Yamia, sem, Nayan Fanshe, whom crime. Na mini mse a seven corner we you know many other four obenya dwen satra okay says who ye Christo ni akwa sorry so en kran shebe ba mu ojidie be mu beto be konkan wono ma nyina ye be sesa afi woni 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Ti me kenkan bro for no message chimwa ba chini wa say, I charge thee therefore, God before God. Timothy, Paul is speaking, the Holy Spirit is speaking through Paul the apostle. He said, I charge thee therefore before God and the Lord Jesus Christ. What's the show? Me mouth, my dear. Me mouth, my dear. Away a young coupon, and you ready, yes, Christo and him. Before God and the Lord Jesus Christ, who shall judge the quick and the dead at his appearing and his kingdom. Was yes to Christ all Baba Bu Fuatain Ewana na Timu Janimuno Ewana Hiniemuno or Ba Obebuatain. Yes to Bebuatain yo yes or Baba Buatain mean you had a four the master is coming to judge the world. He is coming to judge the world. Where are you, my brother? Where are you, my sister? You need the Lord Jesus Christ. Don't wait for that time, a deciding time to come. Or say, preach the word, verse 2. Be instant in season, out of season. Reprove, rebuke, exhort with all long suffering and doctrine. 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I'm telling you. 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Hey, out of war. How many months that is left with you? How many weeks? How many days do you have in your life? And how many years do you have? You can never tell. You can't make a determination that I'm left with 10 years or 20 years or 30 years to come before I'll cross. No, you can't. Who to me? It's a rather some say, yin ten, okay? We should reprove and rebuke. Yen ken mo. You need to scold the person. Or be yam from soa. 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Mananim rana honso. 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And ya pony. Epina John the Baptist okwa ye ye. We ye. Herod and ten. Okay, wo kananim. Na Herod jaye. And Trinity, anti dying. O child, anti dying. And then, but glory be to God that John is still alive. But where is Herod now? Where is he? Hallelujah. Where is Herod? John is still alive. Brandy Koroba Siriande. John is still alive. John the Baptist, he is still alive because the Herod, yeah, you know, the Herod, yeah, you know, Bible said the Herod, yeah, you know, oh, oh my, yeah, John, yeah, the nico two a fiasi, Abra Herodia, echo catcher, anybody so catcher, I say, Nana, me here, John the Baptist, in ebusu sem a eni kwan si si ma me etu ne bafo ene ma me fo ma bom tuom bafo tan tan tan tan tan ne be ya de boni on si chire 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

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Was it for the time will come when they will not endure sound doctrine, but after their own lust shall they heap to themselves teachers having itching ears. Tien yepa. Verse 3, no, Say, for the time will come when they will not endure sound doctrine. Genuine, correct. Ye canimu, ye intain, ye shan crying, was say, Omon person bet you, not just a nanny pa ban em person bet you, and yet I saw for a sub Omon canoe, could I say, ye binum canon? Said ye shed your open ye diamond. And no. Was it for the time will come when they will not endure sound doctrine, and they will come quite yasem, I can such a triumphal bonneho, Jaway yano, on pay and not up be a bishan and come. Hey! Prophecy will kill you, I'm telling you.

ana wonya awe se eye nyame asem ene chirechire yen eme yehu nyame akwan. It's not about prophecy. Let me tell you, hwe eni pa obetima nya won century ne obetima nya yaresa obetima nya breakthrough, but you will still die as a sinner and go to hell. Let me tell you this. But then Christianity, the pivot has become prophecy, prophetic anointing service. Phrases are kasiya, captions are kasiya, captivating ones near trod go in a billboard also. Let me tell you, Christianity is not about prophecy. It's about knowing the truth. That is what the Bible says. You shall know the truth, and the truth shall set you free. Rato misi karande, adimo rianda kabosi handa, rekatoma ridebosa.

was for the time will come when they will not endure the sound doctrine, but after their own lust shall they heap to themselves teachers having, you see, or pebebia, yebeka, you know, tells old story, old lady stories, and Nancy stories, and some Nemo cook stories. Ralphie said, Prophet Sinina, Yamika, and I said, what say, hey, Omicha and Combo Medina, so free me a rade. Free me a rade, and upon me catch all, say, on the four, tear, on Yamia, some me catch all, what say, free on well rade. Free on well rade. Eti, sheye, ben Yamia, some. Said the Bible, God, was it steady to show thyself approved? Okay, study the scriptures, for in it you shall find life for your life, life everlasting. Search the scriptures, read it. How many of you, how many of us as believers, as Christians, do we spend time to read the Bible, meditate, and pray? And then you need time when kind Bible. No? If you say, oh, soften, I was all kind. Or don't know what I said, or what I studied, I was all preaching to, or soften, I was all kind. Hey, Minya.

Tia amen ka me be nchiro se it's not about a normal yadwene ye se enye oti ase e enye de wo na me de be be be kan hintasem akye me e hintasem e redesem you shall know the truth and the truth shall set you free wudim nyame asema wo jira so bom paye e bade ye ho sanchire ni wudim nyame asema wo jira so bom paye fire sa won sa beka wudim nyame asema wo jira so bom paye for your breakthrough you shall 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

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you mean them say to me we must say there is power in the word of the Lord. Who said it? It's not about prophecy, it is about knowing the truth. Now wouldn't him look right now who are dealing with to me upon it for no sorry what can he say? Did Jesus prophesied when Satan approached him? Yes, what shall come? He is an embodiment of prophecy. If I was born by the word prophecy, prophetic statement brought Jesus into being. But when Jesus confronted, when Satan tempted him, he did not prophesy. He didn't say, hey, Satan, do you know me? I am telling you that if you continue to do that, hey, some time to come, you shall perish. Never, he didn't say this. But rather he said, it is written boldly in the Bible. It is written. What you say? Bam! Satan went to me and my view. Hallelujah. Unim nyame asem. O sunda na hu se krama apanwa na hu po ba TV freeze gaga. Just wo wawie. Other for and open pesa wo ti ase se wo awurade aye som no. So unim nyame asem a ene tumi ekuta. 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If say asem no tumi ni anwade wo. Have you forgotten Jesus said one thing? I think Mark chapter 8 verse 34. He said the scriptures, what is written is written, and the scriptures can never be broken. 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And let me show him crying. Mom, send me back to I just want to encourage you that you know what you should do. The right thing is kind. Read, meditate, and afterwards spend time and pray. Now be say while life will be fruitful. Other phone now pay me show him crying. Say and chain a jumedi in a banner. This is a sample 94.7. Jumedia Reverend Emmanuel G. Eddie Brown and Metro Man. Your friend Yamiakwa Chief. Yes, Kusiana no pay 5 o'clock. To 6 a.m. Sundays at Sempa 94.7. You will hear my voice. For some time, one time, me only dear free moon to me, me cock to number 1212. I feel I'm cock in a year on the 3rd of October. All right? Ha! I won't contact your face, Sukumasi. And me pass me show say, the beer, and opa beer, your ha, see, the beer, no pe beer, your ha, see, your ha. You know, by changing me as him, you be showing crying. Maybe I will hear see a cone, you make on him. If he said, I tell it to me, a mini papa, what is he? Is he pizza? Anytime I'm showing crying, say, you are welcome to the house of the Lord. Anywhere you want to worship with us, baby, I'm a choir service, Russian Power Living Bread Ministries International. It was Santa Maria, Ebenezer Junction. We drew a pair of a signpost, Nisi, one no more. Yeah, trust or indeed replay, but now Russian Power Living Bread Ministries International. You are Bansro Sosa. You can come there if you live within the environs of Santa Maria, Sutum, Polo Junction, Antiku, Buya area, Honuminara, or the Fano Pobitmiaba. Yesha says 7 o'clock. Yeah, bomb pie giddy by 8:30. And the Bible is the Siona make and was a twasso. Bibichi wadro bisa, Yamayon Kunkro Nam and Crawford by church. One what I say, the Wetmian Nante, a war. Yes, sumuimu, Yamia Sammy Hine.

And it's a radi a cow home abrao yes to my radia sem now between ya bre and my radin and a seminum minim say when yankupon inshran atom a bay kasi also and it's no pay between afro say sorry waka sorry wati I sorry any time I book say a qua sorry you. Ebiana won't could be da. And a man you say, Namin could be there me by them any time. In a day, in a minute, in a second, just decide say ano pay me person me quite sorry. Wudi a sorry be a ben be a bra. So all best Santa Maria and I say a lang go baby now bra baby me I wanna so chum okay. Ebenezer Junction before Polo bra ni ensom. 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Yes, the joy of the lord is my strength. I no pay me to miss afro hey be bia e cheche nyame asem be bia e cheche nyame asem ko enye jidi fo hwimum mun tshim mun sue nyame asem na urade be ye wo hon century ne.

And upon me first acquaint you so a chairman you also for apostle, we have a friend apostle, also for apreku Eric. When I would die with Washington Power Living Bread, I know it was OEB. Yes, OEB church. Ha, or boy, Juma, papa, Sam, Minas of we, or when you foot up, but the Juma won't pon, will be ministries. We come on, you know, said me and Sansu. Yes, or boy, Juma, so for me, Chan was for many na, OEB. It was all to one baby, Mr. Osebo Modena, na, Fisher Resurrection Power Living Bread, Ministries International, OEB. Yes. They would do one more felicitation one more now. Bones say, on our sorrow, who's almost signed post Nancy one more, and now obviously, better no more quack or some or so from a chow no irisitia, and Yamishamo, a word Juma Mobo, a radium was trying to see also. Machia Santa Maria as a Fumanina, Mama Diana, Eunice, Greeking Chumas, Dick Nofori, Machia Bibia Peter. Catch me best in an opay 7 o'clock sharp, Mumay and Shimuni and Campaibo in Chimu. And an opay minimum said newcomers be brave by visit here. So I urge you to come to church as early as possible. Now, into me and welcome one more fair. What's so to me about the journey? New person come, newcomer come. Our arms are open, our doors are open, our windows are open for all newcomers. Say, Omumbra. Okay, I'll be a one century. I'll be a quiet amount. Yes, you obey a high amount. I want not to sumu da. A sum drumucrana, a sumumumumo, a rather high be pee at all. So 190 a pee set in Kunim de four. Aye. And I'm a chiawishi, Resurrection Power Living Bread for you know, and I'm a young man who you know. So I expect to see everybody to come to church. Let's fill the auditorium and get there now. Unyame and ye yahun century. Everybody ain't shy and one peja and one peja yanko and pempensua a crown a conkain. A kaka crab in a me brena a bit, and they make kind of say, and an opebia for feed you to us. And a enche, not just me pon, but me show and cry say, meant nephew wati. 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Asempa 94.7 hadie utie nsem a be boa o man mu nsem kase e bo anchirechire any talk shows ahodo e koso nyina this is the very station that you can get all that you need to hear e be boa amounts will be very current. The Banyami Asem Zodia, and yet, let us say, we say A plus one. Let us say, number one. And then, Michelle Cran say, Nami Aduma, next week Sunday, when Yamia Qua Chief, Miss Am no idea, Shemu Hasi, yes, Yami Asem, Yashi Hun Cran, they drew Bribia, the beautiful lines, no, now so say, Yenua Casa. There's a problem, people know why. A radia sem too many a hodi woman tino or Jennifer hodi a bayodia. Medu besia say, if you want to reach me after say program no ekore wi yena, number me do to jano, wait to me a frame 0536 579 419 and then 419. Minim now, I could share ready to acquire. Now, ready to say a credit or channel. As many of us that are ready to go to the house of the Lord is ready to bless you and to transform your life. The Lord is ready to change your life, to cause a transition in your life career.
ebi awade akukuru hwe ase adwuma mu awarese mu awuo mu. I just want to tell you that by the power of the Holy Ghost that is conferred upon me as a servant of the Lord, I pray for you say onyame ahode mbre wo so nem bie kwai ma wo ewo Jesus Christ dimu. Next week I will get time na ma bompaya ma wona ohia adesiade adehiade eye ba na opɛ. Don't worry nyame ti ase adwuma. Don't worry nyame ti ase aya ware e na ache. Don't worry nyame ti ase enu ti ewrade ehwɛ wo so no nkra wo abra oma boni bia enka wo. The same time next week, the same station and the same frequency, 94.7 on asempa. God richly bless you. 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
2: Pastor, do you know that you are a great man?
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2: They say great people always do a great show. 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
3: Yeah, we do a great show.
2: Sometimes the words that you say, you know, it makes someone to smile every morning.
3: Wow.
2: But, you know, your voice, even when someone hears your voice, I think that a person smiles and being happy the whole day. You know, sometimes it is not about what you have in you, it's about what you come out with.
3: Oh, okay.
2: Yeah, the way you talk, if someone is in pain, if someone is thinking about something, if you have something or someone that the person cannot solve it.
3: Oh, okay.
2: Yeah, the way you talk, if someone is in pain, if someone

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0: 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Gospel Jam in the 12 BR on the Midiani, Ekua Mua, Boating, the Danian Copas, Bebre, one Asia Super, and in a bind ball, Yadanasi, Bebre, and Tay, na Yanya Taganaga, issues Kakra, and Zebusha for Monfa, and Che, and Tibia will be an injustice, Cosuana da, Yanko Passi, be one no, the Shani Dino, is answer, or nonco two, no set, no fata, Aiji. Than I say, Nisiano, Yanza Papa, Yadawa say, Wompempensua, Odiang Ababi Drui, than I say, Buano, Yanza Papa, Yadawa say, Yasha Udino, Yodine Cassia, Yad Bowfu, Yakamfu, Yakamfu, Yasha Udino, Sanse, Wunkutu, and I will say, Aye, just lift your voice wherever you are, and bless God wherever you are, so Tikemo, Oko, Asore, say. O to kwan me bia ubiano mese so beden yankopo ase ya fa Revelations chapter 7 verse 12 Revelations chapter 7 verse 12 say saying amen praise and glory and wisdom and thanks and honor and power and strength be to our God forever and ever. Amen. I say it again, Revelations chapter 7, verse 12, saying, amen, praise and glory and wisdom and thanks and honor and power and strength be to our God forever and ever. 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
1: Thank you.
0: Just thank him and worship his holy name. Make his holy name big. Tell him that, Papa, we thank you. We exalt your holy name. We give you all the glory. We give you all the honor. It's as a brain, why, yeah, at your mind. Dear my abusia, then I say, the shiny dean, the any dean, the cassia, his hands on Uncutu, and no son of Fata Aye.
1: That's awesome.
0: Shiano, Shiano, Shiano, Shiano, any dean, the cassia. Thank him, bless his holy name, make his holy name bigger wherever you are. Tell him that, Papa, we are grateful for all the things you've been done doing in our lives, all that you've done in our lives. We appreciate every single breath. Thank you for counting us among the living. That was Sheldon. Then I seen it shiny day. I brought you metal. And he called. I don't mind one anymore. 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

0: grateful bless you on the clock your hands in this house tonight. 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
2: 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That's a powerful worshipper. If he a minister Joe Metal. We'll do another song if you're gonna I'm a piano praise and enjoy this one. Nadia Kanye Fan 12.

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1: Stop using it. I'm still at 94.7. And wa sugu sua utiero. Gospel jam and editor. We be around one of Mediane. Equa moi a boitin. Continue to enjoy this one. Surprisingly, many young penny for me, Nubi. Oh, ha, and you're on by your train come on. It's right after this song. You're on by your train come on. You're on by your train come on. So keep enjoying this one. From Gospel, I'm a piano praise medley.

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1: And we are still at Sempa 94.7 Gospel Germany. The 12 baby are one of Mediani, Equamua, Boatin, and ne, Ayanko Pado, Mayan, and the pe, Ama, Eddie, Bibia, Twasso, Kama, Kama, Eddie Amo, and a Mayan Penny 4, a year, me and San Effi, a year, the Royal House Chapel, I in fear, oil, doom, and I'm in your major tree, and come on, Baku, me and nu, na, ya Twasso, na, Bibia, ye, a conkama, mewo, akusia. Ketia Martins, or a head of membership tracking team and a head of worship team. Aguzia, memo akwa ba de ba sempa FM so.
0: Yeah.
1: You near kasi you near. And never here is so so my camera for side no make you. And now for your senior lady the Ken, eh Naomi Akita, eh Enzo
2: Inos.
1: Inos. Okay. And an executive member of Amo Bears. And I've me my dear nyina, eh Reverend Jake Cop and so ewa ha. Ain't I was ya wakwa kwa head of worship no mami just worship song for just 10 seconds. It's wow. 14.
3: Hallelujah.
1: Amen. It's Pastor Jake and a lady decking and so bebwa so tunyumna and in just 10 seconds na fi yan twasu.
0: Hallelujah.
1: Amen.
0: My nina yen sorry nya me.

0: And I don't mind ready, so your head of what shoots you. And there was a woman, you know, a quava as the bar as a FM. So, senior lady, the king, we watch what Bombay to be the fire, and say, Yanko Pons and Antoine, join the show.
1: I'm some of my own Bombay, or Susreja, no pace here that was sick. A senna fata say, Eddie, a yinny, and tutu, any in Asia, Emma would think. 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
2: Hallelujah.
1: Ye da wasi. 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Amen.

0: Many penny for me and so we have a chink on Sully. It was Sampa 94.7. Ain't in patrol. Munyamasu Kutia and Amunti. Just one thing. Come on, your day, Ebra. Wait to do messages in Swafa. 0539 646 479. Ever can kind of amount. After the joining in act was so and so at the amount. Media Kuama. I am your host, Mama. I hear gospel. And I know people. I cannot see. Okay. Ainti, how we sell us in 94.7 ABM? To say you made be a becoso, you made be a becoso, a war, a Royal House Chapel, your papa, a Apostle General, a program be a bus me who say or dasu. Now, it's about your program. No, what is this about? Passages, Bebacho, Boame, program. No, what is it about?
1: Yo, Bebacho. I mean, first, like Aquina, so I was a bibury,
0: yeah,
1: like we see for you na baby ya omu see if
0: okay
1: na e bi jina yam papa apostle general and name na yam obi a like matching just say yam me sell be kain na yam baby obi a
0: and then we make
1: the process for maybe yeah if I'm a Barry's prayer ministry
0: okay
1: I'm a Barry's prayer ministry mm-hmm. Hey, like one of the ministries I share like Royal House Chapel as
0: oh, okay.
1: Na ekwe ye ko bi a ya papa apostle general sam kranchan kra enetse ye. Na like botai ba kwa e dasa ekwe anu so say ye be bo empire.
0: Okay.
1: E dia ma yem papa apostle general say bi ejuma anya media shene say. Say wan fan pie bo am fen piano an tie ni chia. E bi ana wan kodu bi bi am pempen so anya me e di na be doi.
0: Okay.
1: Na nya men cha de say ekwe ye a Oma Pau yen say yen embom paye emano no. I feel ye celebrated 30 years.
0: Wow.
1: Yes, 30 years
0: wow,
1: of assistance. Wow. 30 years of effective, fervent prayers for the Apostle General.
0: Oh, okay.
1: What shen and yam kupon aye wu Apostle General Abra Bumu ene a sorry or that shen and sapen so ya be dui ejina empire boku
0: yeah.
1: Or mutum when su was on the bomb pie man and
0: also
1: and yam kupon adum. Why be doing pempen suya? Why be doing?
0: Ain't the Amobera's ministry, you know, edit 30 years.
1: 30 years.
0: Hey, actually. And as a maintenance with our.
1: Hey, you could be because of a Juma, like, yeah, you know, I am not
0: as a woman. Okay. Because
1: okay. Of the things that we handle.
0: Oh, okay.
1: And it might be why you're very sensitive. Like, you meet me, you should be, say, no, yeah. So not, yeah, you're
0: a woman. Okay.
1: And you could be, I'm a fan of say, like secret service.
0: Yes,
1: lucky.
0: Okay.
1: Yeah, Juma and Shada and MP.
0: Okay. And I go swap boame. Vision and mission. Ma I'm over and on the end.
2: Yes, very simple. Your friend connecting to covenant.
0: Mm-hmm.
2: Connecting to covenant say, yeah, papa, apostle general, yeah, but I say yeah the empire and they connecting to covenant. Because in him say sa way Juma and Yanko Pondi Ashayansa. Intinya ya media share in say just see it is see a who you know say be bompire.
0: Okay.
2: I'm apostle general and one is a connecting to covenant. Yeah. I'm a baby be a connecting to covenant.
0: Oh, indeed, we are frail. You can't. I'm a bear. I'm just so connecting to
2: yes.
0: Connecting to
2: covenant.
0: Covenant. See, I'm a bear.
2: Connecting.
0: Fantastic. Senior lady, the kid. Bachelor also boami. You see, we do make way. Edit 30 years. We pray. I'm ready. Edit 30 years. Indeed, the empire. I'm a celebrity.
3: Yeah,
0: mu group yi.
3: Yeah, group no.
0: Ah, mu celebrity.
3: Senia menua no e di kan kae no. 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
0: Okay.
3: Senia be ya obetume agina for the past 40 years and I na me friend ni. 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
0: Yeah.
3: Afi ye chi Peter so no. 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
0: Yeah.
3: Sa bre na mu bompa ye no mu no. 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
1: Amen.
3: Then we start praying over it. We pump ayen e pump ase ne beya. Ye be say obosan juma na na hihye ye enyina. Ye mbota e titiri no.
0: Okay.
3: Na fie dua san no. This is what we have been doing.
0: And granny how can she yes. Why are you for what we are boy fie dua san ni. I say why are you wa. But aje granan ka me yes we say we can want to ya. I'm still at 94.7 Gospel Jam 12 will be our one of the Yanni Kwama Bati. And he said, I'm a kind of many petit room, and son. I met me, I said, the three wise men. I'm a who's a member of the Yanni wise man and then two wise women. And so I got it, sir. And I'm in your mood, and you treat and come on. And you're far, and you're more program here, Basu.

0: Okay. Enti Pastor Jake, bacho sign eboa me. Mu team for the conference no, eya den.
1: Okay. So team a empain for young papa Pastor Jina, e pa o my young, e first ejumedie ya ye bedu. Like Obroni Beka said, the voice of covenant.
0: The voice of covenant. Okay.
1: Apam ene. Yeah. Is that correct?
0: Yeah.
1: Yes,
0: yeah,
1: the voice of covenant. Mm-hmm. I'm a fifthy Hebrews chapter 12, verse number 24.
0: Mm-hmm.
1: Na apam eye idea be a nyankopon efeni agro. Na wo share and she share on the children of like Israel for enya ye efi like Abraham, like Abraham ebedu. San pempen suya e ya pam
0: sa
1: na ne e kan se sa afi jumedia e da yenganim se nyankopon behwe na pam a one ne boni sam kwanchi akra e wo na wahwe sa pam no so e de shrayen ya ye bom pa ye man like mfie
2: Story
1: for us. Says that and go shrana or dear, I'm my papa apostle general. And shira or dear shrano. When you are apostle general, out of whom say a shira, Yanis shrano. Now warrior, now unim, sir, a fee. Program here on the 5th.
0: Okay.
1: Now on the 6th, I hear Sunday, you know. Mm-hmm. Apostle General, any Mama Rita, I worry and fear poly, 40 years of marriage.
0: As are you, I'm a medassi. Why not? I don't know. I'm a medassi. I don't know.
1: Okay. 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
0: amen amen amen amen amen amen amen Mm-hmm. A friend is a speaker, no, the batch of one when a war on my back as a far program, no, so at your mind.
3: And he as of work could then be brave or bill, no, so you were, of course, the Apostle General, Nima Marita, a more baby ding. And I was so for Apostle Labi,
0: Apostle
3: Labi, our Kosumbo, a mini papa,
0: and also can rouse chapel.
3: Oh, no, can't hold now, so your son of no, your paper from behind back home. You were your Reverend, Reverend Jake and I so I will be on this paper. Reverend
0: and it's all with Jake in Timba.
3: All right, your Reverend Jana Tubi.
0: Okay.
3: The mini park assembly back or Western Choco and so I your Reverend Michael Dankwa.
0: Okay.
3: Yeah. Adenta ye branch back ho no so so a baby. And Apostle General Ban on one castani biological sani bankasa rem papa crunch and crown so so a baby. Auntie Yan coupon a befa nip nim nip by way so so I ensure my baby
0: are amen. Amen. Amen.
1: Na sa dano enye empire bon kwa so rene or sum and ti nyami e siye musicians ewo gospel fraternity e bine Pastor Kofa ya Pastor Kofa Pastor Pa Pastor Pa Pastor
3: Zita
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0: okay
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0: okay
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0: wow
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4: Okay.
0: Ita hini yeshiye muwo.
4: Yeshiye muwo AME.
0: AME.
4: City Hall.
0: Okay.
4: Accra, young friend Accra, City Hall.
0: Okay.
4: Omanye Conference Room.
0: Okay. Ne, and a location it may quite.
4: Oh, to do.
0: Mm-hmm. Oh, to do. Oh, okay.
4: To do. Thema Station.
0: Thema Station, Hono.
4: ECG she say e ho de enye yira kwan ba bia wo fi ba bia adwadini bia nipa bia wo fi bia Accra central na kasa any ho na ye ko enti e ho de enye yira kwan kra na e da ne ye Saturday ebe
0: ye
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0: okay
4: enti o bia
0: okay enti Jimmy and Penny for Kukudami and I actually come more a fire. Royal Chapel International. Almost on me, Amobers. And I any more actually come more a waha. And tea, yeah, the uncle money in answer, oh baby. Father Jakes, boy, me, a be a na ubi person or bar or need direction, yeah, dear number be why he beats me afraid now. One my direction, yeah, dear Baho.
1: Okay, so, number by comment between your AMI number.
0: Okay.
1: 0244-690-283.
3: Again.
0: 0244-690-283. I am Penny Fui, yes, Revenge, Nyama Dienina, and Alfie Akusuka, Head of Worship Team, Konsumedawasi, Senior Lady Dickin, and Naomi Akita. Back on us, your friend, saying,
4: Inos.
0: And now, no, Mini Ominina, at your trim, come on. 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

With me, they are 0539 646 479. 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

Okay. 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Now, Fede Akadina, I am fan to have you. 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

guys, let me read your messages here. And then this one says, a very glorious and fantastic belated birthday to a very important personality and amazing father, my dad, Prophet Emmanuel Owusu, head pastor and founder of the Action Faith Resurrection Prayer Ministry, Achimota Mile 7 Melton Hotel. Papa, as we celebrate you, may the good health, long life, and strength. He should increase you in physically and spiritually. May he grant you peace, joy, laughter, and give you the grace to continue the humanitarian job you are doing for mankind, and resources to take care of the folks assigned unto you by your maker. Papa, sincerely, may the good Lord bless you above human imagination, and may you and may your oil overflow. Happy, happy birthday from your son, Moses Aider, from Save the Eye Foundation. The Prophet Emmanuel Owusu. Happy, happy belated birthday and confirm. Amen.

And then this one says, happy 18th birthday to you, Christabel Ama Yeboah of Vicenza, Italy. Ariano, from your friend and sister, Nadia Frimpong. Wish you the very best in life. So happy, happy special birthday and confirm now. Christabel Ama Yeboah. Oh, yeah, Vicenza, Italy. Ariano. Now, if you are down for Unia, Wadian, Nadia Frimpo, Senior Kuponsha, on your Cassia, and it will come as you be answered on your farm.

Ain't your fence your black ma also teach you where the yin and young ponzo in shan on your cassia. Offensive your black. Fantastic morning and go for say message now back. Hallelujah, hallelujah. Offensive your black. Any fantastic morning and go for my offensive your black. So teach you where the and then to you, Watima Kusia Tess, or Bemi House, and a UK, those who teach you a day. Yanko Punsha be bringing on your cassier, so teach you a day. And to you, Agnes, who's a Bajua, of a vision side in Italy, they also are enjoying the show together with your children, Nadia, Emmanuel, Christabel, and of course, Michelle Frimpong. And to Yanko Punsha Munina, say, Motie Jumadi, I was in anxiety. Maybe I also want to comment on.

And to you, Lydia Andor. Lydia Andor. CEO of the Unisex Boutique, Gentle Heart. It's also I say you're enjoying the show. God Richard bless you for doing the lesson. Yanko Ponsha, Lydia Andor. Usu Tejumedi. Yanko Ponsha, on your cassette.

0: Jahana Bridge, but in Yanaha, Simidiani, Kua, Mwabwaz, making way for Sovereign at a Mount Kwa from now to 8 a.m. But I sent Passentry Scoreboard and Super Bar with a copy store. Professor Ike Wallace and all the sports pundits. Are you all for a fantastic morning and confirm out? We are all.
1: And yeah, you are 05. I am big 05.
0: Yeah, big 05.
1: I'm the biggest 5.
0: Okay.
1: Blessed day. Good morning.
0: Good morning. Hey, there was a four. Biniani Kwam Wabati. My crown. Young ones in any Michel. Get a walk must be an onion farm out. I watch you, Mamma, and from Roman farm out. Oh, yes, amen. I leave you in the hands of Sovereign Adamant. Papa, you.

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And open check is here and command. Higher Simpa 94.7. Jumadia would tell you to need near Simpa Sanctuary. About Chenko said there be a bon on super pepper near the ashes. Sam Ray, you drew fixing the man behind Ghana. Fixing the man behind Ghana. Forgiveness. Forgiveness, forgiveness, forgiveness. Yakan Yama Bibre. And ne, a twasso. A be a fee, and I woo, what do a fidiano? And then the first time I be a obiti as empa. Mr. Obiwa Wakumam, the Biwa dream. Na, onyame a minister, and to a mount. Allow yourself to be ministered to by the Holy Spirit. Onyami enshrao so dwe fidye na tuwa sempane 4.7. 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Na emwe de ye. So let's go. Proverbs 13 verse 20. And it reads, it says, he who walks with the wise. He who walks with the wise will be wise. But the companion of fools will suffer harm. Bible sunya nyansa fotua na moa. 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Wamana and running. But Ochi Nyamidi, he believed in a dream. He believed in a dream. He believed in the dream. So one day, one day, one day, one day. 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
I made a statement. Say nipa besu. 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Yeah. 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And many pa and woo. And we and I caught to flower. Your flower cannot bring the person back. 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Ye. 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I told Pabi what was all pa, Mr. Okopa. And Kane. And many panning. Senye. Asante Ekano. And Kumi Fio. Then Kosumi Abontin. And Kumi Fie. Then Kosumi Abontin. Ah, yes, if you are bossing a kawa. Yeah. Joseph, and ya bonti suni o and a yen in your yellow, or no one in yano. Or no one in yano. Bonny bang, and a Joseph, yeah, the bonny in a cell, or so die. A drum rabia, or die a Sunday, and near my babouso. At the near my bebouso, Basania man ever bouso no. As a seba, neba, me mama bamumu. Ye, me assure, said David, Joseph, not one or dream. Ah, Namikra, dena, a debia, nanya me, mammy, so die, miss so die, miss so die, so die, deny die ye. At any die ye. A drum may be none, you made the gift be my wife. Now, when the gift has not and drew baby, any pabby hua. I am now you say, why? What is the meaning of this? And a lot of musicians have gone through this kind of challenges. Ama oma enter into depression. Ama to see how moon can you ever we are see. There are examples that I can give, but I don't want to. Me person may remind you be of the pain. Say, hey, aksume sina oye madam for bentino oye minya. But the drew baby, when you know you have been called. Na wa yeni obe ye bia and so emfa. If you are not careful, if you are not careful, you will give up. 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Enipa bibri amo munsaso. 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
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Or see, those comparing themselves among themselves are not wise. Send me dime honto to assume see a now bentin. 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Hmm? Enti, ane, I remember those days. Time will not permit me to talk about Shatta Diwali, the days of bandana, the days of bandana, Mokoho. I remember so well those days. Nanajwa a window. No more. There was a guy be an Omutra series be a man on na and Okofa Akuma Mama Zimbi. Sakuma and anaye presenter. Now I remember when the show was about to then no more the shutter by. Se shata meto nyumneja. 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Ya faith. Still. 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Se if shata had given up at that time. Enkene. Enkene ubia ehu shata. Enne, people have seen shata. And that's the reason why sometimes me as a person, no matter what you say about Shatta Wale, I support him. Because I saw him. I saw shata. At the beginning, because I've also been in the music for so long, the guy who supported Shatta at a point was a friend of Marco Krikumante, and Mark was my friend. So those days I knew Shatta very well. Persistency and consistency, and no na ne a pay off. And when you go and talk about him, he's at liberty to insult you, because when he was struggling, wamwano senya mekano misisi onipa wua onya tofompe. Either you use 4 people, 6 people, or 8 people to carry one coffin. Can you imagine if 4 people, 6 people, 8 people decide to support a gift? I have done a concert consistently for this year will be the 19th year of celebration of His Grace concert. If when I started, se mi dini pechia, enkene mendru baby amadui. So me, when you attack my ministry, I will go at you. Me chese me fancho, because when I was struggling, you were not there. So. This year, 27th September, yeah, 6 o'clock at the National Theater. Yebesa, a celebration of His Grace, 19th edition. The year, yeah, oh, my, yeah, you're a woman, you say.
obi be ka cho se o mi mi mi ma me ko a nipa na be dɔso hey won hu adwen e da nipa tim. That is the thinking of some of our people. They will not support. They will not support because oba nipa ne be dɔso adwen a Ghana for bir adwen no no, but you cannot uye nipa aya na wo hu se uye nipa, because when God decides to lift a man, who is man? Onyame decide so be ma onipa so a whine nipa. Onyame we decide so be shira benada man kwa whine any onipa. Enti, you did it maybe for a moment. 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Hey, Bernard, de ne nyumu die. Hey! 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Holy are you, Lord, for you are holy. Holy. Holy are you, Lord. And I say, Obeka say, hey, okay, bako no. I don't wanna leave your presence, Jesus. Who? I just say, that day no, obesu. 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By onyami, otumi ade nyina ye no. Onyami edru baby okukuru nipa sin chenye wo. Because Bible say, onyami unshen any monyam with anybody. God does not share his glory with anybody. And he said, me di flyers ni man no de ko en ni panya etwi ba ho twi make I say hey en here osofu oboa me pa o, but with or without him God glorify himself. And opay
me pese me mouth here say say with or without them God will glorify himself. Somu yo, somu anyo. Onyame be she ne hu animonyam. Ni din hu animonyam because you have not run unto man. He is a safe refuge. He's a safe refuge. The God of heavens. Ah, no matter what, you will surely succeed. No matter what. Yeah. Let me give you my final scripture. Then we move on. My final scripture. My final scripture. The book of Luke, verse 18. The book of Luke. 38. And he said, or he called out, Jesus, Jesus, this morning we call on you, Jesus, Jesus. He called on him, he called out, Jesus, Son of David, have mercy on me. Eradi, Sheyamboni. Jesus, don't look, man, not according to our righteousness. Oh, the righteousness of man is bestowed by the reason of the cross. So the man, he cried out, Son of David, have mercy on me. And he cried, saying, Jesus, thou Son of David, have mercy on me. And Aniye Yawo Muni say, whilst the man was crying out, the people says, shut up. A drum rebia and nipa be shut down. But keep on keeping on. Don't keep quiet. The more they shouted on him, Game Master, Yedin! The more they shouted on him, he also amplified his voice. Missy, nobody can shut you down unless you decide. Hey, when they came at me, time I'm up the almost sorry tear me. Oh Lord Jesus, almost sorry tear me. That was the time to me to back every time I metro the songs metros. Ah, so people that troops to my concert, they are not tired because every concert I bring more songs. So when you go to YouTube and type Bernard Amankwa songs or music, you will get plenty songs inspired by the Holy Spirit. Don't keep quiet. Don't let anybody shut you down. Not even your pastor, not even your mother, not even your father. Keep on shouting.
They shut him down. Keep quiet. And he screamed, "The Son of David, have mercy. Have mercy on me. Have mercy. Lord, we ask for mercy to move on, because we are surrounded by wolves, scavengers, evil doers. And you know, more dear Shemu, Adamoni, Akabrichi, and you know, more dear sin. But Lord, have mercy. Let your mercy prevail." He cried them all. He cried them all. And they which went before rebuke him, that you should hold, he should hold his peace. But he cried so much more, "The Son of David, have mercy." Ah, as they shout, they rebuke him. Every rebuke amplifies his voice. Every rebuke, he amplifies his voice. And Jesus stood. Ah, anopei. Onyamia till case no. So he asked, "Wajina ho?" And Jesus stood. Luke 18:40. And Jesus stood. He stood still and commanded him to be brought unto him. Yay! Usun adrunya kupoenim. Usun adrunya kupoenim. Me say, usun adrunya kupon enim. They rebuke him. They rebuke him. They did. But he amplified his voice, and his voice was heard by Jesus. So Jesus stood and said, "Bring him." Mufanembremi. He's calling for mercy. He's calling for mercy. And today, the mercy giver is here. The mercy giver is here. He said, bring him. Mofanubra. And when they brought him, and when he was, the Bible says that when he was come, Bible says when he was come near a Bible, a drew baby composition, he says, and when he was come near a, he asked him, Jesus Busano. He asked him,

Nyami Busan, so what is your worry situation bena awone na mwa ama wa botosa and he asked him saying what will thy have me do for thee and he said Lord that I may receive my sight. And Jesus said unto him, receive thy sight. Thy faith hath saved thee. And immediately he received his sight and followed him, glorifying God. And all the people, when they saw it, gave praise to God. But when you get to the top, that same people will say, oh, yeah, crying. Ah, Bernard. Oh, this Bernard. Hey, on the hey, this guy. Hey, yeah, crying. Oh, the same people that were rebuking him. It is the same people. The same people, though. The same people. They were rebuking him. But when Jesus restored his sight, I will nipane manya mi dinsono. Inti ubana mi daona mi prezi nyami, ya tuntum nyamia. 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Say you will never get to the top. But you are like a cock. A cork. What he say? Champagne cork necessary. 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O mujamwa was a speed no baby tesro. Sana nyamia ya no. The mercy of God is speaking. The mercy of God is speaking. I don't know. Me nim baby Samri who hear say Nyankopon mercy na ebeto so. But I no pay. Jesus is passing by. Jesus is passing by. If you cried unto him saying, Lord Jesus, have mercy on me. He will. I am the pa. So and then maybe you don't know Jesus. A dewa yenya wo Christo mwin. Se ni pati mi chantosu in chantosu one in yama. Maybe awu ye ye na na yo so bekan one no aduro. Because ni pa sew. Any pa yo bibi. Any pa sew. And so, oh, Jesus is passing by. This man, this blind man, he was always having faith that the day is coming that I will be restored. Have that faith. Sa de nyame dia show wonsa no. Say one day. That same thing will give you visibility everywhere. Just keep pushing. Don't give up. Giving up should not be part of you. Giving up should not be part of you. Pacho. Then give it up. That thing, you will surely succeed. I say to that politician, don't quit. Stay.

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Your day is coming. 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They will honor you. They will surely honor you. Me pacho. Ubusa mi se. 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Se ujina biana nye. Mesre eni die mu kwanso me pacho ya mompae se opesofa Christ se okrano wajenkwa. Let's pray. Me pacho bompae dimechi. Say, Heavenly Father, I thank you for giving me Jesus. Lord Jesus, today I accept that I am a sinner. I cannot save myself. Forgive me of my sins. I invite you to come into my heart. I confess that Jesus, you are Lord. I accept that you came to this world for my sake. Wash me and have mercy on me. I accept and confess with my mouth that Jesus, you are my Lord. Save me. In your name that I have prayed. Amen. And there the mercy of God is on the streets. Meaning baby also de biana bibia toso unhunya onyoho. Father, in the name of Jesus, I thank you for the life of listeners. Now, in the name of Jesus, anyone at the sound of my voice who is going through any form of challenge, Father, in the name of Jesus, I pray that, Lord, let your mercy shower on them. The one that is sick, oh Father, in the name of Jesus, I command healing virtue right now in the name of Jesus. Those trusting you for the fruit of the womb, oh Father, may you bless them with children in the name of Jesus. Those who are trusting you for job opportunities, oh God, I pray in the name of Jesus, may you grant them in the name of Jesus. Those seeking for life partners, oh God, may you grant them. I thank you and I bless your name. In Jesus' name, amen. Onyami Shraw. So do you feed any to Asempa 94.7? Aha. And I'm a digital DNA BC. Onyami Shaw saw the FDN at 4.7. Onyami Shaw, Mr. Kwesi Chum, baby, be a woo, be a woo, no, you're in a woman. From day one, me bet naha, me obi o support me, dear, me nyini bonia ye da. From day one, me say, Mr. Kwesi Chum, Katie. On any from day one,
am starti se 2007 anyame bi am adomo am ba abonten as a professional musician. Mr. Kwesi Tchum ordine ne bibia time echi. Every time bi am ye concerta multimedia ekuta musicism ne amame so. Yan chain a mama hit answer. Multimedia kuso mi musa enti. Miko baby enye ye. Me part of Mr. Chum Abusia. Enti. A brainy na. 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Tina me kayo set 27th September. At the National Theatre, 6 p.m. Celebration of His Grace concert. Bernard Amankwa music. And a presence band. Me team no young men who believed in my talent. I almost saw my snesa. Yami show munina. Thank you for supporting Celebration of His Grace concert. Red Roy, Auntie Kate. 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Me na fu fa mo wo client service na. From day one, Mr. Chum eso mi sa say Abu minu ya ketuwe. 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

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Kofi Owusu, I remember those days. Kofi Owusu was the programs manager for Joy. Kofi Owusu, Nyamishrao Bebre, Baby Bia Obia. I remember Prince. Prince was the, I think, Prince was the producer for the morning show. Prince, Nyamishrao. At a point, our 12th anniversary, no? Na, Honorable Kojo Opon Kroma, and then your morning show host. And I'm a bit now, and I ja, me give you a oh, we've come far. 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And many jimuhu papa. Muamunim. Send me feeling too much. Lord, Lord, Lord, Lord, Lord. Lord, Mr. La. Nyamishrao. 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

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Also, so for Oregon, ne dear. Charlie. Kobe Stone, the bedia, sabi pa. Charlie, ne nye izi. And this year, I measured that year, reggae session, no. And no, me di bedi kind. Na fi ye rum. See, I'm a shadow guest, no, me do munya atete. Yamia Duma, menu home frame 27th September at the National Theatre celebration of His Grace musical concert. Bernard Amankwa, sometimes I am and coffin in ye. The patch of Bernard Amankwana or Casa Siciano or Noani Bernard Amankwana or Tonyum, who call YouTuber, Ubung all the songs that I've done. To Usha, Ubung said the same person. But Uben who say you're the same person, Bibia. This year, Uba Uben who Iman, Uben who Kobe Stone, Uben who Wale, Uben who Fireman Oja. And Hono de Abed, then they say, a wish you don't be a war. But Oja need to have a tear where you Oja. Yamisha Bia, when you have Kenya Tia Sempana 4.7. 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I want your my year their support to celebration of His Grace concert. 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
0: Energy, Tia Bruchenko, Aqua Manqua, Akuntejo, Eddie Bro was Empa, 94.7 FM. So,
2: it remained that I see young woman on it. You almost see a cra, you almost will hunu, yes, yatia, in your etnasia, yeah, cabum.
3: Memory Debia, a bonusia, a pemusia, a question of what a change in your home, our approach, said the Yakum, any diabetrufi, the Yahoo, near her, the Ye, near the Abba, the Yeno, and you can say,
2: yeah, yes, sir. 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
4: Robert David me kasa fi Germany.
5: 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Okay, yeah, Amsterdam.
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0: Shenin so. 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

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I'm a man. I'm a man. I'm a man. I'm a man. I'm a man. I'm a man. I'm a man. I'm a man. I'm a man. I'm a man. I'm a man. I'm a man. I'm a man. I'm a man. I'm a man. I'm a man. I'm a man. I'm a man. I'm a man. I'm a man. I'm a man. I'm a man. I'm a man. I'm a man. I'm a man. I'm a man. I'm a man. I'm a man. I'm a man. I'm a man. I'm a man. I'm a man. I'm a man. I'm a man. I'm a man. I'm a man. I'm a man. I'm a man. I'm a man. I'm a man. I'm a man. I'm a man. I'm a man. I'm a man. I'm a man. I'm a man. I'm a man. I'm a man. I'm a man. I'm a man. I'm a man. I'm a man. I'm a man. I'm a man. I'm a man. I'm a man. I'm a man. I'm a man. I'm a man. I

0: boa esi nyina emu akase a ewosa wuti biara asempa yetia e na obetino asempa yetia e ye kase boa ye de brawo e wo asempa fm enwe no nse empire mu 6:30 sharp ensema hudwa esisi ye hu ye ni nyina ye de brawo asempa yetia e ye straight to the point essence asempa e yetia
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0: that trophy? 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
3: 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So,
5: it drew me in that I say, you know, Mwaman on it. You almost see a cra, you almost will hunu, yes, yatia, in your etrasia, ya cabum.
6: Memory debia, a bonusia, a pemusia, a question of what a change lay your home, our approach, said the Akuhu, any diabe drufi, the Yahu, near her, the ye, near the Abba, the Enyano, and you can say, ye,
5: Zenaja say, Abrochin come on a dim tintim pa.
3: Yabere no ma hudwa. E won ko for man so ye betimi dia boa Ghana. 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O man yimpuntu. 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
7: Concept no work for Abrochin for wo mu e wa man na nemu. Wo mu atia man no dia na wo mu dipie. 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
3: Shenison. Say e memene de bia. 6 p.m.
9: Bogan near Abu Chukumuni. 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

0: that trophy? 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
3: That's right.
2: Yes, ne traffic ni kurum. 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Nyami shrao. But why you feel like guy? It's feeling guy. But I'm here. I'm here. I'm here. I'm here. I'm here. I'm
4: here. I'm here. I'm here. I'm here. I'm here. I'm here. I'm here. I'm here. I'm here. I'm here. I'm here. I'm here. I'm here. I'm here. I'm here. I'm here. I'm here. I'm here. I'm here. I'm here. I'm here. I'm here. I'm here. I'm here. I'm here. I'm here. I'm here. I'm here. I'm here. I'm here. I'm here. I'm here. Ye petebri benkata chia ofra pata na de biara da okunkom de manetiefo asetna pa osure bubura bra na ne ayeremo nkwanchrefo a oma yete radio munkrato a ede Kobe Stone okomankra eye wa na yebetie wo
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6: So, by now.
5: Fred Roblas. Send and let me catch us a United. And on Ed and China. United be winning.
6: Yeah.
5: In fact, City, Aston Villa, and Okrano. A possible, say, Aston Villa, be ball, win or draw.
6: Okay.
5: And this kind of thing, you want to book them now. What I say,
6: yeah.
5: But United and the net a done deal. Even though say betting companies in my United is capable.
6: Aston Villa 2, Man City 1.
5: You see,
6: Aston Villa 2.
5: And I'm not on my channel on the synonym. So I give me a make a head, that's all.
6: Yeah,
5: Aston Villa 2.
6: Yes,
5: City say
6: 1.
5: City 1.
6: Yeah, about 64 minutes.
5: But don't you say City in the first goal?
6: Yeah, City in the first goal.
5: And Aston Villa betting. And all the back account.
6: Yes,
5: Sana Kumasi the Anabaya.
6: Oblast
5: may win the game now.
6: Okumankra.
5: Oblast may win the game now. What trouble, mame? Trouble. Oblast may win. On say attack media no.
6: Yes.
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5: Because we Missika can see
1: them. At FM.
5: On say we try to send 500 cedis.
6: 500
5: cedis. Oh, ticket to guitar.
6: 500.
5: Send the game 500 cedis.
6: Yeah.
5: He is to score 3 or more goals
6: and 19 cedis.
5: And what say say?
6: 2.
5: What say 2?
6: Yeah.
5: And the aka. One goal.
6: Mm-hmm. 3 or more
5: goals. All goal.
6: Okay.
5: All goal. And league now do the player do no permutations. Any calculations. So what you say? It's a result in a banner. A man in your mama. Me say kotoko. Ebet me and Lusu for the first time. Oh, say BYT at the Abacosem and at the last time of ball. Oblast ball drone. And you win the Oblast if you win the game no.
6: Okumase.
5: I got 5 minutes in poor blast baby in the game now.
6: Okumagra.
5: Oh, Okumagra, say ya. They say I got 5 minutes in poor blast baby in the game now.

0: say wo hono o ti ase obi make se kotoko all blacks every new mama e bi analysis be ko
1: yes sana sisi ati
0: analysis be ko no analysis no one bra nes wo body da
1: especially against vision
0: now all blacks two units on one is them kotoko team in the strength of kotoko team no now as we speak and yet that strong abaka say obi ntimi ko se ni okumase what ya say eti permutations, calculations, whatever sees, all the sins na me the amano.
1: Yeah.
0: And no na me dia to amano.
1: But Kobe, because the still na no kotoko le di 1-0. Unya kame mi se all blast special pe
0: 1-1. Me se all blast special. All blast special. O de to bo ase. All blast.
2: Uncle Bangla.
0: Not you. Se football gods e kasa. Dey ntina se all blast score relegation.
1: Oh, okay, so say.
0: Ah, so football, you to me, okay. I idea football.
1: Yeah.
0: Your passion, idea football.
1: Yeah.
0: Your love, no, for the game.
1: Football.
0: Your actors are all
1: mobile. Yeah.
0: It's okay, can win you now, send him a win you now, but more. Team are a favor, no, no, hey, Oblast.
1: Wow.
0: It's federal Oblast. I can win the game.
2: Because I'm going to get a message.
0: What you say? Me say, I can't say. 5 minutes in power, Oblast be in the game now.
1: Come on, Kra.
0: No, so the Oblast needs the points. Nations in the end of American nations. Nations no only 2 million.
1: Oh.
0: Say, nations were born there.
1: This is how you remember nations are better relegation. Oh, say, Heart of Lions for the money walk and almost your more fair point.
0: Uh-huh.
1: It is a, you see, I could be a castle more more relegation. Nation cause House of Lions on a train so back 45.
0: Uh-huh.
1: See, nations Huawei on somebody abandoned cradle
0: almost
1: and the 11 wonders.
0: Yeah.
1: Yes.
0: See, and, you know,
1: who won? Oblast.
0: And Manin Yon Wawa. Nations and the Mamihe and the fishes, no.
1: Yeah, results in Abano.
0: Nations, you know.
1: Yeah, nations are share Calera.
0: Wakum in India.
1: Yes.
0: And I'm so no one edge my oye. And Oblast is who an edge my soul, no see. Obi a monobra. All nations, you know, now you don't want to say and you now be catching a kotoko say, on to me, pa, change now, on to me.
1: Yeah.
0: On to the American, I say. I, on you now be catching a kotoko say, ah, kotoko ready, bono, a woman say, on to me, say, Oblast. Yeah, they change, change, say, Oblast, now on you, they are not the idea.
1: And you kotoko say, you swat was so, come
0: here. Eh, possible, I mean, kotoko team, you know, projection, let me say, next season, and a kotoko be to me, ye. So you go to go team no can occur year by year free time one promo coach Nanka said resign is Karimzi to yes. And you open a pamono. Karimzi to now is only a pamono.
1: Almost I'm a pressure my prince or who's
0: so who so who call you.
1: And
0: from there now this is a time you know team no said that yet that strong expectations no and you're so high. Oh be ya obia relax next season and obey. What you say? Me baby, I say me change here. Me boy, no, but since you want go, now mama no.
1: Samuel Atakumi.
0: Ah, no. Only let me project for him. Let me say, and then Obi Tinya se be four go sukura.
1: No, so Oshepe Obeji.
0: So go kill this one, Obi. Since what you say? What you
1: say?
0: What
1: you say?
0: 15. When you 15?
1: To no guess, no crying.
0: It's a joint go kill.
1: Yeah, joint go kill.
0: Now Obi Tinya se. Bakwa kaona wenya 16. Oh, permutation, no.
1: This asking now, what to 19 series, not that, somehow.
0: Oh, now say, now say, site, wenya Ghana site. We don't want to mean that, okay. Ghana had you be about, sir. What does it, ain't he? Juma, I say, yes, I mean, Iska.
1: That's when Iska.
0: David, my movie, Manisha.

0: and then I said, not me with Zim Parson Catesi, baby, but unfortunately, Chelsea, I think almost a Chelsea
1: 2-1. Yeah, 2-1.
0: Sad game, we don't crown. Missing of them, so many baby, Chelsea, maybe we need to again. We are more 70 minutes, crowd.
1: 66 minutes.
0: Yes,
1: 66
0: minutes. It's your honesty, not Chelsea, every 3-2. And your surprise on that game. And last day, what I say, I can be a son of a man. In the last game, say, I'm a be live on YouTube. Now, yeah, yeah, live predictions and all that. And you know, and you want, and money, you want. Now, Tottenham, Everton, I mean, I know, instead of, you know, who's that?
2: You are listening to your man, Kobe Stone, Okuma.
0: Someone attack me. It is sad now. Now, you know, say you will be a net of an and you just you have a ball keke. You will come out because games will be the back of the bench and also you know, correct. Oh, I tell you, see, Havana. So, Monsieur, Abed.
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I am a DMA any nation FC and about 3 p.m. Takwa TNA Park. And yes, I'm Kito Akra. Yabeko Takwa ni akwaji update. Study a game, no. 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I obey Bibia kama na yako live into live on YouTube Asempa 94.7 FM Asempa 94.7 FM Tibibia edem kama and so ewo honumo

that's it. Eddie Amount, our top flight European legs are announced on Etimi Eto Jano. Now, French Ligue 1. Oh, Eradin Yankopon. Friday night football Eto Jano. 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

0: football eto dwa wo bra Crystal Palace etra se ese baako e ma Manchester City ese nine Hey, Erling Haaland about 2 goals. Ryan Cherky and also about 2 goals. Now that game, you know, mami fan to dra as Ryan Cherky, Eka de anka first half, you know, nanka Enzo Maresca, and ko yine free mukra. Na omoko dressing room, you know, and okoka echile coach and he say, coach, would mayembra second half, na mami just 5 minutes. Na re the beko anti Ryan Cherky or by no obeyen kunya papa inti sane PMU Friday no and grand games a to drano in your Liverpool etna se SMU no Emma Nottingham Forest. And so SMU hey Anthony Ariola, Ebeko ye de Liverpool 2, Nottingham Forest 2, Bournemouth, and so Etna se Eche Bako, Everton, and so Eche Bako, Coventry City. 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And that games are a Todrano in Chelsea at Stamford Bridge, now on a Brighton and Hove Abion at a Bueni Leeds United, Omone, Brentford, at the Bueni Gema, and no Ebay Day, Papa Sunderland, the Black Cat, and a Fulham at the Bueni Manchester United, and a Sweet Town at the Abueni Yami Boachna, Aston Villa, and a Arsenal. And so Eddie Ebebweni inti nusana. And also Etie Ewo hono na ansana meba tebu ni munu mamenko. 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Na omu dincho Eddie. Na wasi players nibi. Epesa omonko. Players nibi epesa omonko. Nemu nezo omu reno omu konzida omu. Ewe team no esika sem eni adia. Ansema Disebi. Edi tu jano.
1: I love these players. They are two great guys. I have a very good relationships. But if they want to leave, they have to bring the solution, the economic solution to the club, and they can go, and we find other players.
0: Okay. Ntino na chese Disebi ena otene nkano ayadin pa edi ama Tottenham Hotspur nanso no still omu ejina mu edin din setare Michael Carrick ono ewo honomo na Enzo Maresca ono sono akasa edi afa City omu transfer ni ade omu timu no sen ena no so eko.
2: Yeah, we have experienced player. For sure we have a leader. Now we need to wait 4 or 5 more days when the window transfer close, also to see if we can add 1 or 2 more captain to Ruben and Erling, that at the moment are the 2 captain. But again, it's young squad, and also we have some experienced player.
3: Enzo, how important is it that you sign at least one more experienced player for the middle of the pitch? between now and the deadline?
2: It's not about experienced player. I said many times that for me, age does not open or close door. Depends how good they are. You know very well that in my former club, we had the youngest squad in the history of the Premier League. And here we are in this moment quite young in terms of squad, but we have also players that they have the right experience.
0: Entino Enzo Maresca and what's in Encano? Hey, Timmy, Ebekoye Padi, Ebekoye. Andoni Areola, uko PMU awa Liverpool, Nkoye na Bakola. Yeah, ese o babe PMU achese. Oh, yeah, we ni Adiana. Andoni Areola, nensama oka enye.
4: I think in the first half we were being passive without the ball, leaving a lot of distance, leaving them join some passes, become a little bit comfortable. And after we improved this and that, a matter of intensity, living closer to the position gives you the chance to win duels, and then you start attacking quicker, attacking better. And it's this lack of intensity, I think, that without the ball, I think, has hurt us. And also, we've had issues today with the throw-ins. And obviously, the second goal comes from that situation.
0: Entina Andoni Areola and Otene Nkanono eya trene edema Liverpool ese omukobo 2-2 ensada enkoyi kra Michael Carrick and also ejina mu de Manchester United. Carrick ese United team no babeye excited ba emu babeye de.
5: What is it for you that you're thinking, right, I think this could be a new direction for the club now going forward with?
6: I think over the period of time that what we've built so far, the foundation, I think the younger players that and the players coming to the club last year was the first season. This year, they're a year down the line, more experience, know what it takes to play here, know what it feels like, know what it feels to win games, you know, the run that we've had, and building those experiences and feelings, I think, is important to understand what it takes. And then we've added to the group and we feel that we've improved the group. So there's a lot to be excited about. A lot of hard work to do, but a lot to be excited about.
0: Okay, into Michael Carrick and our Otene Nkano. Wasa no kama. Kai Havertz, uko jiremu wa Arsenal dia dense nyagro kura o. Kai Havertz say Arsenal afiwe nso no Arsenal ebeye bibipa Kai Havertz.
7: You know, when you have that taste, as I said, of one, then you want to do it again. And I think we have a team now together that actually can compete for every title possible. And last year was only one, but this year I think there's a lot more to come.
0: Okay, Ntino Kai Havertz ena Otene Nkanu. Ntino just say EPL ni dia afi emubeya de pa bibe emubeya kono. Na Manchester City amu edikan amu 6 points. Mabo can see any menu and a Hull City in the City no goal difference no plus four Hull City was Manchester United and was Coventry City. It was also equal 6 points. United or born 2-0 and a Coventry City and Rano or born 1-0. In Tino Nigos, no Aquaquia Miensan or Tosumi and Newcastle United Ababa Tosumi and San or 4 points. And I said about 2 matches Everton and so about 2 matches over 4 points. Omar Macanina and then said 1-1-1 Brighton and Hove Albion Tosunum over 3 points. Arsenal Tosu and Sian 3 points. And a Brentford Tosu and Son 3 points. Chelsea Tosu and Watre our 3 points. Liverpool, my man, Reno Tosu Dubaco our 2 points. 2 points. And then the games me in a draw. No, so I'm saying 2-2 near the yeah, Andonia Rila. Now, I said, maybe United, I mean, who know. United, our 16th position. Na onia babia nemo game no waboba akupe. 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
8: yeah good morning Iman
0: a pomu te sai
8: o nyame adom me hoye se so hoye
0: me so me hoye pa
8: baby girls no so me hoye
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8: Oh, Kobe, they say me na na na wo ha.
0: Yes, last week no yen kunya papa papa. Pa.
8: Old
0: school mo
8: no. 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
0: no. Na mo yen kunya wa che mo ponchu no.
8: Say no there. Eh eh eh ya there ya tie Charlie na I'm an what di boni bi pound.
0: Oh, my head.
8: Na wo senior man.
0: Debbie, member so.
8: Debbie.
0: Anya me na me post you ade ne so.
8: See me. See me.
0: Me ni boni.
8: What says I dey we my son we ni second time am
0: san.
8: One year fair.
0: Debbie. Na but me na me yeah be say na fly and one me say fly and one and my yeah and then me say yes when me say why we need to attend then no se the time
8: yes you are you
0: and then one yeah bibia me patcho we dey patcho we dey man fan call me na me yeah bibia
8: na me catch us say
0: group ni mu me na my yeah bibia call me Facebook eh yeah Patrick was say I my country man so
8: say
0: yes am now one yeah bibia me
8: fireman na I man
0: call me Facebook call me I but media platforms ni nyina me na ma post wa mo bia hu on mo na no ye mre ni ntina ma escape your but wako fa bade a e wo se ye boss
8: no no no
0: mo me so bo se
8: debi anka unya tena akunya kasi ni mu na
0: no
8: we dedicate program na ma fireman
0: ya ne dia ye dedicate
8: dia
0: man
8: pa
0: ya dedicate dia man
8: ye wishino countryman songo yakobon enkoso e ma na ho den
0: papa
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0: na one thing about ono ne say fi se o se nsantwira adwuma se no ontwamuda
8: debi
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8: na se na se
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8: who head of sports te se professor ek walas a o be de ntwem ontwem
0: o mo aye te se daddy lumba
8: yen wishi countryman songo
0: Patrick was say ajuma
8: yen wishi no happy birthday
0: godfather ba
8: no time for any imbecility yen wishi no happy birthday na
0: you mean o person not that's on live on YouTube asempa 94.7 FM Patrick was say ajuma countryman songo the fireman the baby girl's father I know o that's so tafa no and then eh ne birthday the host of Fire for Fire Adom TV ne Asempa FM. Iti Patrick Oseajuma Odaso uko YouTube doso kama pa. Iti ye dedicated show ninyi na edi amananso ojina ni wa America. 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
8: What the young Kumasi,
0: Ousu, or Kase, Jiweni, no, I say, Akosha baby, Jiweni, no, Akosha baby, aha, Vesumpium, Joe, and so I had dear pa, Joe, I had dear say, no, so a dear Tumu, kama, and T. Patrick or Saya Jemai. I am the birthday, fireman, and show ninu na no. Ye dedicate Eddie Amawa Sempa 94.7 FM. Offense ya black ascending idea Eddie Abba. 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

0: Tino Nana.
1: Yeah, I man. 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I think say man of integrity.
0: Yeah.
1: Yeah, happy birthday.
0: Eric can see do the Nedia Ba.
1: Yankopon,
0: and so at the Nedia, the message.
1: I think, okay. Sports journalist, he's one of the top sports journalists. In T. And wishing happy birthday. And okay, now I'm on a man for T.O. Pound.
0: Salam
1: for T.O. 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
0: I'm
1: on for Panaman. I'm on Chia Mom. I'm my uncle. Okay. Then chia Ernest Kwame Poku.
0: Oh, okay.
1: Uni men Ernest Kwame Poku.
0: Gabi.
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1: Ti.
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1: 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Mi se obe ma. RJ Shipping Limited. Manager ne Ernest Kwame Poku.
0: Dude.
1: Our community one. 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
0: RJ
1: Shipping Limited. 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I want my community one. It's Yanchiana no power.
0: Okay, Nana, Yanko.
1: I want.
0: The kind of foreign, actually, look at no Ababisimu.
1: Is it, Bapula, what's your coin for?
0: It's about Liverpool.
1: About Liverpool. That's all, no. Or no catch PSG for say Liverpool, Nidia, or Pesoko. Liverpool, I say Avarez. Avarez Pebasa. And so, Atletico, Chinchina, on Pesadio, no. Ebe ko true. Inti, I think say ade a open no dia, ana team a open, ana efi a open no dia. Se e ma akonya ne se ko hwa, ti se ebi mu se obi beka se oh, on the UK di ompe. Ope US. Na wonya akonya na ko do US a, eni je nko a. Inti I think say for or not to exhibit the talent ni ye no as two-time Champions League winner. Inti I think say oni we say we pay the dues e wie e wo PSG. Inti Liverpool opeso okobuo mo. Inti I think say nye bad move because okay. Player na nkasa pededa. And I think so ko hono ma obetimi e wo de wo bia no obetimi de aboa Liverpool ye. Inti yan wishin no wo. Nye hwe say subsequent we no. Enema betimi akoyi ama na. Na Alvarez no so no. On say say Basa de se unya kasa ope Basa. Ana say Basa kasi ne ne je wo a. Ai man. Be anywhere I'll bet me ayo because the most attractive team I will we are see the team coach a o coach you hono onya problem bia ne nije or some pe team no Hans Flick or Kaso Pel na bra basa enije 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with the Catalans I think say no so so no e betimi aboa but Iman
0: yeah
1: once say yebe start we are no league EPL no
0: yeah
1: na kobi e bi same say ntimi hwa Arsenal so betimi asan agye no back to back ana ana say City e betimi abegi free omonsem ntimi ma no two instances once teams ni mi no once a City almost is home coach and after now omo be fa coach ne redeem a on beti media ye omo ne ma yi but o compare no to Arsenal sir Arsenal omo ni Arteta na wo ho no
0: okay
1: and Arteta any boys no abo ache o hwe omo set pieces last season omo flair omo unity na na e wo team e wo camper
0: okay
1: I think say e no na etimi abo e bo omo e mo omo timi Aje EPO no. Okay. And this season some signings be I think say as an boosted team no. And you compare omo no United City na. What you say omo no omo lack it be a serious be sa. Oh. But once they say City no Pep we no style of play no and as a Pep coaching no Pep only hope you.
0: Okay.
1: And you want to me and fan two omo ye. So I think say Arteta any Arsenal no still a niema a bit me ako ye. And almost 30 season no crowd the way omo bo omo unity cohesion flare ni we na I say niema still a sound ko enim. And see this is in the Arsenal omo timi ye omo niema year. They can still omit me as an GEP or no back to back because of here in Yama Liverpool almost 30 year or Muya United Carrick or yeah interim nuclear and the performance is here. I'm your man contract and I mean him say DNA how moves and then you see into I think say Arsenal's are still on course. In Yama Ekoyi, Oshia Omu play now. I think things are moving on very well for them, almost set pieces. Niema no almost set pieces eka.
0: Okay.
1: Se ohwe wiase football mo a team a one team a and set pieces eye greater. I think say Arsenal and Etiso. So I think unity in camp star understanding wo ho no mo no. Arsenal omo yiro mo kakra. They can still go for the ultimate. Ana Iman.
0: Yeah.
1: Ghanaian players no omo Omo, especially Caleb Rinchini, Brandon Thomas Asante, Omo
0: okay.
1: Coventry. I think Rinchini, I think the performance and back Accra, but they still have to do more. In we could do Sundra, me man, said who extraordinary performance.
0: Oh,
1: yeah, no, I didn't see anything extraordinary. I think say, me pardon, say, I think we're free injury, Abba. Until they can crack a cry, baby, but they should be up and doing. Now, I'm not on with me, I'm not me home. They say, Ghana player, Omonia sign is Papa Bia after World Cup. He was visible, he will be able to do a disketch here, ako ye way. But, and yeah, I think it's on one way how on one who the contract and on a Otimi sign a year anyway. So, I'll urge them, say, they should improve their performances. Na inema intimi and some ko ye more. Hey man, I think
0: Yabesamba Bio. Okay, it's Nana Kwame Bensfield Enna Otene can coach Vicente Abiu and so Abba intimi Yemuremu ewo locas no kakra na chese yen sign enko abidwa for honomo and some ewo honomo papa yabekwa takwa nana 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
1: me say min twa I think say ye Ghana football no ye peni ye even though on trance a cry, but the extent of your football no still a one no in your man ko ye into ye into being cassy or boy juma onke kanaho onke kanaho no quarry dear o can no waka and our coach
2: yeah
1: in your man dear because o share 2000s even cry latter we cramp on start now your football in Tiena recently your football no asekra
0: monyo
1: onke kanaho ejuma no de me hu se o boy ejuma papa bia nti onye onke kan ho na onye football no ye
0: de mi ame papa ya se kekan ho pa na ket o se 99% Ghana ya nya ye coach tese wa shase ye kura e ye ejuma ni nsem ni.
3: All right, so what I know is that Ghana would have a coach before we regroup. What I know is that the coach who would lead the Black Stars is 99% in place. What I know is that the coach who will lead the Black Stars is already working. And what I also know is that we are just at that last line where we have to sign papers and formalize the relationship. As to whether it will be Kurt, as to whether it will be the guy who was a coach when Red Lions and Copa Lions played centuries ago, I wouldn't be able to tell you today. But what I can say for a fact is that we have a machinery in place and we are working.
2: Asempa FM.
4: Osi say you are not cat. Say me kweku siama. Say Bensford and as a coach there. Ano di onim nemu 99% o ye adwuma chese waba eti yeso yere dia edo so ebeko Black Princesses Ghana ana 20 emma yuwa no omo hwese mba kopiemu ewo eye World Cup na ahosiesie ena omo ye omo ni Mexico edi eboni emma ekwa na wie ye no na Mexico ahyemienu emma Black Princesses ate ekenimu baako Ghana ye group no yane France, Korea Republic, ena Ecuador, ena ewo Group C. 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
5: I think you know it's been 6 weeks now that we've been doing pre-season FM. From week one, you know, a lot of work had to be done in terms of having a look at the current squad that that Asante Kotoko had and where we needed to try and bring in players that are going to help the club achieve its objectives come the end of the season. So a number of players leaving the club, a lot of new faces coming in, and very, very little time for them to adapt, you know. But speaking to the players, all the ones that we obviously interviewed and scouted, that for me the most important thing is that winning mentality and that you need to come out and show it to me in training and show it to me in the games, you know. I'm not always going to judge you on a poor result if I can see that you're putting in the effort. And I think, you know, that's what I've seen over the last 3 weeks. When I first arrived, struggle wasn't great.
4: You know, Eric Tinkler, Ninsama Adi Tudra, and no Musa Hamzata, no Enya MVP, no, or sign at the 10,000 Ghana cities, and at the Eko Fie. Musa Hamzata, center back, Edema Asante Kotoko, Anonso Ninsem Eni.
6: Our last four games, we've kept a clean sheet, and it's good for us. I think credit goes to coach. His formation is really helping us defensively, and I think we can continue like that, sure. I think my first season, it was on and off, but now I'm eager to prove myself. So.
2: Asempa,
6: I wouldn't say I've changed. My style of play is still the same. Just that in the game, there are times you need to go hard, and that's it.
4: Musa Hamzata na otene kano na Crawford raise concern. Abrana game no etuja no Friday no na repeat Babanyala Sports Stadium ah you see a kind was na aye monyo hey
1: Sports Minister kache say Sports Minister kache say Omo Babi C6 later. Omo ko omo
4: Congress
1: no or Sunday 4 FPS was set
4: 10.
1: Enye bad. I man, enye bad stadiums there you will be brief and your stadia. Ewa Ghana has here a buakrama, yeah, yen more talents. Mm-hmm. But the ye wo ho no mono. I man. Yen dinini. Yen maintainino. Uko yuka Wembley oh, only how many years are Wembley no musi? But to call and then now when you say oh musi in Dre ya all because of maintenance. Oh, and see se ye be si bia fine ye de nyamia se
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2: Asempa FM
1: ni en fanka ni wan na wo ba be si ama ye no.
4: Okay,
1: se ne be ya ye be nyam more pitches e de I exhibit talent, you see.
2: Asempa FM enti
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7: when you take a deep tour like we've done, then you realize you have a very long way to go, especially with the upcoming AFCON qualifiers on the way. Quite shocking in some places. You know, this is a familiar terrain for me. I've been here on several occasions. I visit a facility for matches. But one thing is, when you come here on match days, especially matches that are played under floodlights, you see the place being so magnificent. But when you take a deep tour like we've done, then you realize you have a very long way to go, especially with the upcoming AFCON qualifiers on the way. So we need to respond as quickly as possible. For me, the short medium term, I'm not thinking about long term, we should be thinking about replacing this facility entirely, pulling everything down and build modern stadium that befits the status of the Ghana's capital, Accra, to host FIFA CAF sanctioned matches. We it's so terrible, and I think we need to work very, very fast. It's very, very important.
4: It's the honorable and Sam and so and no nah, champions of champions and so a bit to ja nyame boa and ampaye big ja takwa TNA pack mediema any nations FC and I debe bueni na yebekoho no mo King Kaninja na yene no atwetwen komo senia eho no mo etie na Ibrahim Tanko wakasa edi afa game no
8: e kwa e two year start training e kwa e ni na no editors this match no e am fine say
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8: and you know preparation here ye ni na ni towards this two games from the beginning and you know me did say the ya ye no enough ten e be ya
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2: Asempa FM
4: Ibrahim Tanko and Ote Ninkano Wei Eye Abra Papa Maestro. We say ye team no wakupie mu takwa inti Mediema FM ho ena chese interview no ekwa ye inti ultimate sports show no Mediema FM ena chese itimi ekwa so ewo honomo inti no team ninyi na ewo honomo omo eboe juma pa na club licensing uziye besha leg na se na ebani se di ana inspections ni adie ekwa so sa Kwambani yako, ono na ye chairman Edema Club Licensing. 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
9: This year, only one club and they approved here without any sanctions. Only club who met virtually all day.
4: Without sanctions.
9: Funny enough, it's a club going through transition. There's one decision they made that probably brought them to where they are. They kept their administrative manager. The guy with the institutional memory. In doing so, no, they gave themselves the opportunity to be able to get knowledge or warning. I'm happy to say, sir, this year, in reviewing the club licensing applications
10: online and
9: online, the compliance with club licensing is improving. It's not because we kept banning clubs. It's because we took the position, sir. There are three possible outcomes.
10: Okay.
9: Says the CAF and if FIFA man will require as club licensing board to impose. It's either you reject, you approve with sanctions, or you approve.
4: Eti ewura kwambani akon ena wote nenka no na oka sansem no di tudwa no ena Edmond Naka ono ye general manager Edema Samates ena oka se se Edmond Naka general manager ni ababe kan se Asante Kotoko nwa na omode e omubi bia demu a usiwo enso se na obega obega se na u general manager no onya oni ema ye ti ono abe reply.
11: But unless you tell me the meaning of sanction, and Sana Ibia meet me, I respond to your Omokakano. Because me, Tiano, I have not received any sanction. Minimal the crop. A lot of interpretation because we be and throw me club say a sanction. And what form of sanction? No, don't speak for them. They should tell us the sanction crop. What is sanction? No. If you apply to the FA to play a friendly match, so I'm sanction there, you know. Then, you know. I want to know their meaning of sanction. Membuami, Samates is a multinational company. So what I say, the people who own Samates, we are Germans. So what I say, it is a okay, sir. Now we are involved in football. It is a okay, baby. No one share the MLB. Said if the clubs you know, are being regulated to speak, when your man call you a mama, now our people who manages the various department of the FA. Now, because of all the way you interview, but you are dentist about this image and reputation. I don't have any problem. If you are working and you are not happy, you resign.
4: T. Edmond Naka, also ne reply or the buyer, no. Yet this, you know, Mamenko horse racing Mukakra. The Ghana, I had no idea. Race course. Any idea? Now, in some AC, papa. The secretary of Accra Turf Club Board of Trustees. You would have some Newton. Say, a race course. No, yes, I'm more than a mama. I buy a chest. Say, I be booing you now. Openino, Nesama, or the two Jano, any.
12: The Accra Turf Club wishes to bring to the attention of the government of Ghana, relevant state institutions, and all other appropriate authorities and the public a disturbing and serious incident that occurred on Saturday, 22nd August 2026. At the Accra race course located at Botiman near the Botiman Stadium. Forceful entry, demolition and takeover of the race. On Saturday, 22nd August 2026, a group of about 200 armed men led by persons identifying themselves as Clement Zato and another person referred to as Azuma first entered the premises of the Accra race course. The group was accompanied by a number of police officers under the command of DSP Malaika, who upon questioning indicated that he is stationed at the police.
4: Ti are ho papa. Eh, games here, you know, for the Kakran, so I want to have the Aquaquia, the Owl. In Ti, the Aquano, and the Abba. And so and no nana kakra wo ye hwe na ya toto ne ma ne akopie mu otakwa no kakra wo na me nko coach e ho no mu na professor Ike Wallace and so e wo ifie ha no this is what you don't know onu ne time no wa bonu beda pa anti family wura mu wi aye mu yemura mu e wo drawing board
1: super cup media money nations
4: yeah
1: and almost so no omo represent here in Africa media ma ko Champions League and a nation say called confederation.
4: Yeah.
1: And I think say so much we are very important. Palm almost say among the ebesan prepare omo. Even though me dear enya a whole lot of preparation, I think say a bit me abu omo. On say omo call Cote d'Ivoire. Eko bobo matches ni biya ko ye omo trainings kakra oha ma I think say performances na omo e puti up o hono mono. Na it wasn't bad at all.
4: Yeah.
1: And Oka, this modern Ghana, your leg, you more medium and the most attractive team ever Ghana has seen in terms of sponsorship, in terms of preparation, the beer management. I think, say, they are top nations. On the other hand, just unfortunately, almost a team of relegation or almost Kobo Division 1. But I think almost also preparation almost yet towards the Confederation. So, no, and yeah, bad. You see, the two of them, they are representing Ghana. And it's to say Ghana, and Enya, and yeah, my full front, and
4: yeah,
1: and yeah, nations. Any has been in ya,
4: yeah,
1: and Yemidiema, any has been in ya, and Yemidiema Nicotocobini in ya, and Yemidiema, and your nation's Nicotocobini in ya, Omoko represents Ghana. Into the necessary supporter as a Ghanaian, it's a bit media support you, two teams, your fans support you, and I won't sit here and cast a nation's in Winnie and ask a Mediema in Winnie. The obey overborn homo din bia obetimia yard, you know. I think they prepare money now for the Confederation. It's in support you, mo. Na inye ma, media ma. Eh, Ghana football, mo so no. Yen penny fu e has kotoko. Yen suye bi bi free mo. Management yen suye bi bi. Send a bit me ama ye bigger teams, so I be very attractive because and then I man meka has ne kotoko any attractive biom. Stadium kokram pa. Oh, seriously, I had the oh.
4: Democracy
1: and an uncle for good. Okay, no, we have school for one. Democracy cap, you cramp on no crown. Because of political way, dignitaries in our air corner for them to gain something from them and other stuff. Any omu domin, any omu koye, mean kase kotokone has, we know omu bono, and tina ema supporters, a koye, no. And democracy cap, and so no, Iman, my main bo, Speaker of Parliament, Abaso.
4: Yeah. Yeah.
1: You see, Gaka of Etitiwa, yes, Omuko Hona, Omuko, Omuko, Speaker of Parliament, so called just ideas, you know. No, Muntime Fanya, so dear you, because the way man or more boy Juma or no dear. I think I call our classes, grab it to me, I had your movie.
4: They call
1: me page, correct? Yambo, Speaker of Parliament, Abaso, Abansumana, Bagwin, Yambo, Abaso, I had dear. It's a man, the Mecano, Yan support you, Omo. Now, you're interested in Africa, yeah, Yako. What's it? Maybe a slot in Abedrun, no, and she ain't crying. And don't poke a patch as a football no, state, I won't and yet.
4: Yeah.
1: I say, in see a more homo day, you support two teams, no, no moon team in co and conco yardier. Now, I'm a coco yardier, so a bit me and my slot, no, so no, as I'm reverse, see, Abba Bank. I'll wish them all the best. Yes, I say, Niamma bit me, a coy, a momo. Now, it's me, a yardier, yardier, be now. I'm a congress, no, so no, manti. Bibia fa referees no omo
4: yes e tu omo ka
1: no send there no e ka ye do omo but yes e san ye preparation mo omo league ya ye be start you see ye mo modern na ye referees ye ma ye ni nko omo ho I man because omo so omo ka on ye football o it one more incentives be one more encouragement be on beti me on men dey match dey ye
4: correct
1: omo ti me nko ndi enko we are saying uncle officiating matches into the way you bet treat you on and the better say your referees no more future and I say almost ni future into I if you know almost referees in the now almost almost can Ghana football into I'm I think say time in shade new into being German coach now
4: all right
1: on also and for education we embrace
4: okay into Nana Kwame Bensfield. And our training can you equal them or drawing board coach Vicente Abiu at Nase? I just saw the echo Akuremu, Ewo, a Honomo, way Effie Edward Nistroy. There's a old calling HR department, Honomo, boy Juma Papa, or the microphone so bad, fine. Or say, I'm blessed. A blessed birthday to Fireman. May the good Lord continue to strengthen and empower him in all aspects of his life. And we Efi Edward Edi Ehonomo Ena Ode Abba. Coach Vicente Abiu, good morning.
10: Good morning, Iman.
4: Now, I promise to say,
10: Biaboko.
4: Oh, okay. Baya 2 weeks, we have 3 weeks in India, and I'm saying, may the chair mopa. Na ya famous na ma famous so papa se ebusuya obi aho ye
10: obi aye okay
4: oh fine school for no so se omu tia o omu no mu tie se ye yi mi buye tu mu an o mu tie education how the my en so no na anije wo mu papa in fact na odi ewura coach
10: I think so a little bit on the champion of champion
4: okay
10: I think so media ma nations It's just a preparation game for both teams. Because in a week, I'm going to Africa.
4: Yeah.
10: Maybe I'm going to go to TP Mazembe.
4: Yeah, TP Mazembe.
10: Yeah. Takwa.
4: Yeah.
10: So I think it's my opportunity now, I show them. So that week today, we can tell the listeners something.
4: Oh, okay.
10: Because I've watched Media Mind and Century Cup.
4: Okay.
10: And said, Uncle, yes, I for Africa.
4: Okay.
10: But one preparation level to another preparation level. So I think, once I bought Takwa, I gave me what Takwa did. I bet any advantage amount to get used to the atmosphere. Even though I would hear some of the players are yet to play tough game at Takwa.
4: Okay.
10: It's never new players, some of tough games on the ball at Takwa. So I feel a normal boy here, it gives us a fair idea how we look at them next week. Because next week you're starting league, but medium amount ball league. First 2 weeks only game. Because on Africa
4: no so share.
10: And the investment in Africa right now makes it that all the old guys are back on their feet. It's now $6 million for the winner. And TP Mazembe, your father, you know what? On how long that money can go to help the team.
4: Hey, thank you, media man, $6 million. Okay.
10: So energy na say media man say on fire show mu. But if they don't go in that way, then we may not be happy at the end of the day. So this particular game, Emma two teams no very good preparation. And that game no, you have to be informed my coach will catch us Ogusu checking the team. And because
4: the final preparation.
10: And where to say final preparation. You see the moment you start playing games, you've ushered yourself into the new season. Okay. So right now, all the teams on this number of games has cut a call. Everybody has ushered themselves into the new season. So Media Man and Nations FC cannot go back again to say they want to do preseason. From Ochina and nobody Ochina rest here over Tuesday to do the final tuning for the Sunday game in Africa. And see, I think that both teams must go in all out. And see, you have a clear commentary. Any day, I bet you know. I bet my clear idea because we can't be in Takwa. Yeah, I bet you commentary, no.
4: Yeah.
10: You make sure, say, the event, you know, any day, I bet you know.
4: Okay.
10: Yeah, the 2-1, and it's okay. Our strength, our weakness, near. So once they go into the tournament, we believe like Nana Kwame said, it's not about your team against my team, but it is Ghana against another country.
4: Oh, okay.
10: So we need that kind of support for the team. And once they've not taken them out of their own home, our mobile home, there, we expect them to put in a lot. Africa, Bono, and you say, me was GDAB, and then me was luck, and then me was C. No, it goes beyond preparation in here. So once you can prepare and still lose the game, let me catch a man flow. When they say preparation is a build up.
4: Oh, okay.
10: So Uber Timia puts up a preparation, you still lose the game. But what it does is say anytime you're building small, you end up getting that strong base, the foundation now you're here. So both teams, we only wish them the best of luck. They should give us the best of game today, so that yesterday any edition is from an honest part. It's from an honest part.
4: Okay.
10: So I think so. We wish them the best of luck.
4: Good.
10: In this game they play today, and may football be the winner. So for champion of champion, I think so. This is I can't remember, but maybe I remember in the course of the program.
4: Okay.
10: Edition we are here, Bono. Once both teams are likely to use Takwa to play on the medium is using Takwa. No? It is a perfect preparation.
4: Okay.
10: The organizers did very well choosing that particular venue. The venue does not only play advantage to medium, but for them to have that grounding into the tournament now on the bottom. Then, in Tenodia, and Democracy Cup.
4: Yeah.
10: Usha Democracy Cup. Na Usha they're calling Banya Kukaya.
4: Mm-hmm.
10: I don't know which aspect of FIBA.
4: Okay.
10: Is it administrative? And the little we know about the organization.
4: Okay.
10: Then he's not telling us the truth. It's over sure a career the organization.
4: Okay.
10: Then he's

0: me to Tuba of late. yeah, your compact, you understand? So I don't know exactly what he's explaining to us. Tuba is not even fit to host a Division One game. Mm. If we are a country that wants to develop the game seriously, it's supposed to be an amateur facility.
1: Okay.
2: Or a training pitch.
0: A training pitch. Supposed to be an amateur 17th, 3rd division training pitches. Not for premier game. You understand? Now when we come to Kotoko, their venue will be Baba Yara.
1: Yeah.
0: And we watch the game on Friday.
1: Right. Yeah.
0: Is this something to talk about?
1: Now to see BBI.
0: You understand? Then Usambara administrative side. What I know is the club need a CEO. You need a board and other things must be in place. When was the last time we knew of Kotoko board or something? So he doesn't destroy anybody's image. That's exactly what I was protecting.
1: Yeah.
0: Once we speak here, a call out, you don't bring it out.
1: Absolutely.
0: And to Obiati. So when you come back and what we can see is Adeni is called zero. And you want to make it look good. I don't know where we are heading towards to as people. Oh, it's the actual game, you know. The players were even finding difficult to string passes. And this is a picture. Yako off-season, since the month of June up to now. And you feel, sir, we cannot get that greeny picture. So when you come back and we've seen packs that has pack that has been partially approved or whatever terminology you use, it's quite worrying. Says Sanya Mano, your core dimension, you are your core as people, learned people, academia, intelligent people, all of us, speaks in a way that you don't know whether we thought about what exactly what we're coming to say, whether you're doing it. It is sometimes explanation given to us, all of us as audience, who is granting the interview, sometimes to be able to push the people to give us whatever we want to hear.
1: Okay.
0: The policy says this, this says this, cut something for us to know. Bring the interview down. The interview shouldn't be like a straitjacket thing. A straitjacket thing, everyone in Miami interpretation. But you need my interpretation. You need another interpretation. Yeah. You need what the policy, what the law says, what the structure says. Then we can think deep into whatever we are saying. But if I said they are one my people and no they are correct, then we don't go anywhere because we are in Nigeria, Ekitano or Dekasa. But there should be the reason why we speak. We are on scoreboard. That segment has a twist, different from the morning show. But there's all sports show. You have other sports shows, but everybody has a unique trace. We may find all the topics in all the shows, but there's a way a particular show trends handles the topic.
1: Very good, yeah.
0: And I said, so give us something to talk about. So that when we explain it to the able people who are listening, now at the point for us to get something to do. So we don't know exactly what those things talk about. And a picture that Yeshua gave me there, it tells you whatever. I think Tinkler complained before the game. Then there's a reaction from a Ghanaian senior coach again, who is reacting negatively. So I don't know where we are now.
2: Yeah.
0: So you tell us that when we speak here, some of them hate the way we speak.
1: Yeah.
0: You understand? When the microphone is not good here, and I say it and the head of sports is not happy or the director of program is not happy, then I don't know what else to do. Because they should take it in good faith and repair it.
1: Absolutely.
0: If the console is not good and it's not, our feed is not going well, and listeners say it, why should they say someone will be over here now?
3: Asempa FM. Asempa FM.
0: We are the only people who can complain for the things to get changed.
1: Yeah.
0: And when you have even worked coaching the national team, working with the national team, and another colleague will complain about something, it doesn't say because of that, I'm not even doing the work.
2: Yeah.
0: But we must grow from somewhere. Come on, you need the rain and the sun for your plant to grow. So positive and negative criticisms make things grow. That is why when you come to the world of science, it doesn't work positive.
1: Well, yeah.
0: It is positive, negative. So you can't live

0: in the world, why is it that science and chess say, oh, the positive two shall get seven extra power?
1: Yeah.
0: But it cannot give you extra power. So somebody will criticize, somebody will hear, somebody will make a decision, or somebody will take a decision on it. So we cannot grow when we stay in this part of the world where people who will be in the industry will come back and somebody has complained for us to build on. Yeah, but I don't think, say, I will come from an angle, say, and run the whole. So it tells you that some of us were comfortable with the administrators. And I had John Wanyama Bedu say, because if at that level you cannot think, you think like an ostrich that has put in his head in the sand. Once ostrich, or the institution from no one, or so soon, who know, but look at the body of an ostrich. So this is how, where the game has got into. And the last one will be on the, at the MP Nokasa on the Crossport Stadium.
1: Yeah. Dixon Chade, yeah.
0: I don't think so, Nana Kwame. Any live person should go to the stadium again. We are not campaigning against not going to watch Premier League. Yeah.
1: That's safety first.
0: But if you come from that family, they've invested in you.
1: Yeah.
0: In everything. What are you going to do there? Because you are going there for that excitement, that joy. Security-wise, when you break it down, they come to even insurance for the stadium. That facility has not got an insurance. When today you get hurt, you'll be coming out with something. You understand? So we couldn't open the season again, and that portion of Mu close here. No, come on, the day we did one of the most wicked things to ourselves was the day I'm see your close here session, man. You know, all of us from the top to the down, were we thinking normal? Say, and then I see, and you know, your son could be ne boy, your copper before chini abunsechi. Until we change our mindset that the devil causes us our problem, there's nowhere we are going to go. It will look at where we are coming from. So whatever it says, who will go to that stadium to watch what? To do what?
1: Yeah.
0: Because it's dangerous. This is okay, you know. Say, who won't call her, they're looking normal. It's what it is, you know. Some of you didn't go there. You understand? So why do you want to go there in the name of an entertainment that you come something happen? Musum bedu su dem ebo muwa webo eye mi ya o damn things. Then we find people will come with their prophecies and people will come with whatever they've said. No, we minimize accidents. We have worked with organizations, sir.
1: Yeah.
0: Let me tell you something. One organization I work with, even when you flush the WC and it's adding sound wall, you need to report to the supervisor. Safety was paramount in Talu Oil.
2: Yeah.
0: They don't compromise. 1 gallon of petrol moving to St. Thomas Aquinas to weed the park is put in an SUV with an AC. I'm saying it again. 1 gallon of petrol that will move from, look at where the company is, Jolu here, to St. Thomas Aquinas to weed the park. Because, yeah, you know, they build up that park to the standard which it is. Petra, Eddie Kokodo Park, no. Yeah, they share one SUV. And all they do, it goes with only one accomplice, one person. No passenger seat in the car. So the fuel cell, the petrol must be saved because of the climate, weather. It stays in that car. No, they're corner, they're going tomorrow. So this is where those people are talking about safety at the highest level. They're over our stadium, and they're very then I have a baby. So whatever he said, if I'm sure from San Grena, Uber Felice, he's saying something negative about the game. It's not about the game, but it's the safety of the people that go to the stadium. And if we can't continue with this lifestyle, and we feel that somebody or an evil spirit is going to cause the stadium to go down. It is science. We couldn't put up a structure with that huge metals around. Then there's no proper chemistry work. Coding it. Say in Kofas Stadium, but is it rusting? Because there's a proper plan. They are sort of metals. Yes, I do. But who will bring in anything? They will feel, say, the corrosiveness or rust from the sea will edit. But there are things I you saw a bit boy. So whatever is happening in this particular aspect of our world, you know, it is the way we make decisions and the way we take decisions.
2: Wow.
0: I am not watching the game. So I don't think anybody close to me. If you are free to watch, you are free to watch. But if that stadium cannot be guarantee our safety, why do you go there for fun? Like you said, it should be pulled down and another thing should spring up. You understand it? Wherever we are now as people, it is sometimes the way we have decided to think about ourselves. Because there's somebody on my training fit and call a brim say, one Bob Ray in a corong out there for question and don't need the devil. One Bob Ray in a baby coach him with the Fakoma, the devil, then we all accept it. And so we move from that stage. Whatever is going wrong, we can't do anything about it. Football is played in the safest environment. Let an accident happen, but the environment must guarantee you your safety. Prof, I can't about Mercedes Stadium.
1: Yeah.
0: Those who went to the World Cup, now I can't add that so many years back. Those who went to the World Cup are now behaving as if they are the first to see it. We as people have not accepted growth. And it will be difficult for us to grow when we keep on thinking this way. If we don't change our mindset, we don't change anything. I think say when you're ready. See, I'm a
3: Coach Vicente Abiu and our ten in kind of drawing board or the Ewuremu. Yeah, but ko this is what you don't know, Professor Ike Wallace. A good year clutch bakope. Aye, someone who wanna be there and a bag pa or the abba and ne divine we no so eshano pa eshano no so no ne dia nye AI aye DI divine intelligence or space bin so osha chese enya agro kra and someone basa o man 3 hours 5 hours obedwagu musa ade amawo na the next asampa star 2026. And then you have 32 talented contestants. And then you have na omo siya kain. Ewa microphone. Oh, ye bietu oma omo. Na oma chre. Dia omo beti mi aye. Na questions. So ba. Any idea. Intino. Saturdays 10 a.m. to 12. Ena ye be yeno. 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Na ye yeno. 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Eswo, entino, jumedie no, emubaya depa, 32 contestant, ena ejina mu, na wain, ena odi mkunimu, ewo mu, the next asempasta 2026, inti ubia entamu chuku, na unti asempa FM, ya memenda bia, ya beya, kusi, bra, yipenya, the winner. Edi free mu entino syntax tank or say aye strong aye tough and my way insurance mu and ehwe etotonia ma compugana and so e ka hu e bi and the next asempa star 2026 e ba e so Adum FM Y2K jam year of 2000. Say, Nana, every year, Tremunu said 2000 and Yomono, oh, Tete Yomono, and Nona Adum FM, Yasan El Kofa, Eddie Abba, and your friend Adum FM Y2K Jam. Na, we know, I know better than Pa, better depa, Friday, 2nd October 2026, La Palm Dome, inside La Palm Royal Beach Hotel, 8 p.m. Ness, I shall see Uncle Caesar, non. The days of Batman, Ofori, yesemwo. VIP. 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
3: 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I know her and all the say Karen or joining so one more. Uh-huh, or say Nanya will be Unimark. Unimark, Karen, girl, koko, kama, only my dear Ralph. And I always say Georgina Doe aka Mama G. Happy birthday, and you know, sana, and also at here, ewo, ehonum, King Sharon, and also at the abawa say, or we say, fireman, countryman, sungu, or we say, no, bless birthday, and a day abba. Ye wuremu, this is what you don't know, Professor E.K. Wallace, a good year clutchy, well, what transit, or then seminal, ba, din. Na ansana obeba no mamimbowi emfanje no tata.
4: All right, so what I know is that Ghana would have a coach before we regroup. What I know is that the coach who would lead the Black Stars is 99% in place. What I know is that the coach who will lead the Black Stars is already working. And what I also know is that we are just at that last line where we have to sign papers and formalize the relationship. As to whether it will be Kurt, as to whether it will be the guy who was a coach when Red Lions and Copan Lions played centuries ago, I wouldn't be able to tell you today. But what I can say for a fact is that we have a machinery in place and we are working. All right, so what I know is that Ghana would have a coach before we regroup. What I know is that the coach who would lead the Black Stars is 99% in place. What I know is that the coach who will lead the Black Stars is already working. And what I also know is that we are just at that last line where we have to sign papers and formalize the relationship. As to whether it will be Kurt, as to whether it will be the guy who was a coach when Red Lions and Copan Lions played centuries ago, I wouldn't be able to tell you today. But what I can say for a fact is that we have a machinery in place and we are
5: Professor E.K. Wallace.

0: nadwe mu dɔ ɔwa botrɛ ɔsrɛ papa onim nyansa nso papa papa papa ni trimu nso abɔ bil papa papa professor Ike Walazinio Professor Mafofa, good morning.
1: Chineda, Kabo said, TV free pa.
0: And you know,
1: I sent you where I wish I was at. Or Brenton, how can you deno? Sure, and trouble can worry. But I ready to say so.
0: Yami oho.
1: Yeah, come
0: Yami
1: on.
0: Oho.
1: Enti no.
0: Enti na unia wo US o din birthday no. Patrick was ajuma.
1: Enti em say I'm fine check say my Patrick was ajuma can't you man sungu.
0: Okay.
1: Ana Mrs. Aya was ajuma. And so America. So me ni papa o dream me ho ma no.
0: Oh.
1: Sena Patrick ile dream me ho no. Dream me ho papa papa papa and o yeah anything possible.
0: Okay.
1: Eddie, I'm a semen, so I said, Tabit, and
0: oh, okay.
1: I appreciate that. So I say, Kaji Dick, a crab, you'll be sending your room. What's me, Eddie, really, be Yamana or Yamama, and it's no Patrick or Sajma, countryman, soon would ye say, you fear, you will be some rich here. If you fall, come and name me fee. No, no, soon name me fear. I'm saying, soon goes fear the next person who fear. I'm saying, name me fee, pa, and soon goes so, meaning the other. As soon as I be sure you
0: okay.
1: You understand, yeah. Tamana sungu, sungu fi achimota eba ufuripeni upas no.
0: Okay.
1: I'm sungu Pope John Secondary School. Na Pope John Secondary School na yo goal debating time. Satana goal for the sponsor goal debating time.
0: Okay.
1: Na Pope John Secondary School na yeah goal no. No ufuripeni for time winning goal debating time ne pa. And yene Pope John ne ufuripeni wasa yonku fano ni of Reverend Father Befriend Father Yam. Na etabo friendly matches near the idea. And tiye beba no. Na sungu ne ne sports captain. Edema eye ofuripenyi fo and our sign omu goalkeeper.
0: Wow.
1: At the same time. So go 200 meters in yeah, 200 meters eba regional eco national.
0: Wow.
1: So go it's me 2 heats, 100 meters, so 2 heats you know defense. Subsequent fence series no ye.
0: Hey.
1: Yeah, I'm telling you honestly. So go ne bobo, what I say, we are Pope John Secondary School near a fence pass a bobo. Na ye bobo na na ya kwa bi feno. Kwami bli. And ye wo Mre free boy CD. Naga ma bako on o fence or talisman esheni butum. Sungu ni yebo bo na what I say na opponent talisman a tough no a fadi asheni de or sandy a canadia on.
0: Mm-hmm.
1: Ubi po talisman only mwa mamele. 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Na sa time na a difficult so beshe sungu. Intini this a goalkeeper dinye the man so Jack Sungu. Aye.
0: Sungu.
1: Aye, former goalkeeper. A difficult so be che Patrick Osajman wa sheno na sungu no wadamfu we fe na ato you witness ni ono na e fe se e sungu coach a e fe se odi ne enam spiritual we nti sungu na owade bi nsu chene ho ba se those days no o push shot be ka opusu be bi a ball obi obeso mu
0: ene opusu
1: opusu enye asem kito na make a chew no
0: kito akra se professor ni
1: nti so papa mi nim nanka sa nti after Pope John Secondary School no na me Eastern Regional Air Correspondent at the ma Joy FM. What I say, na sungu ewo Love FM. Inti because of a weekends bi ano e me correspondent that time na Okwa United ewo Premier League. And afi Kede Hospice team bi na Eastern Regional fani Kede Hospice no so Premier League. Inti say weekend me ni Kede a na se me wo Kwawu. Inti Kwawu no kokko no se kotoko any air Kwawu United be sia na se kotoko any Kede Hospice be sia. Next, I'll be sharing some good venue. Now, you can't boom near Joy FM commentary.
0: Okay.
1: So, time now, if I say Joy FM, those days in a lower Monday, if I watch it, you're on phone crack. But I say, you may start here, you know. I cherry, and you say, yeah, you know, I want to know. What for
0: John?
1: Aye, me, took your beer. But I say, a new broom can sweep, but the old broom knows all the corners.
0: Corners.
1: My main canal management, and say, a new broom can sweep, but an old broom knows all the corners. What I say, and it started as Empire FM with Ukano, just a few months, and I'm starting joining here.
0: Oh.
1: Yeah, I didn't start with them, though, but just a few months, Penny, poaching me. I was poached.
0: Okay.
1: What I say, let me hear Juma comfortably. Let me hear Juma now. On my farm, I said, me hear Juma. I was the first person to do tidbits on this platform. I just said, it's just stories, both voices. I was the first person. busy. That's why I say kind news. As I count, that's why I kind news. I do my family. Kotema, I go kind.
0: Hey.
1: In the first, on that sports night, it's 8. It's 8. If you are prepare 8 o'clock news, I send your mommy. I say kind after 8.
2: Maya
1: Tuaso. Maya Tuaso. It's the time when I'm different news after set me a program. No. Yeah, I was doing all this thing with the kind of dexterity. I want my talent to name the SIU Mawi. What I say, it's not me, say me catch us will be well. And so, cost about the fact check. It's the Edian will be. So I say, now it's me cool heaven. Yes, I the Edian will be. I'll be I'm sure. That's a good session. It told me.
2: Sungu.
1: Oh, you brutal guy. It's Sungu. And then you face the stage. My great teacher will be your money show. I'll be here. I'll be here. Over here, and little Mujahe. Stationary. Oh, judge, you'll be impermissive, my son, send me come back for 17. And it'll be impermissive. Well, about Cosem, the unacquainted with history for 5 minutes, child, Nipper Bion Bacosama, we are both racket, on the grounds, what a cinema, dear ASR station, you also. Well, MA did program scene, I tell by me, church, which are about, yes. And I think that in every institution, people have to get the history of the institution very well. No, the am I it me catapult your home into the next glory?
2: Okay.
1: It is a name Patrick Osage, my countryman songo. A started fire for fire no. Ne with TV. Abate and a best start fire for fire. Where I say, inconsistency. The songo by G. In songo G and he has been consistent to date. So kwa buchi kwa. What I say, still I no obey. Na fire for fire no. What I say, time no. Nay, me time. Now, me here, we are program here. Friend, afternoon sports can be.
2: Afternoon sports?
1: Yes, afternoon sports can be. I mean, show, some way morning show, we are not my bare afternoon show. Afternoon, yeah, friend, afternoon sports can be. Na that time, no. And yeah, now, friend, say, I'm going to be my dream, how many are there? And some way a guest, no. That time, a friend say, oh, no, minister. I don't need to have a problem, I'm a guest. I said, I'm going to have a offer. Joel Lati, I'm going to have a guest.
2: Wow.
1: What I say? Dr. Randy Abimu, I'm gonna not do this, no? I'm gonna not hear guests. But I say, in the who be baby paint here, two for nice, who soon here, and your problem, yeah. Only Patrick, and see, Patrick was my way out here. He has been very consistent, very, very consistent. And you, in the web sounds in the pine area now, but it be of bad sense or so, no? And I know my 5 or 5 genie, and yet they turn multi TV, they get boss be breathing as at that time. Yeah, the ton dig boss, Bumoti TV, Bejina in a particular side, my countryman Sungu. And serve him Nanya Semketua. You understand? Because top platform, your money muscle, in the back to back production to presentation, production to presentation, okay. And you market to her. In the holidays, I now for everything. Oh, there's a woman, and I'm on my woman on tea, you want to have a fanacy. Top platform, no, back to back. Satan, and then I'll bone your babies, those days, no. I don't think money, sir. I have just a few minutes be now. Watch out, or the single chatting, or the watch out who in KK. So I said back to back until twice was our cop manager. And then you see, we see every day, who be baby pain. But I say, until put some friends and respect on our names.
2: Yeah,
1: yeah, place some respect tag on our names.
2: Yeah, go ahead.
1: What I say, we can't get that answer. Say through the toil of our fathers. But I say, yeah, any fathers, no? To be unkind, I become my mom for say, any fathers, no? In the Patrick was such a man, Patrick is so small boys, how? Be on the Bow University, oh, America. Yes, small boys, I want to go away, getting it in Santa de Bia Bunny, it's a Tiana Nasi, a Tiny Tiofus, a beer, yes, small, any small boys, I did boo. But I say, I did boo into Tiapa, but I say, with you in Tiny Bia, oh, and not a Dini Feniama. So I say, and every day you know, Messiah crutches them. My phone crutches some may radio, may a crutches
2: such a part.
1: But I say, yeah, me J certificate in journalism. Your phone crutches some may you, and one phone and one piece could be in corner. Share. Yeah, be a crutches them, me a diploma, me a degree, and me a master's. What I say,
2: and all the ranks.
1: All the ranks. Oh, you know, yeah, friends, eh?
2: No, Gusu answer, yeah, clutches them, no.
1: Clutches them, yeah, clutches them. Ah, yeah, clutches them. I'm from clutches them, I'm yeah, clutches them by God's grace. When I'm a patcher, eh, yeah, see, can so be at the same point in the cup, and come on. obi se ne kapre kam omra ah omra yen kede na de kra be ma no woni ba che obi ataku ne simpo ne ne kapre nka ho 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
3: Amen.
1: So I say, yeah, he's one person, but I understand his vision. Whenever I change, yeah, I understand his vision. I mean, any ne. Those days, we buy food from no. We say we buy from the market. Now the but any sign I'm here. We buy boy. I'm a Christian. Ma, so when I change, Old Testament, New Testament, you know. Yeah, but Christian, ma, oh, yeah, boy, man, yeah, meeting is awkward. You know, rather than any man, no, any case here.
3: Amen.
1: Nah. The man and the family in the mammy say, Madame Fopa.
3: Oh,
1: and the mammy and Madame Fopa. I just say, and then mammy didn't come up. The mammy soon, mammy, any year point, so who now cast a young girl be to me, and he didn't come on her number to me. Yes, I got it. Major Lady, I'm in love. 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And he comes from a wealthy home. 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betra na se yeah, some of mine are. Oh, yeah, the Dutch send a little bit to 2 years. Oh, they say, Bia, you will be home tired and I say, see, only a patch channel. And they are not a month for tears. Say, who near my Germany will be a new hospital. Doctor, and so be operation. I know my dad will be quiet operation. What I say, also, well, doctor, I'm saying, okay, 1, 2, 3, 4, ah, where not anesthesia and a funnel or no me an operation. So I say, I didn't know how down my daughter will preach because you need to say what quantity be moon when a patchen ah, obitian yes, I didn't have one more pump with some imaginary. By journalism, dear, who can't be to make us oh, first thing interview cry a crowd, a verse when beside permission, I interview no, any other idea. But I say, but I'm telling you that in journalism, you'll be a friend except a few. Except a few, no, and she share. You don't need to ask permission from the person, sir. Dear, now, Nipani and the Babo Kruna, that's already called Runas or the bar. But I say it could be on relationship, but to be breaking that relationship, no, now I'm a man to say, Jenny, you know,
3: yeah.
1: You understand? Now people are talking about insults. Since Okubagana Mrema, insults in your defamatory. But I say, I just wait to prove beyond every reasonable doubt. What I say, injury and that damage is at the end of the year, and be first saying, I'm a make a count 170 and I'm a UFA drummer. Emma, when you scan show, you don't know. It's when you are dancing evidence beyond every reasonable doubt. And son, I know be a but I'm a for a system, nothing. And ye can ye can, you know, on Sungo's birthday, I mean, and first story be mount. But I say, my more story back home. But I say, and I'm fine. Yeah, yeah. So I say, now I'm a fool who's in a system. Is it here? You may dear, you know. Ah, who is the real robber? Why are you chrome phone and cassa?
3: Hey,
1: but I say. Mr. W, when are you chrome for Nankasa? Who is the real robber? What I say? Ah, why na ye krom fo na nkasa? What I say? Who is the real robber? And no men come on. Akrom fo bi ohun. Ana mo ko bank, o mo se o mo ko robo. Na o mo ko robo bank no. O mo duro inside na robber ba ko shout ye. Say everyone be at our bank no. What I say? Don't move. What I say? Say hey. If you be our bank, he promises so be easy. Call so your house owner manager. Hey, don't move. And I'm confident that two confidence I've been say the money belongs to the state. Sikani ya mama fana. Wow, we use sikani ya the way manager and find your wasem. Hey, sikano. It belongs to the state. What I say? Mm-hmm. But your life belongs to you. Ya confident that I can confident. Say sikani ya mama fana di. Hey, abai dia. What I say? Hey, state media. But we unko di. Hey, waka Saudi. And then Mijina will swap catch again for say, young quiet, young cassia. When I say, the money, it belongs to the state, but the friend saying, your life, it belongs to you. You see, everyone in the bank will be at an FM, to be at that FM. I confirm will be at 10 once in a month. I'm passing my confuaking. I said, I'm going to move. See, can't you say, state, media, but I'm quite here. Say, hey, dear, dear, dear, dear, dear, dear, dear, dear, dear, dear, dear, dear, dear, na so I show your friend say a mind a changing concept. Unse I say na confirm kan I say to a mind changing concept. Changing a year friend say the mind no what I say with conventional ways of thinking.
3: Okay.
1: Tiampa so be crow to us and one so be obetia ya nanka. Aye ya. Confirm as no kind. It looks like it makes sense. And now it makes sense to you. Provocatively, mm-hmm. And a robber back who say, "Mammy, you're civilized, what? What I say, aye, this is robbery. What I say, well, so no, let the table no so no. Unse ne guess here, much of Tunia dia dia. Ana ne tunu SNC room sa so ne ba chena. Oh, insi ase oh ase a kono. Oh, a table no so no wada so de butu on ase a kono. Very good. I say, oh, or the tripian rubber, no? Oh, ah, the position, no? I say, hey, that's my money, isn't it? Be civilized. This is robbery. What I say, it is not rape. You confirm that you know? Say, when you are man on a tour, you are busy, you are fancy. That is somebody who is focused. I'm saying this so that baby, I may do be a or story, you know, will be a bit in a safar bomb. This is a robber who is focused. So, who we are there now? Got to say, Sikane Dahui, Nipa, a friend saying, who we are there, no sooner. I'm born in Yama Supada. I feel friends and Crofobaco or Simindi Chana, I'm a Fadaka. What I say, a duck and a scare with me, a chance on a shady petri. What I say, Timindi Chana, I'm a Fadaka. What to one son, I dear Chini, a Bacino. To confess, hey, mammy. Be civilized, what? Be civilized. When in take, what I say, Yanny baby, oh, you may wouldn't wear a jumay by what I say, ya must have a tumuna. What I say, yeah, but I say, ye be yesika. This conversation, would remember, this is being professional. Scovering in the juma as a professional team, no, unco fache. As it's canoe, may target our idea of the coy. That is professionalism. Yes, confirm that a professionalism idea when the juma in. And he went bank robbers in every tiny home. No, could do fear, we bank in the year, could do fear. Then the young FS, the young arm robber, I call woman, or no, a graduate, university graduate. And I say, or catch a AM pain for say, oh, where's an university here? A juma aquia. In painful BBA classes near their day, oh, but on the investigator, no see who there be. Million painful. See, care, coffee. Mummy and Kenny's can you whose car? It's me, Eddie, Eddie Beffy. Confo na wan yin wo mu no pen pen pen yipa na wo mu no. No si school dem da. O si school dem da. Mm ti akwan ka som kan ska si dem da. O si no. You're listening. Oh, you are the Jedi Kenska. You need the Jedi Confo. You need the Jedi Kenska. What is it? Aye. You need the Jedi Kenska. Nah. You can't do it. Maybe I agree with you, mommy. It's not saying I'm a drum. Maybe be a team to talk to you. By a new media. Now a police for a call, a bank call, a call here. Yeah. News woman because can't fire. Tell you what I'm saying. You understand? Whenever channel, we need not count the money that we went for our bank, no. But by a numere, one comfort, one experience, no. By a numere, na. Binima betu e na. I please for be call ni adi media, no. 6 o'clock news, our Adum TV news, ne beba. $2 million, I'm gonna fire. I na that way. It is a case of Kenya. Here ni adaje. What I say? Ah, it be taking long time. But news, no. What I say? Eden Komono, everybody will tell us how much air we robbed the bank. This is called air experience. When I say, oh, I'm calling you. Because school got crazy, I'll call you. It's not say, and one on no. Tien Kensi Kano, oh, not for beer, who, oh, nebacha, you, scare, go find you, who, you betcha. Penny panel, must debit every way. I won't find one thing in a Kensi Kawi. Debit every experience, no. By 6 o'clock, dear, no news for.
0: This is what you don't know.
1: experience is more important. What I say? Than paper qualification and certificates. I'm telling you today, experience is more important. Tina uko school year say kwa internship. What I say uko school year say kwa service. So say be any uko school no. O kwa kwa experience no. E nim say hu ya.
3: Practicals.
1: Adeba kwa me ya power Ghana and say ni ntia nka bom entim nkoye because and gradually Ghana e pick pieces no in terms of education. But you uko school what I say e group work no. Once in a while you group work. But examination is written independently. In the baby school no. What I say, none to call one thing. But think your true examination in a way, oh, group, oh, as a BM for Nagrim, rack, a crown, crown, then side unit, no, everything else, and train with your co workforce cinema. Ghana Education Service, we free consultation. That's a your co workforce cinema. But, and you understand, I'll be out, a catana, there's a call, Marshall. Then, go here, go for now. If I say, no memo, if I say, we will eat. Before na no me pa no more emphasis. So ne patch it experience on is more important than a paper qualification on a patch. Ese wo adwen bi da otim and obi a wo adwen bi da otim ansana uko school akusua de na ye ka se woni made no. Nti question na ma is your course after the Robbie had left. Roberts no a few no. Bank manager no e ka kire e supervisor baako. So on free police immediately. But supervisor no. Eh so be free police no. Wait. Almost so em for $10 million in physical bank man sana ma free police. So on best can so as debit be me 10 million physical man sana ya free police for. Na eno no mo fa what I say. Na eh add the app. To a fence $70 million now. Ya be we are previously no Eddie Fee a fence one more no. This is called converting an unfortunate air situation into your own advantage. I confide there, I be we are yeah, free police now come up back. Say, confirm my head, I say, estate money. It is estate in the money, dear. Me so any 10 million sana afre police na from obu account as say ni see na dey akọ until they are converting an unfortunate air situation. How many of us are able to convert unfortunate situations into our own advantage? How many? What I say yeah me my so bibia fi kro no mo bibia person so bibia fi ma busua so what I say it will be good any day if there is robbery. Mm-hmm. Every month, be that will be help us to make a lot of money. I say, but maybe as I come for baby, yeah, didi. When you say personal happiness is more important than your job. Personal happiness. Any power I saw you and you know. And we hear sing with you man kasa kasa. Nti akwa one of the Ghana actors ne baako also no oyi ani Jessica too. Madam for Mr. Marty. What I say, Mr. Marty. Ono na hwe eh efense despite group of company almost as so ne omo project ni na so Mr. Forisapon ne ma so ni na so o se ani Jessica de bia onye Jessica pa na oyi ani Jessica too. What I say, nti personal happiness is more important than your job.
2: Wow.
1: The next day, TV news no report to say $100 million was taken out from the bank. T. Roberts, no, we pursue him and no more count too repeatedly. Come, see, can I? What I say, I'm can't, sir, and I form kind of say $20 million. It's kind of a coin.
3: The bank, not for 80.
1: Tina said, we're missing the message because Roberts, no, we're very angry. Food, they were very annoyed and complained to each other. Obia shared young queen and said, ah, the assembly, we risked our lives and we only took $20 million.
2: Ah,
1: or how I felt moon so be queen queen free. Then the bank manager and his old people also took $80 million. Hey. A snap of his finger. It looks like it is better to be educated. Tio. Than to be a thief. I feel like confound. I bet you once I say, and we be here say, we be go school, no go see any mum. Say say, we be confound because 20 million I'm confined. Bank manager na asa BAT. I know they are can't hold na police for better report you. I'm say 100 million naira. I confound the can't see can 80 million. I confound who send there be school. We be here. This is called knowledge is worth as much as good. Nimdiye. Bank manager no was smiling and was happy because his friends say his losses no is in the share market no are now converted by the robbery. Bank manager now how be ni maybe one month for sick far for almost 7 days. This is any now question robbery him. So I say because I confirm a baby. This is called seizing the opportunity, daring to take risks. Seizing the opportunity and daring to take risk. Abusia, Majina Sanko, we have a boy, so Ebisa say, who are the real robbers here? And if for Nayakum for Nankasankasa, I was asking me, say, oh, YouTube, no, so I sent Pan 94.7 FM. Oh, subscribe, oh, like, yeah, no, I say, why pan a crow for Nankasa, come we have a boy, why pan a crow for Nankasankasa, when she shall hear Buddha. And see, Medeme, Miss Torino, Medias, may affirm me, while as the narrator. What I say?
2: Yeah, no.
1: Say me basse me bon kumo, me bon kumo. Ama unwanga sa unwanga se peo. E wu jumedi ya wu dimu. 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Ene na mubo champions of champions.
2: Mbaja.
1: Ti league endi ene.
3: League.
1: Gana Premier League endi. Ako World Cup pa anti feta me debo champions of champions. Ebenya effect no properly. Ah, umi bi samo. Se me eto to adwene. 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Adom TV de beba. Am ye hu sika yo mu bi. Nti ebe she se ebe okay no no.
2: Se foreign for no ebinam o mabo 2 week. It means what 3 week. Na ye na fini ebe sha se. Dia ve kura na ye ba be bo. Yeah, champion of champions. And then he'll share here next week.
1: Oh, okay.
2: Yeah.
1: It's here, yeah. I don't know.
2: Eh, humpa.
1: Abi, what's my game, Ray? Champion of champions. That's it. Champion of champions.
2: Spain have got three.
1: Are you okay, no? Yeah. BBI fine.
2: Eh, humpa.
1: Okay. BBI fine, yeah. Eh, I drink Twatwa, ne, Twatwa. Nah, eh, house ne kotoko. Ani, eh, share house 4-1, no? And then you have Nicotta.
2: I have Nicotta
3: on penalties.
1: Friday. I am come on penalties. Eh? And I woke up goalkeeper. Why'd you focus?
3: Focus.
1: And I know. No,
2: no.
1: But you're my sign of them.
2: Yes, and a Panenka penalty.
1: Eh? Tia Queen, man, I bet you. 32 years after 9 clean sheets in 12 AGPL games. Mm-hmm. That is grace. But grace expires. Mm-hmm. Oh, grace, no. I want to be true. We have seen legends. What I say? I be bringing a bear, you know. What I say? Yeah, the platform me and the stress like a crowd the moment, sana, almost set me a command on Omano. What I say? Ebi kwana se omso aye war kakran ai bo na da so na anti ebi nso kwa kakran ebi nso kwa no me kai former president question tachi most of the retired players otimi bo ebi mom kwabuchi e mom otimi eko 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equipment now. Oh, now Ustiki, your home Bibria, Omaba begging. It's meet and greet, no? Oh, is there a situation also here? It's a press conference, we meet and greet. Oh, train train so kakra. So I say, on train train, meet and greet, ne so. So I say, on train train, meet and greet, ne so. Oh, World Cup is good for fans, but it doesn't pay school fees. In 2035, anya dia, ebe tu school fees amount.
2: From the
1: world. Every cities are unya from the World Cup, no. On first say obit mi dia here, she be beam because we say nema is because our football ends at 38. What I say? Any over 31, my football ends at 38.
3: Okay. Oh, less.
1: So you are now 34. Okay. So ne pa chelo. If you fair, na gino mo. Stop doing celebrity. Start doing a clean sheet with your life.
2: Okay.
1: We a clean sheet to work up now. Start doing clean sheet with your life. When you concede, Ghanaians don't remember your World Cup. They remember the four penalties Kotoko fans who use it to destroy your confidence. Go on, you know, on social media, betting Bibia, you matches how them are watching a bobreno, any betting sample money, my etiquidia man. Unja meet and greet, no uncle training grounds 1 hour before every game, be enough for your training. Goalkeeper is a lonely job. You can't go keep here, a lonely job. Hardly do goalkeepers get contracts. You call work up yet, you say, you see, players be brina, and you teams be brina, almost any other day. You buy what you know, Gusu, and you see a camera hassy. Oh, my back on a corner, I'm a boy. I know Gusu see a camera hassy. So, goalkeeping is a lonely job. You need silence, not air selfies. Elijah Ali Maradona, Obekana, no Kotoko fans, as Empire FM, he has no say, World Cup isn't a concert. He is right. Concert finished, football remains. Concerts and annual in your Mukoya concert. But football, it remains when the concert, we are concert now. Concert now, SS, yeah. What I say, football, yeah, a bit was so. Learn from foreign goalkeepers who came back poor in Ghana. Retired players beg for food not because they didn't make money, but because they spent money to prove they made money.
3: They invest well.
1: You understand?
2: Yeah.
1: You are a House of Folk player, number 16, Blasters, number 1. As a full player, you know, we is number 16 room. O Blaster, we are number 1. But your contract may be best be a 15k air Ghana series to 25k Ghana series a month. O contract may be a sanebe. That ends. In Europe, players invest. In Ghana, we buy Range Rover and do loud. You think mama for yo, yeah, mama for both Charlie, yeah, no.
2: See any
1: Benjamin Asare. Ghana loves you because you waited long and God lifted you.
4: You're listening.
1: But the same people clapping for you, meet and greet Nasi today, no, will laugh when you concede tomorrow.
4: It's what you don't know.
1: Your real friends are your gloves. Unam for 4 pounds, no. Hey, and Kofa, what I say, gloves not the chance. And then they say, what down for power? Your savings and your humility. One hundred see how better than the dinner. Unam for 4 pounds, any mammy and see how I can. And to go back to work. Let air democracy cap, you know, sir. Yeah, 4-1 democracy cap, you know. Let it be the reason why House will win the league now. season we reason has baby in the league and say Democracy Cup, yes, omu goalkeeper, our World Cup, a goalkeeper, yes, and 4 goals or the one metier said, ne, ye mo beyond Shannon Emma Hassan, 8 years season, and ne. Oh, dancer, oh, what trend do a TikTok new Kunia Bandia and Fashion Bro Benjamin? It's Benjamin, sorry. So, you're a fine guy. But be now, and I say, fine guys be on what TikTok comes from your dog crowd here. Where's the Mexico? It's only a bachelor pit. Only bachelor, I'm showing you, yeah. Only a bachelor pit. What I say? What I say? Vindachon, baby, what I say? It won't be. And your monk has a crowd, mama, after so many who don't boast from mama, baha, near yet, if anything. Donations, I can say, the mom, Sebia, near my bitch and sat to you, Edia Mama Brabo. In tears, though. 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
2: Futu opa.
1: Na, minkum, se, we atem diji.
2: Debi ya futu opa, ofa ya bebo wano. Hey, ofa ya bebo wano.
4: You're listening. To the only nomenclature with a professor's degree in sports, Professor E.K. Wallace. And this is what you don't know.
1: Hey, me not
2: Noella,
1: no.
2: I
1: feel better. Me come kaka na. Yes, na niyama ACL edema e Ghana Premier League no. Oh,
2: yeah.
1: Na manfo eni sudaho clear. E won shisha udwa. E no sweat in Saint PP because. It's the groomers are so or resting on Yama is your qua. Niama Shadam Kuyisa and Fama Ejumedia Yegusu. So now,
2: and my main fa message we and fam who call live on YouTuber or say. The real robber is the bank managers. No. I say the bank staff are the real robbers. No. The champions of champions is supposed to be a prelude to the start of the Premier League. I say, please remove your cap. Your cap for us, which your handsome face. Oh, okay. And a professor, also a person. Oh, no, Eddie has some crown, a papa, a tro, Eddie Abbey. Oh, you say, just all your dawa, my person, and who anymore? The other day, or they are ba, and no, success prosper, success prosper. Anony messenger or the a buyer and no. I say very true. Songo was a good goalkeeper. He was my year mate at Opas. Samuel Asare and Ode Abba. I say alumni for no and I say Omo Epim
1: was for a paying guy.
2: Pa say Songo a ye no ni mate a pa na no ye keeper not. Good morning. I'm enjoying the show from Pram Pram. Stephen Abbey is my name. Enti onosone dia ode aba enono. Then the message ni said bebreu. Maybe I'm saying jamaya kwada. Said ya oye nono. Na ya reply. Ose from Kelly Mobila. We thank God for another beautiful day. Fantastic show. It's airborne life. In fact, you guys are doing a great job. Keep the fire blazing. And also, Nedia, or de Abba, and no. I say, greetings, brother. Always, you people have been mentioning the Ghanaian player's name, but okay, I was saying, Ghanaian players are very ungrateful. They always try your best to different level, doesn't and I say Otregu Ghanaian players in papa or see Chelsea all the way, but from boom Katamanso and on also a day abba or say Charles inside in Konya Oti region or say happy birthday to the fireman. Ja and I just the abba bless him. Ja bless him and why ja. So the Eura pa Jamaica for no aside pa say anwaye din pa Bernard Padibutwa tinese odi ewura hunhun mu pa ewo Jamaica

0: pa ye. 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
0: yeah
1: what I say yeah he's the only the first African air player okuchi and European team
0: yeah
1: so the first how many of our players and it's me two sana more we what I say yes we be able born no oh yeah and coaching crowd so a flair
0: okay
1: is it teacher juma what I say we be team in my dear pa we call classroom so coach dia we team in chair dia man kula ntia se ti ni bube team fu ti na ya friend teacher for ne math teacher for na so mutima den no what I say only my dear pa but I don't know chere no and kula ntia se what I say we team in chere mo mutim ntia se sana coaching so sitie nje nyo bia nso ne beti an san coach we kruma it 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
0: yeah
1: is any this year okita Hebrew for din Ivan Grant no a guy power a guy coach power na dan funi Roman Abramovich in those days Roman Abramovich was the fifth richest man in the world to the 12th richest man in the world in those days
0: Russia.
1: Na danfo any Abraham Grant Israel ni this year okita Hebrew for din. Ofi ya catch no ordinary 18th century mu England Chelsea catch no kukuchie. Ordinary 18th century mu another coach bi asaba Carlos Alberto Pereira. Ono so Brazil or a World Cup winner. The biggest tour oma ba Ghana hano no. Oma kai na Entebbe. Current the way coaches are amo edi omo need to search them o Ghana right now 2025 2026 there's a ghost stars for fast switch coach bi kotokoko akofa South Africa do you stars kita Romanian coach na fe FC Oblast no kita Egyptian coach bi no come na kwen na coach ne yede koy
0: has coach the Nebosa cup and so aba
1: coach papa ben eh coach papa ben ka jere mi eche ma ka che mi ina asumunyu eh papa ben
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1: 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I say, Nunyam Ebatani Dion Kakra. Ukoma coach Bion Sadio Bion, Milovan Rival, Kobe Kuchi Black Stars in 2008 to 2010, and then 2021, Sadden Nitin Sanchimu. Near him say, Milu Weber Pio, Western Mexico, and Kuyi, Uko Ali Fuakachi, and also Ewakata, and ordinary Niche, Thailand, Algeria, after we free agent after Saudi Arabia, Jobono, Western Mexico, Nes or no so, near Manchadan Kuyi and Faman, Mrs. Abri. We only coach said Yomobo. Rotar Medukovic, Black Stars coach 2004 to 2006. China, Olympic, and ordinary Nitin Sachim, Serbia, under 21, and Wachinokra, France, Syria, and Rwanda, and ordinary Nitin Sachim, or retire after. Rotar Medukovic, when you call for Banu, Claudio Rua, but I say, Black Stars 2006, under the Kupimu, 2006 in Germany, to 2008. Oko Oman, she can't use Omoko. But I say, yeah, it's here, but first I coach you. Mm. And your coaches are making impact in European League in him.
0: Yeah.
1: Oko Congo, Oko Togo, Ono Ko Senegal, and a Togo national team. And one where we. Where you?
0: Oh, when you crawled around.
1: Ah, where we.

0: Obama, Mariano Barreto.
1: Yeah. Barreto.
0: Aye. What is it? Portuguese, Ethiopia, Anna Lutenia, another Nitin Sacha, Ethiopian national team, second time. Western Mexico, sir, Okuchi, Portuguese Premier League. Western Mexico, sir, let's say, or no, so, maybe ultimately, Nikuchi, Nikudu, I don't know. Papa woman, American
1: woman. Papa woman.
0: Papa woman. The papa will be home. So I say, Papa Bill, baby, you are, Ubi, oh, Mrs. Shahodra, oh, Egusudin. What I say, maybe Tia Baba, Drafko Lugarosich, Maba, a gentle, a Zacharia Sin, Namaba, a Maurice Kuman, Maba Kanichi, as you ask, what in Kabu, and I feel old when he had to ask him, a Vladislav, a Veris, and I feel about a Frank Nutar. Oh, and when you tell such a chimney, my share, a other coaches, so much in some PM, who's a coach, we are coupe, papa. I feel any Eric Tinkram. Oh, and I feel so chill by Aristoka. Ahmed Fati, a Swedo Oblast for coaching. In the only three foreign coaches who pass through Air Ghana ever coach a true Air World AB club, Avram Grant, Chelsea, and a Carlos Alberto Pereira, Brazil. And I feel so can Air Fritz Schmidt, and also Tottenham Hotspur assistant.
1: Okay. Intimate was said the Omuninani, Omu coaching, you know, clubs and tinka.
0: The rest use Ghana as a stepping stone to become big in Africa, not Europe.
1: Yeah. Okay.
0: What I say? Become big in Africa, not Europe.
1: Okay.
0: Wow. Ukuma is a friend. A club is a Bechim United. Two friends saying, "Omu yusu foreign coaches after Omne Kotoko game no. Omu di friend saying, Mohamed Adil Eradibi Ebaye. What I say? Where some also nationality or Belgian American and also the Netherlands actually Ukuma CAC Marrakesh and a Farabat or the Nichimu Morocco Botola Pro League and Farabat 0-100 Yemen Kuyivama no. How the coaches are going to be able to see a school crewma. Send me a little bit of a penny. Let me for foreign coach before you go. Well, the empire of foreign coach, Ababa. That's a DMPA. Manuel Zakaria say. What I say, and the Nitens actually Mukuma, and also a first Portuguese coach, and also Ebenen Nemua, and also Asgore Kerala United, and I feel so a year Portugal for Omo lower division, and all the Nitens actually. Chema.
1: The both blasters in your local things in India and as a monyo.
0: Meboba, baby, keke, a woman she shall room be dear. The Bechem United for the Anon Portuguese Air French coaches. Best export, no, Anasi, Equatorial Guinea, national team, Nafi Romania, Roman force, and also Mamelodi Sundowns.
1: Yes,
0: be a good fear cry as a Ghana cry, and I could work up. He best say he has encountered a quote with him. Mediama and so Dutch FS and Scandinavian coaches, no, so far the best export of the Hans van der Ploem. He's the reason Mediama won his first trophy, Hans van der Ploem.
1: Yeah.
0: Both coaches use Ghana FS and Ghanaian air coaches. What I say, Mediama, Eritini, Ibrahim Tanku, Bechem United now, Omani Mr. Kwabena, and Omukitano. But I say, Uncle Fabruni coaching as a baby, you know. Okay, Diana Stasa, almost so, we mamma so foreign coaches via, almost better than 1090 Mua and M. Monum, later, now some aboard in the kitchen team. But I say, as good, and so, Uhuma, there's a almost soon in the Mua, hey, yes, in TM, she said, dear Pano, my. Oh. Yes, I ask good query. I am the one who is Mufi Ghana Premier League in July 2023. I was a match fishing. I'm in Thailand, and then Thailand goes to them. Rebranded as a Asgood FC 04 in June 2025, and then no mobile edition 2. No foreign coach now. I want you media. I into coma. Small number of foreign air coaches, but they produce a friend saying Equatorial Guinea national team air coach. Anasi, and I feel Sundowns and the offense assistants at the force. Adrian Astas is three air foreign coaches ever. They were loyal to a Romanian offense and offense Chobano. They were loyal to him. As good, most foreigners in Ghana history, you know, most of them almost failure, but Hans van der Ploem pay an offense to a David Boot. Almost pay any as a impact kakra. Oh, you may dear BDM. into Upima, Anderson, and MSC Interlights. Also, Teteton, Dreams FC, Andy Vision FC, Ukuma, Nese, Interlights. Also, foreign coaches, Omani Jemukakra. So I say, ha,
2: Bobo,
0: Bobo Martin say, almost open. No AFS and trophy, but Inter-Allies model, no, it produces players like Abrante Victorian Adebayo. So, yeah, kind of
1: Victorian
0: Adebayo, mm-hmm. who went to Europe.
1: Yeah.
0: Their foreign air coach yeah. were teachers, not air winners.
1: Mm-hmm.
0: What I say, Dreams FC still believe where Munis and MSC coach are owned by air chairman, almost so Serbian, and then finished because of air right to Dream Link. No, it's in almost so near Abba or no. Current no Wilfred Domo Ghana new one kita team no and afen so or assisted to average before the new FS now head coach no Eba no omo place 4th 2025-2026 Premier League name biggest impact very no is respected. He is the one who taught air dreams to play air possession football. You know, by no, no, who call a vision for a catcher almost over here. Cinema is a cause of formally also a promotum 2004-24. And on by league name, they have never used a foreign coach before, and so still, umgo so tone players. And I want to, I'm a tone. What I say, oh, would you media, oh, would you? What I say, it's you come arrest in the Mexico, sir. So, foreign coaches in the impact, bearing power potina, oh, would you be a bombania, my agent queen. Ghanaian players last 10 years ukuma Western Mexico so transfer no, abroad no on to clubs no Ghanaian nationality GPL direct sales what I say mm-hmm. a small
1: okay
0: players if GPL name no munya direct sales and equal bridge a year kitty kitty kitty kitty kitty what I say but players like Antoine Semenyo or the Nichiri Mu Ewo Efense Benemu Ben Mofakache. What I say, Bon Mofakache and Man City, you have 2026. And oh yes, contract. No? Mm-hmm. It was 65 million a year FSA pounds. Which is equivalent to 74 million euros. Mm-hmm. Most expensive Ghanaian player ever.
1: From Bournemouth to Manchester City.
0: Immediate impact and also Huma Nigel score winner versus Spurs. But Muvu now to, Pep from three air rotations and what team move. Oba Mubiwa, Mohamed Kudus. We Antoine Semenyo, Mohamed Kudus Neho, West Ham United, Tottenham Hotspur, and also 55 million air pounds. What about air euros? My 63 million euros. Previous no Ayas, about West Ham United, Fakachi, 18 goals, 10 assists. I feel doing anyway in the first season, you know, EPL now, sports champion, and I feel so, a best air performer of the last 10 years. Thomas Partey, Atletico Madrid, Arsenal 2020, and also 45 million air pounds, 50 million euros, and the 10 PM, and the Jumedia or DM, over 160 plus games for Arsenal, no team GDM, and I feel so. Western Mexico, so I didn't call World Cup, and Manico Boy. And Nesuyama, Nogeland, what I say, and also 28.5 million friends and euros, and the PM, Edema, and Nesuyama, and so air transfer. Uduweni HDMA, Kamara Dini, no, no, no, Jeland, 25 million euros in the 10 PM with the man. We Boba, so Obama, Babara Man, Osborg, and Chelsea, 2015, on also 21.7 million pounds and the PM was a second. Andre Ayew, Swan City, and also 20.5 million and the 10 PM from Swan City, West Ham. 2016. Oba Mohamed Salisu, Valladolid, N.A. Southampton 2020, and also 12 million pounds in the 20 PM. And the direct from Ghana Premier League, you know, a small fees, and it's here 10 years, human GPL direct sales, you know, well, a maximum, no, a $1.5 million dollars. Between $1.5 million dollars and $2 million US dollars. In the example, oh, player, a turn from a GPL, Ghana Premier League, you know, a Joseph Pencil, Temayut. Genk, Kamara Dini from Right to Dream. Nogeland, Ukuma GPL doesn't get big money. Agents take a player free to Europe.
1: Crepa.
0: Football near and Fasobene also.
1: Crepa, pa, pa, pa, pa.
0: Best players after sale, Kudus. Only Ghanaian in the last 10 years to be in elite in two top air, five air leagues. Obo Ayas and the EPL. Semenyo about to take over him. I was sending my city. Oba here in my city. Ghanaians who switched air nationality last 10 years. Oba ma almost be baby. Almost switched nationality. It's Ibrahim Salifu. Oh, as a folk, Abrantiano. so kind no. Yeah, Okoboma Beni, Beni national team. Yawano, as good, okay no, Okoboma Togo. Emmanuel A. Hakma, Okoboma Togo. Oh, Kennedy Boateng, onoso Okoboma Togo. Baba Alassan, onoso Uganda near Brant, Okoboma Uganda. Afi Samuel Samuel Asamoah. And I feel so Najib Muhammad almost Okoboma Togo ni Niger. Ghanaian players who but I play see what Ghana more in your opportunity and run national team with that.
1: Najib Kradi or boy junior side in Okra and San Oko Niger.
0: What is it? Interior partner. If players grow in Ghana but doesn't get air blasters by 23, he switched to Togo, Benin, and Nasi Uganda for a AFCON chance. Ghana na oh ni abanu no because your place no local based place no ni man kuye informa no an kuye informa na no asoshi no kotogu ana Benin ana Uganda where your proper administration no football ekon anim no no if player grows in Europe with a Ghanaian parent he choose Europe if England Germany and Netherlands course early na okoba mom what I say he only switch to Ghana if Europe rejects him Inaki Williams bakono lamti and if Semanyo. Oh, Oma Europe problem. Na Oma banoma be Oma be bwa.

0: Dimo. Into Kuma, last 10 years, total Ghanaian players abroad. Okay, come on, each name LCIES, Football Observatory, official FIFA Air Research Body. Say 2020 to 2025, 522 Ghanaian expatriate players playing outside Ghana. They rank second in Africa after Nigeria, 774, and then 14th in the world. 2019 alone, there were 311 players abroad. 2018, there were 286 players abroad. So in the last 10 years, 2016 to 2026, an estimated players, no, 800 to 900, different Ghanaians, no, have been transferred abroad as fans at some point into CIES for almost count to anyone who grew up in Ghana and plays outside, not just the GPL, into direct air transfer from Ghana Premier League, no, to another league, no, and no soon soon come per season, 40 to 60 players in the fee GPL name. Per season, no ma live Ghana. Omo destination, you ni baby omoko. Omoko Tanzania, omoko Rwanda, omoko Ethiopia, omoko Libya, omoko Algeria, omoko Morocco, omoko Sudan, omoko Vietnam, omoko Thailand. Over the last 10 years, 450 to 550 players left the GPL directly. Fe baby omoko. Football ni yeni yeno no. To club on an assam pam papa so person di football eh ya ntinya kosno papa no eh ode why Tanzania and Rwanda GPL salaries no ohuma eh best 200 to 500 US dollars a month. Azam FC or Tanzania they pay 3000 US dollars, so even a best GPL player no he leaves after one goal season, not the net fans actually. Where do they go? Into Ukoma, my mouth break down. 59 A players in Americas. Is it a place? No, you 59 players on America. That's it. Into US of A, 26 in top destinations. Oh, US of A. Obama, 120 players. And Asia, I'm about Chinchon, China, that they 120 players. Rest is Europe. Spain, L 17. Sweden, L 13. In Zuba Academies, Europe direct Academies at Amo transfer players go Europe direct, try to dream one for more any attempt divisive more, or more 250 to 300 air players. I'm the transfer could do money at the no. So I say, Oba GPL, your 450 between 450 to 500 players. Ukboma, Nese, and also Uma, Nese, Amo call North Africa, Tanzania, and Rwanda. Well, maybe academies, no, eton ko Europe, GPL, fence, place near eton at the North Africa. The GPL, Uba Division 1, what I say, lower, Ubuma, your 200 plus, lower European Asian free transfer, umko free, the Enyan Fasubia FM film. It's a unique Ghanaian air transfer abroad, no, 800 to 900. So if you count SCIES destination, any Ghanaian who left Ghana for football, 522 in the last 6 years alone. If you count only GPL to abroad, 500 in the last 10 years, about 50 per year. The problem is 90% leave for free or under $50,000. GPL clubs make no money. The 10% no, who make big money no, are from Right to Dream Academy, not the GPL. Your players need to come on. So I say, in the league, in the one of our league, no. What I say,
1: attractive.
0: What I say, in the top 5 direct from GPL abroad, no, not academy, Right to Dream, Wafa, these are players who played GPL season, then left. In Tubema, your Emmanuel Kayeke, so kind of,
2: yeah,
0: Samates, Abrantia. No. What I say, Finitim B, Singida Black Stars, Tanzania.
2: Yeah, I Tanzania. Obo.
0: What I say, $80,000, Anna Oji. What I say, $80,000. Richard Lamptey, Kotoko, Saukano.
2: Yeah.
0: Richard Lamptey, I'm not friend Agadas, no.
2: Agadas, yeah, Richard Bwedu.
0: Richard Bwedu, okay, Richard Lamptey. Yeah. Oko APRFC of Rwanda.
2: When you say high pono kakra, you say Uncle Bob Blaster, and you nya in an away, Oko.
0: Festive Mukwola, Saukano, Kotoko. Yeah. Simba FC, Tanzania. And Oko Free. Hafiz Konkoni teacher near or so bebo Hafiz Konkoni Bechem yeah. United Ahilal Unduma of Sudan war torn area on Hafiz Ebo $70,000. What I say? Jonah Atukwe say Okano Legon City for Abrantie. What I say? Ono so see a kind of ma Aras Nasquizvan Azerbaijan. Hey. As an about Evans or Samates, Evans or say Usu, Samates, Al Hilal, Unduman, Isaac Mintadian Astas, Richard Saki, Adrian Astas, Kwame Opoku Kotoko. What I say, no about Richard Bodu, Richard Bodu Abem, El Ali Benghazi, Libya, Hafiz Konkoni, Bechev United, Young Africans, Tanzania, Defense and Kurodu Yadom, House of Folk, or also Defense, Krivas Kravi, Ukraine. Basit Sedu, so kind of Kana yeah. Sabrantie, Al Hilal Sudan, Salif Mudasiru, so kind of Kotokopre, I don't know. On also see a kind of Al Bukaya, El Saudi. Now, what about Mamba Daniel Free Bani, House of Folk, FC Zurich, and Okopiemu, and so always in the Mexico, so best export 2022. The best export to know. We played in Europe League, but now back to Ghana on loan. I was saying, "Nema ACL course." What about Mubiwa? Yusuf Mubarak, so Kano, Real Oviedo. What I say? Oh, Spain. I'm say no loan. Augustine, a Japan, Kotoko, and also Kai Hapo, and Oko, and also no Etiantra. Ismail Ganiyu, Kotoko, and also Team Bia. I'm from say Team Leading RTBB. What I say? RTBB. But I say, a honor, sir, boy, see, a kindy, you're ligging in the papa. No,
1: that's strong.
2: So, Mokona, yeah, you pan on my samba mochi. You see, I got that, so I sound back or talk. Is a 3 year banny on us, was I cry, call team be the Allah was a devil, a honor, my view.
0: And see, Uyuma Wafa, it's me 15 to $20 million. Much less than air retired because Red Bull keeps them inside a system, not sell high. Omo omo share system. What I say? Inti omo tonga na kaka idien. Eti mi abo makachi. Inti omo say private individual asono. Is there anybody amuti mi say? Umbe keshi.
1: Next month omo ko Spain.
0: Omo baby omo ko. Inti adi na Premier League ni di omuti mi go. What bizar omo zako esino?
1: Bako ko France Laurent.
0: Oh, was that? You know, oh, Abdul Fatah Ishaku, Stefas,
2: yeah,
0: the defense FC Tamale, Sporting Lisbon 2022. I know the Nathan Sachel, and today be my argument. This is Abdul Fatah Ishaku from Division 2. Yet, me, I am a brand yet, I copy more Sporting Lisbon. I didn't think me, Yama, any local base player or Ghana Premier League name because to competition yet, yeah, and I'm a kind of work up here, young query. So I say, young country, resource none here, they buy. They be as I could. In the other end, you say another strategy because, make I say, Olympic Games, we Ghana call Olympic Games for the very first time. No, we want to sell cocoa and then a yako appetition. A map of rooms, a cocoa, oh, ha. But that's because, in terms of competition, that time I purchased any other day, any facilities, a little training go for. If you want to sell cocoa, in the answer, and pay a fence and sporting business be a bit in a boa, and my younger say to me, and also a problem. If you are in Ghana, if you are a Ghanaian kid, don't go to the GPL. Go to Right to Dream. And that's about quite a time division. And that's a Wafa. And that's a Accra Lions. These are the only ways to keep yourself in the top 5 leagues. So person won't be. Now we see a kind of board here. They say in here, direction, HLN. GPL, graveyard. You go to Air Tanzania for a $3,000 salary and disappear. Academy route, no. You go to Denmark and then at 18, and then you learn. Then they sell you at 25 million euros to the EPL. What I say? I am a club chairman. I didn't say, I don't cry, Congress on court. I said, I'm a small guru boy, no, I can't transfer. That's it. For a Ghanaian model, no, simple, bread for sale. almost all GPL clubs are breeding air players for sale now because it's expensive to manage. And see, we are monitoring the money. See, so as a way, if I say MTN FA Cup chairman, almost all GPL clubs are breeding air players for sale now because it's expensive to manage.
2: Correct.
0: I say, into it's MTN FA Cup chairman. In the quotes, when they are in Tubama, academies, big money. Academies make 10 times more than the GPL class because they have stretches. Right to Dream, Akosumu, or a factory. Between 2018-2023 alone, FC Nordjylland made over 90 million euros, which is about 77 million pounds in transfer fee from retired Ghana graduates. No? Graduates, no? Mohamed Kudus, Ayas, West Ham, near $45 million. Kamara Dean Suleimana rent to Southampton $25 million. And Esnyama Simon Adingra, women players or motom. And Tiukoma and Esnyama Nikes, no, he sold to a team from say a Molimbik. And also August 2023 in Etono, loan to Air Lyon with air obligation to buy 2024 into cars a Rulu owned at the least 283,919 euros from air initial sale alone, plus more when Lyon buy activates. In the Ubama, Omo Epe, 9 million to Real Air Soccer Angels for as a solidarity for his early training. Maybe a boy in Isia can inform us, say, Soccer Angels. Soccer Angels, on a boy, yeah, boy, you call Madrid, and say again, any boy, you call Madrid.
2: I
0: want to see Soccer Angels, Santi Regine. When I say, Okonan, Chita, near the idea, Soccer Angels, no fee. So I say, not it's a brand new. So I brand a can place now. Yeah, you call under 23 now. If I say that's more fair, yeah, you call, you know? Yeah. But they didn't select who potential in that player to go to. It's like a soccer champs player be any Ghana. When I so bet your national team now, and you can't pony na brabansem.
2: Yeah, Cobona sell pong.
0: So, Boko Rimadin, I think I'm a friend of Rimadin, no, or both week in, week out. Oh, yeah, that Jamie Bon national team. I think I do any better to know. But who the national team, no? Everyone like could do some pen so
2: yeah.
0: So I say, into Bone say, oh, yeah, a duty. What I say, yeah, oh, yeah, duty, oh, neglect, yes, sir. Yeah, Wafa, Atram Divisi, Chita FC, Chita sold a Christian Achu, Emmanuel Toku, Wafa sold a Majid Asmeru, etc. Average sales, no, a 200K to a $1.5 million per player. 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Average, no, 256 outing transfers in an 18 air Premier League air club. Revenue per air player, no, is lower because contracts are short. A 1 year club loses air bargaining power. What I say, a 1 year pen was signed on. Asante Kotoko, Abetamo to El Ali, Benghazi, Libya. October 2025, a $200,000 fee plus a 20K monthly salary. Becham United, Kofi A Tompo, so kano. Price tag no 2026, a $300,000 to Kotoko. Mediama, as of four Kotoko, elite salaries now. Uhima, obetia jibese 15K between 15K and 25K per month just to stop air players from flying to Asia. Total air league value. All 18 air Premier League clubs no combine are worth 17.18 million. All 18 players who all 18 air friends saying Ghana Premier League air clubs no combined. Almost worth no between 17.8 million and then 23.4 million euros. That is less than one Right to Dream air player sales air could spare. TMX statement no mufako to any juma. All 18 GPL clubs combined almost worth no between 17.8 million euros and then 23.4 million euros. That is less than one Right to Dream. One more sales just could do spare less than that. Revenue gain where the money goes. Academies no every investor Right to Dream spend over 25,000 per friends and player every year on education. Where I say housing, food, pitches, GPL clubs use sales to pay salaries, arrears, not developments. So I'm going to cover for you, Coach Zibo. What I say, in Tubema, Ghana football sells about 250 players a year, but 90% of the real money goes to three academies in Akosumu and Sugakope, not the 18 Premier League clubs. Our clubs are supermarkets, academies are factories. Your clubs, no? I might say supermarket, Ukope, JNB, oh, ha, but a friend saying, academies, no? I mean, factories. They make money. But I say, our clubs are there. I mean, supermarkets, they are just there for survival. They are just there for survival. Near me, catch the air clubs, no? Any omon penny for any in the say, Uri Minister and Yama is your qua. 18 GPL players, no? Plus 30 players. If I say club, you register 30 players, and 540 players. Oba Division 1, you 48 a Division 1 league. Ubi a register 30 a 1,440 players. Oba total na a 2,000 professional players every season. And it's in SPM. But who is buying? Why not? Nobody. Not even Ghanaian. Watch GP and Umpuna. Omotiansa auto press. Until local air buyers don't even pay. Clubs now, motor club to clubs, they don't even pay. They sign free agents after frustrating you. International buyers wait for you to go broke. Then they, Omo Ababejo, best boy. Oba, not the $20,000 US. Abano Abejino. So you spend 1 million Ghana cedis for 8 months, and you have transport, feeding, salary, referees, and a police, and then at the end, no sponsorship air profits, no air transfer profits. One local player goes World Cup. So FIFA develop money, development money now FIFA deban. It goes to Europe, not you. What I say? Say more players echo World Cup now. FIFA development money, beba clubs all Ghana. But now one penny echo into FIFA development club no echo the European clubs no. They are benefiting. Only one person is chopping. And to stop fighting each other. Omunya in Tokwan Ketengeteno, a journalist in Sama Yaka, a friend in Samo Sakran, Jai. What I say, stop fighting. What I say, but create a new thing. Oh, contest the policies. Oh, Congress, a bit in Sabwa. You vote for a real air calendar and then broadcast. Don't vote for who will give you Airbus. Who vote for? Vote for who will give you air 10 months air league. I guess to me, like Europe, because European scouts, they buy in June and July. One say, yes, synchronization, last week, we can watch them. European F scouts, no, they buy in June and July. Our league ends in June when their budget is finished. We must align with the calendar. Your league, no, ebe end in June. No more budget, no, I must say, I must spend your budget, if you take a kuma, if you take a kuma, if you take a kuma. Demand that broadcast air money is shared 70% to clubs, not 30%. Broadcast rights, no. You ain't changing 70% to clubs. May amount 30% be not on J, not club, not so per place, not some ampa, open said that you be a place, and that you hear on yes, sir. Vote for contract air protection laws. What I say, make GFA enforce minimum 2 years air contract for all registered players. Right now, your player can run after air 6 months for free. If or 2 years air contractor, any club, local or foreign, must pay you. This is how right to dream. I'm going to make it 90 million euros. No? This is law, not luck. Vote for air solidarity and then training compensation system. Every time be a kudos, you better turn on no. Coast team or boy, you know, that train him at age 12 and then between age 12 and 15, you know, woman enya 5%. But today, GFA does not track course. And SS can coast and track it. Vote for a digital TMSS system. Every coast team be registered must get air money automatically via the FIFA Connect. If not, 2,000 players you produce will never give you pension. ML pension. Niamh say to Abenio, force GPL no club no to put a 3 under 20 players on pitch always. They be under 20 players no. That ombeti mi aiden. They ombeti find your way. Normal force so to the ombeti abidium. Not to buy old players. For 18 months, Oberheno, Obiwa Koto player will join under 20 players, no? Become your chop money for a year Europe. into abolish this idea of 30 old men fighting for relegation. Wako fa mranti ma diablo 30 years. Na for ma sanbe fighting for relegation e league nim. E be den na league na ten sen tumpon. Unyo bi obeka no crew ya che wintia. Unyo bi o ma policies papa na wanka se wadi achiri because ball no wudi achiri kwa. O ya so pe o mpe. E ya account na wodi ball account e bi na wodi running other business na. E no fa so open na wudi. Vote for independent league. What I say, and nobody do, but I'm saying, I'm saying, I'm saying, I'm saying, I'm saying, I'm saying, I'm saying, I'm saying, I'm saying, I'm saying, I'm saying, I'm saying, I'm saying, I'm saying, I'm saying, I'm saying, I'm saying, I'm saying, I'm saying, I'm saying, I'm saying, I'm saying, I'm saying, I'm saying, I'm saying, I'm saying, I'm saying, I'm saying, I'm when I say school and coffee, that I saw Mukamubua, a hello. A man could school be a man paying by Sharafu, Sharaf saw a bobo pay. And on the question, or your box you, an international place, that's what you know, an international events and boxes, Eba. When I say, over fun at an atom, ring announcers. Oh, Edifia, Ethiopia, Kaye, Pepe, Ama, Sharaf, air box, Kuma, Yente, that's a cabby the baby.
1: Anthony Joshua,
0: mo, no, I sent you bloggers, no. 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Then that boy can take us to beyond World Cup. What I say, Nemo was here, but my cocoa, yes, yes, yes, who? And Kofoka cabinet, Yabu, Mana, Yaniajon. Abusia, into your 18 clubs now must manage their own league, like Air Premier League in England. Leave GFA to manage air national teams. As long as the 6 air club owners allow one person to control referees, fixtures, and then sponsorship, you will never be rich. When you're rich, they'll see can I want to know in 2 minutes to your place, Nicky. And I'll do my bro, please be a retire, please be brilliant. I mean, they want to speak to the media, but also, so I can't be asking. One man cannot be marking and also be playing striker. If I could, no, I'm marking one as an air striker. Honorable club owners, you are not poor because Ghana football has no money, you are poor because you vote for envelope at Congress. Not policy at Congress. You vote for who will dash you air 5,000 Ghana cedis today instead of structures that will give you $500,000 tomorrow. Until you vote for structure, you will continue to produce 2,000 players that nobody buys, spend millions that you will never air recover, and then you watch only one person chop the World Cup air money while you collapse. I was sending my Ezekoso. What is it? Yebekoso, yes, sir. I was sending my Ezekoso. Intimidate. When you inform me, and you say, did you be at him and answer, you could be any man as you see. You catch him for say, Omunguni ye. Oh, Omunguni ye. So I say, na emwa. I mean, I assume it is angry. Tino, I didn't see any man. One page if you be any that soon in Fenco be any that so within the profit, you will ask a good catch back up any segment here. The by a friend said, this is what you don't know. And yeah, the bro, offense, we are black.
2: Yeah,
0: one of my trusted air positive guys.
2: Yeah,
0: a fantastic air morning and command offense, we are black. Oh, too much. Ghana or someone but tres our karate beer. Offense, we are black. Around the bayati. What's that? I will phone you. Erade be yesi abotre. What's that?
2: Yeah.
0: Erade
2: be yesi abotre.
0: Aha. Toswe.
2: I'm
0: on fire. I'm on fire. I didn't know me na mwa.
2: I didn't know. Professor.
0: It's university. Now, obi phone line is now for best 3,000 calls. So, as I answer your sukra.
2: Okay. It's your fa kakra. 3,000. Say kakra. 3,000. 0551 22 48 22. 0551 22 48 22. Fre. Na bechre wajwe. We Simon. Now, obi nyano wa sorry. No, no, na professor. Odi amau no. Aha. We Simon no. Enwana. or the amount. You were bad, you will come you. Hello, this is an Agatha Free fan. Hello, this is an Agatha Free. I mean,
3: Mr. Mike Bonsu.
2: Yeah.
3: Also, can club lances, you
2: know.
3: Oh, okay. T. Vechiano. Okay. I'm criteria Kwakotoko, and the Kupasi, you know. Only who criteria. So I say, Makotoko, the only club will gana. On so much, I'm not criteria. Not other clubs in Sunsia.
2: Okay.
3: So I say, ha, Momon can't shout, say, as much as he can. Because people are suspecting, say, Dr. Kwame Bani, I can't go to be your cancer. So the patch, and the only who go to go, you're quite no more pitch, because the pitch we are, your boss, you know. Friends, I'm about a democracy couple. So, okay. And then say, oh, and pitch and see a part of the friends say, Nema no Moshe, oh, a baby, you see a can and pitch now a board democracy couple. So, and then I could go pitch any.
2: Okay,
3: no, no, no, no, no, they qualify for democracy couple.
2: Okay,
3: in a clan license for so.
2: Hello, this is an
3: actor,
4: everybody.
3: Okay, young.
4: The professor said, what we kangaroo? The Yinimuno, and the Wamayevu, Wamachi as a kangaroo, just I don't do. Na unim, one lesson, one story, many four lessons in the womb. A arrow grenadier. So, what's the me and Idaho?
2: Aye.
4: A focus. Aye. A discipline. No, say a tactica.
2: Absolutely.
4: Okay, maybe not to her. They have to be trimmed. I'm offered to be back to see a offer. Now, then I'm zoom me to Sunday sports. Ah, because you would hear preaching now. I'm zooming in a walker. Sports men meet you, you know, wouldn't you a walker? A more than preaching. Now, Madame Massage, Massemonon, Professor, the walker and a sniper bit here the boy. Ghana football, amount for deal is in Timinka. 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So we
2: okay.
4: Papa mo kan nkebe bo nya mechi sawo ati.
2: Okay, yeah, that's a pa. More fire. Hello, this is an Akasa Free fan.
5: So kwesi Swedro.
2: Kwesi Swedro yanko.
5: This is the first time I'm so program the past. My first time, Santam. Abu there 7 years.
2: Oh. Fachayem.
5: Prof. I'm missing. Rap coming. Na coach.
2: The boy is good. The guy is good. Professor Ike Wallace.
3: Oh,
2: hello, this is an Akasa Free fan.
6: Mr. Wallace, I am coming from Akasa Free. I am coming from
2: 5 seconds.
7: Yes, sir. Are you 4-1? Don't say you make it the cup. Are you confident your penalties only here? I'm not going to be able to do it. What does it come out? But as you go out, as a quality of Ghana, over to higher India, and don't own a vessel. And do a combat or acquire about a corazon. You are almost as woman. As woman Tombo. Now, the beer this one, yeah, put them going to be sure. Bye bye.
2: Yo, bye bye, Yadasapa. Professor, the guy is good. You are good.
3: Good morning, boss. Please help me wish my lovely boy happy birthday. May God bless you with good wisdom and good health. Asafoji, that mom and Danny boy loves you most. Ti Dani by the as a way me hunted that. Tia Hessen and Emma is your quinti Dani, and I do we are Banti Dani, and so Banner my birthday number and come up at the fantastic birthday in Kwan. Obi Abasa, good morning, Prof. As usual, wonderful research and presentation. This is remarkable. You are just on point. You tackle all the angles you need to. You need to copyright this in future. In the future, and then come on also Eddie Abba. Thank you very much. And Afi, I feel good. Check up on my side, Prof. We've learned a lot. This message is so quality. God bless you from Apirigu Chakapama. And also, Apirigu Dia Wade Abba. Was a solid presentation on Ghana football today. Even Efua said, Okay. They doesn't belong to anyone. But the opposite air pattern over here. The FA sit down, think it is there alone. Top-notch air presentation. Prof. Benedict Haji from Abukubi. It's Benedict Haji. Eddie Fi Abukubi Ton. And also Eddie Abba. I was in a name ACLCO. Mr. Mike Bones was asking me to say, attention, Prof. Since the inception of the club licensing board, headed by Dr. Banyakun, only one club in the entire Ghana football ecosystem, a former Air Ghana Premier League side, now a Division 1 club, has consistently presented 100% corporate governance documents. That club is Inter Allies FC. Inter Allies has never been sanctioned, the only club with such a record. It is only this year that Asante Kotoko has presented 100% a corporate governance document. It's not a Kotoko, documents. Terms of documentation. There's a Kotoko, no accountant, or maybe Eddie Abba and Onanti. Mr. Mike Bones, a fantastic morning. Yati message, I'm saying Ghana Fonso, difference, what the air burning moon.
2: Mempa last call.
3: Okay.
2: Hello, Dinis and Akasa Free Infa.
8: But I'm from Matai.
2: Oh, okay. Wait 5 seconds in the encore.
8: Stage because the guy it was kind of mouth. It's that kind of margin. Omo said in Penifone, Omo was a yenny facilities. I'm this as cannabis is a facilities. Namayana and I didn't hear your margin. It will be nice. I'm a country home. And I'm only a penina on Peso Mudia. So now Omo pray and two of my say Omo Jai two. Then Corona said in Yan San Juan on the Sadi, Yamamu Quanamuque. Now, so a penny, let's carry you for two. Now, another carry you for two and some fine year. I don't fancy it here. And we have a car, your home opportunity. And you want us here, or you too much, or you too much. Anyone wants a couple of nations from where, sir? So, as again, then was also a cousin saying, you mean that children is that more gone suit on a certain team. Me, Tina, up to now, now, Senna, as I mentioned, I got time, NT, as a part.
3: Cosmos. The bank manager is the real robber. Cosmos or a delivery guy. Mini papa. On a photo of a fair chairman. The Cosmos. I'm a catch and say, on per watch, be mammy. Cosmos watch. No, that's the only way you are. Yeah, I'm a sack. And I'm on the bounce. And you know, to Mr. Cosmos, you watch. Now by this week, yeah, men proper watch. And she will be the nation's presenter. What you are saying all is true because we were born in Kokomeme, and some of us we know multimedia well. We well, Charlie, take your two. You touch not from Eddie Murphy, tiptoeing Eddie Murphy, and also Eddie Way Abano. Message in the Bibina neighbor. Obi say, good morning, Prof Wallace. If club buy a player and pays 5% to the juvenile or nurtured club in the contract, then multimedia must pay your parents for nurturing you. In fact, you must be paid by state of all your teachings and head by all air leaders, MPP and NDC, because you are a national asset. Also, your world number one, 10 air listener. Also, my team now, only number one, number 10. Also, okay, can we now number 10? How do you be any chimpe? Oh, you media, one more ego so aid in it in coma, or no so Eddie Abba. And TM said, lot of messages now. I'm up for Eddie Abba. So I say, but me to me, and can in Edmond George, and so Jason Suti. The den pa, and I'm saying Joe was to chat video cinema pa. Joe was and a new Bremen so I like new Bremen so on also Ken Step Kenneth Kwame Asai or Alpha Lotto and a work Ken Step Microfinance or see what Kesnina and a Ken Step near Nikansi Zinni. So I be joining a listeners. No, I just said this is what to do. No scoreboard with the den party Ken Step fantastic air morning and come on. Madame means your friend a Solari Solomon or Winiba. Men in the work school. Na solo suit age median to solo and so fantastic morning and come up baby solo also utage median ten pa and in swap on fidelity
2: yeah
3: homo chairman and abwatin yeah. In swap on fidelity homo chairman and abwatin on also mechana den pa only jumedia udi nafe and some mechia Ghana association president Ketedrin Simo Kreku and I feel mechia prosperous nado when it's my man tem cafe so we're not prosper ya. When I say we are near critical until we have to do.
2: Oh,
3: but any I need you to know. Obia, a movie, and you know,
2: and I'm Mr.
3: Hatton. So, down for Mr. Hatton. So, my Jimmy Mona, end of year, a rice. No, my Jenna, my Tata, my Tata, my Quadra Baka. Oh, no, I am paying for me. Oh, I mean, I can't. Yeah, could be Mona Manasa, Reben, and Mr. Hart. I mean, I did you to know.
2: Yeah, okay, I'm my refuse.
3: I'm my refuse. You know, my chair, Mr. Hart, and so. Until we have a good morning, Prof. I started listening to you when I was in primary, and I'm listening to you. I'm Nana Quentin Lopez from his mom. So, I'm saying, I'm okay, and I'm saying, but I forgive you, and I'm saying, anyone you don't drink to the name. I'm on the major, Uncle Fano. On the major, Uncle Fano. I'm just a young guy, only my channel. many tea and ache, so I'm a young guy. I'm a young guy. ama obi anso ani atu asaje ma me chia kobi nso na me nsan opae me chia na habat enso dia hwa sie aye na nti me chia kobi nso ana fie team no mota kwa no mse maestro ne eye Eric na Afrikanija omso mota kwa nyame adoma mse na nwumri comment ni beba soke eno ye champion of champions so ti Medium Sporting Club versus Nations FC anti Ganes Dangote Dabi, we takwa Dangote. 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
2: ti o scenario ni ye ba
3: ha you know, we're saying as a brankesi Elon Musk, and I feel Takwa Dangote, and then he only a case in everything at certain times. It's very saying never be see alcohol. I'm saying, me and Ajakra meba saying, and then my wife it's me wa. It's as I be trim cross aji. A human as I, you need na as I. Aye yeah, be into me nyamiri. So.
2: And Mamichia, you are Sami Jemfi.
3: Oh okay.
2: Good board.
3: Ah, what I'm from.
2: Hey, you are Sami Jemfi.
3: Sami Jemfi,
2: you are brutal. You are brutal.
3: Perry.
2: And so you are not qualified. Perry.
3: Oh, okay. They are good.
2: Kakra, nyame.
3: Okay.
2: Hey, professor. Okay. If you dance, so if you are boss, so far.
3: Hey, if you are dear.
2: Ah.
3: Few dear, I feel like this open some so I've been here better.
2: Oh,
3: I just say, we're in the Mexico. So, Fred Bia Copim, a year, a Queseda, you Ribian, if you are dear. What I say, a whole near the Joker,
2: ZM's lamp,
3: Sibon, someone can say, better. I just say, I'm a proper preaching to that. Where's the name is your
2: Brother Ima, CEO of Omega Ventures, Kintampo South. I say happy birthday and confirm Joyce Bukari. Joyce Bukari. And Brother Ima, CEO of Omega Ventures, Kintampo South. I say onyanku ponchirao. 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
1: Ghana Armed Forces Starlight stretch 2 and then 3 that one Quanta. We need good aiming for the past 3 years today. You have four Quanta. Nana no air your body use no so here come boom air build peace process. It is a security no so be no more sister securities. That one Quanta no omu air exercise we are things here the long way to help us maintain the peace we have. Again, omu coming here no, I think say abua bebre. Ama niama air cosuye, ama obibia who I wish you say, as well for an aspect, you know, a boy, a home by Intino, Omoko, Oma Fumus, Omoko Market, Omoko, maybe I was Omoko Pedi, or maybe the American County said, maybe a good investment before, say, Major General, I had been, say, Mark and Sohaya, say, Yamia Duma, Omosa and Maya, I had the fourth air session. Our message me about the exercise continues to say, Yabanias will be my pie, Yako Panta.
0: Ani abana musini ya washe Nkwanta South, Joseph Awal, Antwi, eni yetise, onosu dini nsem, tu ejei.
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3: important thing to stop it. We need a development here. The IGP is the one who can stop the police people who are doing such things. He should stop the alleged policeman who is doing these intimidations in his own families and other people. We should stop that one once and for all, and then we should get our peace in the village.

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3: of our ports into world-class facilities capable of handling increasing cargo volumes and diverse vessel types, including the recent completion of the 3.5 million 20-foot equivalent unit TEUs container terminal. The recent investments such as the Ibok terminal and the Akrade Natural Gas Liquid Export Terminal have significantly improved efficiency, increased cargo handling capacity.
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4: As we look ahead, we must build smarter, greener, safer ports. 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
6: 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Everything American say, answer now, outgoing minister for local government, Ahmed Ibrahim. Oba Gaswa, Mankobi, Bamifia, or TikTok soon. Now, our current performances of MMCs, who say MCs, MDs, and then, this is, sorry. Now, say, now, here. Yes, Gaswa, of our call, Gaswa, yeah, yes, you are a photo. Why are you asking? I saw some certainty now. Yet, I said, the moment we see me on Nabano. On the idea, so on the idea, oh, Missa. Yeah, if you're in the politics, and for ya, Yabeka, and for ya, Yabeka.
1: Ni aye tie aye nine atope wono ene oya ahye so hene e wo honoma wo ka se de MC yi esenke ko ya wo beka na nkoye no wo ka no aka kire aban se opanyi wonyi no emfri ho ene wachi ena mankra do awo 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
6: What you say? I'm nine who aha and aha based on playing that fancy and the a young man,
7: I am from General Edita from Nina. Yet, I asked from Wa Ubeti, from Nubali, and I said, Koka Tata, Adia, and Fata, Eka, Ma, Tokonjana, and Pelfu, yet, I asked from.
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8: The Ghana Labour Authority is very solid on the ground. Be it, it has some few challenges, operational challenges that it has. And such challenges will be Sikasam. Ghana, Sikasam, and Shadan, Ngedesa. And this will affect Ghana Labour Authority. MBW say, Sikaya, Yentiminya, Yenisika, and yet to say, Yapeno. And there are few challenges regarding financial. And also, you need enough staff members. Currently, you have about 500 staff members. Working for the whole authority in about 142 locations across the country. We are running about 142 branches across the country. Yet, this number is not adequate. By the grace of God, with the recent agenda of President Mahama, some of these challenges have been confronted. Because in the last 1 year, under the research agenda of President Mahama, it made renovated about 6 libraries. I'm an eye crab affair. Very beautiful libraries now. We have one in Dodowa, Yasawa Baku, Okaikwe.
2: Onipa Yatin Ninkai Executive Director Emma Ghana Library Authority Alhassan Ziblim and Yatis Wakasa and Kazanachino and Executive Chief Executive Officer Emma Jensa Publication Ura Kweku Opon Amponsa and so Estrete Bobo Nima Sokakra Juma Ajensa Publication AD Sebeya Ghana Adisha for Ghana Benyanguma Esefata Mienum Diano Aquenim.
9: Ghana, International Book Fair, Adjensa Publications, Edi Jumadie Bia, and Kwaleni na Eshe Pines, Yebedi. Say Jumadie ni Adjensa Children's Show. Na Adjensa Children's Show, Aseno, Adeba Kwae, and say, yet the book be edi. 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
1: o we are in Sibia was sign at Kakaho and say, Wash sword the memo honum, no show what quiam. What's me boabwa MPP among your corner no, a year won't jump nanny and fear a doom you know. Not a so won him dear. Well, once you say, I would do our day by the woman your corner, I'm our pre won't kunim dear. Now, what just say, I'm on your corner tita for what from crown or from a grassroot to forno. Woman on your mubedi, you must say, I'll be your mubeti mia boa, now man your corner and young kunim dear.
10: All over the country. The support and the love that has been shown, the message is clear. It's a party. Akwaba, now a party until you lose to your eyes. No, be anyone. Then you'll be here. Say, you'll be here. You'll be out to party, Nasa. You'll be out to your party, Banaso. Say, you'll be here. You'll be out to party, Masino Makasa. I'm in Kabum. Any abotra, you'll be in Milano. Ebeba. To wake up your power in 2028. Yes. If you ever say, I see a hand here, two a hand for, I've got a friend of delegates. Sir, Omuwa, Emma, Richard, Otiabwa, Timeka, the national executives, no.
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12: 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We have aged people in our community now. They are out. One by if you be complain, I say any contractor in Kasano water because if we know asthmatic patients near the idea. And I think say we try reaching them, but if we workers now, Mr. Ombe, Ibua, Ibuma, no man be water backup.
11: Ghana Health Service, Eddie Abetu just say, and crying. Woman for woman, a year respiratory. 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
13: 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Until when you're planning and signing a contract and share your money, there's a woman bringing this woman here and they say, baby, to sing kakra.
11: My age 50 years. What you do the wow? What you are? In future, a bull run and anano me and sing, ama a bomb yare, and into a kappa and abe mini busiano, so muku pimo ewa yare sabia.
14: Oh, a bio haka mini bawana, no by yaka si, bear femo, where han will be a me draw. 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
8: so we expect that a lot more speed would come to play. This is another very important corridor which, when completed, would help significantly. Just pay attention to it whilst we are doing this, that the dust would be to the minimum. We know it's not easy to water continuously during the day, but that is your responsibility, so don't run away from that.
11: Municipal Chief Executive for Wadenta, Ella Christine Esinam, and so the same say to a man for him.
15: Say, yep, almost so. Omunya but seka creepy and yet then my it is in their own interest. Sibio say contractor neighbor, not so be your road, no any biarbia, nine chena portals near the idea. Omukroya, they will not be happy with us. In see a poor much so, media kunya miljina makunya we so, na makachom say yes, romo. It is just for some period of time. Say to me, I enjoy bad roads for a very long time. Fixing it, no, they should just give us some little time and enjoy it. But from time to time, AI didn't show a gugusu, and I'm young couple on some charging and saying, so no to no, and no quite boy situation in the strong. Anytime, yeah, weekend contractors ni anyone, the assembly, Eddie, your water tankers, no, Eddie Bunsu, Eddie Gugugugugusu, and Sino Yapon, so they should bear with us.
11: Greater Accra, Opinion, no, and a da Ghana Health Service, and Robert Amisia, and so the same say to you,
16: yeah, that I buy us. At least, I'm a year quite a mile. And our contractors for no so yesterday almost say, I'm a year quite no, I'm a year quite no so, I'm a use so, I'm a water sprinklers no, and sprinkler Emma, dust no, Emma is true. But, yeah, na, yeah, nipa na, I'm a use so quite, and I'll be busy, no, who said that's a will be beer, and I. Yes, I put who nose mask and our shabby. Who need nose mask, cry now or hanky? Now the hanky no. Baby, I'm futuro no one. Now the hanky no up catawo minimo.
11: I'm a boy, new narrative. Any adum news. And I can't one boom. And then see me a bremo. And more women here if you're a cleaner fan.
2: I'm pleased also. I see you do any attaining, can you? Enche kakrebi ya diani ebechirimu na yako ya affiliate stations akufa umani ya bo na master planner junior kintampo communications officer kintampo si MPP surely ombeba odintia ema lawyer Justin 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

0: will sweat, one will cry, and one will lift up that trophy. Who's got what it takes? This is where the next generation of great chefs get their start. And this season, they are not holding back. So pull up a seat, or grab a popcorn, or better still, join us in the kitchen. Big Chef Junior Season 5 shows every Sunday at 4 p.m. only on Joy Prime. 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

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The salvation is not only Diana Kofobia Jim say when Yankopo is so much concerned about that she baby be nyankwa in your heaven. Na ye nyanko ya tiasasi so he's as equally concerned about what we do. I wish above everything that you may prosper and be in health, even as your soul prospers. And the prospering physical, and I only pay the answer to the years when you are going. As I'm 94.7 FM, the next year, my Ejekum, Utia, Eja, and Esquam Bimpon, Utia, Siama Ejekum, quote. And you know, I did share here with Tosubin, Utia, Nibusia Penny, a Kufi, Yabuas, Utia Sabre, and Abedi Detia, Nana, Tisre, so Utia Pa Anna or Sofo Avevo, Utia. Most of our war cry, war a year, now Jim will be a month for free, a mutia, one, Bogan. 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Na arme trese in the Jewish culture. Yoni pa ba yewa asasi so no. E din ye riba ma ona no na wo yewa asasi so. E no na wo yewa asasi so ti obi ti say Jonah. He didn't say dove and a dove. And say, I know one said, Yamishuman is uncle cry a friend in Nineveh. A serial crew punkers here. Oko Facebook, I as a 94.7 FM, TikTok, so a altar versus altar. My guy just here, Queen, me, versus an obey, but it's a radicassa. And I'll be o de befaso. Saturday, Michelano. Aha. And I, yes, I call scripture back on our First Chronicles chapter 4. Ejaka se na mede ma eye me boss Sami Reggie Obi eye Philip Osaibunsu elder Pentecost PIWC Dansuman Chiano pa omanye kwa brasante Chiano pa Dominic Isieboa Chiano and a technician on duty and Joel ya pema me technician on duty and I mean you say almost somebody ya ko Facebook eye Eno Mary. Only Joel Mutaichi. All right.

0: First Chronicles chapter 4, the verse 9. 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I am only thinking aloud. It could be se wano de pensu no we nye ja honey. It could also be said the pension only other way in an yama koi be a pension or papa a jani mammy. It could also be said the pension a com a pass as and so. It could also be said on a woman a day, money mammy. Could I didn't know a quarter just say pet nabbessy on a quarter now woman by a day. It could also be. I am only thinking aloud. And the Bible say, "Oma be the yao, and the woman the yao no kubi se na me the papa jano, and I say onono we nye papa, and I say come by, and I say na wumu ye din ti ebi a yao diemu. Now me kambi bicho. Pain nyade pa, pain wohu nyade pa. 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We no make us we hand e kodi sano." Pain while pie a friend pain. Kasa and it to be a friend pain. Me who say will be out to dean or friend in the deep pain. I draw pain. Ya pain. I have an antenna already about you. Wait. A queer pain. Mary pain. And I say, and tear more pain. Me who will be out to the bed in that. But all the buyer came and wanted to decide him. Yadia, come in from her. When he says, I bring no from a kissing fire, dear, in him. Come in from her. It was to me, say, a tree and tree. We visit the Ahoma. Ahoma. And the Bible said, Ni mammy to the Yabes. Teddy Yabes, as I was every 7 day, yaw in the wono. Yes, I want what you did in the car. Abuano, what the anybody in Eka? When I'm baby, I'm not so I'm the baby, you never go canoe or back out. Now, Bruna Bijanano, make cow, tear over cows is here. And yow dear, obi fi yow mua, eya dear, eya shra. 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O boss, what in the ye juma, what for quetiquens, why ya dear be one pet. Now on the yow can sembia bit yow, ukunusa, o mammy sa. But in this case, we are the mammy. Nini, the only war. Ne mammy, and the Bible said, only ya won't know. I want to say, Obi say, Obi to me cast him say, me ba won't want the Abraham Abraham wants to a yard, you be a name in yat, let me soon, Pain! And you see, ya ma many a papa no nipa umben, so ya ma quiet woman the yaw kasa, and quay ye at kutia ye, ne say a niama. And I be a baby piara wa uti and biara say, Obi the yaw be. Say yo, mammy, and now papa na wood near the yaw be a cansem be. 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
0: And the Bible saw two anybody dean. And in the banner, bunny brain, you know, and the young quay and femano. Or the boss one up pie. Or the boss one up pie. Or the boss one up pie. I wish I would tell me every year. Baby, I will be out here. I am 94.7 FM. If you are sorry about an out here, me catch you say, Bobra pa, then too deep pa. Daily boha, me can on my background say, even in the Jewish culture, the crown, you're too dear, the Obeya, you're too dear, to both any pan of body brain, I know, the Oyano, I want to say, I you. To both say, as a Bethlehem, and as a battle, I was a battle, a bread. So Bethlehem, a house of bread. A house of bread into the Bisano, a common sea, a Jerusalem. Salem, your peace. A Jerusalem is a house of peace. But just what to the American. It will be because Shalom. I said, peace be unto you. And the Jewish context, no, okay, shalom, it means deliverance, it means anointing, it means healing, it means favor, it means anointing. Just say, can you remember? It means prosperity. Oh, and then you have a CD also. I wish you an inti na se wuye ja na wuye na se mu tu bedinya. E sorry, ani akwase se dibi di ama yehu. Joseph. Aye deepa, if someone said di, sa e di ne danso, e hun sun sanso, e hun juma na yo. Joel, kwa de Joel si ye, kwa de Joel ye, Joel ne wo, eni edu besi haka on hunsem. Asempa, 94.7. 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If you are sorry about Jumedina OT, if you are sorry about Jumedina OT, and so we you know Edaha. Can Bible word Joel 2:28. Or see, in the last days I'll pour out my spirit, or a prophet. But Oriye Fe Nasichre. What that of Hebrew? Hebrew for number pronounce Yoel. And I say Yoel. The L aspect means God. The L aspect means God. Yahweh is God. And I said the Lord is God. The Lord is God. Now me mount typical example. Ebre koba say Elijah. The Lord is God. The Lord is God. The Lord is Yahu. Oh well. The Lord is God. And the obi kase Yahweh. And now Yahweh. And I say Joel say Euradin Yam coupon. Tiobia Yeribaya Kase was you. Nyamenehine. Nyamenehine. Euradin Yam coupon. Euradin Yam coupon. And it's a radin young coupon. I was a sardine. And yes, was so to me. And yes, so papa. I was a baby of a drubia. A radin on young coupon. A radin on young coupon. And young one once I can say, Monsieur me home a goose. Me many as do it over no one. Discrimination? A brow chin home a goose. Say, Monsieur Gumin Quasso, Monsieur Gumin Franso, Monsieur Guetitrizzo, Monsieur Guay and Quasso, Monsieur Gubi Biasso. I say, in that day, I will pour my spirit upon all flesh. And there was here. So, it didn't ask Joel, Udin, the Aganti, say, who's a woman, Udin, what you might be so. Maybe so. And maybe some sense of me afraid to say, now as a child say, when guys have been children who didn't ask children. Never may see a dean be our as a child, yet more juma. Auntie Jabez, lady, I don't know. Auntie, any I try a come for say, yeah, and then come for back one, Monsieur Bacqua, many Jew, now me pull on him, a dear motto. A Evers, Yemian Evers. Ah, Maululu. Maululu and a maululu. They say nyankupon was son. Eh? Mausime. These are names. Alright. Mau Pamo. Yayira. These are the names. So therefore, ask yourself, say, Edina Dawson Uya Huajuma. Edina Yansuans also. For instance, Maululu, now, Yamiso, now, Vanya, would you manu, Yajuma, Abrabum, eh? Transi, cause I was a dean in your sous, and no more low cry, Isra, and your sous, and papa. Messi Yajira, Yajira, I say, Isra, Isra, Nancy Uba, I come out to say, I to be Isra, I to be Asida, I to be a ye. Ose amechira ono. Ya tuu bi ayye kani say Adum. 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These are the names. 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Akwa we edino. 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Rutu kuni ya fene say. Rutu ni kuni ya fene say. Sorry, Naomi. Naomi kuni.
2: Kana.
0: Naomi kuni. Ana, somewhere so, ni papa. Edi say. Right. No. All right, that's Empire 94.7 FM. If you are sorry about me, see someone the papa is saying, and I will be any preference. Hey, as my boo. Eh, somebody, Papa, is there? I brought you the Buddha and say, pray. Ah, I never really can.
2: Can I?
0: This Bible app on your phone. Eh? Oh, yeah. Alright. Asempa 94.7 FM. Elikana, yes, Samuel. Ni papa. But Root Kuno or the Alimelech. Either God is my king or Jehovah is my king or Yahweh is my king. And on the bench was in Yamene. And today when we are in the Pasinia, but Pia Yakupon your hen. And who can say it and didn't know? And who cries with didn't want that? I was in a new one to be here and too crowd to be just ah. I was in Yamidi in Ufiha. I was in Yamidi in Babrabum. I was in Yamidi in Wajuma. No way. I won't allow it to happen. Tiamusia, Papa, who tell me, I brought the hours so. But I was Yahoo to Dean out to AM de Edina M de Uncle to Dean at the Dimbia. I go to a crown so. Over here, Dean as a chairman say, I say, be as a chairman say, oh, oh, oh, oh, oh, oh, oh, who's the headache? Eh? Ibia. It's clearly saying. But you see, to dear a bema is so pa about us because a dino a boy, no, or see a dino at your jabber brenema. Pa was a jabbers. Name me to Nidia, a dino diacrano, a hunya, and a diniano, and I say. A chile obeyen winyam na wo ye bibi fadino ne bajo e di bi e kutia na men kase enei oniama nko ye ni ade a edi e dawso. What I'm saying is e no susu ho o te me chire no e no susu ho. And Bible say na o kan say na Jabez frɛ Israel Nyankopɔn say se anka wo be hyira me. It tells you the opposite. Said na abranti ni shira ho e dia man. All right. Nyame kwa na mo ha. Maybe be din you for later. You want tell me what I say. Na ono so o de na dwin chire kakra e bro. Asempa 94.7 FM. Abusha. Ti nyame aduma e fi branda air cross. Me dey kesi a friend Grace and Reviver. Grace and Reviver, Eddie Jumidiano Bro, Achimota, Resurrection Power, Living Bread Ministries International, Wow Ben Patemon, Adom and in Kenya Atom. Omodia and Mre Biara Nusia, Shiaho, a blow fatu opposite, a ho and Aisha. Omodia so ni Bishaho. A bit of Kronas, ya share a 40 days prayer and fasting, I say, a gracious promise of God ministry, also for and a prophet Daniel Avevo, and a Dano. A foreman, I will come a foreman, ho, and a shrono, a 40 days prayer and fasting. I shall say that. I shall say 10 August, it may be 11 September, but who may be a bra. A Wednesday, say, an opano, a yem pa bosh, a foreman. Gracious promise of God ministry. A year, a normal betugana, or banaway, a quire, or friend of mana, obedience, and for a time being, a brother we a copim. Nifiada, if you are any all night case pa chichirichi. Aha. Our Resurrection Power Living Bread Ministries International. And infa, Tabora Alaji new Achimota. Oh, you disage me. Dear my ego.
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0: Yes.
3: Aba Bible ka say obi enya bibia. That the canon, not only sad code, Unipi, a Nina Brabum,
0: Nina Brabum,
3: and why they and when ya
0: when ya be
3: the Tronus Unya and Munya,
0: ya Unya and so in the Modimbo,
3: sad in the Domo, a Radina Domino.
0: Be ya dear, a Radina dear,
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0: debi debi debi
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0: e din no ye dem o misu ye e din no a
1: so so na tejo sa sen ka u be shamia that is a no me na na e shire di ho
0: sa sa sa sa
1: sen ka u be shamia
0: what tremishim what tremishim
1: e said that said abrabo bonu nkuna
0: ni anyama anyama nkoyie
1: ama nkoyie fama
0: sa
1: o se urade debi now, Bible so afraid the God of Jacob,
0: sir,
1: Israel. I didn't know the God of Israel. Israel, if he did Jacob, would buy. Now Jacob say, "Be out to 90, 90, 90. You chop 40 idea. Oh, he's 64. That four, 419. And then did the chanting. Yeah, yeah. Why you know? Yes, I'm going to so fast. Yeah, yeah. So we in your papa.
0: Debbie, Debbie.
1: Only the pump of food. Dia ten tamuan above us. Your frog say, "Was be Jacob is same as his son,
0: sir."
1: Your frog say, "You." Your friends help you. My friends are saying, from Israel.
0: Because Jacob, Equayer, didn't know the Edgeman.
1: Israel. Oh, Israel just said, when young coupon, a kunini, when young coupon, this year, that the prince. So, I say, only in the park, and only in Yamiaku. Now, what to me, I didn't above him. And didn't the name as your Israel's order door. Israel's order door. And they know who's as well. They're sorry, go come away. Come on, I'll be with you.
0: Okay, back up.
1: Ah, you see, a young soldier man. So, I'll be fire. Abraham was very ridiculous here. Now, what the Abraham young boss knew? Say, Abraham only exalted father. Your exalted father, if I remember, he didn't ask if I was there. But the hand of the camera, Abraham, who bear to do in idea, a jar. And this is also be touched. Now, you say. Kasa so die eh sun sun bi e kasa bi ahome die chire be ka home ya eh wind and from it die chire na house lo ye house wa
0: e chire
1: eh and from aba na kasa so ye dey
0: eba
1: it in the sense no e die nyankopon ma Abraham no there was a spirit that is behind and that spirit that is behind is the spirit of God in the spirit of God eh okay Abusia. Beside the lines near to Jana, maybe to Jana also to me a friend 0244-511-533 Asempa 94.7 FM number over to me a friend now for the CCR Yankasa 0244-511-533 0244-511-533 Hello, I am it. You will make us a grammy. Hello. Yeah. Hello, I have some pan 94.7 FM. You want to cast it out for free? Where of Rieta?
2: I want to be present one on one.
1: I can come to, but I don't know. And I say 23rd of August, yes. What's that?
2: So, my father,
1: all right.
2: What's your name?
1: If you are sorry about you may be and I will see you. 0244 511
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3: I have a few.
2: I don't know what to do.
1: Well, me not sure say, number two a day I negative because one thing I know from the other people they say, number the party is about to prosper, Christian, goodness, God's way. Mau pemo, mau si, yajira, mau lolo. Edim pagwa de reto. Now because number two they say edim su a year jumanti number say edim too. And the minister said, "Every two days, All right, me that's it. That's fine. All right. We are last caller. 0244 511 533 Tegu. All right.
4: But your castle will be missing the Diancia and just a call Bosom Square Bissa.
1: Debbie.
4: Boom and penny for a BMD down sooner, excessing
1: a BM.
4: Excessing. I said, Jenny, penny for it much of us here. Because only the dinner day, a baby was swinging him. And two men must have been just a call Bosom Square Bissa. Sasa. Want to be a new year's day. Almost even go visa.
1: Every day. Yes, as it tries it, we said,
4: Dinner, say.
1: And what if you say, may cast out my two fap, me say, conforming to say, Jews for no. A dear, I want the tone, and no one you man out here. And to be the example, Joel, a radin young couple. They say, you need your me be a can of me back. And to the knee, I'm not the answer, or there's so many people who say, you need your me be a can of me. All right, good afternoon.
5: Hello,
1: Archie. Good afternoon. But you're not going to cast
5: Abraham.
1: Abraham, Dudweja.
4: Father of many.
1: Father of many nations.
5: Almost it would be a one bra.
1: Obi Abra. I have a 94.7 FM. I was 0244 511 533. It was a

We are grateful to God for the testimonies that are coming in. It's nice to know that somebody who blood flows through, God hears their prayers. It is a, it gives you the assurance that if God has done it for her, he will surely do it for you. I sat at the back and I heard one another was saying, and I was like, girl, I got you. Girl, I know what you went through. But I want to thank God for God. I want to thank God for Jesus. I want to thank God for the gift of childbirth that is available in this auditorium tonight. I know what I am talking about. Hey!

0: Asudi Eda Medo Asempa 94.7 FM ena wasugusua utie. 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There sounds one who and crofubi so quina mofasoa and also so ama or my brabo and see om ye. Now one cast a wire then one make the choice. And see Sabre Yatnase said ye mekayano a ye evangelist Brentford and apostle doctor Nite Kutegu and a quesia de biara ya de bro in tea. 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
1: Me kase ebire ninti no. Me debe kandye watre iti for no se. It should make it a point to listening to the program every Sunday. And then not only that, ubefre unuya. No watcher no no so bit na abo no so we are live streaming na yeah no it's recorded obitimi ashe amawuni aso eti
0: na program ne course one so I say Facebook as a 94.7 FM
1: since you said enyina enyame adwuma na enyina ye dia ye yete ha e kano we are all sharing ideas and just say any enim ni nyina e bi kra also call in segment of how befre a chow drink. Ye we no which me ashe ama a fufroso atibi. Inti me stress it for yen yina idea ho ebe jimuna enya yen kwa program. E yen yina program. no.
0: All right, wonderful. 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The unyankopon ehwehwe e dia free en ho. You know as a manufacturer say bia obi aye car. 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life sir and etie and you have more directions but quickly no young call your papa ho evangelist Brentford for dinu to trim my room fee evangelist Brentford ho na yeneno aye den akasa papa na topic 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

0: 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Yen blame ubiya nina ye experience. Dear ya ye over the 2000 years ye aye who says Stella we are lagging behind ye excesse a bronsam and a woody we are so. And yes, I'm a young couple channel. What may to me, what may be beer, say, yeah, and take you to me, you know. And there is no way, as I see a jay say, but some in Libya says, so no, because what may church no be beer near who are dingy to me, as I see it to me at the Divya says so. And see, you better cut back into the scriptures, the Bible, no train. Ah, Stephen, Paul, Peter, any, I'll suffer, I would do any none. 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you know yankopon kra yesu ankasa kra ka chere ye se dan last day no obe separate nwan no from the sheep from the goats now wabusa wa akire mo se accommodate me no one mommy be an indie, you know, and see, and no try and say, this is what God wants us to do, how to care for each other.
1: All right, how to care for each other. Oh, back away in the mommy, me, Miss Awi. Before topic, we na me share near maybe na me call Genesis near the other na nyako pon your statement be or say, your money per se. Yesu buying so any excess so. Right. So that means in the first place, no nyankopon boy te se or no.
0: Yes.
1: Now and then I went to look at the characters of God.
0: Mm-hmm.
1: And I found one character to be love.
0: Mm-hmm.
1: Say, owo odo. Mm-hmm. Odo. Mm-hmm. But then they know me yaka say, I say of late, you know. And ne dono wano, not ne dono to himself alone,
0: mm-hmm.
1: but to others. But and then me yaka say, I say. Of late, you know, ni nae me, but we don't care about the other person. Then a maneko fasan ya maneba.
0: Yes. And Janku Pon said you are the boy na unim se substance or de which is love, na a yes spirit in Janku Pon. God is love. The moment you activate love, no, you are activating God. But a lot of people doesn't know. And see a fact. Your fan for granted anki ye ni mua se wo gine wu nua ho no you are rather helping yourself they said the wudia de no you reap in abundance.
1: Mm-hmm.
0: What do I say ye hu ne sa anka ye nye selfish because the moment you become selfish no we are say no obi ni ho a wa yourself is me hu

0: to me, no, my friend said, Obi, are you selfish? No, sub you, not drink what form. I say, we are seeing in our mawa. Then I'll be to me.
1: You can't manage it.
0: You can't do anything. You need others. And see, you rather sow in people's life so that you can also reap. This is life. This is a typical life example. To say, we do a day, now we try.
1: The Apostle Dr. H. Remy Adiebi, or say, Emwa, and now we depend on their fellow animals as food for food.
0: Oh, yeah.
1: Or really, Zebia Jata, or Chi, Nemchi, and no Areno. But when you pad here, I was sort of Titinipanani Pan bear some benefits. You see, Papa, and a year you say, we'll travel. Open you question, Yachiano. Open you question, Papa, Yachiao, pa. What it? A gumi bibi ena we company no any man ntia juma ayeye wa ha no na any man instead of saying ko be kunkum aseye wa build bibi na saade no income na eba na dani sika man
0: sa pepe enti say ye be hunu say investing caring for each other no it's in near to our own benefit we take it more serious than we are doing now. They say nipa do na first men ko ameye na obia ntimidi men kwane me na ontumi nkosi. Yeah, we have a lot of examples from the books, even in the Bible, so that inti the essasiye
1: yes yes kan ya wase adwuma na so by twafo ni so
0: eso
1: inti ya mom pa se bibra be kan
0: ya be kan, you know, inti ya besre se yen ya fatu ye ho so a kwesi da bia ye betna ha se no omo tiefo nyina no also dio mo ho bagim na ye program ni wi a muso motimi a se anaso be fro nua so no so onti bi na aye nyina aye djuma aye nyina aye abum. I think that one is very very important for me because in persebe se Sunday na metna hani akasa na e court a ni padomo a se so motie de ye ka no omo nya so mfaso,
1: you know, program na as ye ye no, we know say we have all this in plan say say even e bi am organization bi no persebe be host we okora mo ba ye kasa you bit me aba be ye program or whole life me afa na life on radio na che say obi a etie che no say the oba multimedia ha no we be ye inquiry u bi sa on the show say persebe bi ye ba e be host we all place say ye wa sorry e ye wo company organization bi or restaurant bi a ye bit me be host we na aye beautiful. Okay, may share another character of God, anger, ebufu. I saw how our Nyankopon deal with ne anger because sometimes nyami buti mifu, pasi na nyami bufu wa mine. Na from Genesis wa minko babia abra woni payas wa den Genesis chapter 3 no. Ena okofa Bible say ofa I think is it leaves, right? And all the cloth and the katano. Now we all know the quality of leaves. A jacura tomua, a beshi, a dear be car, a better tena is any panacea down naked. And a Bible say, when you cook on chew, dry, and you cool, not the pure leadano, a year tarry at the money pan. We see only panawaya born and look at the kind of love. Out of anger, he did something good.
0: Yes,
1: Papa, and also send your bacano.
0: Oh, yes, so the medical cano. Papa bia obey biano still in news to your own benefit because when him say wabo we are saving omo aye bon ne ebufu onyina mu no oku omo a say the wabo wabo mo say mbehwe we are say no so no say entime nye djuma o dey say entina ne anga nyina mu no he still have some love for us because he knows say it is for himself o dey say say na nipa biano ubufu, no matter how it is, no. Oh, you should have some amount of love. Wa. Say punishment, or the money panokran, some kind of love. Be wo mwa, ebe ma, it will later in you to your own benefit.
1: As some are working, see, ye this wa, ebe boy be bring.
0: Oh, yeah.
1: Look at this, say be mob justice. Say be ubi kodi money, ani achengo, mufa bambra. And the funny thing is, sometimes, omo mo ya sankro, mudi bwane kura achengwe. No, I fabuwa mo di ko boni yoku ti because we are there. By senka ye dina kotu police station and na ebi a prison and ye groomy na obeba out a bear benefit to the society.
0: Sir, enunti na ensa se ye jai bibia ema the ama mob justice ne akoso mono no ensa ye dini panako police station no. 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
0: 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members dear SSA omo ye bribia.
1: Wonderful. Apostle Dr. Niteku and so ewa han mwa no so we say or can be a chre and see papa owaha
2: Isaac
1: what is Adam your home air papa
0: and that's a papa a deal so
1: Papa ya dasi evangelist nti what the back comic or see faithful faithfulness nti I say nay no no credie ni
0: yehu yeah I think se udo nipa no a ebe din amount se obey unfaithful to the person you know nti dear papa kano it's very very important and yes yes
2: because we have forgotten the character of God with lost love for each other.
0: Exactly.
2: And most people have just taken on the character of the devil that came to steal, to kill and destroy.
0: Mm-hmm.
2: Therefore,
1: Papa, yeah, that's it, papa.
3: Thank you.
1: Dear, what's that? So, I can't. Or you see, word be now, word no, very sensitive.
3: Yeah.
1: Or say, Obun Samba, I say, Ubukun, now I say. Papa, it looks like today we are destroying ourselves. And Rami from video be. Now, say, and Tokono Mukun said, Daniel, say, Krobi, so I don't know what happened. And Omukita Cutlass. I mean, then pa neba umwot we go to the extent say ukita cutlass and you chowni and destroying ourselves. Yeah.
0: That is the devilish part of human being. Yankopon a boy no or no no boy and no nim said the idea of the boy. Yeah, wo love, which is the God in human being. And yeah, wo maybe I don't know whether I should call it Satan or devil. That is the character. Of and see, unfortunately, no nipa do do noa play the part of the devil. Men ye ni se bon sam beba be jina nipa ne tiko. I can say fasiken chano fasik ewo nimu. You know, and see, se wo ma wo kwanya bon sam. That is the moment you become self-centered. You know, then you have taken up the devil's advancing. Character,
1: nature.
0: You understand devil's nature exactly. And see, but now you have taken the God nature. And see, encourage Obia. So you have to be very careful about no matter the level of provocation. We should rather exercise restraint and activate the love, the God character in us. A baby, you know. Yan kasa and ever benefit
1: because exactly. Obiti air driver maybe obi across on a kakra instead of say ombe oh unia sorry na omo twa mu akono otimi si no jackan or passengers na team no obi ko ba bia why late and fa no ho na popo kwan no
0: and I don't think I say yeah papa Adaroma fiti next month no after the sanitation day program the next Sunday, you know, the change campaign or Independence Square from next month. Subine Bonia, media quite also. What statistics now? The carnage on our road, you know, and free baby, and your spirit be young Cassay
1: Subine,
0: young Cassa Suba,
1: there is this thing sometimes I see. I don't know if I'm right. Sometimes, cram it's me, Cassay, driver's license, cram, to be honest, make us. Meeting a case be a hun here. The reason why I make us a meeting is obiti me driver. Out me say this person had mistake now. You don't need a driver's license to know say you are doing a mistake.
0: Yeah. I think that is the
1: baby. You are parking. You need a driver's license to tell you say baby you are parking in here.
0: Yeah.
1: The speed you are going to say your car here by full throttle here now normal can't pass him. Over speed.
0: Yeah. The thing you know because. He have some personal interest.
1: So he knows, sir, what your license. On himself, brand new, but don't find your duma.
0: On only there, no, what we have. The personal, and yes, sir, the safety of the people. There be. There are no benya. Every moon, no, what we have. But at the end of the day, no, na muni na makoshwe mungu. And on kwa ne me ya no. Eya na nkebiya accident ni si na ono di nka. Ongua and can make a savior, but in this case, it's the end of winya. It's a best try. Your percent, yeah. We want to change the attitude and the behavior of Ghanaians. And yeah, I'm sorry, to me. Yeah, it's just
1: said, let's look at this attitude. Okay, who's a car? Brunini, yeah, car, no, what there. number of, like, even let's say weight of items, and I say nipa, I always say it's me
0: fat. Yes.
1: And I sound so war. I mean, size of the thing, I it's me a shame.
0: Yeah.
1: For instance, a bit is a cargo. Who say baby any tiny one? Who load ni amana? I miss a truck cargo ni tiny.
0: Yeah.
1: But a bit me load one recently. Overhead here wahe. Na I caught truck was here na more is a day I was in a good group of na say I cause of traffic. So in a self interesting thing, look at what is causing.
0: Yes, yes. And the most unfortunate one said the Emrano. It's me, Juma. It cannot do that, but unfortunately, I'm running here, Juma. You know, on also it's me, yes, sir. But you know, you into me, I'm fine and sanguine. The information I'm running here, Juma, and because a bear affecting me, a bear affecting you. The yam a year crying and say, wow, who dim rasso no. When you be born, so now or no mum day,
1: I'll be count. Sebi, Yenyan mum, a tricycle. You see, sometimes one I'm now shed the wheel. Most of them don't have any experience. And once I walk off, fan of old trees, walk off a problem about recently, and can't kind of wish you for yaw. One of them in a coffer issue bar or
0: of a issue. Yeah, it's terrible. Ain't he a best rate, sir? Yamia don't free next month. Chachai, Beye, Enna, Unimobia, friend or not, time this one, until program nibi. Apart from that, no, Sunday, Biano, your Sakaman, friends say A1 for HEHO, Ideal College, facilities ho, and see, Brebia, Mopese, Moba, Nayena, Chachai, Bema, Adrian Satra, and excuse me to say, Obi ya miracle fine obeti me but we believe say nyame suru no e Yesu ban nti said e be fa nyame asem e beti me su nyame asem na etimi asesa ya brabo na eno na be ma yedi ye enye pesem kumenya ne 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ufri we are say kura no a eche no wo e ka de sen faso
1: nti we say ma ye hunu se nyame asem no enye tons bonko a nyame asem, you know, some people I don't know the kind of teaching they got in ye nyina se be ye free ho na eba. Sometimes some of us we know say yeah, prayer and fasting be 50 days and say nyame hunhumu ye adwuma se say
0: yes
1: o tons pa na se nyame hunhum
0: yeah
1: attitude.
0: Sir, said the worker, even if you want a babati, who said it is not overton said the Bible kind. So, what to me, Cassa, Emma, they been the BSC crana, only your door for so beer
1: in his first. You free baby, who's a first panel? Meet me, sorry, I'm much. Now, my cartons and good. The bottom, sir, will be a free baby. I'm not here. We didn't see what we're begging for.
0: You know, yeah, but
1: I'm not cool, baby. I want better or rest. I'm disturbing him. That's all I'm catching. I'm calling him some pioneer and a washer,
0: sir. I'm passing,
1: but I'm wrong.
0: Everyone say any part do on her. I can say about 50% of Christians today, you know, that is their mindset. Instead of the love and the care and the subbind, that is the behavior and attitude. And on nyankopon say yendenidi. It is not about the tones and the miracles and the no. Nini nano? Eye, all right. But yen condemn be. But the nyankopon pese apart from the all the tones and the yini nano subbind papa ibedenidi based on love. Ibedjene nyame asemso no. It is most important.
1: It is most important. I'm saying your time not there as soon as sports for number and the media ma any nation FC at the betting time. So Jadazi, so more time now so onion. It's yeah, wrap it up. It's yeah, wrap it up. No, yeah, my old final, ama a tier for a tier, nafi, yeah, the siham.
0: Yeah, okay, my final in a it goes to the Asofo ne sorry Hodua. Or more, baby, we want the message to get to everywhere. Said, yeah, like I said, the Stevens Ministry now ordained nim die a boa ma ubia and crack a blue baby now. A sorry, no, or mutiny a tongue, dear, or more a chit chat, dear. umbenya ama ubia esu ubia so ubia ni asori ni mua ne hochre no saa ni mdiye no nyamia ya domwa enam enchechre ne enchechre mua ya ye 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because I sorry need time to do anything no so for no quarantine me nye until we come and then we train the elders of the church they will take up the counseling yeah there will be out to me yeah keke 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
1: All right, Abusia Yadawasese also Uje Brenna Utiye na Ohe Evangelist Brentford and Apostle Doctor Niteku Tegu and me Nelson Menso Mefiafia and Yedi Jumedin Ebrew and Mary and a social media executive or dear call life and Ransford Mr. Ransford Ewo engineering room and also so Ebua ma Bibiara a course of Kamakama. 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Bye bye.

0: Asempa 94.7 FM. A Sunday afternoon, no me no about Pamosima, Ebiasa, and so on. And a 30th of August 2026. Edino and Sasai, Set Dazini, Kumwa German this year. If you some requests in Unsiamebo, a Asempa FM, Sports Avenue 2, and a Yedi Ebro. And then 30th of August, here, Sunny Sunday. And then coming to neighbor Dawson. The son say, Yamia Duma next week. And a Ghana Premier League is starting. Ever started Saturday, no? Into next weekend, and then starting. But it's a Ghana Premier League ever started here. He bought champion of champions. But this time round between me, dear man, and Afi Nations FC. And then, oh, my son. As is your team, no APM Ewa Takwa on Friday, Ewa Hawk, Sumaya Kado, Ewa Takwania Bosso Park, Eric Kassier Dubu, Dike Juanan Kasa, Sansu, and Akin Kanija, Nana Kweku Mensa, Kweku B Maestro, Papa Maestro, the Ciprisimo, Omu Ewa Go Pamanasu, that's a name, and Chequebe Koho, Nafi Match Nuhu, AM, Pensim Pensimo, the Akosu Oho. Eddie Amaye, not no me answer. I'm the commentary in Swat twice. Eddie Amaye, come up, come up. 7 Asempa 94.7 FM. No me answer now. Doom 106.3 in Swat Johnny. Nafi comment in it to me a bar. Nebby answer it to me a conkai. Come up, come up. And I'm a producer. No, I am James Esiama. James Esiama. I'm an international. And 30th of August 2026. Tim Nina Tayachi. Ra Samia Rokwao Daddy. Yirenchi. Sky on an air diet of sports. But I did anything
1: sports
0: and yet for their grow. Professor E.K. Wallace, head of sports.
2: It's the out of class.
0: And I feel teaming in a kind of Bene, Tetia Bene, Mary, and not a year Patrick Osei Ajiman, and not a year Patrick Osei Ajiman, Patrick Osei Ajiman, Patrick Osei Ajiman. Songo and a year Patrick Osei Ajiman, Songo. Ne birthday fire for fire. Ijane Sua. Na yese Obeba, the host of Fire for Fire on Adum TV. And eye ne birthday. So, boss man, wherever you are, fire. 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So one man on ne wogano baby ya wobia no. 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Ene fireman. It's a birthday. Oh, soon happy, happy birthday. Yami ancient nafi won canon nuts and sir. And yeah, champion champions, no quane de bros and say idea and eh no mean sir gaka top for non so a cosinun se besa coso. Na ukwaman on so the 5 major leagues in the world ne coso Chelsea 4. Brighton and over beyond 2. Ewo a yes time for bridge. And tinina hun send some other mites ne Real Madrid. Barcelona Otna and Afiada Tim Sakaninano and Radia Corso, your cop first breaker, and as a first of a year. Yadunsun Sansunina and Su Edibemo, come up, come up, na. 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Champion Crown Champions. Me dear Man Nations FC and Chebe Kota Kwa 242 on the dot. I man say Bibia de Dem Mebwa. 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I am listening to you. Oh boss. 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
1: Asempa 94.7 Sports. There's a no one on Avenue Tunini. But a young Ramukaka on set teams na airboy and them. I just say a cost when they and I'm a dema on Tian Kokaka. Nafe and Radio Toja. Ewo EP and Muno. Yes, so say Liverpool for no. Rakwan Banyaku. Kuja de Mensa. Sky and among person betty Liverpool school. I know. Hey, Liverpool for me queen. And not Liverpool, Snuffy, and in Nottingham Forest, 2-2 Nacoso, and we Anfield. Into two Magisaya boys, so be a 6 no, and I saw Timina 6 in Mazimon. Liverpool could take 2. And not AFC Bournemouth 1, Everton 1. Coventry City 0, Hull City 1. The whole city focus at 6 points, you see. Back because Omu NSA Manchester United last week.
2: So I hope you can stand the vibration. 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
1: The NA Amino Kasamusuku at 6. Don't know what's best. Medical cattle. 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Say, see, Omu, who bet me the high business, baby. 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Friday.

0: Enzo Maresca, coach at the Man City. Runners who near grow. Oh yeah, you mano. Oh yeah, you mano ba. Yanko La Liga and Menna Magisa out to a Koso Asampa 94.7 FM. But it's an the next Asampa star. The next Asampa star. And Chakra. It's every Saturday,
1: awesome.
0: 10 to 12.
1: The 4 points
0: made in airports. The sunset, a rantier, and a maba for 18 to 35 years. Omujom Hundi, Omhuni said, talent Nikutomo. So, bet me a DJ Kama. Bet me a host to Kama. Bet me a kind news Kama. And no, and Asampa 94.7 FM. Eddie Abba. They say Nipa Doma
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0: Yung Remu Ewo and Ramadi say toja.
3: Some bad from college. 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
0: Emuni de the hot rough. 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
0: ewo French League nim
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0: And now I am 29th of August. And now Starbuck.
2: And with the hot
0: rock. SA21 Eritrea Lens. Lille and Paris Saint Germain 2-2. That was on Friday. And a course. Lyon et Nefier Kada. And Kali have a question.
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0: Nansu came on ND 1-1.
3: 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It's the Autocross.

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0: A brand tiny tiny de Emiliano Martinez Aston Villa Womu a goalkeeper ya Argentina Nino and ne onu ne de go edema Chelsea. Ti Martinez and a die. They say we're free. Villa Bobo Konebe Pimu.
1: Asempa
0: nine or Chelsea aswe
1: in sports.
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1: 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I say boom boom boom. 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I say boom boom boom. 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I say boom boom boom.
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2: 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Chelsea for Edin Quinim. A banner sign is so many Aji.
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0: Bayer Leverkusen wo mu etimu mienu FC Cologne 3 TAG Offenham 2 Mens 05 Entimian Sebi Sansuna Paddy Bond and Swentimian Sebi RB Leipzig 3 wo mu jina mona so sese omu ti Borussia Mönchengladbach ebo mu kanu miensa wo mu Entimian te saka no Union Berlin, that's a Camion son, Anton Frankfurt and Swiss Amien son. Bayern Munich on Friday. I'm going to take a canoe, a new at the swap. VFB
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0: A moment, Mianti. 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

0: 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Benny, Kasey, Kim, Nasasi. Me, dear, my zero. Nations FC zero. Tia Cost Street to Taco. The commentary, na bro. Nani, enter. Yeba, sisi ya, yeba. But Tia Kota kwa, Tia Kota kwa, Tia Kota kwa, Tia Kota kwa. Ye kota kwa, ye kota kwa. There's a one.
1: Say, Beniza, Tate, Richard Appiah, Etchet Dogli, Abdar Rahman, Yaya, Mensa Jacobamo, Emmanuel Ano, Fatal Suleiman, Prosper Bwachina Usu, Dominic Camponsani, Abdul Salam, Omone Shasi, and Nedia 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we here. Emmanuel Ajiman Badu, Nations FC player, Victor Wanyama, Tete Ishina.
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0: 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But ye kota kwa. 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
1: Say Beniza Tate Richard Apia. Echet Togli. After Ramani Yaya. Mensa Jacobamu, Emmanuel Ano, Fatal Suleimana, Prosper Bwachina Usu, Dominic Camponsani Abdul Salam, Omo Nesha Sien Nedia Mare, Omside Medema, Nishi Sien Omo Bawe, yeah, Anoda, Jean Ferris Benny Oba, 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Mashoud, Jermaine Abdul Fatao, Wadrago, Dennis Nkrumah-Kosa. There is a familiar name, Dennis Nkrumah-Kosa. This is the lineup right now for New United HNM live from the TNA Park. I know Kasey, a baller, Kitami Jema. Echi Dogli, Echi Bokoyan Kofa, and Nishi Sefsia take you over possession from Midyema. And a beautiful Wadrago, a Bokoyan from Midyema take you over. Rabbi Dibin Kumsuasa, and a Fatal Suleimana. Suleimana was with a question, was Antem Paso Diama. Prosper Bwache, Prosper Osamon Tumuboko. When you can't catch it outside, I'm in there. And Task Force crew of Media Mana, Nayabi Pimo TNA to come into you, bro. Mana Cassidy Woman Chain. Cassidy, so far, you have about 4 minutes approaching the 5th minute. At the end of you.
2: Well, Eric, may I say, you said that I'm but so far, so good. Also, two teams in now. And you're bad. But also, yeah, spectators, no, and now, make us a nano expectation, and now, yes, yeah, and KBR. One more, a bit to me, a real pitch in the moment, and I ain't to me, I'm a chest stance in the moment. But so far, so good. 5 minutes played in the second, first half of the game, no. Mediama, yeah, dear, and I'll share a year, Nations FC. One more, so a trebia, say, I have your home grounds, dear, but also, so when you're born now, I'm going to be a putty pressure aircraft. But so far, so good. And you're bad. Two teams in you now, Obia, yeah, Juma, Eric.
1: Two teams in
3: us. I'm
1: and a King Karinja will be chased. I'm soon a Papa Maestro. Sports crooning now. Yen ye. Aguaro.
4: Oh, this is the TNA. We're in tech. We're enjoying ourselves. You're back now, Yanko.
2: What are Yanko?
1: The executioner. Wow. And Amara. Coach Tanko. Looking dapper. Tanko is looking good. Wine top, black down on the session. But tomorrow in his press. Can't wait to start the Champions League next week. I know bad thing. A long one into the area. Foul from the DM. A penalty box in the referee. I'm not bad. Yeah. The Frank Castle. That's a sense referee too. Say a foul. In fact, supposed to be offside. And so, Sabre Nations, Basara building attacking FU. Chira by Surosa. As a Kasare. On a kita bonus, I pray the man nations are born about Korea to form. Now, some boy, I was in shape, prosper, watch it. I was so there, quit it. Was a woman signing preparation from that side, Mediema, and Ajaboro. To the left hand side, Mediema. Suleimana. A chairman from Fifi Bokosa, Echet Dogli. Very popular, Echet Dogli. Africa, I know bad day. Mediema Boko and Iman Fa. Nations that take over possession. These two sides, they see Ghana and Emo in a Confederation Cup and a Champions League. 6 minutes ago, we'll be on for a ball to the young quarter. And so far, the goalkeeper, the Mami Diema, he ain't testing, you know. You know, the dangerous ball, so Lynch Adamae, a finding a final more final more fit. TNA Park, Moma, Nipani Gusuba, Neba, Damo Titi Temu.

0: want me be kum so. 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
1: Asempere from Coventry. And with the hot rough.
0: I'm here at Sporting Club. We get a ball on center circle. Jibona was on the pass. Sorry, I couldn't even answer that. Be Dominic Camposa. Sorry, I couldn't even answer that. Be Dominic Camposa.

0: Nations up in my future okra. I'm going to feed you about my sporting club. Mensa Jacob Amu. Amu. And a long one into the area. And a goalkeeper, no, John Ferris, Benny Loba. Akwadiwa. And nations are ready for South Africa. No, kwa kwa jini di. Game any more day. Offside, man. Nations. If someone tears us offside, but we are there. I did it. About experience at the backer, Suleimana, our ball, Mediama for a couple of days and times and weeks and years. It's Africa. Muku, your money better than a support on the left hand side. For the past, man, you know, years, and you know, the contribution and the hard work, I'm man. You know, that opportunity, I'm going to read the blasters with something. You can't just put it aside. Inter Brenton, did they? You can talk about a player or some sort of very important player for the African campaign.
1: Very important player, our African campaign. And Chalbert Aguero Cup. So far, a ball, Simon and Crow, Bianca Ball, to the New Quentin. I am the champion of champions. In fact, this is the Ghanaian Super Cup. The GFA Cup, the GHA. The league nepo Makuma who draft Kolugarovic. I said, now you mention my name proper. Oh, dear, now can
0: for Sumani serious. Sumani no criminal.
1: Lead to the Brentford up 1-1. Sumana Kasa and now TM DM FMA Yadi Bomao. So leads to Brentford a draw game. Draft Kolugarovic on your new to the terrain of Ghana. Or back up. Asamba Biam on the Kita Nations, here in West Africa, Muku, Rabbit, my Afrimaba, a long one into the penalty box, Nations of Sidney, then a watch in the Bokoria to form. And so there be a trash here, goal kick. Goal kick, the Mami Diema. And so far, yeah, approaching the 10th minute. Papa, Umakasa, spectatorship, when you saw, because, yeah, Bani, you said you put the Bibri, but as a spectatorship, when you saw.
2: Well, not too impressed. Many impressed because we had a very big game. I expected say, the fans of Mediama in particular, Nanka, Umbeba, in their bulk majority. But maybe Sancho, I'm saying still, I know, I'm saying the first half, maybe Kwewe, you know, now, Omo Abba. And yeah, expected more. And two of you now, Unduha, you best stress, Umbeba. Game now started, I have very open. Nations FC, so my competition, and Umaya, Mr. Waso, Ian Tentem, now with me about. But so far, dear, I'm not so impressed about spectatorship.
1: Nipa and Mama B, a friend of Mobaka crying, we said, Bedu said, Alicia, the boss, Simana Pianudi, and Ahaboma, Kejwana Kasani, Erika Sierubari, live from TNA, and Nanine, and Sani Albacho, Bobrewa, I don't know. And Neno, and yet just said, Krishna game, you find it, sir, no man games, sir. It is like a community charity fun with all the seriousness there.
0: And of course, yes. I mean, a team of fun is serious, you know. A man of that confidence and the edge, you know, getting into the season proper. We also have Oye comparison. You bring in the conversation of the English Community Shield, Arsenal Man City. We saw how Arsenal fought trashing Man City. And from that time, you know, everybody now know Arsenal actually said they are ready for the business about this particular coming season. Community Shield, yes, of course. A ceremonial game, of course, yes. But then again, once I open and I say, yeah, the season open and it, yeah, well, Obe find is serious. And so, no, about that slight edge when it comes to the competitive aspect of the game, as compared to the other teams, or Maka, I will not compete our season anymore.
1: Yes, sir, the Bessia Kwameoka, sir, far for Nations FC, our medium of Fomo Nations FC, yes, so far, Nations FC, my mechanic, so me at the wayside, so to say, one of first and white, pop, long one into the area, so they might have and quiet. It's ABM straight to goalkeeper, Felix Shea. Very experienced, Felix Shea.
0: Yeah, Felix Shea, there will be a name, you know, when it comes to

0: Nations, and what here that about to form more pressure. Nations, so me dear man, Sporting Club, get a ball. Nations, a form a beautiful 10 and a drive. Let's put a beer on my chair. Dominic Camposa, the 10 was beautiful. A try driver and I'm pulling champagne. Obian for about to the York with the Mutia Sampani 4.7 FM. Atom 106.3, Medea 92.9. Then if you see a name, bro, Emuda Wankasa, Wakano Cra, Emunao, Emudao, this is Medea FM. What are you talking about?
1: Sounds different.
0: Sounds different. Yeah. We are sounding different. White! Ah! Beautifulness would be Dominic Camposa. And Jamaica Cassidio. No one made a new place and then we have opportunity to start. Camposa done that. No papa, papa, Cassidy, you said, mammy. You have a new place and now I'm starting only a guard. When you said, mammy. 0-0, Medeama for some. In the last 3 minutes, Medeama and Ayaj Manina.
1: Yes, of course. I mean, we got the chances creation. Baby, on your board, even though now you're outside the 18, but I feel that Medeama for no issue a lot of quality by creating space in between the defense of, you know, Nations FCR. More here, the visiting club. But one particular thing, I'm well impressed, the fact is that I'm getting closer, the final third of the game, you know, as a decision making, you know,

0: in this particular game. Beautiful pass. That's what I'll be on for. Midiama take you over. It's right out of Nation Self-C. On the right hand side, we can't affect. That's our center line. You come. Nation Self-C. Never. Abdullah Mashoud. Abdullah Nye. Abdullah Cross. And the corner of him. And the cross. That's what I'll be. Debbie. Abdullah Cross. And the corner of him. After the seven corner kick. The other Nation Self-C. Nation Self-C. First dangerous ball. It was a beautiful run by Abdullah Mashoud. I saw cut it in. That's what I'm for. Not a bad run.
1: Not a bad run at all. Especially when the movement, you know, exposed the defense of Midiama. Now can be feel the final decision, you know, should have been something a bit more ago. An indication is that Midiama, you know, some years very careful. Especially, I mean, Suleiman, or yeah, the left fullback, you know, we're not okay anymore. See, actually, what you're saying, don't talk anymore.
0: Beautiful. Corner kick in the effort. Nations never. 1-2 crossing in here. Now, so they be a crack up him. Nations FC. And the deep on here. Now, so referee Amanabene. Frank Asunada. Ishmael Dede. Odemu. Ishmael Demu Green. Wase offside. Kwagu. Famum.
1: Okay.
0: Hey. What's the yellow card? Okay. What is happening?
1: Yeah. Referee, no. If he is you know, ordering subboard, I know, number one. And then they complain the player, and as if maybe as a referee, no, writing, referee, if you saw so question on the day. But if you say, 2 minutes, yeah, not quite too long ago, and I come here, dear Massim. But for the past, basically, 2 minutes, you know, nations, happy job. No wonder, sir. These are the two teams I'm here representing for Ghana when it comes to CAF inter-club competitions.
0: All right, and so. We are the second time a champion of champions here at TNA Stadium in Takwa. The 2024 edition here at Baswa, champion of champions. Samantha's winning 1-0 over Swatchemai. Now Samantha's in Bamu as champions of the league. Swatchemai normally an FA Cup champion. Samantha's winning 1-0. Media Manina should be outside. In 2024, Emmanuel Mama. Now share the 79th minute goal for Samatex. Draft Lugaros de Chedra. Also, I'm a media po. Draft call after the place. There's some media po. Let me see more out in the Mosa heading. Draft Quadra. Now, so bad today. Go kick the man nation. Some party actually. Oh boy, I go see who Midiama take over possession. Beautiful 10. Now, so they be on fire. Midiama, and yeah, you know, match a poor referee nations and some Abdul Rahman Yaya. Line is off. Abranti will be now, so they be on for nations and take over possession. Ah, now, so I trash it. Uti Midiama 92.9 FM. 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I want to across Ghana. And I can be a sono. Get live commentary. Help. Kedjua and Kassani. Erika, see everybody. Alongside King Kaninja. Papa Maisho. Obami Diema. Aguaro. Cassidy. Nanefa. Executioner. I entire team. and then I achieve kwa wo TNA the live commentary apre wo maestro your maestro asempa your maestro awo media my fm anya sam ketwa ye ko 20th minute obi anfa ball to the nyok kwantrem media manie Sulemana beautiful touch Sulemana goes around his marker. Sulemana ni pami no betwena wa so reko. Sulemana pass there fe. 1-2 media manie. Emmanuel ano. Emmanuel ano. Ano pass it. 1-2. Ah, media ma one ta shot no. Na chira bia na mo chen. Eh corner kick. Eh corner kick. Abdul Salam. One pim ball no ma. A pim kakra trash here. And the goalkeeper of Nations yet to be tested still. Ball

0: the normal football routine in swing because the quality about him to locate the striker. No, a bonus say a medium moment 10 and 8 minimum no shooting from the 80 year boss. And to be feels that the striker for medium is underutilized in this game.
1: Corner kicking up, Babona Sonations up, Pomo Premier, Cooperative Box, and one and Nasu goalkeeper Pie Anora, Jana Fariza, Benny Loba, Wanona Quambia Sono. Watch it, boy, not to the common nations, best and everybody attacking a future. But I want myself for more. Boko, what on a book? I got a BB Naboni. Ubi and Shabin T. Pressure than so. Nations FC. Omane Kusikan and Emo. Ewa Confederation Company. We have Bossimana Junubako. 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Ewa Takwana, Yanibejo, Takwana, Takwaeda. Yabo, the president of Medeama Sporting Club. Aye, Mr. Moses Amapaka. Oina Kumamoto Field Rose Park. Wamu Abasone Penifodi Medeama Chinyina. Kofi Medeama. Ah, kwa kukofi Medeama.
0: Yeah, Chairman Bruta. Chairman Bruta. And Osha, you know, Dom Dodo, I know you're Mujina Gate. And I know I'm
1: not there.
0: Yeah, I know I'm not there. I work here, say, be a bit to me.
1: But don't take it, I bet you watch it.
0: Yes, yes, yes, yes. You know, so far, so very good at Watakwa.
1: So far, very good, Watakwa. And Ochina, Sports Focus on Medeama FM. And of course, the Ultimate Sports Show on Asampa 94.7. And if you Takwa the Bebrel, Etiano Tamuchuku, and Nanopa, Yegegumu, Ewa, Medeama FM. Ochina, Pa, Money Shwe, the Befia, and Apremo, across from the right. Apema Trashe, corner kick for Medeama. Corner kick the Mamidiema away the second time a champion of champions Abatakwa Makatseo. But the 22nd time since the competition, Esha in 1969. The interest in Nadia Nebekwa. Ebefa Naifa, Coach Ibrahim Tanko. Well, Pesawa Jini Dine. On his draft call, Lugarovic. 52-24. Ebapa Ibeji Timi. Assistant team in watch this and the morning book one kind who won a signature or team in so coach Ibrahim Tanko Atia Faso Nations Nebano Atia Faso 1-4 Nations FC what done over fair for Nations in here now so there be and one there is a foul against Nations FC. Born a common man fa Sabre Medeama Sporting Club Naja and a bomb anymore. It's a tokly. Eche, Naklas de Brennan, everyone home. So I say Medeama and a member. Nice pass to left hand side, prosper watch you. Switches play, a complete on side, my Eche Dougly. Dougly Swag was with the pass up. This could be dangerous. Naturally, a bit of pass. Aquaquapim. It's a foul for Medeama. Emmanuel Anoje Bono also yes walk on that shot Nazarebi and Fa penalty box let you pay foul the Mami Diema Nipaneba Neba USA Bidu half time Nayama the big also there Kaku me big also there hot bomb and baga crack
0: yeah what air bomb white stand
1: yes
0: one of white seat in the wall the blue seat in so nkakrankakra
1: yeah.
0: Omo Eba, then yellow seat and Kasa. Ubibeka say no na park and so here cameras near there capture more no.
1: Yeah.
0: And so mugu so acha so here
1: there.
0: Omo Eba,
1: you VIP there near here.
0: The normal VIP da yema crowd da. The normal Sunday e wata kwa ne, you know, omo mo chat. City here. Nta manfo omo kwa sorry near the ni na no. Afi na manfo egusu a omo Eba nti. Ti say na we can care by the close of the first second half in there. Na me feel say agopamano
1: in terms of the position, stress expectation, bit Makuya, some Baba, and Yasan Ketuakra, foul Medeama, free kick, Suleimana, that's what it be. Referee, what's that, Bobby? So, referee, sir, Bobby, and this is so Montessia, Mitchell, sir, Bono, Kwaku, Yanchani BM. ese bobin sa na shisi so won tese na free kick ena me dia manya Sulemana tie shot no ye hosoma Sulemana very difficult angle but be away there very very difficult and maybe a referee general to me won sa born inside no na assistant referee so hu ye because one side do be won ye assistant referee too goodness
0: I think that you know the argument about penalty na referee no age no baby as say you know say no enye the fact say e born inside na born inside insane the e boy but whether the hand don't was at the natural position na cause referee no overlooky and now say bia or you in safe in ebo e bia na e unnatural position when is this argument ni gina born there from what I've seen no you who say your ball free kick a ball player and inside. But they say the players no only for no player inside no ever the natural position. What does it make it
1: okay?
0: I mean an infringement or offside.
1: Because say, say penalty, rules sorry. Be brave,
0: absolutely rules in the hunting say no na nations players in a protest. But referee no from where we sit and where the referee is, you know, or no who no much more better than yeah. So according to the referee, no, obviously a penalty and a penalty for Midiema.
1: Penalty Midiema. Yabosimana Dionso. Sulemana back of a bono. Dennis Kosa Okacha and boys Nesabunya Kasa. Namoya Deja Jeffa Letiamo. The experience of Dennis Kosa.

0: best of all for Eddie Aba. We had a fourth stint in a canning canny and lean. Wakuchi Asantekoto, Wakuchi Ashgold, Wakuchi King Faisal. And he's back with Nation Sapsi.
1: Of course.
0: Since, I mean,
1: say a bomb back with Crown Best no more for Eddie Aba. We had a fourth stint in a canning Premier League. Wakuchi Asantekoto, Wakuchi Ashgold, Wakuchi King Faisal.
0: And he's back with Nations FC.
2: Of course, yes. I mean, Ghana, how Crown Poor, at least, or experience the local scene. But then again, when it comes to the African continent, I mean, so that is the more reason why Nations for splashing out that amount of money to bring in Zdravko Lugarusic. He has been in Kenya coaching Timani Goma, Tanzania, FC Simba, and as a FC Simba, Wakoko Chiomo, and I feel no Timani D, the AFC Leopards.
0: My goodness.
2: Coach, I mean, the coach of experience, power, but as to whether the quality of players are nations, they were currently, you know, a bit me have one issue, another thing.
0: And Abdullah Mashoud. Mashoud, that's your son, the pastor, the man, the man,
3: the man, the man, the man, quality over nations, chances upon chances, so much me have fine, three nations, I take over possession, nations serves you. What's all they're calling the midfielder? So,
0: this is the man, Abdullah Mashoud. Mashoud achi awo sonte paso de maro chere akwa akwa de mama Mashoud biem na nations awo so kwa chere Victor Wanyama wasori akwa ne benko so star body keta nations Isaac Asare na mije ma beti kwa possession 31 minutes na yabo still back one media machine and you go to kuta muti live from TNA and one media man 2.9 and 74.7 FM American FM and so what's up media bit my father and so beautiful nation says the above be yeah future of FFA Dennis Corsa kita poro de ma nations na so that be unfo nations and kwa kwa sitri media man take over possession nations yama kwa Corsa Sanji
3: Chroma Corsa
0: Ekroma Kosani was a Kwambia Sono experience and I say,

0: in the runs of Captain Emmanuel Point when he first won FA.
1: Yeah, I mean, Eric, leadership by example. Or one particular player on the captain team from Division 1. Oh boy, I'm on the top level. Unfortunately, you know, inconsistency in performance and also injuries in here, didn't you know? A man in Shedan, yeah, that's match playing Edinburgh Nations. But I'm sure, sir, with this season in here, he will be one particular player team to rely on power when it comes to experience with defense. So, and I'm not surprised, sir, Dennis Nkrumah Kwasa, formerly of Ebusua Dwarfs, formerly of Accra House of Folk. And they were on the left side.
2: Okay, your call a league anymore. 32 minutes and the Yabo Fedi Kain. Real Madrid 3, Madrid Aseka Miensa, Emma Malaha, Entimi, Entimu Bakokra. 32 minutes. Real Madrid 3, Malaha 0.
0: Nigeria, you're in the corner. When you be a muddy, but that time you can't full backs up. No, you're one of the best in the local scene. No wonder your opportunity to be part of the Black Stars. That experience of the Bebo Nations.
1: Absolutely, absolutely, absolutely. Especially when the new rebuilding way, you know, of Nations FC and the coach and the draft called Garusic, you know, on person who blended the youthful exuberance together with the players who have much experience and quality. You know? I went to Dennis in Kuma Kwasa, formerly of a class of folk, one time a Black Stars player. I'm a rebuilding process in Akuyama Nations.
0: In Suayana, we have Piva Water.

0: Babaka wants an Edisimano of any kind of Balavia, Sima, Diasan, 9 hour, 34 minutes, born a Kitamidema. Bidding Fifisa Abdul Rahman Yaya, they call it Faso. Still, Mediama, they get a bottle. Mother trauma from Wabo Romo or Nations of them. If he was a there is the man, a check Dougley. Douglas, which you play to the right hand side, Mediama. Mediama Sporting Club, penalty box, you're looking for the penalty. Referee said, I'll be my penalty. And you're my penalty. Crack, I'm your cocaine. One man, a cry. One man. Yeah, now near the animal, the other four from Manchester Quad Air Coso. Give them an update of the Air Coso across Europe. Abraham, champions of champions, and Super Cup. Mediama, Suleimana. What's your point? Oh, Jama, Mediama, Nations at Fumo. Juggly, Eche. Echa was on Tempaso. Still, my own said Prosper Boache. But German Tempaso, this is Mediama. Now should there be a nice drive by Manuel and not now should there be a quick nane Pejasa. Hey. Well, yes, what drive BF Chiraba. Menu Casare Madrid leading Malaga by 3-0. A more update of another 34 minutes in the Abu. Kylian Mbappe. Jude Bellingham, 9 goals to near Real Madrid. Jude Bellingham, and sometimes. Coach be all about was a quiet movie pa Mediama side netting. Richard Appiah, was that selfish? And that's a good decision.
1: Well, the angle may be possession, they are very good. But fanatical where decision making has been poor. Either the players, you know, mobile from the laterals, you know, and I say from the wings, you know, I'm going to give the strikers in it because I'm going to born instead of them to locate the leading marksman, they turn out to say, "Born, I'm made too selfish." You know, I'm going to born Arsenal, and I'm sure there is it is something that coach and team Eddie Ibrahim Tanko after this game, I'm going to be because from goalkeeping, defense to midfield, Nidia, Mediama looks okay. But attacking wise, Mihuni.
0: A beautiful cross, Fini Fasuaba. Another opportunity for Mediama. Nasuanfa, Mabaseno. Chances upon chances. And you don't know why Mediama says, and it's Abdul Rahman Yaya. Should have done better free header or heading up him from Amanatrapuno.
1: And what is of public notice, and they say, between the two teams, and I can vouch for say, Mediama in a very good preseason. What do I say? So this game need the anchor by far. First half of quite a Arsenal and Man City. One mouth 3B, one mouth 2B, no one was power to team. But it looks like a close contest. Nina and Mediama phone to me take a chances in the coach. Second half away, Jumaye.
0: Coach Ibrahim Tanko Anya, Sabo Jumaye. Yeah, live on Mediama 92.9. No, yeah, live was Empa 94.7 FM. Medi TV. Yeah, live on Medi TV. Yes. Kijuana Kasani Erika Siru Bwede Mene. King Kaninja. Papa Maestro. And then Task Force Crew of Mediama FM. And then Yabe PMO TNA the commentary about today. 8 minutes. Mediama Shabaku Nations in Shabi. Izuna Shasi Gugu. Izuna Epitin. King Weya drizzling. And now say showering. Is it showering or drizzling?
1: Drizzle shower.
0: Drizzle shower. It can drizzle and shower, man. How can it drizzle and shower?
1: Showers of blessings.
0: There's a shower.
1: Showers of blessings.
0: Drizzling. Yeah. You know, showering.
1: We're not so shadow yet drizzling, sir. As a showering. Showering.
0: Go back with me. Abusina, your commentary position.
1: But Takwa dear, where the way Eddie Chila. But no man.
0: Voila. Isunada, but no man. Atasa. Semana, do you understand what you're saying? I'm about to talk about it. Hey, that's what I'm saying. Talk about it. Malabi Fantana Rebak, I crack out the mara. And yes, I'm Ketua Busia. Neba no name, Kase, Maestro, Power Bank, and Neba Nesson. Maybe one girl, Power Bank, and I'm saying Jesus. See a tumble to attack one, bet you have power attack one. Hey, we are saying, whoa, Hey, I say we're a bit much charging the phone.
1: I say Takwa, you know, I'm substation. I could have gone and I'm coming.
0: Boy, here, boy. Now, Miriam 92.9, Asam 94.7 FM. And Nations Nepal, my name is Nations. Nations. What Rago, Nation, if you want me to find your tray, Felix J. Achibono. 138 point, maybe some media my fans leaning and say, do they think the team is ready for Africa? I know one question, maybe some. Because we're dressed rehearsal and they should show something. Some way ready for Africa. TP Mazimbe and your fluke, it's gonna be a huge game.
1: Yeah, but maybe so you know the notion of say, you know, football there, yeah, but start a campaign. For instance, Emmanuel Ano, Kesikani Gidia Media Menya when you walk off on every nations in a banti kikri hano be pranebia a long layoff bia ebehano ne career number two ebeha media man so plans in tia nam so modern here and then banti players no more or less like as we be on so air to trip to hokka because you were TP Mazembe you say born here dia din season in safe na be start so I understandable say players in do this stage a metric from 9102 bia
0: wow why you say media man sporting club is communication Douglas Sulemana and Kasemu. I'm going to go to the nation. I'm going to go to the nation. I'm going to go to the nation. Felix J. Wachabon. The first time I'm going to compete in the champions. And I said, Super Cup. A 2013 edition. Koto Kosha. I'm coming in to Miante. Come on. Namone. Hey. Beaver water. Now saying we are saying who Unumusuanumusu Pai, Beaver water. 1-0 Medema. My own said Nations FCCO. Nenia Soseko. Babi Diabe fine. Yeah, you're ready to be Medema Sporting Club in the side of Nations. The Nations. I claim a line, some clay, I'm uncreating here. I'm working, medium, take your possession, penalty box, Nechi, or that shot on a quayer in here, or Pequay, when you am up. Now pass for Suleiman and to me and my Pona Sabre Nations or Atia Faso. Now to medium, I take you over. We'll take you over, Nations, such a nice turn around. Richard Aqua. Aqua pass FFF, man, I could hear Chibona Babidi, Isaac Asar. A long one, Nations with Matia Mokana. Oh my goodness, he no boy afraid. Ken. Oh my goodness. About what you baby cry.
1: Very unfortunate. Let me feel about no a very promising sir. As a striker for nations at that point, any honor. Now obey to me the ball, no IB. But unfortunately for him, ball no and call the target now. Now or no. But you know, signs for the defense of media say and you can so go to sleep and yes sir nations bet me up on the show more I'm a build up no quite encouraging and promising and it is something that media ma for no also me yeah extremely careful if only one person keep a clean sheet with this game wa also me yeah careful at the back
0: Benji SOT live Benji TL live in fact was saying Shane my HR Benji fantastic afternoon going out to you. Oh, besides, yes, any penny, which was I know. I'm which was a day. Obey, you don't wanna. Or see a silly penny, which you don't know. What would you say?
1: I'm my bank, sir. Yeah, biometric.
0: Aha, I say, check your BB and send on my room. Benji, fantastic afternoon going out to you. I'm saying, yeah, live on Medi TV, Mediama. 92.9 as some 94.7 FM Kejwana Kasanye Erika Sedubani far from Mediema Suleimana Jeneche I want to content pass on Diama Prosper Osu Buache what is all so Diamond in Pantan Pass or Star Bola Gita Mediema Mesa Jacobamo Amunye Nasuda Bianfa Anfa Bona Gotti Nations FC. Oh goodness Nations at JPP Soliba. Next to referee Samu Tumbuga cry about 43 minutes. We'll be that form. Yes, Mediama player back with that form. Abdul Salam with that form. Nipe who has a chance to say Nipa Breu. What that form said? Hati. Wabre. Many can catch so say 2016. Mediama manager, champions of champions. You know, for the first time they won it. And there's 2023 to show. Moshe Drumi Spike 2-1 at the Cape Coast Stadium. Chemediema will experience when it comes to the champion of champions. Chene maybe open somebody of authority at two nations. So.
1: Yeah. And Niama Mediama for a distinctive or Mohu. If we, you know, the other clubs or more, you know, the western part of the country, you know, the fact is that Oji League Gibiano make amends so bet me aje the Super Cup, you know, so that to bet me make a very clear statement to everybody, say, why are you ready for the season ahead? I'm a Bibian so to me, Akoso Amamo, medical kind of several times, he said. Timani D, Eddie Mediama, the most successful club when it comes to clubs, or more, I mean, based in western region. Omo and Omiya, the most successful club in team. Omiya team,

0: minutes so far. 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
1: 45 minutes and after referee 2 minutes and after so. And that's a drive. Now, so that be a quack up him. Born in say, nation's a pequayako. On the summer, Chamoka nation. Now, so that be a foul. Referee foul. A foul. Oh, the man, Medema. Yet, the moon light, the moon down. This is some perfect commentary. Ne DJ Agbe.
0: Oh, TNC.
1: Oh, what bro? I drew. Hey, what dear bro? You are saying, whoa.

0: Obedantem.
1: Also the can you dey
0: A S E M Sam
1: Obedantem.
0: Referee Simami Nuno Yabo Romwani sa. Bitema Sporting Club Sulemana Obobore de Kwale Nuno Sore P Yamfa. Na poro nations are taking up possession. Mekana for the first was Ishmael de the passing in here. Nations has the what is he thinking, my goodness. Crossing up a nice cross. No so the be collection the ideas there was any more than nation safety like it. The ball not true. Dennis cross out now so referee Jeff Fowl the Mamma Dema. Jeff Fowl the Mamma Dema. P for natural water. And yeah, P was the va P va Piva. Now you no more we ate it to chat him out live. Kijuan and Kasani Erica see everybody. Ken Kaninja, Papa Maestro, the entire sports crew of Mediema, 92.9. And the have a PMO TNA live commentary at the Pro. And the PMO, what's in? Can you catch all that? Watch it, draw out to sports trade. Be fit, Aquana, bro. Sports focus on Mediema FM, 92.9. And upon those CM Pay Muni and Tennessee. We're free, Abada Bay. Daniel Lai is here for Freddie Kenning. I'm going to be here. Bakwa Mediema. Eshaya, for a penalty, no. Anyone, you dear, get him wired, they are Freddy Kana Panavia Ken. One name, Mediema.
2: Yeah, one name, Mediema. First half, you know, Nometuna Kanisa. Now, a very balanced game. Mediema for your moment. Omo created numbers, Omo created a whole lot of chances. But I want to me unconvert his chances in the way. Only to have scored through a penalty, dead ball situation. And I'm the ball at 2 minutes. These two teams tonight, teams from all over Africa, in terms of performance, and then we know I can be a trend kind of performances are. Also, I expect in terms of football, we know a few money on the following. So, nation safety on the other side, you know, I'm in your bad at all. I'm to me one or two decent moves to be near can between the two teams in the before Saturday back. Coaches not from your way to my finishing. Eric, I'm a finish, you know, I'm not impressed.
0: Right?
2: Decision making our final 10, you know. Lose you know, players are more than experience because when you have 7 chances in one Shabubia, every opponent, you know, you have to be a bit of a show. And we know the clubs are no more about TP Mazembe, like Africa, though. And yes, about Africa, too. What to be done?
0: And you have to make it one.
2: Defense by Juma, midfield by Juma, Niakano, and this attack as the one between the opportunity. If you say the pep talks at this point, you know, ever hear your power for the dressing room for the two teams, you know, we need to see a much more improved team, especially the strikers of the teams, you know, Monsi Akai, nations in the middle, you know. Or say, who's the second half of my improved here,
0: I say, who's the second half of my improved here, and a man. King Kaninja, Alton, and Kana, Papa Maestro, Kijwana, Kasani, Erika, see everybody, a romantic commentator, then a quarter after my, who's the Mediama, I be a sprinkler, you know. I'm on sprinkler, so we go park and it's oh, I crash post stadium, me won't be say, oh, Jai, what was that? I crash post stadium, you have beer sprinklers.
2: And you're so near.
0: I was like, you want to send your records, everybody? Major Mama Cassidy, now one other crew, yes, you may catch us a whole crew, and every PMO, and a commentary, bro, now I'm also. At the halftime analysis at Twaso. Now, second half, you at Twaso. Cassidy, over to you.
3: All right, Eric, I said you okay. That's it. You're here for Obibi Akwaba. Of course, 45 minutes uninterrupted commentary, and I'm with you live here from TNA Park. Now, it's Takwa and then Impress Waso. Ebusia, game media so far, so good. Bibia, I am very convinced. Takwa, I am the senior artist, Eric, I said you can't do a man, Kasa, or come with some. And to bear minutes, you know, media, you better na yes, so you the home come walk a crack. Now, I'm on Utia, aha, I am a Diama 92 points in a life from Takwa. I would say, can be off a one camp and pretty much to be a Sudia. Now, a Semper FM. All right, about my maintain now so far. Given a Freddy Kana, I can have here one cup and a two drop, Mediema Sporting Club. 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
4: Okay, Asampa 94.7 FM, ebeda eye Eric Sie Dubuadi Ken Kanija Papa Maestro na fe team ni nyina se se omode champion of champions commentary no fe di kan ebreye on at sampa 94.7 FM mini wakasa ye 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Star 2026 and here me no kasa dey say for now 32 talented contestants and no more ready for the battle of a little of the next Asempa Star no na be answer to me akon kan dey tie dey Nyame ayi aduma na 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Asempa na Asempa pastor the next Asempa pastor no onu any nti shani to say and so bibi with them live on Asempa FM na fe live on Adum TV na bi answer to me akon kan shani say ni sin test tank a strong a tough and they will ekute mu sansu and miwe insurance omo adaroma kompu Ghana was a passion for technology omo and ekute mu and here they bro 25 minutes ewo Old Trafford Manchester United 0 IPS 0 and no na yenkoi na enko he sansa Real Madrid 4 now fe dikan they were leading by 3 goes to 0. First half, Abena, we Real Madrid, 3. Malaha, 0. 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Osbok, ewo, Germany, wachi, seka, 04, 25 minutes, wachene, 1. 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Asat, nan, Rennes. They are leading by 2 goals to 1. Editia aye Le Mans. And they say, no, so, air cost unti. The way Pim, no, here, the way Brown, be answered to me. But as of now, 26 minutes, oh, out for the Brenton, it's a kudus. So they say, Fatau is a haku, Muma. Fatau is a haku. With them, AC, a king, Edema, a sweet town. Hey, Ura, Alex Ferguson. That's Ulma, cra. Is it the infino quenimo? Infino quenimo pa Old Trafford. There's a hegema and also a cosu, a honinina and so and no. Na San Sanyamia, Jonas, I don't know October and Sudia. October Bosimina, the papa, October Bosimino, and Idian Qua a bed de bruta. Nina no, Adum FM Y2K jam. 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I say Eco Bank, and the Ensu Yasin Mafi, and the Jumedian Abanis, and say, Numa, the year 2000, the Benin, and I say, Jan and Nansu Pa, Batma Mone, VIP Makatechi Mone, or Comfort Quadem, Budbakmo, Omunuma Edel, Bravo Munia, then Lord Kenyamo, Womu and Numa. 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

0: back one. Ramu Eshe Kimna say Edima Aye Nation and Anasa Mediama Sporting Club. Inti Aguero Yabeko second department of the game. Enter Yabek joining feed, you know. Na the Akibia Yedia Tuja I'm a tier for Yako second half from West Petty say. Ghost Beba Mediama and your new set of players are Wamuna Asia Kai and Area.
1: Cassidy, Yabekana say more of the same. Send your first half and then you're hearing second half for nonsense. I bet was sir. And then now there's no panic from the side of media because they've gotten that one goal. And my nations for no have to change their approach with this game because once media elite, you know, nations would have to find a way back into the game. It'd be a place into the hands of media because nations would have to risk a lot. Where game no one? A nations and try say they will keep a low block. And I made the amount try so we break his block. So for a penalty number, I made the break his block in every year. It's nations, they will have to change approach as the game goes on. So they find a way back. Go away, you will want to know when we lose you 12 in a call. They would have to find a way back into this game. And I don't know, be a ama there will be gaps for Mediama SC to exploit in this second half. TMO, Mediama team number. So the emotions about said they've given us a good game of first half. Second half, you expect more of the same from the two sides.

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1: Se a quantum wisdom, ye can you nim, na one could be a na yo satisem, and oma bebri na Ghana dish nemu won conformance, the outia when you beji, and it your rubber who.
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1: Any tea, Tia Bruchenkomo, Aqua Manqua, Akuntejo, Eddie Bro Wasempa, 94.7 FM. So,
3: it remained that I say, Yan Muaman on it. You almost see a cracker, you almost will hunu, yes, yatia, in your trassia, Yakabum.
4: Memory Debia, a bonusia, a permusia, a question of what you change your home, our approach, said the Akum, any diabetrufi, the Yahoo, near her, the Ye, near the Abba, the Enyano, and you can say,
3: Ye, Abrochin come on a dim tintim pa.
1: Yabere no ma hudwa. 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
5: Robert JB, make us a free Germany.
6: 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Yeah, Amsterdam.
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0: one will lift out that trophy. Who's got what it takes? This is where the next generation of great chefs get their start. And this season, they are not holding back. So pull up a seat or grab a popcorn or better still, join us in the kitchen. 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

0: busia phone mra woto niema no na wusia tan back to school fair ne de e beye de ne beye nika sia Joy FM e wo September da etoso 9 ene September da etoso num e wo Joy FM car park kokomlemle na bra beto wusuku ho niema nyina back to school fair ne de yesi ene e school fo nko a
1: Asempa 94.7 FM ya koko jing kratuwa ni ya sansuaba. 42 minutes, Manchester United 1, IPS 1. And senese, enye game kituwa. Abrante ne jing, di Bruno Fernandes. Go bia waseno. 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But it's an EPL match is a Koso Real Madrid at now of Fede Kan Yewie Madrid Bo Malahai Kamien San on Timi NTS second half afe na starti. Ni na no messages are would be bano aye 0245001749 and no a WhatsApp line ni a ken can sound a test message line. 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
2: I don't know me say kwaso bom fere ho kasi di obi abo in fact agoro obi abo hey power bank the difference omo na me ka say Match to the end so, and I'm being one guero the end. Says a motion man the end the.
3: I don't know. Try to level when the any power bank be more.
2: Yeah, yeah.
3: Well, it's a substation. Baba, when you bet me a boy, hey, say we win it.
2: Hey, you say just say two.
3: Tell me you bet you.
2: Had a chance for nations. If you're born a bench, there's a push in the box. And rush it down, so the ball in the corner. Mo Shaba joining me in our commentary position. It's a new season, both sides, the new guys be bring out room. Remember not my sir, I didn't know I won't. The new guys and my opportunity playing and all my etrium nations are catching, my dear my catching. And all they've fed so far. And the Kaka corner there, it looks like the last preseason game up for Nigeria before Africa came on Bebono. And my dear my almost said team no much there, but so head coach Nankasa Wadia, this looks like the main team, right?
3: For sure. I mean, a main team coach, you know, Eddie Erim. Even though by a few additions, some players, you know, gradually obetume integrate your more. Norman so abeshe team ni mo. Ne additions, you know, dear bano. On yeah, not gonna say bia because media mo one year horse signing. I bet me I can say a bit depleted team, you know, from you know the quality and the standard of my last season, you know, just to add a few players and more that quality now. Or make me a match up the energy with the existing players no more honey. We hear team anymore, even though there are new players in the setup, but we monitor closely. It's extremely difficult for you to identify who is an old player and a new player in the media team. Before sir. The scouting team for Bidiama for no. Omo Yejuma pa so far.
2: 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Kejwana Kasani Erika Siedubwedi. Manekin Kaninja, Papa Maestro, the entire sports crew of Bidiama FM. Opiawa, in the commentary at the April, far from Bidiama, our Nations FC. In fact, it's for Nations, our Bidiama and Chenosa. Bidiama, penalty box and Infiosana, Nations and your foul. Here is the nation's bet to me the quota and quire. And I say what they adwen na catfish no o enam ya me ba yom a chere me ya mani age hun mani age hun maestro na mi e wodin bi o ade ana ode ye my takwa fo ti momo sresa
3: ade ni mpadin o mi sresa
2: anya ade I say ode
3: ode ode
2: ode
3: ode
2: e agoro na me ka me ka dwumu mu ame
3: agoro no ni na mu die en sa boy ya na mu die en
2: 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champions na super cup mo bonie mo hwe so be the ninth club wa I'm winning title for the first time almost a year of participation. I've been financing and feminine crap and a bench. I'm gonna from back. Nice pass to the left hand, so that'd be referee said foul. It was a pass for Jemmin up to for Taro or Drago. Drago, you're shining Nua Nene Nabasa Uncasun in Bobo Aquafon. So, Nico to join on the edge, mano.
3: On your bad addition, Edema Nations FC, you know, first half, especially, you know, on the runs near the what you say, sense of urgency, we name her. Or you very much purposeful, say, obey your baby, Ama Nations FC. But then again, I feel, say, timing of his movement, the decision making, need be her, and share them to Tom. I don't know whether a new environment in internet or finding a difficulty there. But if you say, the continent where the Muna Nations, they buy, you know. We should see that individual brilliance, you know, but in the height, the movement to any money be behind there. Eric, and shut down your bad of a player, but Nyakano, sir, Obetumia, the final. Product. Yes, yes, yes, absolutely.
2: End product, and then the Yafife. Yentress Ebefa, OTA, Mitiama, 92.9 FM, Watakwa, Asempa, 94.7 FM, Wakra, Mitiama, Binkumusu across the Mebamana, Kina, so that between Amfa. Nation says to take care of Osorosa. That's what you're going to want to for referee foul. Yes, it's a foul. Let's see how it is. And so far, Mo Shaban, Wame Jemo. I'm sure some new guys and new opportunity. Some better on Bobre Womani at the side. Nation says to parody in there. Any side, Midiama parody in there. New guys are winning opportunity in Alpha and on my fair.
4: Well, I'm going to make you progress. From the right side that day. Or but from Jim Sessler, Tony Medeama Sporting Club, and then Abdurrahman Yaya, center back, formerly of Kerala United, and then only Amu and Ebo 4 and 5. Now, your partnership, or boy, and there, which means I'm not the upper midfield, an entirely new midfield for Medeama, H.A. Dugley, and the Ojinemu kind of moment, Ocean Performance, America say, a dear, I was through Dominic Camponsa, former Accra Lions player, and they also a boy team in terms of performance. Richard Appiah, we win our players last season, now we need Medeama, and now Ocean A Nations FC, what's the course? I've been Dennis Kuma Corsa, or Babi Sia kind, and Ocean, most of the players are foreigners, including the goalkeeper, Jin. Omuni na foreigners on my bat team no. Omu Yusu only few Ghanaians. Ishmael Dede, aye Ghanaian. Isaac Asari, aye Ghanaian. But then most of the players and the Omu Paradia, Dennis Nkuma Kwasa Abim. Most of the players Omu Paradia are foreigners, and that is idea about Kwame's nations aye any different. But then I'm not surprised. Unim Dentia, Omu Kwa Africa.
2: Okay.
4: You need this kind of experience to do well. And one thing, idea about Kwame game way. I show statistics. Yes, media about nations.
2: Okay. And you want some money back, what?
4: Yes, only your body be your shego into and yummy one.
2: Wow, all right, and so the likes of Benny Loba on your goalkeeper, and Jean Ferris Loba, and Juliano Market, Chan Cham, the Planga, what is a sujemo, and a Yamin Abdul Fatao, or Drago, any more foreigners out, Nishis FC, the Omojinamu Sia Kennedy, Lomote Daniel Agbo, Ajigodi, aye. and your bad squad is under for the ball. Go back on a good two separate here. 59 minutes in the ball. Menel Kasey, a corner kick, Mami Diema. In Nations, Nadia Monje, Port Menetrasa. Yeah, you're a corner kick, you're a bit of a finance at a bar. Nations, the Gina Chilisa, cross number Bamwana, cross number Boon, that should be. That's a poor one. Nations, I'll say, will take care of that. My ones, the Nations, fans, and who, Mediama Fono. Throw in Mediama. Twato Fomboko, nice one, sir. Mediama Sporting Club, Desmond Baffo. Baffo switch play to the far left. Akuma Abdurrahman Yaya. Yaya Jemu Boko Medema. Medema ni Etche Dougli. Dougli a pass ko back to Dougli. Dougli swap pass the fair cross to the Kumana. Body kita Medema Sulia. Now she's trying to form as a foul. One Sulia pan as a foul. Daniela is on Pesa. Udi Posa and Mejifa. Osaya on something which is there. Nyasa mketu wawu foul di Mami Diema Nation Celsi fans ni die huu kwawu Nyasa Mami Diema beti mwenye bibie fia mawuse Togli cheche eche Togli mwa di kama wu baipi ya wu fifi babe kika wu analas referee Bonabain I want to hear the drive and conquisition. Nation say, Bon, what in the papa, papa, papa, papa, papa. Almost a 1-0 at Toma Tremono, and I want to go at Toma Tremono, my baby account. Ada someone a beche. And I say, Bim account. Tom Berry attack the future about Dennis Corsa. Corsa, Jebona to form first start was poor. And for Trashe throwing it here. Nation FC. But Ken Minim say still Corsa ya Corsa na enimuno a so far do you see him as the Corsa our bars of Fokuno?
3: Well so far na mehuno enye ba de kura and
2: akwanya ne yametiama second goal mediama Nasro in here dangerous first pop watch you who pass na efe beautiful into the box. Goalkeeper Pierre, Nasuda Bienfa. It is a man, Emmanuel Ano. Emmanuel Ano, Asha Nation Sassi. Wajubility, was it that being yes, I'm a former club of Timin Jubility. Wako, fans of Nation Sassi, Wako Pomucho, as I'm a sorry pass, I'm a shovel, but a man a day. If you are saying money, I'm a shovel, so I want to take a goal. 61 minutes, Ken.
3: Yes, 61 minutes. I went to Emmanuel Ano, I doubled the lead for Mediama, and for now I can confidently and boldly say, even though surprises were football, but with this particular second goal, in there, Mediama for putting game to bed. Now they can cool 10 person and say, I'm more normal football, no? I'm also more tactics, but I'm more
2: tan question
3: tactics. And this is I'm more tan question tactics, you know, for any day. Yen Shem, I mean, a well-calculated attempt by Mediama. Eventually, I'm in the bono. I turn that so.
2: Costa di, Costa pekoya ko. Mediama lady by two. I'm a pass ekoya. I'm from Mediama neba ano. Nationally, be Nation Celsi taking the possession in the middle. A nice pass. Nation Celsi. Nationally, be musuji bono amfa. Beautiful interception, Mediama. Costa in the middle. Okuna nimpe kupebi abo apim musuji abai chilinta pass. Musuji abai maro lajima badu. Inipadi timishiau. I was on the corner in France was Nation Celsi. Cross the bum one cross the bum. And so there be when they connect it. When a big nation qua.
5: Ajiman be do your boy Kotoko.
3: Yes, spirit of that.
5: Yes, since he honored you name Kotoko. But this one Baffo. And so yeah, left back. Obama Mediama Sporting Club. No, a former 11 wonder. So no, but last year. But last year, Obama and Fatao Suleiman buy into a young more playing time. It's not just a second to Fatao Suleiman. And they almost some Fatao Suleiman and Monusabim. But I know. This is a third Premier League club at Obo. Yeah. From Bechem to Nations to Mediama. Into Nature, so no Premier League in the Odimbopa. Yes, experience no war.
2: Experience no war, Nessa, what tell me a shay? Eche Dougli. Dougli, Dougli, Aje, or some of your choir, where Pierce went to pass on your man, Prosper Guache. You cannot perform referees and foul at Yamediama. Foul at Yamediama. It's your nation, Simon. Ma won say nations player back order form.
3: Yeah.
2: E call dey dem.
5: Prosper no na ni team ni me dey man no two kwan. Enjo mo dey ni call loan. E no mo akwa je mo ade bi na mo say Prosper e call Africa. Bra na be bua na yin si akan yen so Prosper ni me dey material no. Enti oti oti venue where as it wa back ni there or go straight into the starting 11 of the team. But I'm surprised. The way Eche bo me dey man as we abobe two seasons. Yeah. Our command no. And also bo so na me ni mo boko no the ball at at name from Nations and no born the ball. For me I know was an improved player from Nations FC in terms of goal scoring. At Bechem he was a young guy, I know old pace. At Nations FC, he became matured in terms of goal scoring. Now at Medeama, expectations no was wrong. Person carry team, you know, and that is where pressure. Ne by share how he starts the season with next week. Since the game will marry next week game, na share how I know would fare.
2: Next week game on the Abarasani City. Yeah, live from TNA. I want to call up here. Champion of champions, Super Cup. One here, Trumpiano, 65 minutes, Medeama leading Nations by 2. Yeah, live on Medeama 92.9 FM, Asempa 94.7, Adom 106.3 FM. Yes, a romantic commentary partner in the 15th April. Kejuan and Kasani, Eric, I see everybody. Mene Ken Kaninja, Papa Maestro. Sanson of the PM Otakwa, Medeama FM. Solid sporting partner near your mouth, mate. Aquero, Cassidy, the executioner, Nanefa, Bubadi, Maestro, Chase. I have full squad upon every POT and near the commentary, dear bro. I don't think. And yes, I'm Ketua Crow, Takwa. 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Atom 106.3 FM. And then I had a commentary if you have brought Quenya near the DMI in the box of a nation's FC. Quenya BM cross the number one. That's what I've been nations. I'm not quite. One more CPMP, one more. H.J. Dogley. That's what I be. Referee. A free kick in the back. Medeama Sporting Club. H.J.
3: Yeah, he's a very good player. No two ways about it. And I think the newly recruited players for Medeama, he's one particular player standing tall. So far, to send an emotion about the Kano. And yeah, me know you're not going to be one way because Obi will monitor closely. Biano, and him, H. Dougley, no bit me. Of course, Heart of Lions, share. The first season with Heart of Lions, so called Boston midfield, no, or Jibo.

0: against Nations FC. And MCC, minim whether the inclusion of other players on free bench by an armor game necessary. It looks like the second half, no, a better second half for Mediamas compared to the first half.
1: Better second half. And more, you know, one say, Doglina, teams in April on the Hosa, as they know, Quas, and Oqua, and Ezoqua, and in the end, no, can be as a Reno, Napri, and Yamamidim.
2: Those days, Nanka Kotokoni has never preno, and the Mediama Sporting Club, a big side, obey to me at all. But we also Mediama, a nation's air substitution. Once a Nicolas Mensah now, Bano, a former A. Legon City's captain, and a Richmond in Siakuka, Jobe Musobo, Young Apostles, last season, or the 3 man of the match I was. I don't see a right back. Interchanges on Muya, no, the experience. And a Bimamu, so meet me in a year one go be against Mediama Sporting Club.
1: Yes, just a one go to be to me about Merlin Crab and a better foul for Mediama Sporting Club. 2-0, about 67 minutes. Atomwaro 6.3, Asampa 94.7 FM, Mediama 92.9 FM, Altaqua. And then a kid one and Cassandra, Erica Sierubari, Mediama Yakuya, so Bessadia Tosomias, Ampire, Jabba Fanas, and Family Cabin, a better. Yeah, Mediama, Mediama, Wahoso, Tashot! Beautiful! What a save! What a save! Arnold Jean Forest, Benny Loba! My goalkeeper, the man, Nations FC. Woo! What a drive!
2: Camposa, the trademark, no.
1: Dominic Camposa.
2: It's a former Accra Lions. They won't say, only Tanko Yejuma Accra Lions. Then you want to say, Tanko, see, Dominic Bremiwa, and all banners will deliver Pepe Pediamo.
1: Deliver Pepe, rebound, and I'm fighting. Nation said, so you need to him. I couldn't name it here, Sporting Club. Dominic Appias Cross. Nasule Bienye. Enye. A Bonnie Bohun. Tebe, go kick them and Nations. Goal kick demand Nations FC. Come on, and they said, Dazzy, come on, Jama, this is any crooning in the Swaz and Paniatom. RSA, move, kill him with ding. I'm on four, extra formable. Menoka said, Real Madrid still leading by 3-0. Oh, United, King Ebefa.
0: Oh, Ebefa. Sir, hey, I expected, but Ebefa, Munya, which Carrick, and Ebefa, Carrick boy, Juma.
1: Yes, I don't say bad man. Boy. Man United, fortune formable. Nancy, the old TNA, 69 minutes in the about. Mediama, Minuna, Muguzu, Kwe, Kwe, Mwai, the commentary about Piva. Natural mineral water. And then you saw Pierre, no more TNA, who would have been watching with you? Who would have been watching with you? P. No, I just missed so far. Piva. And a game against TP Mazembe. Can promise our TNA live.
0: Yeah.
1: But we say promo ni guso koso. Can promise. Koso,
0: yeah.
1: We perform here.
0: We perform here.
1: And it's added in. We are there. Come on, man. The auto ticket. Yes, auto. We help more. The other incentives that they come on. Then I come on.
0: Internet gift. Wow. Yeah. Very innovative from Mediama. Yeah.
1: And the correct champion of champions. And all about what you want to energy drink.
0: Yeah.
1: So you can imagine. It's going to be a wonderful time. Abra, Mediama, TP Mazembe, but next weekend, right?
0: Yeah.
1: Ano bad deal?
0: Yeah, ano bad deal. A very tough game.
1: Very, very, very tough game. Mediama, what you mean?
0: Oh, I'm with you, man. And no, I know, Mugusu, I'm with you, man. Because I'm a big game, Ebaso. Now, the winner of the FA Cup, no, and more this kind of competition, even though they are leading 2-0, dear. But then again, you can't take anything away from Nations FC. Omiya Bodo Musu to me control. Emma, who's a Mediama for no HAC shadows any other day our game. I mean, team, a very good rehearsal for Mediama ahead of the African campaigner. How many TP Mazembe Ebabe Shiawahano?
1: Very good rehearsal. Goal kick at the Mediama Sporting Club. But you be a wow, what you can't, you buy it, Takwa Fuaji or Felso. You know, you know, Mediama FM. I must say, my bad. Monso when you can't buy, your Jeremua, Nana Pay, your Dragumu, and Ra, your Dragumu, or Channel Park, your Dragumu, and Yasam Ketua Crown, your Catalano. 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
1: Ehaniaba. Mediama sounds different, and of course, we are sounding different, and it's a foul. I'm a team from what I said. I'm a team in the attack. And then you're a future. Ebenezer dade aboa komane goalkeeper Felix Chey. 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E ya boni bim Maria ko Emmanuel ano the goal scorer. Emmanuel Sanche anonie anode kwali ni fansoa sa na so Dominic Camponsama. Oh my goodness, Dominic no is slow kakra na

0: this are kind of, I mean, reaction are be encouraging players in the field.
1: 72 minutes. Nations FC. And things are beautiful. Lomote. Bon Abedi Nations. My own side is the Kasari. Oh, yes, so I'm trying to form Kintani Musa Ante and follow my nations. You're live on Atom 106.3. Manchester United 1, Ipswich Town 1. They also the Echo so on. Hey, man for Bru. Bruno Fernandes, let's take care of the man. You had a 2-0 for Mitima Sporting Club or the Super Cup. I had a proper call, man, kind of league in a chassis. Mitima in the Nations FC in the ball. 1-2, Mitima. Interpasso, Mitima, string it passes. Ramani Yaya. Leche Togli, Okwachile Kopi Biyabo. Ma won se Emmanuel Ano. O se moment, fobra. Ano. Na so ho jina ye mante. Mitima back to the bubo ko Emmanuel Adade. Ebeneza should say. A long one a future waba. Na so that be Nation Sensei Ama Kwan Kura. Almost say I want to hear that. Victor Wanyama. In the first half, Ubunuya pa. Second half, Rizogusu Ubunuya. Now to the man, Emmanuel Achima Batu. Menoka say, Richard Tanso. Wasuchi player, Kodisuro Santa Paso, the man, Victor Wanyama. Wanyama Bobo, now we see who have already Medea, American effect, Mekan effect. But come, Medea, my neighbor. No, I tell Bonnie Soto. Offside. My goodness, what is this? What was he thinking?
0: Yeah, so.
1: He had all the time in the world to do that pass.
0: Absolutely. And we can first half in the Mekasa, you know, the attackers of Medema, as a near how Mukakra, a decision making. 1, 2, 3. Now, because only pass in Ankanya once a bow in Ankabit to me, I go. Edema Medema, no much on my third goal. But then again, over elaboration and an inconsistency, indecision in Kikabomu, and on our born, he said, move as anchors passing my bonnet to attack. He could have taken the credits. What do you say? Unfortunately, born onto a Costa.
1: That's what I'd be beautiful.
2: Your friend is Emmanuel Anoche. Now, I brand you, we bear 3 weeks crown over Heart of Lions camp. If you saw Bessania, my Lions, you answer about it. They are very skillful on the ball. And then she may be afraid of our starting, but if you have skills, no one in an a only pass, not go. But unfortunately, when Timmy and yes, and you learn from that in the next opportunity, nobody improve.
1: Yenche said improvement, Nebesia, but Medema 92.9 FM, Asempa 94.7 FM. Sansona Tom 106.3, Kejuan and Kasani, Erica Sidibuani, Yaboya Sisi Otakwa. Yes, TNA, they recommend to you here, but about your way in the proper Kwama season in Asasiano. Champion of Champions, Medema. Nice one from Dominic Camponsa. But you know what, Yama Emmanuel, I know saying something quite to the Bima Babidi, Ebenezar Daddy. Medema, Abdul Rahman Yaya was here. Benizza that Daniel, they said that be me from creating from that. And a long pass from the back. Jacob Amu, I must see a fan to line. So, Medema never nip him. You know, come up, Medema, yeah. The goose was across the Bamana. Oh, my goodness, one of them. Watch out, bonus to the nip him. You know, better tree. Oh, boy, we are war. My goodness. That's what change.
0: Players of his caliber, normally, even Ufa

0: Musana Mobon, Musiti, Adebaqua Momo, Ayer Standard Performance, no, and the fact is, sir, ultimate better decision making. Edomana is a good player. He's a very good player, but I think the decision making may come where.
1: All right, Mediama, you two changes.
2: Yes, where your players are. Omuni now, Mediama Sporting Club from last season, Emmanuel Owusu, a former Bechem United player. And from last season, he was part of the team. And then Prince Owusu, kind of Black Stars.
1: Yes.
2: Yes, okay, Black Stars. And that is him. Also about game now. Opposite stabilizes the team from the midfield. Owusu, you're very good in terms of assist, in terms of creating of chances. And then Prince Owusu, so you're very skillful. And they up the skillful boys, Nkwan Abel. Because I'm not sure woman now, Prince Owusu, woman. Then say, Nations boys, now I'm opposite much to Chiomo.
1: Nations boys, now I'm opposite much to Chiomo. I have 78 minutes in the abo. Mediama LED by 2 goals to nil. Many King Kanija, Animo Shabano, commentary position. Papa Maestro. Samsung and Task Force crew up with DM 92.9. Wa Yenina, the Abuya Sisi, and Nan in a Kwan Bensuna Nations Fatanica. Hey, Jumana, did the Nations and a first touch, Prince also. A lose the ball on Mediama and a lose the ball about the Nations or Nicholas Mesa. What's with the FM 15 side? Long one. The pass name meant for Richard Tanson and so that everyone to me and call. Mediama Sporting Club, Bejepono. Mediama. Almost said everyone to me and to check a crack around from that. Emmanuel Owusu. Owusu at Japan and Tempaso. I was so dear man in the park. Dominic Camponsan. Ponsan Swatch and Tempaso, Prince Owusu. Owusu a pass the ball and could still Mediama stringing passes together in your own half. A long one and a beautiful pass to the left hand side of Mediama. The attack is great. Cross the Bamwana, Mediama, penalty box, left field, penalty box, cross the Bamwana, beautiful key. Penalty, officer W. Referee said, I
0: think when crying, when I had glaring, when I had that one, Ozanka referee to me, edge penalty, Mediama. Regardless of the score, I know. It was a fantastic move. Oh, rap penalty 18 and also rap 18 boss in him. And you're trying to do a two film. Now, come if it was a referee, you know, at this point, you better have the penalty. The referee could have done better on this occasion.
1: The referee could have done better on this occasion. Then, call the penalty, the Mediama. Into the Bianfa. Nations again, it's ready. 2-0 Mediama. 2-0 Mediama. Jumana, team, papa, papa, papa. Simana, do you watch your call? Simana.

0: Media man, Kita Bono. A long pass from the back. On the Desmond Bafo. On the J Bono was so the choir and still Bono Kita Mediema. In line is up. One edge Yaba. Still Mediema with possession. Nation self see for say, hey, I'm going to say, your bum one meets me at Tiafa Sabe Hadwin. I want to hear it. For offside. Clear offside on himself, confined with the tree. Akasimano Edu. And then the referee Beto Sona yede. Akansi ni na banawie ye. And as a particular game we no. Na ye Juma.
1: Asempa 94.7 FM Adum 106.3 live commentary yede bro na. So they say 56 minutes of action. Manchester United 2. So they say Magua. What they say coach no. At the number midfield. Michael Carrick at number midfield. So Harry Maguire at the second goal. No, at two at the Amman Manchester United. So United 2, IPS Eastwich Town 1.
2: I want to say, draws the mom game par this season.
0: Draws the mom game par this season. Almost like Africa, they have a new coach, Slav Kodogaro, which very experienced. He knows they are Ghanaian terrain. In fact, Africa. The young lady already barely on your boss to the channel. This is Nations FC. Nice pass. I could destroy us. Lomotina, Bob, on the choir. She. Nasu de Bianfa.

0: Tapono, Anfa, Tapono, Antibela, Antibela, Nations, one more hour, my sweet man, say, Media Mani, Omobon, Tempasso, Diaba, Samedi, Prince Ousu, I stand offside. It's a stand offside.
1: Kingsley Bray,
0: Kingsley,
1: our Division 1, and Media Makofa, and Fisu Subibi, and the Abrante, and the Urban Skills, or Nusu will be par. And for two seasons now, Kingsley has been the savior at a point when the results are not coming. And Kingsley be more the but oh yeah, master sub because a young match is not starting. Obe Musua or Cheney Bobrepa.
0: Kingsley, clean offside. What time we say clean? And can I maybe say who it is? Sir, a responsibility of making sure that they didn't be across some fans about park in a champion of champions game.
2: Well, I mean, with regards to supporters, Ababa go permanent so there, a shared responsibility. Number one, the FA. Number two, clubs no mobile sec, especially club or home no. In turn, no, dear, me feel say a shared responsibility. FA no or more part or some other omo play because this particular game is on the calendar of the FA. More or less, form of duties are every match day, they are not. Now, in their own way, I'm to promote a game, you know, across the road.

0: where Baswa United and what Jimua promote ya about do this level. I don't know whether opponent and so I can't be. And I may be, you know, the banning. So I
1: Manchester United Ejano, Aso United Ejano, Aso din din din penalty for Manchester United. Nti Ebasa third goal no ena eba no.
0: We kwa no ma bewi. Aha, I can't say be pie when in penny so again. O ma bobo na
2: wow.
0: I think it's a baby be hia pa no eh the game against TP Mazembe. And I know the good people of Takwa and the Tembarians no o mu penny mase.
2: Me nim say o mu penny mase and we how that particular game go Africa no. O ba o game no fear na why the obetumi aye bia o fear sense away no. And SMP beautiful pass goalkeeper Pierre Boom Nation. Arad Jean Ferris Benny Bola. If a loba or bump in Campaso, I tell for Solomon Tico, National Bilomo Tent, we have forgotten Yankwai, a Terrell Termedium Sporting Club. Jacob Amo, a body beam cradle, theatre, throwing in Campaso, Nations and Makwa Quant and Trenso, 1-2, Corsa, Pasta Quacopum, yeah, pressure, Nations Nebano, Frederick Inzole, Inzole Sienquai, Fasuasa, Cross Nabum, Panyang, Nations, Cross the Quayam, Family Diaman, and Prima Theatre. Medium Sporting Club said 2-0 match and I won't try my ball to them. 85 minutes in the ball. I can see my name in the referee to Sonia. I can't say you're not going to be here. You're not going to show back what count. Hey, boy, yeah, boy. Mr. Patrick Akoto. My name is Patrick Akoto. Maestro, you're so new. You're almost OCSM. My chance on everybody. And I said nothing. Yeah, Patrick Akoto. Patrick Akoto.
0: PSC Patrick Akoto. I am said be my papa no ni we dia me dia
2: me sure
0: me dia outstanding bebre kwa wo outstanding bebre
2: you are say who and yeah housekeeping some more as I say housekeeping
0: I'm tell me yeah
1: Bruno Fernandes had the third goal na peso into a converted penalty ne come and Bruno Abo Brace at the Manchester United so Manchester United 3 IPS 1 and no any the air cosu and Old Trafford and GM Kwa to see a come in Liverpool and number and so Manchester United 3 is with Town 1.
0: It is not easy, so do seeker and also particular. That's just possible, absolutely. Yes, especially when you know, football in this country, Nankasano, and you know.

0: say about my person and say they know all this. Yeah. That is how many sign no money now, and still now no me decide some person invest into the game. And since so I'm about game anymore, so Eric and young person on me and but I'm impact life, you know, through the community and football. What I say, I'm going to me about home, but they impact life. Since you know, me in Abaso penny for me, me want me penny be war engineers and planners. I'm a George AJ. Yes. You're a George AJ, our engineers and planners. Yeah, and no share was after church.
1: After church, I wish I was stadium. Church, after church, and we have one question already.
0: First man's for the appointment.
1: You know, I said, hey, you say, we're not in a book, we're catching a match, we're saying, through, one of them, 87 minutes in the about. Show me over there, man. I'm going to get the nations of family. Beautiful back here. Cross the come on, cross the near one, two. Cross the come on, I'm going to get the cross. Hey, money now. Let me have a bonnet. Why are you a bonnet?
0: Why are you a bonnet?

0: they know for sure, sir, you know, the tactical prowess of Coach Anidin. Eddie, your friend saying Ibrahim Tanko, yeah, Tankwashin Tatis, Tankwashin man.
1: Oh, my goodness.
0: But now, notice this to us, that side, you know, has been very effective. But unfortunately, the final decision, you know, and a hard journey.
2: The final decision.
0: Very positive.
2: The final decision.
0: Very positive.
2: My goodness.

0: and I be say say be you betimi heavy boom am on mobile sports am on Baker news am on mobile den den and obey den Jesus can you na set back a crack and Kim can you na so soba e can you na so soba ye ni mo pe na so so aka bon kum ye ni fa
1: say no so be so so so
0: awura dia and obey den say be bia mu ta ho na DJ Abay
1: yeah
0: mamu I drew a not as I do not talk about it, not to only at a nice pass into the area of nations. One for four nations in your own penalty box. Four nations, roughly 4 minutes out to so. Benjamin Willigram, Papa Benjamin, Takwa Jino, Takwa Jim Benjamin, Pa. I don't know what I could know.
1: Who are you, baby?
0: Yeah, Kuba,
1: baby.
0: Come on, Pa. Tony and Nantel, so fun at your tussle.
1: The Papa said, and said, and you're cocooning my memo and Sanka a money transfer by. Who say your cocaine is your castle in a world tea? Ma, dear, can I say?
0: Now, why?
1: I mean, you come, Quan. I'm
0: not here. You're sitting here. Yay! Nations have supported him in the Bayon for Tashia. And the Yapoa, maybe Cassidy, maybe someone in about Felix J. African Air Quonono. That's a bookie pursue your good. Yes, bookie pursue your good. Champions League now, Rama de Jay, do ya.
1: That's true, very true.
0: Felix experience, he has to be a top attention. Felix make an and Felix actually kill.
2: Felix, I can ask him 2022-23 a bra, media my EBG League, not of Rella, Abba media as a young goalkeeper, second round of the Omuji League, you know, and that season on a joint clean sheets with a year, Adriana F's goalkeeper Joseph Adu, 15-15. It's the unknown guy. From there, he's been the number one for Midiama Sporting Club. Here, Abdulrahman. Man, I have Bocarella for 4 seasons. Felix J, the second season. And I'm going to talk about it. So in terms of experience, when you be, I remember that year, he was rated as one of the best. For me, Felix has got what it takes to lead Midiama.
3: That's opportunity for Midiama. Oh my goodness, I'm not saying we're so careless, Simon, and to the piano routine. The idea is beautiful, not so that.

be so the finishing any decision Canada. No to me Padia. Eric, I go promo way and yam one say obey a superstar at TNA. Obey one particular player. People will use him as the reference point to come to stadium to come and watch Media Sporting Club.

0: Berlin. Also es ist ein System, wo man auch nicht mehr
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2: Ja, sind hier.
0: Oh, let me see.
2: Come back to buy it. Sisiya, another check. Oh, technicians here, you're my judge. Hey, mini,
0: get in there, Jim.
2: Ah, yes, I say. No, be said, go come. I'm a boy, my pal. Hey, you say I'm a drug cracker.
0: Oh yes, not so drug. I'm gonna
2: judge you.
0: Oh no, man.
2: Say I'm a drug.
0: But that red hand.
2: When you better number 12. I ready, ya go for.
0: Hey, I'm say, give me the money. Relations.
3: Papa 2016, Media Mache, Ashanti Gold 1-0 DJ, Super Cup, Champion of Champions 2023, Omushe, Dreams FC 2-1
2: yeah.
3: At the GA. This time, into the three teams on your Marbon, only Dreams need me Ashe go. And all the matches need now, so Media Mache go. It's a band say, Yamba Champion of Champions, Media Mache Trophy, Omu Trophy, dear, Omu Hajenep.
2: Omu Trophy,

0: SMK to Accra, the Sporting Club, the Kennedy, Trophy Nan, Waja, you know, it's a t-shirt on missing now, ready that, hey, yes, I'm getting to come finding a t-shirt, you're bending.
1: You're big watching, I feel.
0: Okay, I told him champions.
1: Okay,
0: that's beautiful. That's beautiful. Beautiful. It is over. Referee Daniel Laye. Daniel Laye, put up here. You can see it now. But we are watching in the park. Nema are the super champions of Ghana. After being on the league champions, they've won the Super Cup. Our Ghana heading into the Africa campaign. I'm going to go to Jimono. It is all over. Emphatic victory. Former Chelsea me a champion Sampa. And a warm greetings. Zdravko Lugarosic. And a Tenko Ibrahim. Beautiful win.
1: Yeah, beautiful win for Ibrahim Tankwad and the boys. You know, Tisin Erikanka, you know. Proud to the particular game. No be a baby dancer, sir. Midiama, they've been in news as a country and as a team when it comes to Omoba team and as Omoba game women, no more team on my warm shemo games are who do astride games, you know, no matter some very well. And no wonder, sir,

0: Yeah, a juma bewo team ne ho. A juma bewo Manchester team ne ho ye pa. As if you want to compare the two teams here, I can confidently and boldly say, sir, for Africa's compared to Nations FC.
1: Oh, really?
0: Because the existing players from Boho, this year, you know, as the quality and the standard, you know, seems the same. And a bad idea,

0: Because something positive, it to me every the game against GP Mazembe, it to me. So you know, no, make us a good SS at my medium in the Shins FC, but medium kickless. They look like a solid team. No one, someone on the Ghana Premier League got a CAF Champions League. Am I ready for Africa and Barcelona?
1: Am I ready for Africa and Barcelona? Yes. Nation Tiara, where a showcase of whether or not you are ready, showcase of talent. What put it together? How they caught your man anymore? First of all, did they deserve to lose? Did they deserve to lose?
2: Well, media my air out player, and they deserve to win. And so for Nation Selfie, obviously they deserve to lose.
1: Okay.
2: But it's positive for them. I'm out to a lot of new players.
1: Okay.
2: Now what do you have to do? My new players. Competitive game, no. I'm betting my now. I had the ball, and I'm sure Nations FC so betting my in a competitive match against Midiama. Most of the foreigners did prove so me a very good side. Now again, my observation has to do with Midiama Sporting Club. The crop of players over there are midfield, or the new players, no. And that is H. Dugli. Can he perform? Yehusendo, Uche Boys, Nitali Party. To Abdurrahman, the center back of Maton for front. A good performance at Midiama showcase here for Nations FC. I believe they got what it takes. Midiama were too strong for them.
1: Okay.
2: And in the moment, we lose here. Now, you share two things. Midiama playing in Africa, Midiama playing the league, Midiama playing in Africa. Nations playing in Africa, Nations playing in Zone 2. Can they perform? Mission Nations, not Message, Chihuahua. Can they compete and qualify again after
1: I
2: one season now? Bet me about and I get back home. You sure said the life of the sponsor Nicolas Mensah. I'm up for that project. Look, you're called Africa, and I'm called the major responsibility for nations in Brab. Can they do that? Of steam also. Now for Midiama, Africa, huge responsibility. I said something in the page one.
1: Okay.
2: Midiama cannot afford to see someone qualify to the group.
3: Manchester United 4. Manchester United 4. Ipswich Town 1. And Napoli 1. Como 1. Real Madrid 4. Malaga 0. Real Madrid Diano Japan. Manchester United 74 minutes. United 4. Ipswich Town. One and no energy air cost back to Taka.
2: You see a new setup with Afa, but a consistency and a bit of sporting club. A lot of work needs to be done.
1: A lot of work needs to be done, and so, Nations FC going away to Diarra, and of course, going away to Diarra. That's a huge task, I know. Also, going away first,
2: and wow. 1993, what was because the issue about over at them, okay, Africa, 1992, now I call Division 1, I call relegation, and I call Africa. Africa now, okay, boy, and okay, US goalie, I was Senegal. With the first and second leg, one should go boom, and I'll consider one goal defeat. Now, I'm sure nations have learned from it. I'll call Diarra, I'll call Mali, and then approach number they call. Maybe to go and be more defensive, and that is why you have Mensah. You have Nicolas Mensah, very experienced players. You have the likes of Danilo. Very experienced player, and I'm sure they are part of the plan. Again, nations had the two foreign coaches.
1: Yes.
2: Who you draft
1: for that?
2: And a Johnson Smith to name Terrell.
1: Wow.
2: It's nations plan on Kutana Nordempa. Let's see what they do. But I'll rate them after the first game against the Diarra. I'm going to bust a game new year. No more keep clean sheets. A draw, and I'm going to lose 1-0. Then there is a future for
1: what is the role of Awa Mohammed? I can see him.
2: Team manager. A team manager of the team.
1: Wow.
2: Awa is a team manager.
1: So the experience of Awa Mohammed, then you're bad. Johnson Smith, Draft Kolo Garozic.
2: My goodness. Trust me, nations will come back stronger. Except Benjamin maybe two more. I'm going Division 1. I'm going to Premier go Division 1 Samba. But since then, sometimes it happens. You learn from it, you master the plan, and you become. And you're a very experienced person. I'll bet with the above, bruh. So sometimes, who are your team? Who about Division 1? One channel about Premier. Until the Diagro. And now you've learned the Diagro about Division 1. And so it's good for them. They have a very solid technical team. That is Nations FC. And
1: that's very, very solid technical team. That is Nations FC. Near the idea, you bet Jemo, but trophy presentation, eh, Koso. Menoka say, my own, I'm going to say, I'm white, white, white, white. yeah, training champions, and yeah, to actually one winners near the presentation is going to be happening. Sunny, I set you up near the other now. Oh, when you're bad, and I'm a
4: oh, when you're bad, I mean, very beautiful, very colorful. Even though supporters and consider who more stands in the moon, Yama Bibia conclude Kamano, and then I answer the but you know, no, make us a FNO, a Yomu part, sir, you bet me, I presented the trophy for the.

0: Mediama Sporting Club for such performance. Nations fund so after the game, I'm going to show some sort of sportsmanship. I'm going to call Mediama for a coach. I'm what you say. I'm going to congratulate you. I'm together with the cat team. And then they are your guard of honor for Mediama. Yeah. So make me a quack with your trophy. So you're about applauding Nations FC for that sportsmanship. I'm going to a day. But after this game, you know, the conversation is season. I shall say, and say. The business is now on. Ghana Premier League title defense for Mediama. African Cup champions representative. Nations FC battling for survival in the Division 1. All measures of making a send their baby. And then, of course, combining the African campaign for CAF Confederations Cup. When the conversations is in your career, baby, the champion of champions is done and dusted for Mediama. Now, season, no, baby, shall say for the two teams.
1: Season, baby, shall say for the two teams. And so, the Diara came, Nations, they come on the 5th. Now, for your Mediama, the NSO Mediama, and so, and I saw on the 6th of September, our home, IATNA, against TP Mazembe. Aguero, I mean, these are champions, that is Mediama Sporting Club. Would you say you are impressed about the showing and the one win?
2: Okay, you are making say I've been impressed. If you look at the game itself, if you analyze the game, yeah. You understand, say Mediama never really gave Nations FC. Okay, you are making say I've been impressed. If you look at the game itself.

0: goals. It's a good test for them. And also the amount of chances that the team is generating in this game, you know, very impressive. Now they need to work on how to put those chances to bed. And you know, Yanka said it has been a good show from Mediama SC, a good show from Nations FC. But then it makes me account to say offensively, Nations answered that offer much threat to Mediama. Maybe it might be due to the amount of control that Mediama ever on this game. It's more team Mabaso. Now more coaches in Abaso.
1: Wow.
0: Nations among more. Now they need to go to the back to the drawing board and then try to improve deciding into next weekend's game against FCDR. And see, it's a good game of football.
1: This is what we've watched. 90 plus a few minutes of time added on. Mediama champions of Afi, champion of champions. The same question and Bisa Ayakwero Nana Bisao. Are you impressed by the showing now? Mediama Eco Champions League and the Nations Eco Confederation Cup.
2: Fans, Eric, if you say, so far so good, the national media, convinced, especially media, but we are still asking for more. Say, me, Aduma, on Sunday, more or more for fans, they are coming, but we are expecting that, me, Aduma, on Sunday, you see, social media, my team now, cheering for the Champions League, you know. The BIH said they are ready.
1: Yeah, okay.
2: But what we are seeking for and what we are praying for, they said, Yamia Duma Sunday, no, they say lack.
1: Yeah.
2: It's a lack now, ma. Uber Bobo and said them.
1: Ne Pimba, ne Fanchina.
2: Yes, that's what I also do a couple goalless as a matter.
1: Yes.
2: So, both goalless, I will gun her and I say, I will tap her. And yeah, they bet me. I want to know, look on Sunday, what we've seen today, you know, you see who more of it say, Yamibu, at least, but four unanswered goals. And there's no way that media my team will meet me and we know it's a good issue. Now on the side of a Nations FC, I'm very sad.
1: You're sad.
2: Looking at Usha said your team met here, media my team no for 20. Nesha I had Dr. Kwame, very, very lucrative. But team no ain't me and you know and Ghana Premier League next season. And see what we are hoping is I'm also a cup configuration cup. I'm also a bit me happy. So far, better side not any really because on statistics, this is the fifth time Mediama a hosting Nations FC. Omunia draw, Omunia do a defeat, Debia defeat. And yes, they try grounds to go down there. Grounds, Fianum, and I said, Titi and Park. And you know, Eric, wishing them what we can no more corner. Yami Aduma next week, Ibina, the best results, Nations FC. For the Confederation, been a good result. Now for the German Sporting Club from Tapa, and I can tell you, just Sunday, from Saturday, I have a ship brutal.
1: Come, we see the now turning Kano. Menoka say former executive council member, Tony Obin, afwa jina podium so. Achi so executive council member jina so. Sansona Ram Moses Sama Park executive council member Moses. Onwa na media ma yale dia wasanfo ena face on penny 43 and. Panipa no na Nations FC wono so kire mo so awe ne che e kire podium no so kama anya sam ketwa kwa divine as we say divine che eternane ne sabre god of honor na referee so referee manager ne dikan one ne referee so and nine no enyina na efo podium na kwa je medal no na ya kire se kwa bia so wey na yes na se wey na yes and medal presentation meje mu dia makasiri na kasiri atazo kasiri over to you.
2: All right okay busia nti ha aye takwa ti ne park Eric Adams say KG1 ankasa busia nti na finally said the kano the community said in Ghana by the final champion Mediama Sporting Club in a 3 on record nti you know no.
3: 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Na Como team wei. 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
2: 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So,
4: it remained down at the Indian woman on it. You almost see a cra, you almost will hunu, yes, yatia, in your transia, ya cabum.
5: Memory debia, a bonusia, a permusia, a question of what you change your home, our abruce, said the Akum, any diabedrufi, the Yahoo, near her, the ye, near the Abba, the Enyano, and you can say,
4: yea, yes, abrochin kum on edim tintim pa
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6: Robert David because of Germany
7: Kobe okay, yeah Amsterdam
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2: shene so say ye memene da bia 6 p and Boganie Abuchin Company. 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
8: Pressure is on, the clock is ticking, and everything is riding on one

0: what it takes. This is where the next generation of great chefs get their start. And this season, they are not holding back. So pull up a seat or grab a popcorn or better still, join us in the kitchen. 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
2: Wado! Wado!

Traffic, and you must be a dodgy affair, and you must be a Benneco, Sunny Soris, and a Philistina, as soon as I saw Miss Yama, woman can't you be out? A book of consadia, yes.

0: busia phone mra woto niema no na wusia kan back to school fair ne de ebeye de ne beye nika sia Joy FM ewo September da etoso 9 ene September da etoso num ewo Joy FM car park kokomlemle na bra beto wusuku ho niema nyina back to school fair ne de yesi ene school fo nko a
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1: The pressure is on, the clock is ticking, and everything is riding on one dish.

0: that trophy. Who's got what it takes? This is where the next generation of great chefs get their start. And this season, they are not holding back. So pull up a seat or grab a popcorn or better still, join us in the kitchen. Big Chef Junior Season 5 shows every Sunday at 4 p.m. only on Joy Prime. 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
0: You know what I say? 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
1: Sampa.
0: Papa Maestro
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0: and I feel on team ni nyina say boom boom boom no we about to say we ene majisa aka ewo amanone die koso ewo ho ni nyina ye boabo anu sisi ade abro Ansana, every pem. 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Number no ebe 0245001749.
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0: 0245001749. 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

0: but it's sudden to say, Yame, hey, I do not do to me. The next asem pastor. The next asem pastor. The next asem pastor. Every Saturday, be 10 o'clock, anopa. Ekosi eye enyumre. Ekosi 12 a.m. And as at 12 noon. So from 10 o'clock to 12 noon. The next asem pastor. Eno no bibia de dem.
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0: Eye ejume dia wani ebeje hu. 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Every Saturday be from 10 o'clock a.m.
1: And sport.
0: Ekosi 12 noon. 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
2: It's the outer class. 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
0: Y2K. 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

0: Enti isanin jo se ehwa de ye ko akwaje ani. 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Let's see, baby, Ewu. 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
0: A legendary hip life iconic performance. A classic hit. Y2K fashion and memories. Don't forget to say a bus on the 2nd of October 2026. Canobe Fiada, Ewa La Palm Dome inside La Palm Royal Beach Hotel.
1: 0.7.
0: Yeah, for their goal. It's all tickets. You know, you're available to say. For your single, there are 150 Ghana cedis, double, 250 Ghana cedis. No one is a Obo. With me at all online. Obo, short code, no any. Star 725 star. 340 hash. 3404 hash. What to tickets?
1: As
0: *725*, 3404 hash. Not what to tickets?
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0: na ukokopim ewo Italy dia. 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
0: 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And Ansube Koso. And San Ochina Leti any AS Roma. And Su Edi Apemusu Kama Kama Pa. And Tinin Abe Kwako He. And so,
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0: But who can stand and say, was could there to the more 80 the more? I'm on Lake and AC Milan on the Kuta 6 points. Jube Kuta 6. Udine say Kuta 4. Como and Sue Kuta 4. As at now, Atlanta Kuta 3. Roma Kuta 3. 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
1: Results I want to have been in my day too. 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
0: Ready to rock the world with the moon. 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
1: Match day two. Results in here. Manchester United 5. Ipswich Town 2. Chelsea 4. Brighton 3. Leeds United 1. 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

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Ayotna Monday. Ayaston Villa and Arsenal. That's Monday night football. Table Nini. Manchester City was

0: Africa say. Geronimo, look out below. Here comes the brother with the team and the team at the Arsenal and so three. And Princeton so three.
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0: Mamemfa enko Spain. Nehwe de ekoso ewo Spain de enso. 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Saying it see etie. 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Real Madrid 4, Malaga 0, Sevilla 1. 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

0: Matisa Ebasu and then what now?
1: Asempa
0: Deportivo La Coruña. Deportivo for me have you. They are leading Valencia by 2-0.
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0: Celta Vigo and Atleti Bilbao and AY 7:30 Osasuna Getafe and AY Ochna Barcelona and Rayo Vallecano and so AY Ochna.

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0: 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A 3-1 against Ozé. Paris FC 3. Nice 0. René 3. Le Mans 2. TNO.
2: Asempa Sports.
0: And it's a said here, you see. Your room, Ewo Ada Licks Ninina. And here, they are bro, including the Ghana Diano. Inti ni nyina idea bro me no kasai gaka top 4 so 6 pm ya eno eye bibia ni ghost stars wo mu eni samates ene ede ebo ni enso eho na mu nso no so se adanu efiada democracy cup de kowieye enie democracy cup no yes it was 0-0 ewa 90 minutes and akotoko winning 4-1 on penalties and say no any dear course a year on Friday 0245001749 0245001749 nothing on swaba na next week and a Ghana Premier League in starting first match no and no any ebe koso ewo Francis of four remains at Dr. Pusha Any team no aso ye. Eno. Eye. Port City. Omone Asante Gold 04. Ana Ebo. Wode ni mebi akase fi asempa FM sini.
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0: Mate, come on from Rai. Come on from Rai. We are bidding come on. Why?
5: Mate.
0: Okay. 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
6: Gumwa Jamai this year.
0: Obre ni.
6: Young boy. The channel at you for.
0: Me at you for you so.
6: Makotoko for one in the ass is the NUS. And then I will be by who is a last you know why. And then Pana Gumwa, who go on with the DDS.
0: Yes, yes, yes, yes, yes, Democracy Cup. Kotoko Jeffrey has in him.
6: Fine. OJ is saying. Obo draw, obo kiki. Now obo draw, now dependent to see dia. And then it's...
0: Cup match. Cup match, dia.
6: Fine, need you, man. I'm saying, need you, dia, waji. Go mwa, leg, na, ye, bebono. Go mwa, ye, mo, penalty, so. It is obo, bobo, ni, kiki, baby. Now obo draw, 1 point, na, binya. First round, obo, ni, say, ya, draw, binya, 17 points. Second round, obo, ni, say, ya, at the end of the... A season, you know, over correlation 34 points. And then as I'm where they be, the animal ball last season, top four. No, your ball in now, yes, I shall two name. And now the can be now ball in Nana, over drawer. Now the penalty, I know where they be, who's old in the moment, can say, refi, I mean, I am in Blimum, Collis, and I'm so what does need no. Blame the common on Penny Forno, Sabin Penny Forny, and now God does anti-betrayal. The same thing, or yeah, and I ref. Back I immediately come. You're not going to go the same top four or work. You're 1-1. Then team manager, who poke up, he said, almost a good day, 2-1, to on the file, you know. Almost a what? Ref, you know, or send the file, you know, what's wrong, 2-1, to your name, and I'm crazy. And then between the Macquarie, the file, you know, just our bono, 2-1, instead of 1-1. You're born near Ponga. Need a foot tramp, the mom, the RF, the Apollo, and only can't want them. And I ref, I say, that the RF, I say, that the RF, and like I say, ah,
0: come in, come
6: 1-0, and now go just until it was a almost 4-1. Then it is there 4-1, you can't there 4-1.
0: But I say, lawyer, no, my family last caller, Nafi, my sorry, so. Mefa, yeah, last caller, na my sorry, so. Last call, I would deem maybe a Kasafi.
7: Good morning, sir. Tell me, DJ, I'm sorry, Kasafi.
0: DJ, but let me too.
7: You can come, what can I say? Your friend is saying, Kapana, I had a football, Kumasano. Say, yeah, penalties in the GU, say, they cry, I show, and say, a consultation cup to a 2-4, and say, how to football, what a penalty is a year, and so much of my cup, and so much of cup, you know. The way you are penalties in the UN Kurana Masa, Yashawan, I have a penalty. Benjamin, one yard, a good about me, Chiba, Ukraine, and as a good man, Nanka, if you are a glass by his major way, Nanka, I'm trying to say,
0: 6:30 yensan insia wadum with extra time yakramo.

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1: Make us and Jensen about dance floor and your mocha and monochion. 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
2: Oh, unfortunately, down here, security service recruitment are way in. Interior Minister Mayer has said over 3,000 of the youth are required for enlistment. HIV infected a very serious problem for this country. I won't say a footu. Mother, I will be one with your Brabo Basabasim. Now, one can you are born to be. Come up, ready, man. Well, leak wood. Nude videos about Bonson. And as I'll be a leak in nude videos about Bonson being Papa Biara Bocode or Coarno. It's a woman saying, We na yam bought Yenabrat, damn bread. Na Yantu Yenwa, Yen Boise, no be a number, Bosso.
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1: 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If you choose a contract and back on so you could back on so near solitia, yeah, I say your fence, you pay progress, and I be most happy to just say, yeah, we get to compensation. We are not cooperating with Ghana Highway Authority. 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
1: 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Now, regional minister, I'm sure you say, it's a side you might cost war. 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

0: country. You go to the Western world and you have monumental projects and infrastructure over there. It wasn't built in a day. Some of them took over 20 years, 1 decade, 2 decades to get them completed. So if public funds, taxpayers' monies are committed into initiating a project, then you abandon it immediately simply because there's a change in leadership of the country. I mean, it doesn't just make sense to us as a country. And so those DCs and CEOs of SOEs who continue legacy projects, I think should be identified and praised publicly and given the needed encouragement and support to continue with that. So by doing that, others would also see that there's a need to take that route.
1: Na pani eba no se mpuntunyuma ye hyehye ne agyina so ama na kwana nimu abene mu pawsa akira de ewo mremu Department of Law ewo Public Policy Ashese University Dr. James Atimbila Abugire ano de atu 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
3: sem ama yang call for because a pimpin oti send a man for cause my bang boss that idea will be bar on to us and my mind connect na say if she have an or to us I think say a better this is senior your vocational center our pa abuya previous administration has started here or being a good thing send a very on group map for course so I would have so I'm asking young physical no and some cost 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
3: 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Politics stands to develop a society, and so we should be seen as helping support the community or our society to grow. It's a it's an initiative I'm taking. I'm able to pay some money, but it's a better. No more fear. No more so many. We send a prayer. We continue to support and uplift women.
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4: It is important on behalf of Lekma Hospital and the entire staff of Lekma, we want to thank you so much for this massive donations. 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
5: The honorable boy, Mr. Pamet, so I may say, you may ensure and kind of say, Obinion de Bia, Wabaye, Moise, and my year more power like me. It's done it down, I'm a kind of one, when you mean sure and on your nickels. 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
1: 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And Semi Mauko Piemo, Ewa Brokum West, Mansima, Assembly, no, Abwasi Kanoa, Eya Gana City, no, and Pimoha, and a Joson or Che, Aqua Koma Yenyama, a dem dear Ewa, Ewa Brokum West, Mansinim. 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
2: Mwa ye ni hili juma wa ambo wa mwono chese. Sati. Ndu wa ya. Na o yes gama se. Ya wese mtoto le demano. Normally, we can't do it.

when he said that glory, O Israel, is slammed upon high places. How are the mighty falling? Tell it not in Gath. Publish it to the district of Ashkelon. And let the daughters of the Philistines rejoice. And let the daughters of the circumcised exult. Mr. Speaker, it is a pitiable dismal pisma. It is regrettably lugubrious that in a country that is so blessed with human resources, in a country that is blessed with oil, because of the mismanagement, because of the high-handedness, because of the medicinal statism, and because of the directionlessness, because of the consciousness, because of the purposelessness, and because of the planlessness that greeted the oil sector, a vast majority of Nigerians, they continue to vacillate between exorbitant enthusiasm and irrational irritability, while a microscopic few that have piloted the affairs of this nation live in Byzantine luxury and proprietary solicitude. Mr. Speaker, today I am happy I'm a Nigerian. I am happy I'm a member of the House of Representatives, because like I've always said, and this motion has demonstrated it for the opening time, that Parliament must be an instrument and vehicle of social engineering. Parliament must remain the constant forum of the...

A good evening to you all, and praise the Lord to you all. This is Kingdom Matters Live on Asempa 94.7 FM, and my name is Reverend Jonathan Y.D. Blay. Oh, praise God, praise God, praise God. 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Yamamu Akwaba Edeba Kingdom Matters Live on Asempa 94.7 FM. This is the day the Lord has made. Let us rejoice and be glad in it. Mama ye ninje na yen se erade animonyam na yen fa erade aseda emano on Asempa 94.7 FM, where your kingdom matters life. Me den the Reverend Jonathan Y.D. Blay enenwumre me no betwetwin komo efi sabre kuya asofo obetina se. Oh yes.

that Christ, Christ is King. We speak to the nation that be open. We speak to this nation that fall on your knees. Oh, we speak to the nation of Ghana. That kingdom is coming. That kingdom is coming. Kingdom is coming to you. Yes, the kingdom of God. Every stronghold be broken. Powers of darkness, you have to flee. Because we speak to this nation, the voice of the children of the light. We speak upon this nation, our nation Ghana. That kingdom is coming. The kingdom of our Lord Jesus Christ. Hallelujah. The kingdom of God.

Oh yes, kingdom has come. The kingdom has come, and the kingdom is still continuing. Asampa 94.7. Over to me, your message number. You can send me your message, your text message, your WhatsApp message. I'll be reading them. Before I say, I made the number number to Jana. I would like to introduce my topic for today. Now, what a topic and who was him? But before that, listen to this one. You say, praise the Lord from the heavens. Praise him in the heights above. Praise him, all his angels. Praise him, all his heavenly hosts. Praise him, sun and moon. Praise him, all ye shining stars. Praise him, you heights of heavens. You heights. Heavens and your waters above the skies, let them praise the name of the Lord, for he commanded and they were created. He set them in the place forever and ever. He gave a decree that will never pass away. Praise the Lord from the earth, you great seas, creatures and all ocean depths, lightning and hills, snow and cloud, stormy winds that do his bidding, you mountains and all hills, fruit and trees and cities, wild animals and cattle, small creatures and flying birds, kings of the earth and all nations, your prince, you are prince and all rulers on earth, young men and maidens, old men and children, let them praise the name of the Lord, for his name alone is exalted. His splendor is above the earth and the heavens. He has raised up for his people a horn, the praise of all his saints of Israel, the people of choosing, the people chose to his heart. Praise the Lord, praise the Lord, praise the Lord. Psalm 148, verse 1 to 14. Psalm 148 verse 1 to 14. He said, praise the Lord, praise the Lord. Hallelujah.

All right, Asampa 94.7 FM. Our first topic for tonight. Yeah, and we're discussing about Kubejina, the National Cathedral. Because, you know, this week, over the week, coming to the weekend, on Friday, the National Cathedral, and I said on Thursday, the National Cathedral became yet another news. The National Cathedral, again in the news. Oh my God. Should we, now to your question, should we build it or not? I will say, yes, cathedral, and I will say, Jai. That will be our first number one topic for tonight on Kingdom Matters. The National Cathedral. I will say, yes, see, and I will say, Jai. Remember, the nominee, and I said the minister in charge now, because parliament approval knows and our president too as well in, so he's a minister in charge now, brought to his vetting. On his vetting day, the minister made a revelation, was in National Cathedral no obebi sa president now obebi sa Ghana so for ni Christofo say any jehu say be see cathedral ni dia, he will never hesitate to raise money. Maybe a scan will be about baby. Now the ABC National Cathedral. If the Christian community and the president say yes. So that is in the news. On Asampa 94.7 FM tonight. Another one of the major story over the week was the Catholic Bishop Conference. They made a press conference over the week. And they made a lot of things. They made it to public. Said the Catholic Church has been removed from the Ghana Education Service, so they don't have any input again in the Ghana Education Service, which for me, what is the way forward? It's a very serious issue. Do you know, say Catholic, the whole of Ghana, almost a basic school, more than 5,000 basic school, Catholic school. Yes, read my lips. I did the research. The Catholic Church alone had the basic school not more than 5,000, but 5,000 is on record from the Catholic Church. Almost 5,000 schools from the Catholic. So if such a group, if such a denomination will be taking off Ghana education without consultation, without an input for me, it raises a lot of issues. So tonight, we'll see the way forward. And then, our last topic is the interest-free banking in Ghana and matters arising. Serious question need to be asked. And believe me, I'm going to ask them. This is Kingdom Matters Live on Asampa 94.7 FM. Akakakrana programming almost 20 years on air, uninterrupted. Not one single legal action against us on any court in Ghana. That should tell you that we are most credible, most disciplined, the most careful platform ever in Ghana. I don't think say there is any program or Ghana here. You can national issue. You can about political issue. You can about national issue. You can about Christian issue. Only a problem or Ghana be new. But the Kingdom Matters have been able to do it over past 17 years and still going. I will say, Jia Basubodi, papa. Not one single court case against us. And we say it's at it is because Yasamedi Benina, Bianim say, you cannot dispute about the facts. We do our research. We do a lot of consultation behind the scene before we discuss a topic. So tonight, the National Cathedral again in the news. Should we build it or we should leave it alone? And the second is the Roman Catholic Church out from the Ghana Education Service. Our Catholic Bishop Conference for raising a lot of concern. No much as a lot of indiscipline echoes over your school. By the Catholic Bishop Conference. Internet numeri, Kingdom Matters, Asampa 94.7 FM. Also for Richard Ewaha, Yeshua Numse, a year, Dr. Benjamin Ayikwe, the fiberglass engineer,
He will be here with us, and he's also a reverend minister, a president of Kingdom Leadership Institute. On also be joining your life on Asempa 94.7 FM. Sanson and Mr. Enya Kwenyana, your name is Mr. Patrick, former Bank of Ghana. Ebekasa, it was all angle. My son say, Chiche. And then you marry, what Kingdom Matters life on Asempa 94.7 FM. You know, so phone pinning 40, me pa, and my very careful. And then, yes.

0: Very well, Asampa 94.7 FM. Best start your first discussion, you know, by your day. Mami Kanye, ma'am. Ube to me, Edu Adjunchre Abba 0244 531172. You can send me either WhatsApp or text message. I'll read it. The number is 0244 531172. That is my personal number. Please don't call. If you call, I cannot pick. Just send me a WhatsApp message or text message. The number again is 0244 531172. 0244 531172. Now, as Mama Osofu Richard Akwabano, oh, you may dear, so see. Let the mission run their schools, says the Catholic Bishop Conference. The Catholic Standard said, okay, I'm going to report to Edema Catholic Standard, newspaper, and capture this particular write up. Was so let the mission run their schools. Most Reverend Matthew Jenfi, Bishop Sunyani, has expressed concern that the state wanted to take over mission schools and abolish the management structure that made them among the best in the country. He said the state also wanted to eliminate the management role of the church, which is the pillar in character formation and discipline, at a time when the state is crying foul against indiscipline, immorality, corruption, and other vices. The bishop was addressing a two-day joint national conference on education on the theme government and faith-based organization, but Partnership for Enhanced Education. It was attended by about 120 delegates from all over Ghana, including 7 bishops, regional managers of Catholic schools, teachers, and representatives of Catholic Education Institute. The conference was jointly organized by the Ghana Catholic Bishops Conference, the Ministry of Education, and the Star Ghana, a pool funding agency. Bishop Jenfi noted that some of the churches ideas and education, like the computerization admission, were sometimes ridiculed with insult. Bishop Jenfi, who is the Episcopal Chairman of the Education of National Catholic Secretariat, said the district and municipal directors of education were responsible for admitting 30% of students into mission schools without the church participating. According to the Bishop, religious instructions and human formation were some of the main reasons that they compelled the church to invest heavily in education. He added, the church is woefully underrepresented in the board of governors of the school. They are supposed to fund, own, and manage. Bishop told the delegates that those problems and many other unpleasant situations coexist in church schools because there were a commonly accepted partnership between church and state in educational delivery. He therefore appealed to the Minister of Education to facilitate as soon as possible the crafting of a partnership agreement that is fair to both unit, schools, and state. The bishop wondered why children in private schools were denied the free school feeding, tuition, and capitation grant. Noting the parents of these children are also taxpayers, which monies are used to support education delivery. He described what he called a confused and unworkable relation between the church and the state in education recovery as unacceptable because it will create more problems in the education delivery. In speech, Mr. Samuel Zen Akulugo, Executive Secretary, Department for Human Development, admitted the negotiations on partnership between church and state had been going on for a long time, and yet to define conclusive agreement has been reached. He therefore urged the conference to set a perspective of the two major players on the partnership questioning on education delivery. It goes on and goes on and goes on. And let me pick another one that I have here. I see the Catholic Bishop Conference. This is another article from the Catholic Bishop Conference. It says the Catholic Bishop Conference recently raised a serious concern over the exclusion of the Catholic Church from the Ghana Education Service, GES Council. Key concern and contest exclusion from the GES led by Conference President Most Reverend Matthew Kosijenfi, the bishop criticized the government for leaving the church off the GES Council, linking this lack of directive representing the rising indiscipline and senior high school massive educational contribution. The Catholic Church remains one of the largest, providers of formal education in Ghana, managing over 5,000, listen to me carefully, managing over 5,000 basic schools alongside.
1: Wow.
0: The Catholic Church alone manages about more than 5,000 basic schools. And why should you leave these people and take them off the Ghana Education Council? I think there is something wrong somewhere. We are your Kingdom Matters, Asempa 94.7 FM, then the Reverend Jonathan Y.D. Blame. And then you may also for Rich, my mama Wakwaba.
2: Yeah.
0: Also for Bibia Bokodi.
2: Yeah,
0: I do. But you pick a mic na. Then say, sorry to say, and you ring.
2: Yeah,
0: I come. And I issue us. Also for Bibia, you be do new. You have a calic, the anishasi. Na, you share Bibia. Yako. This is what the calic, this from, and you men are making. And the journalist, Bineka. This is coming from the Catholic Church and the Catholic Bishop Conference. Say, I say, you are more effie. Ghana Education Service, which for me, it raises a serious concern, and they have raised many issues like indiscipline, immorality, and all kinds of things that goes on in the school as a result of, say, you take them out from the Ghana Education Service. Let me hear you on this one.
2: Okay, so for me, that's a cheer, a cheerful, you know, and Besemede Assembia Okay. My Catholic bishop will not now they are very, very, very worried. So I decided to search out small. But may I search say Assembia Okay last week has come to play again. And they say laws and bills are taken to parliament and our Christian fathers or organizations, you know, they don't follow up and form organizations, you know, they

0: And I said, my car last week, so you're paying for they don't follow up with bills and laws that goes to the parliament.
1: Also, for where they've been covered, you see, sometimes, and I was telling when I was here by your camera, make a baby child say, some of the things by the grace of God, we know, say, I can't see a car, it will be not on air. But I think that some of the things we need to say, like what I'm saying about when our leaders, especially the Christian leaders, if anything about parliament is like, that is my problem.
0: Yeah.
1: Because, look, Rich, a lot of things goes on in parliament. And your politicians in the fort, and I might issue the bill, Baba.
0: Yeah.
1: The standing orders are making it such a way, say, private member MPB abetu ma sorry I say we are private members bill not the abetu parliament parliament jitu ma abayamra intimisramu Christian Council Pentecostal Council Catholic Bishop Conference pay attention to what goes on in parliament. I beg you in the name of God, pay attention. Alas me catch was of Peniba who said look about journalism, it's not about MPU. Say, who expect is members of parliament, they will want to do that, what is needful. But I think that the body of Christ must deliberately choose people, pay them. Every time my parliament, by your city, you know, that person should be at the gallery. Unless they are in camera, but anytime, I'm making sure, say, the motions that they, anything, every floor, every bill, you know, they can get information and send it to the Christian Council, the Pentecostal Council, all the Christian bodies in Ghana. They should also read through, even including loans in Parliament. What's up to Asuma me?
0: And I was a former council, no? Ghana Education Council, no? Bio. This year, Musimiansana Baba Dani Bako. Juana El Coso. And I'm raising protests.
1: All right, Minka Nubium. Mepacho, Reverend Honorable, in team for Joby Pacho. So, Utimi Abu Amekakra, you are former education, deputy education minister, Utimi Pacho. You can send me something, let me see. Pastor Richard has raised some issue about this, so I can be able to verify from you. Where education minister here, deputy, me pacho buami, utie me abuami. Na me nimu se utie me, so now send me. Okay, also for to ask mami.
0: Okay. And I'm always a protest, 2022, say, and you're acceptable. And she, Sabayemra, sits in Abadane Bako. And me former councillor ba kopena was medibaso and our Christian council ni bishop council for bishop Catholic bishop council for a raise protest and no and the one slot in the cry ya di bo mo be koso no ya for mo bia an ko slot ni so that is in 2022 because they are protesting and recently, so I say, so a former council nebio. And in the sub action, no, yema hold out Christian council the faith based seat, no, absabba than about or money daho because Cecilia, you don't know who to go
1: who
0: on
1: to put
0: the hand. Tomo protest, yes, Cecilia, and 2025 in so or so.
1: 2026,
0: I was saying, so former council nebio. Most still, I am Rasa, I am Rana and Bako. So once a communicate, almost send both the Christian Council and the Catholic Bishop, naturally, communicate.
1: Okay.
0: I have part of the communication. Let me tell you, and I have to maybe say, why would these people sit down? And, you know, as the two of them have raised the objection. But I think they see answer, but they say they will take the law back to go and amend the law and then give back their 3 seats that faith base have, no? Now yeah, they are my back to them. So, see, I am rapper, I want to say, sit now you train now you back up. And until the law is changed, nothing can be done about it. They can raise all the protests, yes, that's good. But then the article can say, if we don't follow up and the law becomes a law.
1: So, also for Rich, if, yeah. I mean,

0: listen, I'm getting right. At the time, I'm going to take that decision. Where is the church?
1: That is the question all of us are asking. It has not become a law. The three has become one. Until that law is changed, it is one seat. And who goes on? Is it the Catholic bishop that will go on? No, the Christian council?
0: Also for
1: yes.
0: The council members, normally, how many people?
1: A faith base.
0: Okay.
1: Faith base.
0: Okay.
1: Seat war. Ghana Educational Council sit or a three, a faith base, and then found a Catholic bishop and answer we, the three, they be appointed at three. So better this for almost schools, Catholic for almost schools, even the Christian Council for almost schools, and not only the Catholic, and the faith base we sit here, they set and become one. So how?
0: No, what I mean is that
1: how they choose them, their membership.
0: Membership, I mean, here to do a seat, here to do a say.
1: And I make us a three. And about one.
0: And no, I'm talking about the
1: didn't find out.
0: Okay, all right.
1: But the concerning me is
0: the faith base.
1: Yeah,
0: faith base. Islam fonso kahun.
1: The word is faith base.
0: Okay.
1: So I can't tell whether they are part or not, but the word is faith base. Three seats.
0: Okay.
1: And manamana babaya bako. And 2022 now, I be one seat now. And the same protest is sorry here. And so then they decide that okay, then let's hold on to appointing a faith base onto the council. So that I will sort things out. And this year, so the same thing has arisen. And I hear say the way out is to take the law back
0: to parliament.
1: To amend it so that it should be back to that old system. And we come back to the same point. I will say a follow up with bills and laws that goes to parliament. And it's not when the thing has been done already, then we begin to raise our hands and be shouting.
0: No, but also I've been saying this. Not
1: of course, and we have to keep on saying it.
0: I mean, I can't say we can't. Sometimes at the point, because some members of parliament, they were not comfortable about some of this. But you see, we have to do it for later on when they begin to understand. They call me, some of the MP call me, and they say, so I'm saying, okay, I am power. Because you see, what happens is that when they go to parliament at the chamber, the first interest is their political interest, that's number one, and then political party interest. So you can see that some of the things going on, some of the previous MPs, they will tell you, they will crowd there, and your pass your party, as a man. So that's why I said that the Christian council, they should at least get one person every day, every time, to be at the gallery. So every motion paper, everything, every bill that will come in, because they will advertise it. When you see it quickly, you go and give it to the council, the various pastors and our church council. Then they will look for experts. What they are saying here with you, man, no. Your only duty is for you to get the information, send the information to the necessary people, then let the expert sit on it. My council,
1: do you have to be at the gallery? So, see, Parliament TV, they start from zero to none.
0: And to one, they monitor.
1: And you just need people to monitor, research people to just monitor.
0: Also for me, I see maintain. I'm not super poor, but still,
1: they have to follow whatever means.
0: Almost decided to embark TV. So what will you do?
1: I agree, sir. Whatever means they will do to follow, yes. They have to follow.
0: Yes, sure.
1: Whether by TV or being there, they have to follow. That is the thing.
0: It's I think, not sir, when
1: your pastor
0: the body of Christ will have a problem in Ghana. I mean, can that out? Minimum myself from Pinufo team. Behind the scene, I've spoken to some of them. We have a serious problem because it looks like our interest is not there, and that is the powerhouse.
1: Yes.
0: Not even the executive. Because everything that happened to the executive, they will bring it to that house for approval. And it looked like the church has left that place vacant. Thinking, say, the members of parliament, in our thinking, they will do what they think they had to be done. But also,
1: And when it comes to amendments in Susuno, I know you're quite different. I know say it's been 2 o'clock without knowing there was some days be passed and no done no. And you know will not be like the way now. They may not even. I don't say some days either 14 days or so 21 days. yedi beto a na Saturdays no eh laugh say say the amendment has been carried out. And you know, so you need some technical people to follow some of these amendments. Sure. And you want one said those days number be amendment be to this motorcade, MP's motorcade, no. Yeah, passing years, some of the ministers were like, ah, did themselves, they are not.
0: Yeah, sure, sure, sure, sure.
1: So amendment is different from maybe a fresh bill, yes, soliciting for opinions and things, but amendment in there, yeah,
0: said the holiday.
1: Over who are now, yeah, passing years, ah, not minimum, so you are passing. And so we have to follow up. But the Omurezi issue be an.
0: The Catholic Conference.
1: I'm on the Christian Council. Let us not take the Christian Council. The two of them.
0: All right.
1: They did a joint communique. It should be a more raise here. I don't know. I feel like a band should look at it for them. A more memorandum of understanding. Though this three cities have become one city, they know a different thing. But they had an MOU. Especially one or two things, guidelines, be able to say, or more following things. Up till now, they have not signed that particular MOU to bring it into fruition. We raise that issue. And so they expect about to sign that MOU. And what brought the whole issue is when Ghana Education Service had the guidelines for schools. What's the guidelines, you know, to come from Ghana Educational Service Council.
0: Yeah.
1: And school, I saw so they don't have a seat there. And because of that,
0: I'm vacant.
1: And now a guidelines have come out, meaning that their input is not part of the guidelines. So that's what raised the issues. You come and blame us, faith-based churches, you come and blame us. Yet the guidelines you have brought, we don't have an input there. But who is the cause?
0: Okay, Pastor Richard, let me ask you this. My name is Sawi. Do you subscribe to the people? I'm going to say, if that will be the case, they are, the faith-based should take back their schools from the government.
1: I don't, and you can't take it too, because the government has invested heavily into those schools. Minicore Presby School, and the kind of investment that have gone on there, it's not the faith-based church that did most of the investment there, and it will be very difficult. But if it will be very difficult to part ways. But there is all agreement there. There is always fine tuning. You have to fine tune. I mean, you know, it's not rubbing shoulders and who is big or who is not. We all want a better life for our kids. So you just have to judge and get to an agreement. But I think it's going to be very difficult for these churches to 100% take over the schools that they left.
0: Why do you think? Do you think they cannot handle it?
1: But the investment into the schools abiding. We may have to come back to be a fee paying.
0: With the concept cross a free SH abim.
1: Yes, free SH abim. That's what I'm saying, that we may even have to go back to fee paying.
0: Mm.
1: And it is not 100% in my school this. No. Obia cool heads. Entrance in Kasana, where the wrongs are, we fix them. Now it should go on. Yes, it's a faith-based churches, schools. So you need to, we expect discipline and those stuff. And discipline.
0: And that's one thing. I'm saying they are communicating. So really, it's a result of breakdown of indiscipline. And I'm indiscipline. Echoes when I'm immorality things be breakers going as a result of taking them out from the council, no.
1: When they take it out, now come back and say, who caused it? You don't want to follow things up. Who caused it? And until I know they who caused it, take them out. But the issue is that we need to agree to fix the problem. And I think say one of the way out which they identified they did was that MO you know more had with the Ministry of Ghana Education Service. It was an MOUR. It will instill some discipline to it. It ensures how the school will be run on in terms of what is expected of the faith-based schools. And Tisanka, the government have also done its part by signing that MOUR. It spells out how to govern.
0: But we don't know what is in there.
1: the details, no, but the summary is what I'm telling you.
0: Okay.
1: How the schools will be governed, how discipline will be ensured. Enter the movie said, you see, now break down discipline thing. The way out is the MOU, no more, ministry and as education service, and sign it, you know. They should sign the MOU and let kick start it. And what brought about is the guidelines, about also the and also guidelines about how to govern schools, you know. And they feel they don't have an input in those guidelines, and that is where the problem is.
0: Now, but let's look at also this point. Okay, my mama also for penny Dr. Benjamin Ayukwe, my mama Nakwaba Apostle.
2: Yes, sir.
0: The being Apostle, Bishop. Bishop Patrick Akwaba.
2: Yeah, right.
0: Yes. Bishop Dr. Benjamin Ayukwe, the fiberglass engineer, the president of the Kingdom Leadership Institute. And I feel so a lot of things, a farmer, everything they inside. What baby do? Doc, Akwa Babi.
2: Oh, you made that say.
0: I'm so what follow conversation?
2: Okay? Very, very.
0: We are dealing with the
2: Calic Bishop.
0: Yes, especially with me, I pick the Calic Bishop and as the Calic Church is special because I follow their communique very well. Mm-hmm. And I feel Pastor Rich I draw my attention that it's a joint communique between the Calic
2: and
0: the Christian Council. But the Calic alone.
2: Mm-hmm.
0: Has about 5,000 schools,
2: yes,
0: across Ghana.
2: Yes.
0: And how?
2: They have 5,453 basic schools.
0: 5,453
2: basic schools, 82 senior high schools, 41 TVET schools, 4 special schools, 13 colleges of education, and then 10 tertiary institutions, including nursing training colleges in Ghana.
0: Now, how do you take such a group?
2: Yes.
0: From the decision?
2: And as a matter of fact, they started building schools before Ghana existed as a nation.
0: Wow.
2: Yes,
0: Doc, before Gold Coast. Let's move into this whole issue.
2: Their first school was St. Augustine in August 15, 1930.
0: Wow.
2: Yes. Now, thank you very much. Yeah. I think yourself and Apostle Richard have done a lot of justice to it. Now, because this is something you've been saying for a long time. The church is not really interested in politics and the parliamentary proceedings. Say niyama bebre koso yeti hokeke. Now it's true. I remember very well. Say now before I make an bibi a me uncle one day. Okay. Okachireme.
0: Yeah.
2: Okachireme say, unim ye clean up, ewo o community. Na ye see ye meeting.
0: Mm.
2: Say na ye be ye clean up ni here edi bola chinsen ni be kwa kosi no. Na wanko meeting ni bia. Omu kotina se na ye meeting na wa wunko no. Ufi enim na edi bola chinsen ni beba bisi.
0: Wow. Because who knew be?
2: One committee be. It's here, can so offer to a new quani so say, oh no, a bear, can a bar, and it may be fine. Who knew what make a salmon, tear the ball like chins in Baba BC with him?
0: Unishika.
2: And that is what is happening to the body of Christ. Because we assume that, you see, we have a fallacy that, oh, because we are a majority, oh, because we have the numbers, we have the people. But you see, the challenge we have, you see, until you dam water, it doesn't produce energy.
0: Mm.
2: Do you get it? Into which means
0: a kusumbu, a super,
2: not so one damns you know, and dikeno, and divertino, and far turbine moa,
0: and yet you matter,
2: and produce electricity. And so you can actually be 5% and have power, and 95% will have people. It's wow. Two different things. At any given time, how many white were ruling Africa during colonization?
0: Kakrebi.
2: And so the problem we have is what you have been saying. And you see, I've always said something. Say, we are blessed with democracy. But democracy deal with numbers and organization. Kembina mim kebi. Yes, and I can. But in the year, be no, sir, can be no misome can be. Na, you yeah, can be a year, yeah, can be no. Unco honco, unco, coche said, then I'm over there.
0: Omoka.
2: Some who can say, China no power to me, woofu. And not China no power, woman to me, cuscoa. Connecticut, ye be. Nebra nebi team we. Like you said, that somebody for the body of Christ must be at the floor taking data, any information, bring it to the expert. Uncle even added, grass, parliamentary TV. We should have somebody who is monitoring it consistently, build ahead the core parliament. Until if there is a further and better particulates needed.
0: Now afraid your honor.
2: Now afraid your honor. We need a correspondent. We have not done that. And look how powerful. Look at even so, which means that even the Catholic MPs in parliament are not faithful to their own church.
0: And that's what it is.
2: The Catholic MPs, which are in parliament, even them,
1: strangely, the speaker.
2: you get it. The Catholic your friend is MPs in parliament themselves. Have not even been, they couldn't even go through that. And like Uncle Richie said, it's true. I remember I was on Dr. Indum's radio station.
0: Okay.
2: What was the name? Prime FM, before he bought it. I used to be on Prime. And I remember the time they brought the genetical modification issue,
0: yeah,
2: where they were introducing the GMO foods. Mm. And I was one of the vehement against it.
0: Against it, yeah.
2: Myself, Ernesto, of CPP later. And I remember when they brought it, I did the research, we analyzed, and Charlie, we bombarded it. Then you know what happened? They took the bill and changed the heading. And they change it, and then they did it now. Plant breeders
0: bill.
2: And so I happen to have access to the information. Then when I read through, I just saw that they've subsidized the word genetic modification with plant breeding. Do you get it?
0: Yeah.
2: And like he was saying, one of the ranking members in at that time on agriculture didn't know the content. And so we're on air, and then I read the bill and I started talking. And so I said, oh, no, we have not passed the plan. We have not passed any genetical modification. I said, oh, no, but you've passed it, but you passed it as Plant Breeders Act or something. And he himself did, he was shocked. And so, because that is what we are talking about. The game is democracy. And the earlier the church wake up and find out that if he doesn't get up, whoever will get there will make the decision for you. It's not about, look, if you read the Bible tells us in the days of after Joseph died, now the children of Israel were multiplying. And what did Pharaoh say? He said, let's deal with them wisely. With all their numbers, they took them into slavery. True or not true? And so I believe strongly, and the reason why they were able to do that was that there was nobody in the palace who could tell them that, Charlie, at cabinet meeting, we discuss how to turn you guys into slavery. Charlie, Munyentem, readjust, move your money out of the economy, re-strategize, or do anything. There was nobody there. Remember when Israel was in slavery again? At least Mordecai was at the gate, like you said. So where is our Mordecai at the gate? Where is the Mordecai at the gate? Who can hear what Haman is planning? So that he will tell Mordecai, and Mordecai will be able to tell
0: Esther
2: that, Charlie, we are going to perish. And Esther says, is that what is in the bill? He said, no, I'm going to talk. You organize the people. Let them pray for me. I'm going to talk to the king, Ahasuerus. So God has given us the principle and the formula in the Bible how to go about it. And you have been repeating it. Said, we need a Mordecai at the gate. We need somebody at the gate who his interest, the same way Asempa can send Ebesuma representative, Yebo Bola, Asempa journalist or who are, or Nune Juma say, or report Yamahwana Asempa. The same way, no, Christian Council, Catholic Bishop Conference, Methodist, and all of them, if we can come together, get one person or two, and they are reporting to us any law or anything that is taking place, then a decision can be made. But Anyasa, we can't blame anybody.
1: Yeah, we can't
2: blame. No, the politician is a politician. And like you said, he is there, number one. They even have a whip, which will whip you to align in a direction. And moreover, when the guy was going to parliament, it was not the church that finances budget.
0: That is another angle.
2: Interest, who do you think you will be loyal to? It, I believe, said the body of Christ, we need to really sit down without emotion and be realistic with ourselves. So we have numbers, but we have not dagged it. We have power. Look at the Kali Church, a strong institution like this. All this was, like Apostle said, it started 20. So how many years now? 6 years. All these 6 years, what have you been doing? When it started immediately, when they were taking this act to parliament for the amendment to take place, for one seat to be reserved, why didn't you make noise? Why didn't you come out and say and organize a press conference that this is an issue? We are the second largest provider of education in Ghana. There was three board. If one go to the Kali Church, maybe one goes to the charismatic, one go to the Muslim community, and now they are taking our own from us. This is it. And then you make noise, but you sat down for 6 years. And this is one problem of the church. When we have an issue, you be dead then he say, as you pin under the carpet. When, as you say, a bro, yes, so am I the co-parliament, an act has been done, and then it's come back. You must go through the process. Where were you all these 6 years? And so as much as we say that what has been done is we don't accept it. And like government has promised that they will go back and work on it, you know. We thank God for it. But I want to also say to the body of Christ, say these are the warnings Jesus gave us in the book of Revelation. When he spoke to the churches and told them that, listen, you think you are alive but you are dead. Mm-hmm. He said, watch and pray. That's what Jesus told us.
0: Thank you, Doc. But let me add this one. The body of Christ, Munim say, assembly election, Ebasu. I be elected assemblyman. Go and look at the people who are vying to go for assembly.
2: Correct. Members.
0: What are we doing? Doc.
2: Apostle. Very true. And you know what we are talking about? That is it too. May say, if you don't, if you say yes, it's a ball are a co meeting, one could be a yeah, the ball are chasing so. And one of the principles, I believe strongly that the body of Christ now must be equipped, and we must be active participators, no longer spectators. We must be able to harness the energy, the power the church has. Listen, the body of Christ should be able to form a non-partisan voting block. Yes. Non-partisan. The body of Christ should be able to form a non-partisan voting block of 500,000 to 1 million people. Yeah, floating voters. That's why.
1: You have to start from a place. Even if you was at the end, now you have sown a
2: seed. And you've sent a message.
1: But the end,
2: vote.
1: No.
2: No!
1: It is a means to send a message. And we have to start it. Somebody must lead it. And the Christian Council, these organizations are leaders. They have to start doing those things. If you don't champion it now, it will not be there in the future. But Osha says is a seed, it will grow. And the future, they will take us serious.
2: And you know, Reagan came to power because the body of Christ in America formed a voting block.
1: Yes.
2: Because they saw that Reagan, most of the policies of the charismatic and the progressive in America, It was Reagan who was buying into the idea, and they came together and said, listen, this is a group of believers. We are pastors. We have these numbers. If you are willing to support the church and strengthen it, it was that which produced the Billy Grahams and all that.
1: This particular one, okay, is a charismatic movement blog, you know, a project de Trump.
2: It's true.
1: Yeah.
2: Do you get it? So we have the numbers. So we need, what we need right now is to have a non-partisan. It is here. Yenye enye NDCU, yenye MPP. Because you see all the things that are happening. I don't want to jump your gun, but when I like the Islamic banking and all this. Listen, me, I don't blame anybody. I don't blame our brothers, the Muslim. They have their right. It is a democracy. They can ask for what they want if because they are organized. Nice, because the politician on during election, he comes to the Muslim community and then he asks, what do you want? They say, we want Islamic banking, we want Arabic to be taught in the school. It's a democracy, they have the right to ask.
3: Yeah.
2: They say, we want Islamic teachers to teach, we want them everywhere. It's democracy. The politician also say, okay, so if I promise to do all this for you, will you vote for me? And then he say, oh, sure, we will vote for you. Then, okay, fine. We'll vote for me. When I win, I will do this for you. Then he comes to
3: it's like contract.
2: It's contract. And the whole thing is about numbers. When you are going to vote, the Christian vote is not different from the Muslim vote. And then the Muslim community in election are able to organize themselves better to push any candidate they want to. And so any wise politician will see that the place has power and has organized a system. So he goes to them and they say, oh, yes, this is what we will do. Then the guy says, okay. Then he comes to Christian community. What do you want? You don't know what you want.
3: You didn't say anything.
2: You never say you want a national cathedral. You never say, okay, Mr. President, this is it, our agenda. We want you to finish the national cathedral. If you are, you must accept it, that you will find a way. Even if government will not put money inside, you give us this political support. We will come together, raise funds, and then that will be done. Okay, fine. We want you to introduce BK, Bible knowledge, back into our system for us.
3: Okay.
2: We want you to have Christian studies in the curriculum for us. This is what we are looking for. The politician looks at it and sees that there is a voting block of 2.5 million people.
3: 6 million.
2: 6 million people. And he finds out that the last election he won by 500,000.
3: Yes.
2: You think he will listen?
3: Ah.
2: He is going to listen. But if you don't organize ourselves, and when the politician come, the only thing we are looking for is offering, and we are looking for our small donations in our churches and give him front seat and give them appellations, and they come and they find out that the whole church, if he gives them 10,000, he can buy them. So watch it. When it is election, when the politicians go to the churches, it's only donation they do. But imagine they sit down and say, listen, we thank God for the money you want to give us. But Papa, put the money down. You remember that some communities in the Zongo, when the politicians were going to share rice, and the boys refused the rice. Do you remember?
3: Yeah.
2: You think that community from that day, that politician would take the boys for granted again? Never. So during election, you saw politicians going to churches, and they were giving money. They were giving money, and that was it. But if we come and then we say, no, we beg you, thank you for the money. But you know something, what we want you to do is that, you see, this is our community. Imagine the body of Christ as the voting block. We come together, we analyze all the constituencies, all the districts, and identify three projects in all the districts that will develop the district. And when they come together, they will develop the nation. And then we decide that by the time the politician come, Christian can charismatic, so-so-and-so, all the councils, about 30 councils that will be able to amass about 6 million votes, like we say. We see the politician that we say, Ghana has become like a construction site. These are the projects. In a district, we have this school. In a district, we have this hospital. In a district, we have this road. In a district, we have this challenge here. And we've gathered all of you, this, and we have created, like, our manifesto of development. Look at it. How many can you do? at least if you can promise us that 60% of this will be done, we'll have our support. After 2 years, we will come to, after a year, every year for the 4 years you'll be in power, we shall review it and we will come. We will sell your government even if you do good. You will not need to do campaign.
0: 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Now, let me see, let's back to the Calic issue. Now, and Crofono Sua, individual members or more council, no, so no. Some also no more disappoint because it be quite sorry, it be so eco mosque. What are their, what is their role? What their input to bring on board, say, that particular aspect of Omo Christian life or Omo Islamic life will be play our Ghana Education Service?
2: Also, if you read, The Wealth of Nation.
0: Mm.
2: Okay, if you read the Wealth of Nation by Adam Smith. Adam Smith says something. He said the baker doesn't wake up in the morning to go and bake bread because he's thinking about you. He does that because of his own interest. That morning he needs his children's school fees to be paid. So that night he woke up and he didn't sleep early to go and knead the dough and go and bake the bread. You know, he's thinking about himself. Like I said, it is up to you to think about yourself. That's, you know, you see, like what you are saying, that we must not assume that the politician is in our interest. It's the same thing, we must not assume that whoever is on that board is in the interest of the church. That's what I'll say, Uncle Richie.
1: Then we also have to enlighten the Christopher Omuwa into politics. We have Yabo Mordecai.
0: All right, Mami, 1 minute. Mami, 1 minute. Back is here. 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Where your kingdom matters. And our Sogusua Uti. 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Then the Reverend Jonathan Wadi. Blaming me. Did you medium which I mean? So phone pinning for becoming. So Richard, Pastor Richard, a professional accountant in the body of Christ. Unim say program where the name default power brutal and proper research. Pastor Richard, Asofopenia, Order Kingdom Christ Faith Church, and our Ablikuma Olebu, and our Otin in Kano Sansona, Mibra Penny, and Aminia, Dr. Benjamin Ayukwe, or your Bishop, Sanso, a fiberglass engineer, our Ghana Hanina, upper roofing sheet, pa, plastic roofing sheet, and a transparent roofing sheet. The whole Ghana, apart from China, for number, but the whole Ghana, the company pet, and AB, our Ghana, you know, to your big man, pa, no, Tiano, into pe, transparent roofing sheeter, who Fred Dr. Benjamin Aiko, who see Nambi, who see hotel, who see warehouse, open side transparent roofing sheet in the Biashema, who Fred Auntie, where your engineer, fiberglass engineer, I don't know to me, the fiberglass, oh, my, speedboat. We know speedboat. Omo yena China for na beto na mudi ako yena modification. Omo sandi yaba and the company and aye the company aye jacuzzi. We know jacuzzi. Omo the fiberglass and aye. Now I'm telling you, he's a big man. He's a big man. Until onusu wademo Asempa 94.7 FM. As of for you ni power. Now so we are not using them. We are not using them. We have to start using them. And I mean sumi oha aja. Mean sumi ya watch my mid. Midaha, me watching said the echoes. I Asempa 94. Me them my sons of Isaac and me dagetina no pe and I mean monitor near my old boa unzami home god and I just a man who mem blue alarms is here. My sons you a professional architectural draft man. Me draw plan, me sit down, Sansuna me da a soriano. T Osofo, let's look at this angle, sir. We are still on this issue about the Calic issue. What do you think is the way forward now for the church? And I said, it's not limited to only the Calic. Minimum say method is for whom, praise before whom, now, crap, Pentecost, for Bashim. It is a lot of things, churches, but even our brothers, the Muslims, they are part of it. Almost see more of mission, Ahmadiyya mission, in SEC secondary schools. What do you think will be the way forward? But you're betting him himself for betting him and betting him. Now, Ben, now, I mean to me, no one didn't come on. Asempa 94.7 FM. Ube to me, obetumi e de wo number wadwin kire aba na makan ama etiefo ate number no ye 0244531172 0244531172 udi wadwin kire no ba makan ama etiefo ate we eye me nua be ma ba kun kb kweku buatin otie mi was a good evening I'm listening to you you are doing well as kweku buatin and I feel so we so eye I say good evening to you, Pastor. God bless you for this wonderful program about the cathedral. It is a pledge a certain president made to God and failed to fulfill. It is not an idea of entire nation. It is a pledge made by then sitting president and the money that went in into that pit. I think this cathedral matter should be taken to parliament and do a proper debate as to whether it should be built or not. And even if it should be built, the location must be changed. AKD Daniel from Cantamanso. AD Daniel from Cantamanso. I have another one from Pastor Wills. Pastor Wills says, good evening, Reverend. The church should take back their schools. It is and its management. Our schools used to be a place of moral training and impacting knowledge. Our schools are not safe under the watch of politicians. I am Reverend Willis from Tema. Reverend Willis from Tema. Uso makan wudi ano. Ube tumi edie wadwin chile aba 0244531172 0244531172 Asampa 94.7 FM. Rich, Pacho, my uncle.
1: Okay, so for me that's it. Na ye ka Christopher Amonso ewo mpenyin die wa ban mo so mo nso adi yan shamba na and yes na Dr. Ben Kaino ono jwe no first enti all your secondary emano be sankro phone be se me bo mo koko na we are Mordecai e ka kire Esther no o ka kire Esther said and dream say wo she palace ohene na ye ukunu ana so ye queen inti when the distraction come it will affect you and affect your family but who knows impose because of such at such situation a rade apejao ababetna ama osa akwenye and every christian be a oh christo nim be a obanya akwenya say you serve in high office this is the message to you say who knows that you are in those places to advance the cause of Christianity. And I say, you are in those places, Senebeya, you project the God you serve. But ye di niyama ba na o diye, fi infa hon, me, the people you are dealing with, Bible said they are wise. And so you can't sit down and tell yourself, so as for me, I don't care. You will have to care. So you have been taken there for a purpose and a reason. And make sure also say, would you salary, apart from a salary now, you are a human. There's a reason, there's a spiritual and higher calling. It's not only in the church. You may not be a pastor, you may not be a servant, but a honor, so there is a work to do there. Of course. And every Christian be our parliament. Yes, the first is parliament, but there is a higher calling to that. Also, Christo Nimbia, into government, into executive, into legislation, into judiciary. There is a higher calling to that. And there are suffering pain for an engineer. I should let them understand this. They have to understand. There is a higher calling to the places you are. Look for it and champion it. But look what's now. And I repeat, Mordecai, I'm not Odima Esther. You sit down for distraction to come. God may find a way to deliver his people, but one will feel for there, you may end up being destroyed. And that is the first in Koko Amedema that Christopher Arade Adumti Omonya baby Akwa Kujina. And I hear can say, oh, say Catholic MPs, they are afraid the Catholic bishop. And I make us say, oh, my way, crowds will come. Speaker Christ, oh, no, say a Catholic. So, they should first of all know yes they are serving the nation but we as men of God will demand from them, say they have a higher calling. They should know that. They are first and foremost Christians. What's the way forward? MOU, Omankasa demanded, say they had an MOU with which the ministry, you know, any or more faith-based, you know, and a drafted, yeah, they drafted it by both sides. And so they don't understand why up to now that MOU have not been signed by the government. Inti, I'll add to their voice and say, sir, your best rabbi, sir, someone who said this is the way out. You have come out with a memorandum of understanding. I don't know how to answer, so I'll sign those memorandum of understanding. Sir, maybe with my own power, you go back to the table and look at it again. But somebody who chose now is not signing, you know, they have every right to raise those issues, especially when those MOUs, you know, so you have step side it. Now the guidelines concerning the same school governance in Abana, there they will raise those issues by all means. Then finally, if I act in court, now you're back to you. So my 4 and 5 in Pokrao,
2: fire, yes, sure.
1: Yes, right. Take it up. I know you're about so on fire and cost roa
2: fire
1: training my na baby. I'm called a baby. And again, a crystal form penny for yes, Ramo. Let's stop sleeping. Let's follow up. Let's follow up before we start to see me. The way I met here, I begin with tell me, woof, say, where is this nation getting to? Then I said, okay, no, let me not
2: be emotional.
1: Be emotional.
2: Yes.
1: Let me dig a little. So, when I dug, I realized that I said, we don't have
2: 26 years ago.
4: Very well. Asempa 94.7 FM. So for Richard and I would say in Ghana. Me say number ni bimi 0244531172. My member also for Penny Bishop Dr. Benjamin Ayuke. Now let's move to the National Cathedral issue. The National Cathedral is back in the news again.
2: Oh, yes.
4: On Thursday, when you read the minister, now he's a minister, but before then he was a minister designate for local government, but now he's a minister in charge of local government, religious affairs, and chieftaincy. Listen to what he said. He says, the idea of constructing a national cathedral for Ghana Christian community is a wonderful initiative, though he believes the project was poorly implemented. Appearing before Parliament Appointment Committee on Thursday, August 27, Ayaruga said there was nothing inherently wrong with the state having a national place of worship for Christians. He noted that Ghana is a deeply religious country despite being constitutionally recognized as a secular state. I don't think there is anything wrong with idea, but I think it was a good idea that was badly implemented, he said. Ayaruga also disclosed that he had a concern about the location selected for the project. However, said if approved as a minister, he will engage the leadership of a Christian community to determine whether they still wanted the project complete. If they still want to have it, I will engage the president, and if it is wish, I will mobilize a fund and to construct the cathedral. By Mahama Ayaruga, the new minister for religious affairs. Doc,
2: he has spoken well.
4: Young Koi,
2: he has spoken very, very, very well. He's spoken wisely. That's what I've said. And I think everything he's said is what I have also said long ago, that the project is so not...
4: My
2: project is not a bad idea. We all agree, you know. And not only say, you see, there are things that you do. You know, one of the biggest income generators for Italy is actually the Vatican. Because it brings a lot of tourism and all that into it. And then, if you look at even the impact of Shiloh in Nigeria and all that, the number of people who goes there and all that. And I believe, sir, from that perspective, it's a blessing. From the spiritual perspective also, as a nation, Nami amaye hun civil war da. Aba, a level away. If we say we are building a temple to thank the Lord and appreciate what he's done for us. I have nothing against it, 100%. But the challenge we had was how it was executed. And for the house of God, there should not be so much issues like this, from corruption and embezzlement and all that that took place. And I learned when the editor's report came out, one of the international auditing firm did an auditing of the place, and documents have come out. So if they will look at it and they go back to the drawing board and they decide, because you see, even though that project is big for the church in Ghana, that is not a big project though. Because if you look at, let's sit down and look at what Reverend Sankwanchi Ankra has built.
0: Mm.
2: Let's look at what Bishop Dag has built. Let's look at what Archbishop Duncan Williams. Let's look at even Professor Akodie. Let's look at the Church of Pentecost, what they have built. And so this project, even though it's big, it's not big. It's a small project too. It is because the politicians were involved. That's why the price have actually has gone that high, been inflated. Because whilst we were building this, I one day compared the cost of this project to what Bishop Oyedepo is building in Nigeria, which is like 5 or 6 times bigger than ours.
0: Oh, more than that, crowd.
2: I want to be economical with the truth.
0: 6 times. the land size alone.
2: The loan po. But if you look at the amount of money that was involved in it compared to our own, you see, that is where we had a challenge. But the project itself, you see, it's not, I believe strongly that it should be done, but we should do it in such a way that it doesn't become a burden to the nation. And we can do it. How do we build our churches? Listen, today there was some, the cathedral had some windows that we wanted to fix. And what did I do? I came to the church today and when we closed, I said, listen, these windows we're going to do, men, women, children, and the youth, everybody should take some windows. For even the children, for the children, one woman who just visited the church today, last week for the first time, rose and said, I pay for all the children whatever window they adopt.
0: Wow.
2: The youth, listen, the money we wanted for the youth excited, they even paid 1.5 of what the window will cost. The men said, no, the youth cannot pay more than us. We will challenge them. We add more windows to it we're going to create. Then the mothers also came, and the mothers also paid 1.5 of whatever. By 20 minutes, we paid for all the windows we want to work on. And how did we do it? Everybody brought his penny, 200, 100, 500, 200. It's the same thing. Listen, if today the body of Christ in Ghana, we decide that we are actually building a fund, okay, a fund, that if for the next 5 years, that this, we are going to build this cathedral, and we put up a fund and said, look, it's going to cost us, we ourselves will assess how much it will cost us and everything. And we've come to say that, okay, this project will cost us $10 million. $10 million. How many churches are willing to come on board? Because you remember when the project started, a lot of churches gave money.
0: Yes.
2: And a lot of Ghanaians gave money. Individuals. Everybody was coming on board. I even remember until the problem started. And so people are willing. I remember a lot of people even went there to carry cement for the project. Yes.
0: Including Captain Smart.
2: You know, even the chief imam donated.
0: Yes.
2: For the National Cathedral. You get it? And all of this. So it's not that the people don't like it too, but the way it was carried out was what was the challenge. You see, and I always say that you don't throw away the baby with the dirty water. You don't throw the whole project, because already you have sunk money in.
0: Sure.
2: So if you don't continue and don't finish it so that it can generate money, then you have wasted money rather. Because you know very well that there are times that you want to do a program at the conference center and the place is booked. You want to do a program as a National Theater, the place is booked. And so if we have a place like this, you know, a place like this, a lot of international conferences can be held there. A lot of training programs can take place there. And it can also bring in a lot of income if it is properly engineered. And then number two, during the construction phase of that project, it will inject money also into the economy, because they'll be buying cement from Ghana. They'll be buying iron rod. The workers that are working working there. That is how you push money into an economy. Okay, sometimes you have nations do mega projects, not because of the project per se, but because it puts money into the economy. Into Anchor, say you see stadium. Because our mind to me first scarcity stadium for World Cup and African Cup. Yeah, but Cup New Year, say, Asan. But during that time, no, because yes, yes, stadium, no, a human de bema uncrofo a waho, uncrofo be cry waho, what to say, yes, stadium, waha, obey to a free here or one, not one man, wabe benho, because on him say, a human beba around the place. International game being so baswa, yes, your nations, yes, you Ghana will not standard stadium. It's the same thing. There are international conferences that when they are coming, they look at the facility of the nation and all that. You see, and so I can tell you, there are organizations in Ghana, government organizations, that sometimes they want to do conferences. And there are no international conferences where governors all over the world will be coming for some of the conferences. And there is no facility that's able to cater for them. They actually host the programs in the charismatic churches who has mega projects. I know what I'm talking about. I don't want to just mention him. But I know there are programs that are held in this country that that a government facility is not able to hold the people who are coming. They go and do it in some individual facilities or church or corporate facilities. So I believe with no shadow of doubt, sir, this is it. Ghana. How many are we? If we are 70 or 80% of this population,
0: Baba Doc, Obibeka say, like somebody sent us a message right now, say, it is somebody's pledge to God.
2: No, no, you see, when it comes,
0: 1 minute, let me finish.
2: I show you.
0: Obibeka say, Obini pledge, awa yama ni nyankupon say, onunu bini power, obeye si di ama nyankupon. Na se nipano, the pledge, you know, went to me and fulfiller. Why should he put the whole thing on the neck of the whole nation? Safi the nation in our say
2: say Saglame project no say Mahama so pledge which is the whole the whole nation. But I am so one reason why I like President Mahama is now he pushing that project to be completed because wanyanka ebemi apa because it was going to House Canyons. But at the same time no uti akuniani so as a leader, your decision, your choices affect the whole nation. It's no longer about you. The same way the president can go and speak on behalf of Ghana at an international conference, the whole nation will be held responsible as if Ghana has spoken. Do you understand? So from the spiritual perspective, the president can make a statement and spiritually the whole nation will be held responsible for it.
0: No, don't you think that maybe at the time, you know, that His Excellency Babon, this was the Missus Senka, Minanka, me person me ye. Now, fear the Missus said, dear, interest in Abimuno, me person mining in a. But beginning, you know, my ATS, they say, this has nothing to do with the state. No state.
2: So I agree. Yeah. I agree. Say, that is why we have a problem.
0: Okay.
2: And I was clear with it.
0: Okay.
2: Say, the project is a good project. Do you understand? Good intention. Because say, your brothers, the Muslim, they built a national mosque. And another bigger one is also being built and all that. Say, there is no hula balloon about it.
0: Yeah.
2: Because they are looking for their own funding. Anamebwa. The issue is that this has become a national asset or liability. How do we solve the problem? You see, a beko ye chi debia say a yakufu ado neka ye akufu do neka ya. Ye jad adi ene si ho ye disiken suwa shemo ye miya ye ni na ye timi yuya.
0: So far more than $50 million akumu.
2: Eno nam enter American say ye beja ni sa I am the biggest project.
0: Project na wano worth $50 million.
2: Correct. So that is no. You see it like we said. Definitely we
0: I'm
2: we,
0: just asking.
2: Yes, you are the architect. You go and do QS. Call your QS and let's do evaluation. And I'm a for accountant. Pacho is accountant. Or you architect.
1: Professional.
2: Professional. It's in Pacho. Oh, then I'm a mumia. I say $50 million. They do an Pacho, like the blind man said. What they do 50 million?
0: And
2: do 50 million.
0: And what they mean?
2: They mean mass. At least we're digging foundation. And you know that in construction.
0: Yeah.
2: Doing the foundation is extremely expensive. And na most of the time, the Sika is Mukra na and Obi Mukra say, the YA or form crow Obi, you get it. But we all know that the cost looks a little high on the higher side. But in new Iden, it's Sidada. Uti Asiye. Yen Fane say, oh, Papa.
0: Are you okay with the location?
2: Oh, I don't have a problem with the location now.
0: Okay.
2: In the beginning, I had a problem with it. I had a problem because I felt, say, we want to decentralize. Mm. And then we want to also open up the state, decongest traffic. So, yeah, the Kobe be outside, like, in Sanwana, yeah, the free, outskirt Kakra, Anka, it will move traffic out of town. And it will also help that community to develop. You get it. But the NTSC, I don't have a problem.
0: It's already happened.
2: I am not the one who looks back. It's already happened. You find yourself, Papa, na Anka Wogel be, na don't have a problem.
0: It's already happened.
2: I am not the one who looks back.

0: discover by then if you any more am I to me the boa ebusiano enti yes the president brought all of us into it eyeyi anka ayeyi amagana uti asiye. So I believe that as a nation, like the way minister honorable Ayariga said, he needs to meet the body of Christ. If we say we are interested in it and we want it, he is going to lay it before the president and see how we can finance it and let it come. Because he can not the idea she mudada. Now yes, see, I know the year cano, yen cast a ban san kofa a bansi cambeshemu. Debi eno dia mimpe eno nkwa dia debi di aban aye no eye
1: onyi ni
0: semfremo no fan share Christian community name sim no di same one mo interfere with us o di same one mo interfere sada isi ho o di same Pentecost ICGC Lighthouse Assemblies of God Methodist o di share omunsa sada ni isi ye be si amebi aka. Na se na America no, she sadan ye be che mu peace peace. Obi aba ye se ye be use 50,000 blocks or se mimet ya 20,000 web. Who name companies all Ghana ha? And now all over the world, who people who be excited that they were part of the National Cathedral. Me no tie is na me boy ye no ma ye bibi kakra na me so me nim se paint na ye dey paint National Cathedral no. Me na me to ya. Any je be na wum sa. Nshira be na wum sa. Do you understand? Me and Mitihe, in my community, there was a time they were building mosques. I supported it because I felt, it brings social cohesion. Do you understand? Misu Masas, sorry, Dino. Yes, you know, it was the Muslim community that came to help me build. They did all my walls. They supported us. If I have a challenge, they are there for us. And I believe strongly, God wanted it to be done. The motive of the president, the former president, may be wrong. But what started to be, ye discussion, ye intimi, body of Christ, no, ye umbra together. Na ye interested na ebe ye. Na ye country abain se abain unkrofo hi an schools, omu hi an factories, omu hi an ye friend se hospitals. Udiye.
1: At least one my assassin,
0: yeah, that was it. Why a foundation, Anti papers, a dyna who draw architectural drawing in your mind. Oh, finding in my, your friend is upgrading. But so me, I'm not interested in government financing that project because Edikasa Bibribeba, government has done his best by giving us the land. Yet I say, Wabuaye, drawing singing now with Tuaka, Anamebua, foundation work singing now, Waeden, Waye,
1: Ayon
0: Ross singing in Suguho. Ain't you no answer on for paper, non for my, Naya ain't go see ye die. Not in future, no, you name say, na you see ye die, but I buy and a my ass, I say, because ye Ghana for ye crystal for inti ye crystal for a work Ghana, ye Ghanaians, 80%. I buy my ass, I say, on ye bon ye.
1: Very well, Asempa 94.7 FM, Dr. Benjamin Ayukwe. So, open to me the message in Abba 0244531172. Also for Richard, my member also announced Kaka Kranafi. And then I'm running up, and then I'm ready. My dear, wow, what a insight! A doctor, any Asher in Marie, but also, what do you say? National Cathedral, yes, and I enjoy
2: National Cathedral. Me, my being chairman, sir, number one, also, yes, Ghana, a Christian nation.
1: Debut.
0: Yes, secular nation with the majority Christian population.
2: Majority of Ghana no Christians.
1: So then the Bia Bishop who the running for the Christian the Bia come once and all the call.
2: Everyone is own to Ghana. Now you don't have the statistics.
0: Exactly.
2: Now Uba Ghana religious monuments Aubehu Islam. You even think that Ghana, Islamic nation. If you don't have the statistics, you are not in Ghana. That is what will occur to you. Because they have the monuments.

0: mox kesia pa enti national cathedral na de anka eba so a is going to be one of the huge edifice a be jina ho ama the majority of Christians that we have, apart from the tourism, the financial benefits, the economic benefits, you know, that huge edifice alone, you know, a demonstrate, if you say a majority of Christians, that huge edifice alone is good demonstration. Me how can say anything? Having said about the benefits, no, it is how the states get involved in religious matters. The state must be careful in handling religious matters. Once and I say, you better Arabic schools. Should we also demand that they teach Hebrew and Greek and Latin in the church, in the schools? So our Bible was also written in Greek and in Hebrew and in Latin. Which we are also demanding that we also have a chair Hebrew our your schools, no?
1: Okay, Rich, and we another topic for another day.
0: Yes, it sums to what I'm saying. Say the state must be careful in matters relating to
1: religion.
0: Hence, and he has to be very, very careful. So one year you play to the guy, one year you will get to a point we cannot survive because you want to please this person. Okay, fine. Then we also want this. Yeah, we also want it. We also want Hebrews to be taught in our school. So the state must be very, very, very, very careful to sponsor, to help. Me, I'm all for National Cathedral. State in Ebuayen, it's okay. But the state in Efesikasi National Cathedral, we may be happy as Christians. Or China, when the coin flipped, now the traditionalists also come to power and say yes, sir.
1: Also,
0: my national shrine.
2: Nenkasa.
0: How are we going to behave? So that is where my problem is. But to help us do it, I'm all for it. So the medical council said, when you see that edifice, it tells everybody who comes, say, yes, they said they are Christian nation, it is a Christian nation. But we have to be very, very careful. And yes, I saw one, you call one, half. Now, flipper, you may be moderate. Christians are moderate in our thinking and the way we do things. But when the coin flipped and we have a radical, our life will be miserable. So the state must
1: not get involved.
0: No. Must learn to help. Let me help you. You see, these are some of the things. But when you take over, you are in charge. So a chance or no super no say I am in charge. We then, the scripture says that there was a Pharaoh who did not know.
1: So Richard, yeah. Based on what you are saying, are you suggesting, sir, Sikana abind the Uremono, Ghana phone Jesus Kanana, abind Jesus can back?
0: I bet me, I did, fine. But, sir, I did not say, Apostle Kanye. Why that? Ain't he who sponsor or help now the boy, you know? Or say, as I seen in the Matu Foundation, Mamma. Into me, state, and you know, me, one year, go and do your thing. Those are better ways of doing things than when you begin to take over everything, especially religious matters. And no, me, how can say, pardon, especially religious matters, as when the constitution is a secular state. Now we are digging a path that in a in the next way, the president may not be a Christian, may be a traditionalist, you know,
2: or any other.
0: We are opening the door for them to also do what they also think.
2: And then they are now starting
0: Because you forget, say,
2: Yes, starting. Because me blaming with the land issue, no, dear. The reason why I think is fair, our brothers, the Muslim, the National Cathedral, no, the National Mosque, no, so I see. Sorry, running in now, I say, you're not more any government state land and government give available. Then did themselves raise the funds to put up the mosques, other nations, and all that. Until your family say, I buy a boy, and you're a now, what Uncle Richard is saying, I believe is very important because state must separate itself from religion. Because who didn't Oman inquire on the Nina, exactly. Later, no, Bama was off for be preaching. Obetro theology amount.
0: Yes.
2: You understand. So, for democracy to work, there must be a state and the church must be separated.
1: You people are not united.
2: Oh, yeah, that's
1: it's
2: true.
1: It's the same the body of Christ who rose up.
2: It's true.
1: There is no one single Muslim be authority a cathedral.
2: The challenge we have, and that is why we need to begin to think outside the box. We need to think Ghana first. We need to think in a way that our loyalty. I think that Ghana as a nation must do something. We must begin to inculcate into our curriculum loyalty to the nation first, even before religion or any other thing. Very, very important. That is one of the challenges we are having. Do you understand? That's one of the challenges we are having. I believe,
1: the nation becomes a hopeless nation for them.
2: Patriotism. Because it's very serious. So even we can deal with that one day and look at why has patriotism fallen, and then what are the challenges, and then what are the way forward? What can we do from the child? Because Akwalana Gwini de malleable, you know, the way you form it is how it will become. You understand? Uyi gani ni every Akwala 6 months, Eko China, Ana Japan, Oba Obe di sushi, Obe ka Chinese pure. Ube unse bibini ba jwini nina ye Chinese. The same way Uyi Japanese Akwala 6 months, Edi ba Ghana, Edi ni kotina yemfane se ekrasi bia. Obe ri banchen, Obe yi bibi hati se ekrasi ni, ba uhun body na ye bruni de. Your brony body. Do you get it?
1: She said, "Ocho, oh yeah, a friend says,
0: minister,
1: ambassador,
2: exactly
1: to Korea."
2: But you get it. Yes. So what I'm saying is that the brain is malleable. It's up to us, and the educational system must work towards that. In Tisana, who Canada, I believe, sir, like I'm saying, you know, there must be a voting block. And there must also be a Christian organization. Bia, or no, on found say we are Pentecost, we are charismatic.
1: I know not.
2: We are presby, we are rumor, ye the fire home. Ye DNA, ye say, ye Christophe, ye believe ye say, as I say, Christ must be seen in every aspect of our government. Christ must be seen in every aspect of our life. And we are pushing that. We're pushing the agenda for Ghana to develop. But we want to see Christ-centered development. That must be our priority. And there must be a new block like that. That's how we will solve this problem.
1: Very well. Asampa 94.7 FM. Then the Reverend Jonathan Y.D. Blay, Oye Osofo, and as a bishop, Dr. Benjamin Ayikwi Enauti Ninkano, the leader and as the founder of Trailblazers Christian Assembly, Omo Ablik Majuma, the national, the cathedral. So in Kambeka National Cathedral. Omo Cathedral did that. Omo Ablik Majuma. Samson or your fiberglass engineer, and the American can.
2: Oh, yeah, trust me, a farmer, and fetch up me, do you have a bunch anybody?
1: Any coconut, yeah, oh, Samson fish farm, a whole lot of things. It has until open transparent roofing shoot now, shit now, sorry. Now, oh, friend, look for number to be a mom, maybe any other things will be per se.
2: Oh, but you're a worker, sir. Okay, and for sure, wait me afraid was 0245 19 37 44 0245 19 37 44
1: very well. Yes. And yeah, Osofu Penny, Dr. Benjamin Ayukwi, number and other two Osofu Richard, Richard, professional accountant, any Osofu Penny, other a year Christ Faith Church Assembly and Omoa Olebu Ablukuma Olebu. It's a year with the same
2: amazing, yeah. Very close to us. Yeah, so, yes, yeah. I said one day, Uncle Hopper.
1: I'm not sure, Doc. Hey, Pacho, apostle for our number to Jamaica.
0: My number is 0243 980871.
1: Very well, Asampa 94.7 FM. So, my number is 0244 530 1172 0244 530 1172 0244 530 1172 0244 530 1172 0244 530 1172 0244 530 1172 0244 530 1172 0244 530 1172 0244 530 1172 0244 530 1172 0244 530 1172 0244 530 1172 0244 530 1172 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

0: Right. I say I'm 94.7 FM. Come and sit down. Beba and then mini Nkolano Omubas Ombebu Amekakra. Lovely. I have with me my producer Jadio and also my great boy. Jadio, please. Hey, Gabriel, how are you?
1: I'm fine.
0: Fine. What brought you here? Come and say something to those who are listening to you. Yes, mommy, say something. Come and tell mommy something. Very well. Asapa 94.7. Aha, and Eddie Jumadi University. Yami Shaw, Yami Adumana, what you send, Nebisha. Hey, program be on you. Bra, bra, bra. Oh, me, you if you cry. Yee, sorry. Alright, that's Ampa 94.7. I'm in the Reverend Jonathan YD Blay. I'm in the DBC. I'm in the Aduma. I'm in the DBC. I'm in the DBC. I'm in the DBC. I'm in the DBC. I'm in the DBC. I'm in the DBC. I'm in the DBC. I'm in the DBC. I'm in the DBC. I'm in the DBC. I'm in the DBC. I'm in the DBC. I'm in the DBC. I'm in the DBC. I'm in the DBC. I'm in the DBC. I'm in the DBC. I'm in the DBC. I'm in the DBC. I'm in the DBC. I'm in the DBC. I'm in the DBC. I'm in the DBC. I'm in the DBC. I'm in the DBC. I'm in the DBC. I'm in the DBC. I'm in the DBC. I'm in the DBC. I'm in the DBC. I'm in the DBC. I'm in the DBC. I'm in the DBC. I'm in the DBC. I'm in the DBC. I'm in the DBC. I'm in the DBC. I'm in the DBC. I'm in the DBC. I'm in the DBC. I'm in the DBC. I'm in the DBC. I'm in the DBC. I'm in the D

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Midika ima wakwa ba ediba asempa 94.7 FM. Ana mansenye na etie. And you read your media was so good, be strong in the Lord. And Chakrana Fin, yeah, but I've and Chakra Beshe, you media, and I say, and so dear, time it's cool. 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Say, I genin sister and such a in your mayor, would ya, and ne, and sister Barbe or Chaffa, I genin such as Barbe or Chaffa. Christo, or say, or doll.

0: 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Apono ibie heaven in fensory. Osori wea. Just me who said the main canoe cry, but I'm sorry, any more do ye. And you'll be beyond a debber bray, say your mammy, or ba, Christy, and a debber bray, and you may. And to Safi, and I do a feeding at what the animator say, and you are feeding in free, and you are soon sooner than in free. If it's a higher assemper, 94.7 MHz. Yo, Yeshua Samno, Edia Free, Revelation chapter 19, verse 7. You honey, a D Samno, a Revelation chapter 19, verse 7. Revelation 19, verse 7. Yo, me pacho, webia, mami, which me, I can kind, amame. Yanko, osedain.
1: Revelation chapter 19, verse 7.
0: Yanko, osedain.
1: Let us rejoice and exalt and give him the glory. For the marriage of the Lamb has come, and his bride has made herself ready.
0: Oh, hallelujah.
1: Amen.
0: Best you say change version, mommy. Where ESV? Mommy, NIV, Venetian, I'm share. Revelation chapter 19, verse number 7. The horn and enumerate. Ye, Gina, so near the ashay, you made ye, I say. Into a briar, mommy, a goose will be in the AC, a trassy, or don't fool young copon, ye, that was say. Or to your bones in young copon, ye, ye, trontum, and come for a month, and ten from young copon, who could draw for. What will be so warm, put so shall wine, not just a way trash or nasty. 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What quick could I will ma, moon. 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
1: Amen.
0: Papa Juma Samon Koso,
1: Jesus,
0: Unyebu Bro,
1: oh.
0: Otaria na Wai, and you read Genoati.
1: Amen.
0: We say Isaiah 59, verse 1. Also, dear one, San Yetia, and so much
1: here.
0: Ratinimonia Jum, what?
1: Amen.
0: Show when Munyam,
1: Amen.
0: We say, GD say, yes, you Christ, Jagina, Kunya, dear. Not just a numero on any ma ebekasa,
1: yes.
0: Era was it, Swayenis, Samaya, a dominancy. Amen.
1: Amen.
0: Oh, amen.
1: Amen.
0: The patcho mame a Revelation 19 verse 7 no. The per Revelation NIV version no. From mame na me she said the NIV ne so kan. Revelation 19 7.
1: Revelation 19 verse 7.
0: Yon ko se den.
1: Let us rejoice and be glad and give him glory.
0: I said let us be let us do what?
1: Rejoice and be glad.
0: And give him
1: glory.
0: Oh, hallelujah.
1: Amen.
0: For
1: For the wedding of the Lamb has
0: hallelujah.
1: Come. Amen.
0: Today the wedding of the Lamb has come. Oh, hallelujah.
1: Amen.
0: Therefore, we need to rejoice and be glad.
1: Amen.
0: For the wedding of the Lamb has come. Oh, hallelujah.
1: Amen.
0: And yepo yempo. Yes, you Christ. Therefore, we need to rejoice and be glad.
1: Amen.
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0: Yesu meda wasipa.
1: Yo, meni nchia ekuma ma technicians. 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
1: Medase, medase. 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
1: Great.
0: Yo I'm ready baby be a wa wutie ye. Ewo asempa 94.7. All talk all day.
1: That's right.
0: Baby ye dwi ye babe fro akwa adom ahingwa nanyim. 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
1: Yes,
0: abra ye babe fro akwa aduma hingwene ni munu.
1: Yes,
0: ye fa akinkansambi ewo. Revelation chapter 19 verse 9 to 10.
1: Revelation chapter 19 verse 9 to 10.
0: Then the angel said to me. Write this. Blessed are those who are invited to the wedding supper of the Lamb. And he added, these are the true words of God. 10. 10 hu hiam ye. Esan se no suna ye.

0: Juna.
1: That's right.
0: Yeah, they are sorry, Papa. No.
1: That's right.
0: At this, I fell at his feet to worship him. But he said to me, don't do that. I am a fellow servant with you and with your brothers and sisters who hold to the testimony of Jesus. Worship God.
1: Worship God.
0: For it is the spirit of prophecy who bears testimony to Jesus. Worship God.
1: Worship God.
0: For it is the spirit of prophecy who bears testimony to Jesus. And we said, yeah, John. 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are on the papa we set, or be piani who are on your race. Obi bien ho oni papa ise obi bien ho oni ye raise daddy and then you bring one by your show and munyam papa and you bring one by your mouth you so your crown would do na your sorrow yes we you ora we you ora we you ora we you ora and you bring you one munyam and you bring you one munyam and you bring you one munyam essence was
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0: now what crown
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0: was soon
1: we worship
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0: Onyame, by naughty, sir.

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0: 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Guys, I'm saying, my dad is so from now, so I'm to me, I can't run to mu. Papa, when you pray, Papa, when you pray, draw me at CS Revelation 19, 9 and 10. So, on una was a minum, you are sorry.
1: Jesus, he deserves your worship.
0: On una was saying, you minum, you are sorry.
1: Permit me, Lord. To worship.
0: Oh no, we're saying, "Beminum, you are sorry, no."
1: To give you glory.
0: And to send you, "Be in your coin now." Exalt you. Already, but so when you're coin now. Already, but so when you're coin now. So when you're coin now. So when you're coin now. So when you're coin, dear. And the end of the day, what's it? Cause we're born in some runner, born in some runner, born in some runner, born in some runner, born in some runner. As I said, "Beminum, you are a woman, why are we? A prayer to me, quiet bay. A prayer to me, kick a wee. And you're better to me, no, no, shamano. And you bet me I be piano. And you bet me I be piano. As I summer do, I be any hopium. A summer do, I be any hopium. A summer do, I be any hopium. Minomia Kaya Sapoya Boa. 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
1: We give you
0: Abraham
1: glory.
0: Thank you,
1: Holy Spirit.
0: You are home.
1: Be glory.
0: Yet to me, Kobe.
1: Yes, Lord.
0: And I was here, son and
1: Lord.
0: And I was your son and Umunyam. And I was your son and Umunyam. Ayeye Namedi mo nyami. 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

0: 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Yet there was your yanko pong, sir, and then so what your sorry at some. Now why your horns and trenny, baby be our beer, mammy, yam for and yer and cassette. Amen. Oh, amen.
1: Hallelujah.
0: Amen.
1: Mammy, yet I was say, yeah, mammy, yeah, Christiana, any more being. And yetin in ka and I see a tin in the dead audio sorry a free asempa 94.7 megahertz at the Hebrew and Ray. Be strong, Jumedi, and I say be strong in the Lord, Jumedi. A Drew Sunday, Biana say a bonon do a panwa, not just say or so do a fidiano etua. It is afi now do a fidiano to a higher asempa 94.7 FM, and I said 94.7 megahertz. And I was a debia or do a fidi etu. Now a Drew Quesia da, a brace say, and now, but to me etia, and you may, yeah, to a Jumedi no esu. 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
0: Jo
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0: Yafa I can cast some no el Revelation chapter 3.
1: Good.
0: Verse 7. Na etifi asembi eho.
1: For mami.
0: Asamne si to the church in Philadelphia.
1: Good. I say to the church in Philadelphia. Yonko Philadelphia for any amunti.
0: To the angel of the church in Philadelphia.
1: Yonko.
0: Right.
1: Okay.
0: These are the words of him who is holy and true.
1: I say these are the words of him who is holy and true. I say na way ye en sinfua. If we are concluding any nuclear difference, no, at the banner suffer.
0: Who holds the key of David?
1: Osana onuna and Safwana. Ekita David, and I said, both David in Hobano and on the Kitano.
0: What he opens, no one can shut.
1: That just said, David, if ye, and I said, David, ye, dear David, in Koswan suffering in an ekrano. Osana onukutona, obia, obi into me at the end to mo.
0: And what he shut, no one can open.
1: Ose saranso na se otumunsua obi to me the NBA.
0: Eight. I know your deeds.
1: Ose na odi emi ni munyuma.
0: See, I have placed before you an open door that no one can shut.
1: Emo munu mi ni munyuma enti ni me biye prunubi edi atu eni manase me di prunubi atu enim. 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
0: I know that you have little strength.
1: Osinemo mi nimse wodi awon odin ni unyansa ni esa. 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
0: Enti rabi. 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
1: Osinemo mo no we kura mensem mu. na wen jami nsemu mu anase wakura ma nsemu mu na wen jae mu na wakura me din ni somu yenko.
0: I will make those who are of the synagogue of Satan, who claim to be Jews, though they are not, but are liars.
1: Yanko.
0: I will make them come and fall down at your feet and acknowledge that I have loved you.
1: Mm.
0: 10.
1: Mm.
0: Since you have kept my command to endure patiently.
1: Aha na ye me deno. Since you have kept my command and endure patiently, I will also keep you from
0: the hour of trial that is going to come on the whole world to test the inhabitant of the earth.
1: Amen.
0: Amen. 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
1: patcho yen fancy akakra na yen twensu kakra na mintu atiefo fo kakra. 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
0: All talk all day.
1: Aha. 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O se since you have kept my command to endure patiently, I will also keep you from the hour of trial. This basically means there is some hour of trial ahead of us. The life that I'm living, obrana me bono asetina na mesina no aware na me ware no ejuma na me ya no akwento na me tu no prebi wo manimu a ye friend say hour of trial. Sami pom impo hour of trial
0: ewo
1: in social bro ho aware na me ware ni social bro ho ejuma na me ya ni social bro ho. And you can me one in social bro. And minimum sitting out with him. And a minimum worry be out with him. And a minimum your oppressor on Sabeca. But in social bro, no, say, send you what you know about my day. I chain, and you're but to chain me as a Ferradino. San social bro, Miss Sumer Joe.
0: Amen.
1: Me crow woman.
0: Amen.
1: Oh, hallelujah.
0: Amen.
1: Me, my own show, welcome for me, my own cool. Me, my own cell, me, Joe,
0: and your
1: jib and mount.
0: Amen.
1: Me, the Abbasabu and more drew better, a beshim with your bonnet for yourself for himself.
0: Amen.
1: Oh, hallelujah.
0: Amen.
1: And you may have your Jim Quabia behind, he did Jesus. He did the Yesu Christo. Or say, and social name, mania been in super biara unemono. So banning Chen Quadia or Bejo.
0: Or Bejo.
1: Oh, hallelujah.
0: Amen.
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1: she obabi to say roots onya botra atwe rade
0: sa
1: she obabi to say daniel onya botra atwe rade
0: amen
1: she obranti obi to say david onya botra atwe rade
0: sa.
1: Oh, hallelujah.
0: Amen.
1: She obey to say Shadrach, Meshach, and Abednego. When you have a touch in the rade. Now, a genus of Babafu. So, train rade, rade, jubafu.
0: A jubafu.
1: Or send a medjoo. Ephraim, who you hear, bring him.
0: Amen.
1: There's a day of trial. There's a day of accountability. There's a day of judgment. There's a day of reward, mate. God is going to reward us according to our deeds, according to our works. When you map, I didn't say, then you marry. 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
0: Amen.
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0: Sa.
1: Because Bible say me ankasa me moja me ko bu ho atan.
0: Sa.
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0: amen
1: okay Ezekiel difu Ezekiel chapter 18 verse 4 or see all souls are mine the soul that sinner shall die. 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
0: 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Amen.
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0: Amen.
1: Obedum wo, no be diabwa.
0: Amen.
1: Abrantia, sebi one who ye hear. 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
1: 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A day amen. Of accountability, sir. A day of judgment. Oh. Whether you like it or not, they will try you.
0: Amen.
1: They will try me. Sir. They will try you. Or do you say, I know your deeds, minimum unuma. Or the enuma nyina ba be good saniani.
0: Jesus.
1: No washe. Or the be fan soche mu. No the fan soche mu na se unuma nyina ya jama mba. Or the for he pana ebe ye ujina bia he na be otena bia. Unuma nyina ya busumsum atroni nada. He papa na be ye ujina bia. Or the four Johnny Bray Yesu in Chen, what's it?
0: Johnny Bray Yesu, Yesu Betjo, or Betjo.
1: Johnny Bray Yesu in Chen,
0: Johnny Bray Yesu Betjo, or Betjo.
1: Missy Johnny Bray Yesu in Chen,
0: Johnny Bray Yesu, Missy
1: not Obejo,
0: or Betjo.
1: Or say, since you have kept my command, I will endure patiently. Sorry, since you have kept my command to endure patiently, I will also keep you from the hour of trial that is going to come upon the whole world. Hmm. Oh, hallelujah.
0: Amen.
1: Oh, amen.
0: Amen.
1: That means basically there is going to be a trial upon the whole world. The whole world basically means Akra biare wo asasi eniso. 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
0: Amen.
1: Papa o ma wode wonsatu mu akoma so.
0: Jesus.
1: Ene obi ekra eda obonefo ne odesefo ne semo a. What's the mean tea? She finished some.
0: Amen.
1: The show didn't cook on any money.
0: Amen.
1: Pony cranny nipped your home by.
0: Amen.
1: The young castle no quaff which I won't know why.
0: Yes.
1: You know what I say? Son of my doma basso. No, I jia cra era. A wagana. Any assassin and also a domenti. Amen.
0: Amen.
1: Oh, amen.
0: Amen.
1: Tom for Yanko Ponce, me brandy dear Dimre, papa, papa, papa. 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
0: All talk all day.
1: And a Ghana, yet ye. 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
0: And all talk. 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
1: 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The Bible says, "Duana bani edi hu duakro." 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It's enyumre mi be channel. Eh, some short interview bi. Na I'm se best last week. Me no edi drama bi hu enkomo. 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Me de drama no. A church of no ene director of the drama no. Ene me de no abahase. 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Good. Enti, director.
2: Daddy.
1: Lepacho udi for di to drama ye.
2: Okay. Ye freme Richmond Ayu Afo.
1: Wow. Wonderful. Yeah. Wonderful. Wonderful. Wonderful. Ah. Una niweja edi eso edi say.
2: Okay. My daddy, that's my father.
1: Yeah.
2: He is Stephen Ayu Afo.
1: Powerful.
2: And then my mom, Mary Amu.
1: That's right. Yes. That's right. Yeah, then you go pansi. Okay, director, quickly, your brain in tea.
2: Okay.
1: Drama no emo. Who are safwa ufrimo and asa with demo. And drama is, you know, I'm saying, Udenity, a war asafumu. And see, for Safuni de Tuja, Nemaya drama group, Nisu Edi. Nafi, if she, drama nemo, and some pons and pons and pons and pobi to Mr. Sandipa. Again, to Mr. Sandipa, Akuma, to Mr. Sandipa, if it be a bonum de Cotibi upon the ceremony uncle.
2: Okay, asafu, me from a full gospel salvation ministry.
1: Great.
2: That's FGSM.
1: FGSM, great.
2: And a cool drama no a FGYM.
1: FGYM.
2: Yes, please.
1: Wow.
2: That's
1: I said ubiemua and I said ubiemua sena be kanafa.
2: Full gospel young messengers.
1: Wow. Yes. Full gospel
2: young messengers.
1: Yes, please. Full gospel young messengers. Okay. Young kwe. Na meka full gospel young messengers. Mwa njiswa biya mwa njiswa na.
2: Yes, please. Okay. Njiswa ni sharing God's message through drama.
1: Wow, sharing God's message through drama.
2: Drama.
1: That's
2: yes,
1: powerful.
2: Please.
1: That's powerful.
2: Yes.
1: That's powerful. Me patro, young kwe. Enti then na uwaka. Yeti matie fuwe tiyo. 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Because wane opeso satra.
2: Okay, drama no, it's about a man.
1: Okay.
2: It's about a man.
1: Okay.
2: Who was given three precious children.
1: Feel free, you can blend the language.
2: He was given three precious children.
1: Okay.
2: That's body, soul, and spirit.
1: Okay.
2: And the master, and a day in Kwalawi man, say, on show muni answer.
1: Okay.
2: And manin, and dobi, and ja ubi.
1: Okay.
2: On do muni a pepe.
1: On do muni a pepe.
2: Pepe.
1: Okay.
2: Now, on a social master was a Obedo Munia Pepe.
1: Wonderful.
2: Yes.
1: Wonderful.
2: O Shane boy, I feel. Well, bro, as time goes on,
1: yes.
2: Obedo Buddy.
1: Okay.
2: Obedo body, essing, soul, and then spirit.
1: Okay.
2: Yes. Okay. Now their body back can be now I am on. Nyon kan kra now I am on.
1: Okay.
2: Now we ja soul and then spirit. Okay. Yes.
1: Okay.
2: Now the master so na ni rain fin kwala na ye.
1: Okay.
2: Osma the messenger.
1: Okay.
2: Say uncle she senior kwala no omusiti.
1: Omusiti, okay.
2: 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Na en kwala ndo mu ni fie.
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2: 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E ka kire messenger no.
1: Okay.
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1: okay
2: o chantro bebre
1: wow
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1: wow
2: yes and I'm messenger no so guys oh okay ne master so ni beje wa sama o kan no
1: okay
2: to your report it back to the master no.
1: Okay yes.
2: And now embrace kone ni a man of God.
1: Okay.
2: A man of God.
1: Okay.
2: Went to
1: Sempakeni.
2: Yes, or Sempakeni. Echo man in the fee.
1: Okay.
2: So kochenya me asem.
1: Okay.
2: A man.
1: Okay. On any kochenya kopo asem.
2: Yes,
1: right.
2: Please.
1: Okay.
2: Now, wabra oko no. Oh, what? Wa mom we kunja. Oh, oti asem no. Hona na ne ba.
1: Okay.
2: Buddy.
1: Okay.
2: A friend say umbra.
1: Powerful.
2: No friend oko no. Ne nya asem bia okache ni say. And call for now, my bar or more car, Samuel. Or may I sound for now? We must are now with
1: you.
2: What you ask now would you in ya? No, my bar.
1: Okay,
2: no more can say man a blee in fear a beshoom.
1: Beshoom,
2: yes, please.
1: Wow,
2: just
1: a cup of woman, some more,
2: yes, please. No, or can or gusa can a journal last man.
1: Okay.
2: Na jin besi san na ka se okay yampa
1: okay
2: se ajin eni ba ku fotiwe so wa kan san dia and the onye ne de na body ka se okay and the on pam me om na monko ayesa on be da down
1: okay
2: sa
1: okay
2: nti man so eti ni ane ba body e kan
1: wow
2: no so ko oye ni pepepe
1: wow
2: so pam me om na wa bra a man of God, a corner catcher, and say, On Kai say, and baby beba, life I live in yan. Ye be give you account of it.
1: Okay, and baby beba, ye be boom account.
2: Yes, please.
1: Okay,
2: yes, please.
1: Okay.
2: Or catcher and say, oh, we didn't say, I'm not saying, or Pamyom.
1: Okay.
2: And now,
1: American
2: embrace any moon.
1: That's right.
2: A cloakroom or bath, you know, and our dear Gianni. Ning your mother gifts a de bread body.
1: Okay.
2: Now this time around soul and spirit according to some woman or mom a jan in the bee. I say, oh, and that the Onisika.
1: Wow.
2: Onisika, yes. And soon I make now a jan in other gifts or their bread body. No. Yes, ne dosum.
1: Just a bibre.
2: Yes, please.
1: Okay.
2: And now but spirits. Mm-hmm. Spirit, a chedia man, edema, body, no spirit, edin sa boy, eto of him.
1: Wow,
2: it's a shame, no, a shame. Man, say, I didn't know what to add their bread, body now be saying no, within some few seconds.
1: Wow,
2: into a bomb. Now, this time around, oh, bomb, no, now will be edging our air.
1: Oh, bomb, no. When and when or boom, is it the soul and the spirit?
2: Yes.
1: No, boom,
2: he was beating soul and then spirit.
1: Okay,
2: yeah, there or tie,
1: yeah,
2: there or tie.
1: Okay,
2: that wasn't the first time or boom.
1: Now, obese genetic or shit
2: or shit. That time around, no big nature or shit.
1: Okay, good.
2: Now, we'll be some saying, when and age, no,
1: genetic or shit.
2: Na ye master na anka sana ne jina. Yes, please.
1: Ne na asema ba. 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
2: Yes, please.
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2: Yes, please.
1: And on a certain moment, Uncle Yea, the master never can say, Aquapa, 1 year yet, 1 year yet, son, Qua, Cosha. Oh, amen.
2: Amen.
1: It is a sanity.
2: Pachan,
1: Uncle Ponya, do man, I watch it, that's an ever to us. The Bishop Baby, a Utuli Bubu, and I say, Sony Spirit, Master, a foul, Nadia or De Connor, na body, a trashy, and you may be a trashy, you didn't fire, and I say, Baby, or Sanko toy, and I saw to me to Abraboswa, you Bishop Efriho. Aha, when to me and to us, you Bishop Efriho. Amen.
2: Amen.
1: It's here for when you're going to show. 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
1: Yo, you're director as Sibi Bray. 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
2: Amen.
1: Ni ajipa.
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1: 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It's a number near 0244 6914 99. Mrs. Subium, 0244 6914 99. I offer pad over bass and passes yama. Ya pekio na yetumino akasa. This is your dream. Remember, your dream is your future, and your future is your dream. Your dream is your destiny. It's Ibrahimane Sona, Yeno, and Che, Diana, and come off a fair, fair, and share Radidian Munyam. Yes, my neighbor. Yo, what very good so ye chain, sir, Miss Sodaya, my son, Diana, Miss Sodaya, me refi, Miss Sodaya, and Kayano. Let us say, ye bay, share and send for me, and be an assay a day. Ye dear tear for the becompire mo, And see what right chain, a fair for you, ye in chassis, and ye bompire, and for my tear for. Ye bompire, Eddie, and my tear for, ye see a trussy, and ye abidoco, ye me, and ye bompire for my tear for. Near my beer, Sabinia Brabo, Binia, sitting a beer tear for El Comuno, a Tommy Biana, a bride chain, and Nancy, I say, so to be a yan, a young pipe. 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
1: 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moon penny for a moon legislatures, a moon executive, a moon judiciary, Papa, your Dominion, a bow anymore, or don't for Papa, Cosuabo, my who buy you, Jomo, a full free, Crawan, Quen, or Mumudia, a fashion, or don't for Yanko Pondi, Coconan, Yam, Raya, that was so good so crowd, my Ganemo, now show dear Concran, Yam. Say a dominant and your bompire, amen.
0: Amen.
1: Ebema, your mammy, a bompire, if you say your brain or your brain, Reverend and our warring any team, no, about be true. And see your mammy near bompire.
0: I did not suit him for papa and you bring so on by that was
1: Jesus.
0: And bread that was here, papa, and a senna fatal.
1: Yes,
0: a son said, Winnie, I shall see you, we ain't uncle Pompa. Over here, shall see you, we didn't shall see.
1: Yes, Lord.
0: Papa, you were yanting me in jail, was
1: Jesus.
0: And you bring us here, I said, and come. come with you. Papa, dear, you know, where do you want him? Maybe be here every assumed dream across one quinum dimmer. Yes, I said, and come with you. Your bomb pie, eja, a tear for you now. Your dear, or moon, what is you much? Son, your bomb pie, dear, you mock who are some pie from papa at the show one, sir. Your own conquer and pie bonds one cast up a more domino and humble prono.
1: Yes,
0: or a din ever to make you so. Or my brain, I bring on cabo, my papa, my young quinum, do my young son, and name me dear, ever to me. 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Amen.
1: Amen. Madame Abidja Quinina, I see Yacopon, and Cosuania Mishra, now Uncle Swan Cramamudiamo, Moko is your ready in Demokai. Yo, M. Sayer Breno, I a bit, Sabreno, as a Freddy, a semi, a brevo, and each media bro, and your full gospel salvation ministries. Higher Asampa 94.7 megahertz. A year sofu a D any Reverend and I worry the sofu penny Reverend and I worry. Or my year crowd we say or mobile so a FDMO. It's a mess we say and you a FDMO and free has say. So one thing and can be more and you're not your sir quine, a rade and come on. That's any your best sign as she. Bye bye.

akwaba sunko ediba asempa 94.7 so asafo babeti enka a flock of Christ asafo flock of Christ yo man plobi akoshi junction Dear, the brother, be a quisade, and you may if it's a sabre echo a shining of darkness, and then you may, did you say, so I read your wit.

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1: 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If you say, Ombi Sammy, or make two or more cons, I can make a chance, a more adorful. The moon, a moon, no more, more adorful. The Obey Grana, no new be out. 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
0: Amen.
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0: 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Yeah, how do you react? 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
0: 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I say ne articulate a fui near debi. 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
0: 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Yeah, her build, you know. Yeah, could hear Hebrew for Kasa or ka to build a saying Jina Homa. 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Aye home no send your homa your friend is inframa a send your homa send your homa nipasu and intina so here Caleb say a car say na these people possess different spirit. Once a binum so translation is no be any different character. Aha, ain't it sana me patre? Saying to say, you can't to build no war. Hebrew for Cassa no ma, a Jahoma near my baby. And I say, near the king Jahoma Sankos, or baby beam. Na literal sense, no, so a Jahoma say, oh, could it be can be home? And I say, ye war a posterity sense. 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Domeo means to build. Entuti oikodomeoa. Na it means to raise a building or an edifice. And intina oikodomeo na Paul use you ni na no ya be no ya spiritual sense no. Ema then no na English word aye more suitable to sa oikodomeo aye liking to edifice. Entina me and the edify. Once in the English word, then show one here, then edify, but build up, no, not or any, no, no, the any, sorry, that I see, and then nipa, and then yes, in them, ye GDI, then yes, and then yamia safu, and then yami nip, yami, any pair, she any a bush in a corner, a chadia, what dear Mayano, say, ye you swa, a say, and we are honum day. Oh, send it, ha, and it, you know, Greek, the anose, and we are different, kakra. 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know they mean Yankee Beckin. Dian Tiasie. Chief, Unsubie, Acts chapter 15, verse 16. any a different way.
2: Mm-hmm.
0: Where be ye?
3: Acts chapter
0: 20, verse 32. Once again, Acts 16:15.
3: Acts 20:32. And now, brethren.
0: Acts 15:16. Now, brethren. Paul, neka say yo.
3: I commend you to God.
0: Where Paul, Emra, Wako, is it Thessalonica and Ephesus? Wako di ho be 2 years. Nyamia fano so atiti and sorry. And we raise leaders. And I feel oja omwako. Ti oja omwako ni farewell message, you know. Ebi.
3: I commend you to God and to the word of his grace, which is able to build you up.
0: Which is able to what? Build you up. On your kasa first, or starting from, I think, 22, no? 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
0: 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Hallelujah. 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And instead of them, Paul neka or see, says this the word, you know, or see that the penna is able to what? Build you. 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Hallelujah.
2: Amen.
0: 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Hallelujah. Or see concerning his promises, but not concerning our needs. Where people are taking prayer to know. In the Torah, you are saying, Yanko Pono, Yanina ko contract beer, as for Oye and fellow citizens and our fellow Ghanaians. Yeah, hold do that, just say, but also concerning his promises, and he reminded, but not concerning our needs. Hallelujah.
2: Amen.
0: Amen.
2: Amen.
0: And say now, you soon, you know, say, which is able to what? Build you up. Hallelujah.
2: Amen.
0: Build you up. Young fair want to so. Auntie Brother Eric, it's me or Tema. Brother Eric, Yamin Shira, our face, reception, no, your Tema, dear. Mateo and Crano. Auntie, yen shay. The third point, no. Hey, oye ko do me wo no abio. But it signifies to build again, where then to rebuild. Oh, say na identity. Very good. And in Tianko can answer to 15 verse 16. Where a promiser. Now don't for them. Yen try in sum nyami yo. David knew a wuko. Na and so no na one nam ne di for no so Ashen come say David tabernacle no be raise it a yen kokanye.
4: Acts chapter 15, verse 16.
0: Mm-hmm.
4: After this I will return
0: mm-hmm.
4: and I will rebuild the tent of David.
0: Very good.
4: That has fallen.
0: The tent of David near Eden tabernacle. Hallelujah.
4: Amen.
0: And you know, when a yami can say, Obeba be rebuilt the tent of David. Then I know the tent of David muntia a man yami yes, Obeba be built it. Ne di kai eye the desire to worship. Nia etosum yenu a appreciation. And intin as washa, a nay the tabernacle of David muni and namu, and intino ye shia. Brother San Fremem se jama, I did not. 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I sent you the tabernacle of friendship. What's that? Enko. And go catch the technicians. The tabernacle of warfare. And patches a wood tiemina, oti and candia flashing. The way a broadcast into a numbebia, into flashing. 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
5: 0548075
0: Oh, they're far far the animal to go. 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
0: 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Na worship no secret e sand by any. 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
5: amen
0: 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A David fast on nante ye. Menka say we should limit ourselves to this inferior covenant. 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And yama papa be brain. 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
0: 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Give thanks to the Lord for his mercies endure forever. 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Someone knows his own. 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
0: 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Unim se on the I think on the on the 8th December, or on the 7th December, na Daniel Kuvoti, na Kufo second term. And also, sa Miko studio. And na Missy studio na Michia, so of Mame, Ewo, election. Na vote to a mobile polling station. Then, no, I think I didn't know my last year, me vote to you, say, baby, sir. Me do open a me catch and so only kind enko kim because me free studio no me call wake we near mamma call can she sat down here and a traffic ni onti because oh my car ko why I now struggle panty me kuyi near ma or can she me do open or chin me jan jan or so can some jan or send a placenta a break it obia abofrano March, April, May, June. March, yeah, can remember. The April, May, June, July, August, September, October, November, December. That's of my main engine. 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
3: Tabana.
0: Synagogue from the word synagogue into oikodomeo no then to build and I say synagogue then together or to put together or to bring together into synagogue no it means to build together. Oh, said on the Greek in its sense no any different from a friend say Hebrew no there no and you know sunai kodomeo no is to bring together or to put may God put you together again in the name of Jesus. Amen. May the Lord gather people for you. Amen. In the name of Jesus. Amen. Hallelujah.
2: Amen.
0: 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May the Lord gather customers for you.
2: Amen.
0: May the Lord gather you audience.
2: Amen.
0: Hallelujah. Amen. We are suffering with you. Flock of Christ, suffer. May God gather the people for you.
3: Amen.
0: In the name of Jesus.
2: Amen.
0: Hallelujah.
2: Amen.
0: Anything, Amen. It means to build again. Or together. What was that? To build again or what? Together. Into your crossword, they have near to we are together again. And then just praising the Lord. We are together again with one accord. Something. Ah, Sanyumwe, see, I started to do. Moon starting to do Sanyumwe. Yamoto. Sir. Okay, ena baku nuntu monto, ayi, baku, ase, ayi nyuma. Oh, mirabi refio, yeah, rade nyumpa, that's it, where you may free nyum, hose. Oh, mekaya, medeva sendo. bibi brother near the teacher. And no one starting sign to two. Oh, may God build us again in the name of Jesus.
5: Amen.
0: Amen. And you know, yen she sunai ko de mewo no. It means to sorrow. Sunai ko de mewo na mewo. Aha. Yanka Hebrew chapter 3 verse 3 to 4. A sense standing for to prepare or to furnish or to render. Hallelujah.
5: Amen.
0: May the Lord prepare some fields for you.
5: Amen.
0: May the Lord prepare you a home.
5: Amen.
0: May the Lord prepare you a better place to live.
5: Amen.
0: May the Lord prepare you a husband.
5: Amen.
0: May the Lord prepare you a house.
2: Amen.
0: Hallelujah. Open it to me, yo. It means to ordain or to prepare. What do you say? And you know, when God prepared, your friend saying, Jeremiah, and he prepared him right from his mother's womb. God said, Hona, your former womb, bunum, your former wakuma, the diaba one cell. Na a critic, and a man, yami, and a boss, and a man, yina. It is yamin prepare husband, ma'am.
2: Amen.
0: Unprepared wife, ma'am.
2: Amen.
0: Unprepared correct boss, ma'am.
2: Amen.
0: Unprepared correct landlady, ma'am.
5: Amen.
0: Unprepared correct friend is saying, landlord, ma'am.
5: Amen.
0: Obia. Or better as I say, Mawa, Asamo Mahon. Hallelujah. Young me and prepare neighbors, correct neighbors, the mount. Baby, I'll quatra. Ube no Honsadano utu in ye. Woko when ye see dino. Won't be how I can say, Emparo, Wati, Emparo. May the Lord prepare such a place for you.
2: Amen.
0: Okay.
3: Hebrews 3 verse 3. For this man was counted worthy of more glory than Moses. Inasmuch as he who had built the house had more honor than the house. For every house is built by some man. But he that built all things is God.
0: Very good. 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
5: Amen.
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5: 0544 0549 9981 0544 80 999 81 S of Nino kase oko ofe, ebia na wasimbi opeso obisa, wenya kwenya embisa. 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Flock of Christ ya umamplubi akoshi junction. Nyamia do mamplubi branch na yasumde biya, kuisede anopa ya share sumasi. By 8:30 ne ya share sumasi, by 12 na ya pon. Ukwada anopa. Oh, man, plubi a deliverance hour. And so you share 8:30 by 12. 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A.m. 5:30 5:30 a.m. by 8 no so na yaponya me the flock of Christ your branch backo ewo Crispo City Kasua Crispo City Oko Liberia Campo Crispo Junction no amane kakra oba opalandima wa school bi o area hodobo school ni dia a very common school your friend Oaks Academy Oakseed Academy